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1: Yeso ho ye mobbo.
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0: Amen. 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Eti ene ye kan jene Genesis chapter 37, we are reading the verse 18. Genesis 37, we are reading the verse 18. Genesis 37, the verse 18. Bible said,
3: Amen.
1: Amen.
3: Genesis chapter 37,
2: yeah.
3: Verse number 18. And uh-huh. Now, when you're in Ruan, Chan, what Pamuni three so say?
0: Bible said, now, Emra Wamuhunu, I will treat. Emra Wamuhun, I worry, I know, I will treat.
3: Oh, Jesus.
0: Emra wo mu hu na juma no ewechi. Emra mu hu na kwentuo no ewechi. Emra wo mu hu ni sabre no ewechi no. Bible say na omo pam say omo be sane ye be ku no.
3: Sane ku.
0: Mami ye. 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
4: asem pa
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3: sir
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0: And then you to me about Burro be damn. 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I see it happening.
1: Yes,
0: man. Asamba 94.7. This is revival prayer time.
1: Yes.
0: Bible said, now what Muhunu were today. Now, on Yam Bay, Wamono.
1: Oh.
0: Amo ya dien
2: o pamle tele so se
0: o mususu ya se
2: o
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0: onyam ben wo the bible say wo mo pam ne ti so say ye be kuno amo pam ne ti so so ye be kuno
2: 19 no I know what to say what I want to say. Shit.

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0: Oh, Jesus, Dean. 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You must go 20. After Mumra, my uncle, or say, after Mumra. It's just a way. So, Mumpe, Nipper, Kuna, and any Papa Kuna Kuni Pau. I can be fucking frack, Cotamalese, or Coco Kumi, and any Papa Kuna Kuni Pau. Nanny Papa Kuna Kuni Pau. And some will be back to the side. Yes, say your furry. Yes, so far, what you know. Now I was set on Yanko for be cannon.
1: Timber work.
0: Yumbo put him west.
2: Meet him, Yakoso.
3: And a meeting, Jabato.
0: A Radin Yanko.
3: Yes, Lord.
0: A team work. At the end, ya bra, for our genebra, bra, for our genebra, bra, for our genebra, me say, and no one would tell me, ya poison, wa and Yajuma.
1: Well, yes, to the most
0: of me who so beef. But what did you your poison when you're
1: Juma? Amen.
0: You ready now? You're going to say you're a vampire.
1: Yes.
0: For so what you must say you're a vampire.
1: Amen.
0: For so what you must say you're a vampire.
1: Amen.
0: Now Israel, you met yourself for what you say no.
1: Yes.
0: And now say we're not part of this society.
1: Oh yes,
0: we didn't. Who are no move?
1: Jesus.
0: Hospital and panic over sorry.
1: Yes,
0: we say hospital and panic over sorry.
1: Amen.
0: Bible say no more can say. Mumra.
2: Mumra.
0: Ni anya day.
2: Ni enkuno.
0: Ni enkuno. All of us.
2: What's your fee? Mumra me yankuno. I'm for them to emura imu.
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2: Sir.
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0: Enti obi bone nyom o se ene no pesi. And assassin, I am the idea. Yes, she is on your new question. And maybe by and super.
1: Yes, Lord.
0: As of a mini pamibasam in Cassassam with Geno. But your dad, they were Timmy.
1: Yes,
0: they were taking my word, Timmy.
1: Yes,
0: was assassin, I had Dino. And the Radin Tunsun. One
1: can
0: be
1: a man.
0: Messi was assassin, I had Dino.
1: Oh,
0: Messi Radin Tunsun.
1: Amen.
0: What were you?

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1: Amen.
0: It's Bible said, no more catch your horse, mumra. Na yen kuno. Ye kuno so a, ya fane ko che ya papa wo.
1: Dabi,
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1: Oh,
0: 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Na mo amere wo na mo dia.
1: Ani
0: o so amfa so. Abaji nyame sho.
1: Amen.
0: But me kasem ya chonya me baby.
1: Yes.
0: Me kasem ya cha baba wabi.
1: Yes, Lord.
0: Me kasem ya cha bente bi say. O mun susu ye. Ebe dani akọ o mo so.
1: Amen.
0: E wrade. Ebe o mun susu ye no papa, ebe dani akọ.
1: Amen.
0: Ya wo hia ni so be ji wrade di.
1: Yes.
0: Na be ji nya me nkure di.
1: Amen.
0: Na be ji nya me asem di.
1: Amen.
0: Na wo de ho me ba mpa ibo.
1: Amen.
0: Me se o mun susu ye no be dani akọ.
1: Amen.
0: Ni otumi ade ni na ye no no ni wrade.
1: Sa.
0: Your boss will wash us on your radar.
1: Amen.
0: Don't be angry. I'm too many now. Your radar. The Bible says, "I'm seeing a kuna. I'm too many chini urebu." Papa, go send your mom. Pay.
1: Naya kase. Abu abani bi.
0: Eti a kuni ria. Ni a sena. Ni a sanko chantra to the soul. Ma mebi timpasu su. Aso fu su because obi chantra to the soul. Me produce our heart. Yame sawa ni subruta.
1: Yes, Lord.
0: The most general.
1: Amen.
0: Amen.
1: Amen.
0: You turn. Also, me say, enter the obiako peer prison. Enter.
1: Chat so. Chat so.
0: Enter. Atro.
1: Oh.
0: Atro.
1: Amen.
0: Sorry. Atro.
1: Oh.
0: Bible say, I'm see you kuni wia. Me a tuni tuni remwa. Yes, I'm good. Time to run to your papa. Say, Eddie,
1: I just say, I want bunny be and I renew.
0: Me, I'll show one man. I want in Chennery.
1: Amen.
0: Your power do my say, I want in Chennery.
1: Amen.
0: Your power worry say, I want in Chennery.
1: Amen.
0: Now, what do you say? Musica was so soon. I want on Chennery.
1: Amen.
0: So, Musa will be at Tia Redia. When you remember Jay.
1: Amen.
0: Now, when you remember Jay, dear, near Otuam and a bonnet, the Radiman and Tonaman,
1: it's
0: Yabwebin Tiyan. As I was already a serial, Sabwebin Tiyan. I will be say, I want it. I will be say it to my
1: mouth.
0: Now, we'll turn to say, I will be as Tiyan, dear, and Yanya, what do you know? And Animal.
1: Yes. Danimano.
0: Yes, I go can't tell you, Papa, I will be at Tinari.
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0: You ask on your mumpire.
1: I was say. Naya kase. What bunny be an iron wall? I said, now what was shed? Yeah, shed the day and bay. Hello, Ruben T.
0: It was my bona, okay. No, Tobo. You can't buy what's in your Uchi bicycle. Now, my mama would
1: say. What's it?
0: Sanka, hope you must say.
1: Naya kase. A what bunny be?
0: A what bunny be an iron wall?
1: Na ya she die ne die no
0: e ti no other translation be ka se ye be ka se abo body bi a chenare na ye nhwe se ne die so ne bebe mu a
1: bebe ma na
0: e do so fu ye pe jam paye ne ye bo na wo bi tifie no ambobia na me ni ma se ma ye ka che
1: ono
0: na
1: ha no
0: ye ko ka se ofo retu ka wo ko no wan ko du e so radio.

0: voice. 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I'm a man, my demon.
1: Yes.
0: Obi receive salvation.
1: Yes.
0: Obi receive freedom.
1: I receive it.
0: Obi receive salvation.
1: I receive it.
0: Obi receive freedom.
1: I receive it.
0: Now we yes to them.
1: Yes.
0: Bible says, "Niyango kancha ya papa sha bobo di bi."
1: Hey.
0: Achinare.
1: Yes.
0: Iba sesi.
2: 21. Ko. Now Ruby T. Yeno. What Jino everyone say? Eka say. Mumaya unkuno.
1: Aha.
2: Now Ruby say.
0: Munshia. Eti na. Wanu munshia wohu. Wanu munshia no mo bopa. A radema will be out of them.
1: Yes.
0: And can be a bad Jew won't come from. It's their stuff. There are people that we call them destiny helpers. It's not Ruby Canini Anom. But on no one dear, one must shall born in on an end of day. Why is it in your mission? Asan and Gono, Yadi and Sakano. The Bible says that touch not my anointed and to my prophet Noah. It is out in Gosia, dear grown out in Gosia, your rough fire, careful.
3: Japinti.
0: Now that dear, be try that dear.
3: Yeah.
0: I watch it. That dear, be try that dear. Too many now, you're ready. Now, Bible said, Nina now, or count on one dear. Or catch on, said, Yamo can a minimum yagini. Meeting us and almost a set. Now, I'm a bopa. A radima will nip up back, could be ho.
1: Yes.
0: And Daniel Mususi and
1: the other man.
0: A radima nip up back, could be ho.
1: Yes.
0: And Daniel Mususi and
1: the other man.
0: A Sempa 94.7. Revival prayer time. Bible say, I'm a kase, yankuno. Now, Ruby, dear, was sorry. A kase, Debbie.
1: Yes.
0: A radima Ruby being pure, a brother.
1: Amen.
0: That's what will be until. Nenia bre, nenia bre, nenia enyumre, o di Valentine, nenia bre. Enti asem na ye kan kondo nyante ye kra.
4: Wati abre.
0: Onyante.
4: Wati abre.
0: Onyante. Onen nam pharmacy o ko di Valentine. Asema ye nia bre ye kan onyante. But me kase, Ewurade ma Ruby bin pio wa abra.
1: Amen.
0: Ama Ruby bin pio.
1: Amen.
0: Na Bible say, Ruby sorry kai say Debbie.
1: Yes.
0: Mumayen kuno,
1: sir.
0: Now my day.
2: Now Ruby say, Mum Shiamoja emu.
0: Hey, yeah, from ne. You show moja going
1: again.
0: Ah, Osofo. To me, be a burial studio.
1: Yes.
0: You show moja going again.
1: Amen.
0: You show Mamaja go in your year.
1: Yes,
0: yet the Womaja could just see a year.
1: Jesus.
0: Oh, come on, because on Yame Abasana and Bondi Power Bible, the Musa and Tobra.
1: Yes,
0: Yababe Rampai Boom.
1: Yes,
0: Yababe Rampai Boom.
1: Maybe
0: I will be as I say so, dear. Lift up your voice and begin to bless the name of the Lord.
1: I'm going to go to the hospital.

I'm not going to be able to do it.

Yes, yes, yes, yes, yes, yes, yes, yes, yes, yes, yes, yes, yes, yes, yes, yes, yes, yes, yes, yes, yes, yes, yes, yes, yes, yes, yes, yes, yes, yes, yes, yes, yes, yes, yes, yes, yes, yes, yes, yes, yes, yes, yes, yes, yes, yes, yes, yes, yes, yes, yes, yes, yes, yes, yes, yes, yes, yes, yes, yes, yes, yes, yes, yes, yes, yes, yes, yes, yes, yes, yes, yes, yes, yes, yes, yes, yes, yes, yes, yes, yes, yes, yes, yes, yes, yes, yes, yes, yes, yes, yes, yes, yes, yes, yes, yes, yes, yes, yes, yes, yes, yes, yes, yes, yes, yes, yes, yes, yes, yes, yes, yes, yes, yes, yes, yes, yes, yes, yes, yes, yes, yes, yes, yes, yes, yes

0: You will nipper be a home with me redeem from.
1: Yes.
0: About your thing, I'm going to say. Over what you say.
1: Yes, I say.
0: You will nipper be a home. I like the word. Almost shave you. And to come by Bona, or send no more honey with Chino. It's your nipper be a home when you're almost honey away to your ever. It's who you who's out between my warrior before. You who's open to my president. You who's a war warrior by your faith. Who's a way to be a pigger or moon with Chile. Bible send you a Jesus. And nippe be too many share. We man no moon send so may be a peer. Now, if you're a good student of the Bible, Bible send no more catch your moon say, ah, and so may be in there. You're watching, Quebby.
1: Yes.
0: You're what the four. And they know you. They can see you from afar.
1: Yes.
0: Kase wo Yesu dimo.
1: Yesu dimo.
0: Kase radie.
1: Radie.
0: Onipe biara.
1: Onipe biara.
0: Awo ni boni.

I'm sure you're going to show. I'm sure you're going to show.

0: Oh yes, so demon. Azabo. And you may.
1: Yes.
0: You may be empire bono. Ha. Be afraid they are dancing.
1: Right.
0: Azabo me who walk. Our home,
1: Jesus.
0: Yeah, yeah, Baba, yeah, Nessa, yeah, Bessanio Jack.
1: Yes.
0: I was shop,
1: amen.
0: Or will be you, Bissica,
1: Jesus.
0: Yeah, Bessanio Jack was shop.
1: Yes, Dinamo.
0: And then I would them know Bessanio Jack.
1: Oh, yes, Dinamo.
0: Because Ojana no yet, dear.
1: Yes.
0: I want to be peer.
1: Yes.
0: Would die a summon and say, would I so so, would die, die, or so die, or war, or war, or war, or war. You be a phone lines, need to my friend, and your mom pie. As of your boy empire chat on your beautiful lines, nothing. I have Sempa 94.7. We are revival prayer time. Yamen Kwan Yamen was Sarawamoso. But Shamu studio high 58 Yomo. Obin Kwan Genti.
1: Amen.
0: Obi Ayabi Senti.
1: Yes.
0: Obin Pegenti.
1: Yes.
0: Yenna.
1: Yes.
0: As of Yenna. Kasa wo yesu demo.
1: Yesu demo.
0: Kasa wo ra yesu.
1: Wo ra yesu.
0: Mi ye juma.
1: Mi ye juma.
0: Mi humi sika.
1: Mi humi sika.
0: Kaso ra yesu.
1: Ra yesu.
0: Me bo me hum

0: four times near be line into me. Holy Ghost.
1: Fire.
0: I'm caught. Yeah, two fire four times. Holy Ghost.
1: Fire.
0: Two. Holy Ghost.
1: Fire.
0: Three. Holy Ghost.
1: Fire.
0: Four. Holy Ghost.
1: Fire.
0: Fire was 030-221-6545. 030-221-6545. And at 030-221-6546. 030-221-6545. And at 030-221-6546. And at 054-895-5947. 054-895-5947. Free any and no one part.
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0: Hello? 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

0: 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All right. 030221 6545. 030221 6546. 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
0: 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You pay body. 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You did kind. 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You juma what you man go for? 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

0: Nipa Wendy Nipadium, and Boran Timu, and Moran no Pomo, and Borabo Jemu. Yet that was it. So young Pipe, what here for? I would say, and Pipe Ball, we used to demo. Amen. 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All right. 0302216545. 0302216546. And a 0548955. Hello?
1: Hello. 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
0: Me pacho ya ye.
1: Oh, papa.
0: Mame. 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
1: the free.
0: Mama, me pese me no mo. 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
0: Good evening.
1: Evening.
0: They were with Jesus Christ. She said, "Now we do a dance here." But you didn't baby, I'm free free.
1: That's why we didn't discuss it.
0: We can say free here.
1: Akra New Town.
0: On the way to see a chie here. Then I'm pressing your menu now.
1: That's so bad.
0: Then I'm going to be a bit for me to show up. Or with disappointment, our room will be a son of Bona. I just die. Kajagum Yanko.
3: About the vampire, the Wafrancha.
4: Jesus.
3: Our lay away when we know you.
4: Yes.
3: About the Wafrancha. Be allowed to listen to the Raddy.
0: Ah.
3: A feeling.
0: Ah.
3: All right, yes. So,
4: Jesus.
3: If you're a second,
4: Jesus.
3: And I hear you if you are.
4: Yes.
3: And I'm a Nebu Sama.
4: Jesus.
0: Yes.
4: Yes.
3: Yes. Yes.
4: Yes.
3: Yes.
4: Yes.
0: Yes. Yes. Yes.
5: Yes, sir.
0: Program, I am a program. Yeah, the radio say. Yeah, you know, be bumpire. But me patro, yeah, the number need to draw. But more than a fray. Why? Now you're two umpire bonus. No, you're me a ye kesiye. 2 minutes now you're where I do what you are.
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2: Amen.
0: 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Me bacho otwo hun fi radio no ga crebi mame.
3: Bacho good evening.
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3: Na nyamne do boko me sumo ye.
0: E de radio asi. Udini be dia fefu.
3: Eh, mutim ne bom pa radio so.
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3: Eh,
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3: Am bacho ready?
0: Yes sir.
3: Ah, send me ka kre na chi mame.
0: Me bacho bo me komo. Yes, sir.
3: Say your mother.
0: Okay.
3: Mamma, I'm quoting Jen.
0: Okay.
3: Or the OGFL.
0: OGFL style.
3: And so or the yard or kinds of department issue.
0: What day?
3: The OG and no, the co shade diffuser.
0: Or the first time when you co shade diffuser.
3: Diffuser, see? No, the co shade.
0: Me ba choda mate. 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O de koshe diffuser. Obi e fridge ni de shemu ana se o de koshe fridge na se.
3: O de koshe diffuser na. Se diffuser na wasie.
0: Asie.
3: No de koshe won me.
0: Okay.
3: O de koshe on e di kan se 1 month.
0: 1 month.
3: Nti la mi gari so nbi a. Na se. Me machine now I can see me who so me yes na table me I need the maintenance no I miss you me could be free now dey eh you sure na me go to say me filter was what the people zone e she diffusion
0: eh
3: me filter on the diffusion
0: okay
3: and the good me be there like cause a pipe man here the bucket man do too
0: okay
3: the pump go say the deep pair mami e gina so dey send you be doing your media every time.
0: That's right.
3: And see, now the chance me walk, kind of whole home.
0: Okay.
3: Menda you mo, me sila is in the mother.
0: Okay.
3: And I'm just say, we're friendly partner. We're catching this one yet. I didn't say. If this time I'm looking for the question diffusion, I see me say the AEF diffusion.
0: Ah.
3: Chairman.
0: Unibibi. Aha.
3: Oh, remember.
0: Okay.
3: Trust me. Why? Some of you can almost 1 month.
0: Mm-hmm.
3: My minus, like, maybe one for me, boy, me electrician.
0: And Nutina, make your senior, but a higher quah. Oh, you're no bad bumpy, but you bet you're the number need to drop a fray. Now you're in Twan Commonesso. Because a higher quah,
4: baby, I will call
0: him. A very deep. Now you're no bumpy, we are, you're the number need to drop what daroma, now a fray. Why? What do you be around your Jeffrey Wilson?
1: Yes.
0: By the reason of the oil.
1: Jesus.
0: Oh, Jesus.
1: Amen.
0: Wo Yesu dimi radenje wa dia mawo.
3: Amen.
0: Wo Yesu dimi radenje wa dia mawo.
3: Amen.
0: Honhoma e kasa kire wo.
1: Jesus.
0: Ema utimi yesa kwankire no.
1: Yes.
0: Sa honhom ni wo

0: when you're me bar, when you're me on Concordia. Amen. Yami shot, you had no money to be an offer. Why?
1: But you're a magic.
0: Yami shall be brave.
1: Amen.
0: Yet a radio say, sir, what do you name a one pipe? Okay, see you. So we tell you, my dear, a revival prayer time. A dim pire no mon pire flow was through to me, sir. On Sunday, Christo, no mon yamun on gen and Memphis or how. And yam put you. Yes, sir, a radin yanko ponce. Near Dawa Kuma saw wash a channel. A radin yamau.
2: Amen.
0: A radin shout. 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Omani sue ye.
2: Amen.
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0: And we used to demo.
2: Amen.
0: A Bianca, what person can be fret? Madame Renin to went to me, Alfred. We met me a friend number with 055-617-8792. 055-617-8792. Missy Subium 055-617-8792. I feel me produce a sermon to me, but I'm going to be back on my call. And it is 055-617-8792. Oh, Freya, you know, Babompa, you free studio, ha, young Koye, you be genus here, ho, you be receiving calls, you be teen your men, massam, now pay you a while, your bo, a quanchebu also, when you may be fire so, na or the amount. 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

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there was here, Kanfo. Your boss, that for the Emma or Tini in Pai Ba, a more din in a tearful, you know, a chichi, any bench, yeah. Yet there was a one corny and what the audio chair, a wardoba, yes, to keep to demo.

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And then so do you already know at Asempa FM 94.7. Now bo or tinin in paiba imodin. 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

0: Everybody in Yanko Passam, Tiana, so, too many, a hoarding womb, and Kenya, ye home page, and GD, and Shay, and home crying, and empire, no more pie in your empire, Slam Pie Bone, Sham Pie Bone, Nantin Pie Bone. 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

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Victory over the enemy. 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Revelation chapter 12 verse 11 Shannon so say ye can kind Acts chapter 12 verse 11 and ye can kind Revelation chapter 12 verse 11 12 11 baby BC I say and they overcame him by the blood of the lamp and by the word of their testimony, and they did not love their lives to death, to their death, and they overcame him by the blood of the lamb. Another version said, and they have defeated him by the blood of the lamb and by their testimony, and they did not love their lives so much that they were afraid to die. 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

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Eye Acts chapter 12, verse 11. 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It's a mystery. It's a mystery. But you know, you can't watch them see ya. Would ye keep it in your mind? Nami GDS, say, and I didn't know one can say about that revelation, you know. Acts chapter 12, verse 11. Revelation chapter 12, verse 11. Now, Acts chapter 12, verse 11, it said, when Peter came to himself, when Peter realized, he said, now I know certainly God has sent his angel to deliver me from the hand of Herod. And the expectation of the Jewish. Na Petro eni ba ne ho so no. 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The world train was here. The world train when him was here. The world train who soon. The world train say ube wu. The world train say ya debi be boa to. The world train say semboni be to. 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

0: 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We should be a Shenoa. One can't him who I want to mean for whom shame. Nasu Moanimbre. Moanimbre. Moanimbre. Let Gina move on pie. Now be Hunu and Century. Are you weary and heavy laden? Ube to me, I send you prayer request, Abba. In the form of text message, ubetumi send you prayer request aba. In the form of text message, udi udin ebe di kain. Na ni opese ni ubo hompa ye aye de tosu mi eno. 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Ne bebi awa uchi yen aye de tosu mi ensa. Or send a prayer request in the form of text message. Wow, Pesa of Freno. Train a Breno Swan. Your baby a crying am our fray. To say, dear, number ya mebu boy. And yet, number me boama or sefre. Nemumuno, one more person will send a prayer request in the form of text message, you know. And I may bobo numbers yamom no must send you on prayer request abba. But yeah, your person a friendly dear. Train kakra. Enche, monsumum den ebesum. Enti prayer request in the form of text message, WhatsApp, voice note, and answer SMS. Number wo de faswa bano eye 0244-744-204-0244-744-204-053-94-33-128 Send you prayer request to Fabra. Andra, ye can kai Psalm 126, verse 1 and 2. Yes, I the announcer so abon pie. Psalm 126. And you were honey at you know in Sia. 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And you are honey at you ensia. 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We were filled with laughter. We were filled with laughter. And we sing for joy. And the other nations said, what amazing things the Lord has done for them. Yes, the Lord has done amazing things for us. What a joy. 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

0: 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A ready a slow yes to demo, sir. 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I will yes to demo. Amen. Zero 2 4 4 7 4 4 2 0 4. Or tin in Pibe more day. Be your tin in Pibe more day, cause I ye no ma be brave. Aha, a frost and now cause I free. A rose, eh? Oh, sure. I read a bomb pie, the Usia Bowenim. When he had a sub for sending me a rear, ye near Marcus Sea or Usia Nene Ma, Nene Nana no new Nianoma bra bomb ever years to demo. Amen. 0244 744 2 0 4 0244 744 2 0 4. Yefa of Refor Chatwa. Or tin in pipe way more day. Your first and Akasa free. What's it? Your first, eh?
1: Margaret.
0: Margaret and Bacho Casa.
1: Bacho.
0: I'm ready to be born pie, the Obey Bowenim, Margaret Bowenim. 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
0: 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I read me bomb pile the Antiama Bowenim. To me, beer a solitaire Antiama sick as sem. Aman and sem sick as sem, I be si basa. And they are domino, ye do, namu gomani moja so chifa or town for ne so. Ewa yes, demon. Antiama, a radinia dia kesia will sick as semo, and they will ma abra bom, ewa yes, demon. Amen. Yeah, there are simpatio, yeah, dear see. Yeah, dear see, ewa ha. Yeah, to me, for calls, bill. Yeah, Breno, yeah, Breno. Yeah, Breno. Yeah, Breno. And T, yeah, best, let's say. Yeah, thanks, you are. Now, me, yeah, me, and you know, we are. Be patch a free air corner, obey to me, a frame into there. Mammy, and Fabreno, a canoe. And to me home, and I'm a boy, near man, and I mean, sorry, or ha. 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Enche. 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Oma yempa, owuo ewo ho. Tell what I'm saying, it was only per whoop a coupe. No wonder you know, I tame war. 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I wore ni penny so. And it be a yo say, who one, sir. But who one and sign? Who a chino cry and I brought Bonnie as sitting at home, mono, and on a yada. Into who and then sign. Obin's one more say, heaven, a general honors any, a grow for cordy any, a adjunct of four name, a friend saying, a celebrity's name, in the party 33 be containing a whole bed there. Kohona Koshe, for a brabo my yesu, for whom yesu, and two unquadje breno and a dano, and two unquadje and shedda. And our Nessie, and our China, and Abusun Wesua, may train Bibi, may train Bibi, then I will train. Then I will train, say, once I be cancer, and our Nessie, and our China, and Abusun Wesua, may train Bibi, may train Bibi, then I

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You came to reveal Christ in the name of Jesus.

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0: Reverend Insert Emmanuel Opon. So I am very, very grateful from Asante Mampong. Reverend Emmanuel Opon, either Ima Opon or Emmanuel, please confirm to me. Confirm and let me know whether you are Emmanuel or Ima, so that I'll be able to acknowledge you. And Minuya Berema Abuajikudia or Hineba Abuajikudia. Elias brother Moses. Bebre so ewa TikTok. Ya omoshemi. 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Memphis. Say good morning. Hebrews chapter number 13, verse 1-3. Let's hear the word of God. Let brotherly love continue. 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Remember those who are in prison, as though you are in prison with them, and those who are mistreated, since you also are in the body. 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
0: 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Remember those who are in prison. Remember them. Those who are in prison. How best can you remember those who are in prison? I thank God for my brother Bishop Yao Owusu Ansa. Yeah, ye ko prison na ye ko hwe wo mu tibia wo mu wo mu. 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
1: Wo yo tia.
0: Sika nyame nam no so ejeje ye no. 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
0: Ah, wo de ye mfa nto ansa. But remember prisoners. Baby, I hear me hooping. Say, as though in prison with them.
1: Oh, tia.
0: As though, say, oh, kai, a fiasse for. Fanesania, wouldn't crof one that a fiasse, Fanesania, wouldn't one of them that a fiasse. Imagine yourself, say, what the prison? 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Eh? How will you feel? How will you feel? No, never, Papa, because jail them, jail them. You don't understand what you are saying. Jail them. Oko prison, caution, crofo condition, one womb. Yadoko hospital, kura. We are Yadoko hospital, crano. Hankoff, a goonsa. 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And yet they walk wrong. 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
1: Joseph said, "Oh, yeah, they will be called." 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Ma usre jina. 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Why invest in the life when you know you're just somewhat to the so Kroma, Kroma, Kroma, a meetings I would want a cosuo pa, Kroway, I would add it. Even one polit among in one political party, so one office. Obi your boss, obi your deputy. Deputy be born an assistant in Fisan. Bob born in Fisan, what do you for president? Yirisun, what do you for president? Minkasa president, your tissue, you. Miss Ramu, mumachimi. 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Kafaya will bear you. Near the for president, you were for assistant. Sabaya, some new bedroom president, your name. Amaya, you were di. 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And you won't say Joseph as a prison atari, nas a prison officer edinanim na omu or do e kwahua. Mesrao and to be ka and pass a judgment. Obi woha. Judge if what me kase and ka udibim na well wasemka. 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
0: 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Jesus, you shall be reinstated in the name of Jesus. Ya pam wo baby afra dwuma mu ya and then you pay and what on one word didn't say yes I'm woe. A yes I'm what? A yes I'm woe. A yes I'm woe. Obi Pesuo J. O Chafu 45 a yes I'm wetico. Or Jinasasi. And was sad in a cockot. Nipakron was Kenty was half a lawyer. Was half a lawyer. Lawyer ne sha se se o kasa na gi asam wa se firiwa agi asam wa se firiwa enom se papa haye lawyer haye court no se me se firiwa ana gi asam wa busa lawyer ne se wonim afu am ho esie no wonim ne esie concerning Bra Moses di oni meji asamwa. 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It has ended them in prison. And I pray for them that the Lord himself will intervene. Oh my God. Fortunately for Joseph prisoners no bako. 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And Joseph said, Mr. Ukwa Fankra Emma. 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Don't condemn that person. You don't know why and you don't know how. Obi wo how was me. Me wie 7 days fasting. 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And was a mama me Tony. Mama me duane ni. Ye besi anyasi. 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Who say obi ba ko challenge mu as one titi ni ye. A piano wa ye ni obetimi bia. You have no idea. And ye ma cause we see where you have no idea. Me say. Obi ya juma anu watifiye. 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

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I mean, shall I say, once so about soon I will share. Bompire Emma Wonga, when I'm a name, or so for this Mark Frimpong. I mean, shall for watching the program live on Facebook. Vivian Yamsem, Yamin Shrau, Piaga, Piaga, Yamin Shrau. Wajikodria Unyamin Shrao Kofu Gidra Endest. So Lord, thank you for counting me among the living this morning. And I'll say good morning, Daddy. Keep doing the good work. Thank you. From your son, Kofu Gidra Endest Akiko. 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Obi en tien wi crossing awu en tia kampache obi en tia meka. Eh ye voluntarily na meka mi ura Yesu asem. Enti ni ameka ne say ya no wa be support me. Why? So oti say me dey number 2 ja. Support. Show some support. Ye wutia tight ko wa sori wi ya twa woni ne be support nyame adwuma yeye enipa bi nso wo nyame akoma pa nyame akoma pa ya sofu jiwe tofu we sofu jiwe tofu me me na me mo din for nine ba osuru nyankopon wo nyira wate Senia ugusu shrawn, wishrawumba, wishraw bushia, nyame, nkosunya o kesye, bemena. 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
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And I'm speaking this morning. 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
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Share verse 3. 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Me pa chow. 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
1: 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I love you and God bless you. 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Yeah, Sofu Kwame Menukri. 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
1: Indeed, this is the hour that we need to bless the name of the Lord. Asempa 94.7. Ebusia Bacho want to say Mjidi Sen Yamia Dumu Honye Enne Eye Fiada Enne Eye Inshirada Enne Da Onyamia Ye. And it is time to bless him because he alone deserves to be praised. We thank God once again. When you read the book of Psalm 66, or say Asasinina Munye Radiaye. Asasinina Munye Radiaye. So as long as you live, as long as you can breathe, as long as you can see, as long as you can hear, bless God. Exalt his name because he is worthy to be praised. This morning, I have the ministers in the building. We are going to bless him. Begin to bless him. Begin to magnify him. Begin to exalt him because he is worthy to be praised. 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Thank you, Jesus. 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
0: 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And my dear sister, so also the
3: Georgina,
0: which you are cool, and I want you,
3: Mr. Bedu.
0: But you,
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0: But you,
3: I, Michiano, which you are for so.

Asempa 94.7. This is a brand new song for my sister, my everything. Also for my man, Dinah Hagman. Eradi washemi Bobby say, Orinjao me. Me wee ye be ye kesie. Se ma chase ni soa. 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Nyaminshirao, minia, nyaminshirao. God bless you. Okay, so happy birthday to my dear wife. My own lovely mommy, also mommy, Lady Florence Akrufi. Mommy, in fact, we are too much. Eradin Shrao. Now on your case, the love is deep. Antony Boas, non Tony Shrensio, Ingu Abrabosun, Yeda Wakuma Suninano, Eradima Embremu, oh, yes, Christo. So from the children, Ohima, Vera, then Angel, Nana Jua, and Akosia Paulina. And myself and the family, the entire church, I say that God richly bless you. We really appreciate everything. And we Jesus Christ to Dimu. Amen and amen. So happy glorious birthday to my little sister, Priscilla Nana Ama Techua Sumwa, who works at Accra Digital Center Circle. May the good Lord bless your new age with good God's abundant favor, long life and prosperity and peace and joy be upon your life in the name of Jesus Christ. From your sister, Mrs. Nana Ama Ejewa Ama Papebi, into your catch on say Eradin Shrao, na on your kesie, and we Jesus Christ to Dimu. Amen and amen.

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And pay yesterday, Radise, Anton Insurance, you, Ngu Abraboso, Nieda Wakumasu Ninano, Radima Embrem. So once again, happy, happy birthday to Sarah Efia Sika. Bra Udin, Eyeske, Radin Tony Insurance, you, Ngu Abraboso, Ewe Yesu Kristo Dimu. Amen and amen. Happy birthday to Lordina Kosia Sewa Ajiman. 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God richly bless you. Happy birthday to mommy Julie Lash. Happy birthday to mommy Julie Lash from Rhoda and all your loved ones. All that we are saying that mommy Eradin Tony Boasin na Onshrao. Once again, you are blessed and highly favored. Happy, happy birthday to you, mommy Julie Lash. God richly bless you, bless you, bless you, bless you, and make you great and strong in Jesus' mighty name. Amen. Happy birthday to Mrs. Sabana Odum. Happy birthday to Mrs. Sabana Odum. I pray for long life, God health, more grace, prosperity in the name of Jesus Christ. Neda wakuma sunyinano, eradima embremu, ewe Yesu Kristo demo from, they say we call you Sweet 16. Your age is 66 years old, but we call you Sweet 16. And from Bella the All-Rounder, Bella the All-Rounder, all that we are seeing, that God richly bless you, bless you, bless you, bless you. Hey, a 7-day Advent.

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Yami Aduma Ekwesiada 26 and Basso. Na team ni se United in Faith Connected for Impact. Basso Anopa 9 a.m. na Jumedin na Bebaso Segum Conference Hall, Tema Community 12, SDA Church Premise. So join and your life will be blessed. Ministers Nibi, Mrs. Stella Aren, Jenim Boatin, Vice Chair Public Service Commission. Then we have Elder Frank Tony, Sean, CEO, Sealand Group. Intimpacho, Tunsa Frosebra. And your life will never be the same. God richly bless you. Osofu Dr. K. Dogbeto anope nyami shirao nyami admochina eye sabat enti osofu Dr. K. 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God richly bless you, my brother. Sorry, the Apostolic Church, Ghana, of Accord District. All night. And you bring 9 p.m. in you home film. If there is a man to pray, then there is a God to answer. Don't miss this session because your life will never be the same. And but you take this number, not frame, 0546982158 0546982158. God richly bless you. The name remain the same. Humble servant Kwabena Krufi. I love you all. Bye bye.

0: Therefore, a brass on say and anopay, yede asempa sports news at 6, eba ebe somo el baby bia anopay, oti and cancer beya, no man so ebe koye edi amao, and na aye fiada, aye freaky, funky, 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Now, young far Cassiano, a chibu, now, Emro, Emma Bibianzo, Intimi, and Koso.
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0: Abusha for ye free Cassianum Eddie Amaudia. 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
3: Mr. Speaker, to support Ghana's participation in the 2026 FIFA World Cup, an amount of 58 million has been.
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1: Black Stars is the least owed. Indeed, at the World Cup, the Black Stars were paid fully all the qualifying bonuses from 2023, all the games they won, 2024, the games they won, and in 2025, the games they won and qualified that have been outstanding. Everything was paid to the last dollar before we started the World Cup. We also paid fully 100% their appearance fee. Nobody is owed an appearance fee. So every Black Star player that was on the list was paid his $100,000.
0: We are in Chimua.

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1: Yesterday we had the meeting of sports ministers of Commonwealth nations, and one agreement that we all came to is to strongly recommend that, considering the fact that Africa has always been participating in Commonwealth Games, and like the president said, but for one occasion, Ghana has always returned home with something. And Africa has not had the opportunity of hosting within that post-India, that is post 2030 Commonwealth Games. The hosting right must be on the African soil. So that is equally good news for us. But let it not just remain good news of hosting, but let's give indication that the 2026, the Youth Games in Malta in 2027, and also the Commonwealth Games proper in 2030 in India, we are going to be winning medals.
0: We are ready, Munyam, for a honorable Kofi Idi Adams. I don't know. Still on the Commonwealth Games, you know. Shannon, so mommy said Ghana, Ebo, more than 2022, you know. Yenya medals, Makumaku, Enum, Silver, Eye, Mununi, and Saeka, and Bronze, you know. Yenya, Miensa, Eho, Menoka, say, PM, Ewo, Eye, Glass, Scotland, Glasgow, Yere, say, beat me, Atutunio, Maye, Naurum, El Atleta, Ghana, Edeco, Edia, Yere, Boxing, for Eco, Yere, Cycling, Judo, Para Sports, Sansu, Swimming, and a Weightlifting, you know. Yere, be El ho now one agent el boxing na you were nine sibanfu el ho 50 kg Amadu Mohammed and so 55 kg Sanso and a precious Natty and so 70 kg Mr. 24th and as our boxing ya maybe boss we a big room on the 25th in Ebenezer Ankara 60 kg and also a big gym el boxing Desmond Papu 80 kg 25th Sanso and a Adelaide a Jabete and so 57 kg 26th with Jim Jabril Monteri 90 kg 26, Obejina Ringinum Abdul Ma, 65 kg, on also 26, which them Daniel Plag and Sono, 90 kg. Now ringinum obejinum kamakamana Rama Tukwe, and so 50 kg way and a boxes are. Yeah, so Mbejina Omana Suna Kutukonum Kutubono etimi akoso kama kama yoko judi dia. Yes, 57 kg on the 31st of July, no, yewo eye frema ajay, or no ewo maba wano aye afa, sansu ena Elizabeth Udru, and meba wanum 60 aye 3 kg, on also bejinum on the 1st of August, yoko Air Para Athletics Sudia, there's a Zanabu Isa, and so no air dea, or also a big gym on the 27th here for that day, and so no air Bobo Motin, no, no, so a room, and a year, no way, a year, butchu, and so no a room, or 1,500 meters, I'm a Bibian, so eight me akuye, and here for that day, so 100 meters, you know, or also a big room, oh, your course swimming there, your Abeku Jackson, or also no air dea, obeginum, not web dry, I'm a Bibia, eight me akoso, promise I had turn so no 100 meters, a banner swimming, so on also. Every room, oh, Sanso, and Ivan Snowden, and so a dear, and also a consumers, no, a home, yo, DND, and Nubia Ajay, and so a consumers, no, we room, our backstroke, who are 27 for Nonson, every boy, Juma, come, promise, a high to, and so a 50 meters, no, idea freestyle on the 28th of July, or Bobo Modin, and Abeku Jackson, so no butterfly, no 28, or Nonson, Abo Modin, et me a room, your court weight left in there, now a Akos, a Yahiri, Akos. Yahiri 58 kg on the 27th weight lifting. On the super boy, Jumano Wapaja Elho, Emmanuel Boateng, 71 kg on the 27th. Christopher Osei, 94 kg, 29. On the weight lifting, Obitsmi Ejinem, not Wesiakai, Abdul Salim Ajay, and so 110 kg on the 30th July. On the so Ebebo Modin, now wet me up a Japaja, Amabia Akos. So cycling, no, you were Eric Ayer Sedru, and so Ebebo Air Track Cycling on the 30th of July. Emmanuel Second, so no, that same track air cycling, no, 31st of air July. On the Super Modin Elho, near co athletes, Nidia Benjamin Azamete, 100 meters, Memano Afemino, 27th of July. Abdul Rashid Saminu, 100 meters, 27th of July. Sanso and Isaac Ayer Bushi, and so no, Ebebo Modin, 100 meters, war on the 27th of July. Oh, Memano Afem, Deborah Abrantia,
2: Asim,
0: and also every so bit me about Juma Edia. Baba Seydou, so 400 meters, or also Ebu Grim 400 meters held as well on the 27th. Sansu Ena James Dazi, 200 meters, Memano Afamo on the 29th of July. Yewo Mustafa Eye Bokpen, Enson 200 meters, or also Memano Afamo on the 27th of July. Obo Modena, or also Ejinem Natrax in Mwetu, Mikana Kama, Joseph Eye Paul Amoa, 200 meters in the men's Leno, or also Ebejinem on the 29th. Sanso and Anita, a FIFA 200 meters, our mana from Nusono, or also be to be cut on the 29th. Lovia, we see 400 meters held on so, or also our mana affirm in a Yvonne Britain, and so 100 meters, you know, Urem El Helders now, mana from 30th July, or also Baba Modena, Wabo, Juma, come on, come on, to wait any me man on a mana affirm no, 4x100 in announcing really, you know, on the August 1st, you know, a debate me at Tudra, you're the one set Emma, and they are pay. We encore the black set light of Ghana and so Abo Buano there. Now, Meno Kasei, Omonso Abo Modin, our rap up preparation, you know, ahead of Wafu Zombie Under 20 Championship. Ebetoja our La Cote d'Ivoire on the 26th of this month. 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Yeah, call Black Queens and so Abu Buano or Monso a rap up on preparation, you know. Friendly Sahrodio or Mabobi, ye bo Tanzania, ye bo La Cote d'Ivoire, Abibia Echo so ye ne Malawi, and so Edipim soa, Nradi and Echo and Rieno, Nakem last and then Maba Wano Aposon Tanano Poly Poly and Naya Eye Malawi Fono and Timi Ansimu Adabraka Ababa Wani din any Doris Bodua Ebo Modin Ebo Hatrick and Ra na enye Fedia Grow and Farmer and Queens, you know, and Tiahumbuana, any Gusua Air Cosua, Yahweh says Sharon Samson, so Eddie B. Ekan, you know, on Becosua Ekitem, not tournament, and also Air Static Bosumi Yemuno, Wafko, and also Yem Queens, you know, Etimi Esifom, Amagana, so Yanimi Etimi Abenyam. Yea, call the Ghana Premier League, Nidan, yes, yea, the club issues, Kakra, Eddie FFO, Eddie Mau, and paying for Eddie Chicheno, Ato Foma, Yame Aya Dumas, the CIA, the Fishers, you know, Etimi Abebazi, yea, started Ghana Premier League, you know, September 4th. Up to AS 7th, 2026, and be a bit me akoso na bibi so every room come a come up. The big game I'll done it there in Akotokone has Eddie Epim, so no first one, no idea Akravas, no Eddie Bepim, so Kumasa Santoko Bet Nefi, no, no, a match day 13, now Omatron, sir Eddie Afraid Hard to Folk, and here Banu Trouble 2 dia not just a match day 30, and also April 30th, April 30th, and 2027, and also Ebersan Dana, who now had to Folk, and so Nekotokon, so Eddie Epim, so by the year wrap up, first match day one fixtures and Eddie Amau they are Mr. DBB United any Kotoko and Ebe Pim so Port City any FC Ashanti Gold Heart to Folk any Brekum Chelsea Baseke Holy Stars any Shredu all Blacks Sansuna FC Samates any Karela United Vision FC any Young Apostles Dreams FC Ebechia Mediema Sporting Club Bechem United any Gold Stars and so Eddie Ebe Pim so Pando Out of Lions Bet Nefi no matter on Eddie Afraid Adriana Football Club we any match day one fixtures are Yedi Emma Live, Ewo Asempa Sports News at 6. So, how to fuck game, man? Robert Tinefi, not only Brekum Chelsea Eddie Apem so no Kasamafo Eddie Ma Brekum Chelsea Abrante and Eddie Isaac Obin say omo hu fixtures na no mo kan say omaye crowd omaye ready enye kwan enya de omo de ni omo bedi agro has of and prepare san say omo so aye crowd say kwan bi aso no omo ne has ebechi anyam
2: and time of fixtures le by na ye will be able to training ground so any players no e didn't come about the fixtures and e buy no team come out na it seems obi aye happy with the fixture na about bonting ye game aye bo against aso foot first game at least e be ma preseason aye ye no e to intensify preseason no because of the game ye be bo against aso foot and no bo first game against aso foot ka e find a sort of a motivation the man who plays no some of the players need new players so first game having the opportunity to play against a Hearts of Oak, one of the biggest clubs in my the nation's Wembley, no? A very great opportunity for player BR to get that opportunity. So a normal game for Brekum Chelsea because last season we have a cry about PK point Ewolikon Hearts of Oak say Golden City Park. So playing against Hearts of Oak, we guys say Brekum Chelsea to be, and we are planning for the first time and for so many years, no? We have a cash for stadium. We have the 3 points, no? EDFV a cash for.
0: Way as a compenso the or the HI, I don't know, young Fanny and Trim Ewan sent food from there. Nelson Ra, Gamanche Tennis Open, on lunch, no Etuja, Ewa Gamanche Palace, no Ewa North Kaneshi, Abi Bianco, Etimi Eco, so way a champagne for a year, say a fee home or festival, no Bibia Betimi Akoye. Now, would you media Naseno, a idea former Commonwealth Chief Executive and Sanso, and on Ukraya, a Chief of Staff, Ewa Gamanche Palace, when he did at the junior, now yearly a J Amoa, but also no Jumedia Corso, no, and Maba. One UTPM name come up by a course in Nano or also Kasaka Kra Edifahun.
3: Today, we are investing in people, dreams, and the future of Ghana. The greatest resource of any nation is its young people. Every child carries untapped potential. Every young person deserves the opportunity to discover his or her gifts. Our responsibility is to create those opportunities. The girl child is my heartbeat of the opportunity being created today to enable them unleash their talents. The education, protection, empowerment of the girl child remain one of my greatest passions. I'm so happy to see so many young girls here, our future Serena Williams, etc.
0: Wey aye chief of staff ewo Gamanche Palace ono en atin in kano me so urani din ene yawan pofankra the director general edema sports national sports authority ejumaku no ono so nura lunch na sire no pa inkesi so ewo ho a ono so jumedi no e koso no ene sima odi tudwa eni
1: traditionally it's all about football. When the king calls, you have to answer, and this is a great initiative beyond just sports. This is a project, it's a movement, and it's life. It's a legacy, and it's one that many of us in years to come would say we were part of the beginning of history. Let me just quickly tell you about the National Sports Authority and why you shouldn't thank us for allowing tennis to be played at the Accra Sports Stadium. Organize, promote, and manage sports. So it is sports, regardless of the discipline. And on this occasion, it is tennis. We're more than happy to open our gates, our doors, our courts to tennis.
0: We are NSA boss, young for Frank Crasso, they are, or the two draw award the lunch, no, I say, and Tishan, so mommy, yeah, yeah, I'm on an idea. Now, Arsenal, Bobo, and Arsenal, Abomode, and sign a club, Bruja Brantia, or no, Aya Winga, in a fee of 34 million euros, or no, a free Aya Club Bruge, now, Waba Arsenal, Abebo Arsenal, my Arsenal, Sonoma Akuyi, the deal, Aya Christos Yolis, Brantia, or no, Ezu Edinimqui, come on, Pa, Edema Club Bruja, and they were your trouble to a BPM, or Arsenal. 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
1: 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Ghana Edina is going to come
2: back here. 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
1: The player of the end, Ghana Edina, is going to conquer the air. As a passport, the ultimate for sure. And no, and I'm Ghana and tune in the tune. Obi, ti, Zuko Gurushi, Okanishi, Kaneshi. 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
0: Yeda sipa, mini ya, meda masu asip. Hello, good morning.
3: Hello, good morning. 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
0: Kweku Willison, emotional intelligence.
3: I wanted to take the opportunity to congratulate you since Monday, but I've not been able to come through.
0: Kafra.
3: Kweku, my dear,
0: Debbie.
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0: Debbie Mamosukra.
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0: Debbie Mamosukra.
3: Sports sector now on what policy? You know, say, some kind of finesse be up again. No, unya unya mane keke. Interviews kwa unya unya ne keke. Unse pungent question.
0: Asempa FM.
3: Why are they? Yamisha only award number one. Medasi
0: motion. Medasi motion. Medasi motion.
3: Medasi motion. Medasi motion. Medasi motion. Medasi motion. Medasi motion. Medasi motion.
0: Medasi motion. Medasi motion. Medasi motion. Medasi
3: motion. Medasi motion. Medasi motion. Medasi motion. Medasi motion. Medasi motion. Medasi motion.
4: George Efie, former vice president of the FE, the AB said, "Winning football, we experience a progress of work for normalization committee. Obviously, Omo, they are on track and assessing the city amount."
5: No comment.
4: From time Omo said, "You must say, Ebepim now, I can't make a cray. Now, Omo, you may be a you know. What George Efie saying that normalization?
5: No comment.
4: And the first time, when you have the opportunity, you have a Juma Oma here, say, what football people, and I say, feel, say, a Juma in young so many.
5: No comment.
4: George, the OED has a who be now bow, a be a doctor now, so no, and has a fear of victimization. It wouldn't mean challenging
5: when we're Japanese team, a barracks boy, Zongo boy, also.
4: And then, mama opportunity, young boy, send a who normalization, Edmano.
5: No comment.
4: Four capabilities all bar on that committee, no, and also who is saying?
5: No comment.
6: Competition, I'm organizing.
4: Mm-hmm.
6: And who are Balua Abba?
4: Yeah.
6: Back and forth, so I'm laying to me organizing. I'm mad, as I said last week.
4: Yeah.
6: Are you telling me, sir, George, do your opinion or something away now? Is that what you're telling us?
5: Okay. No comment.
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1: sika mono agbona ba woni sika bia teso Mansu, poor Bemem, the dear Twanane, I am was
0: simple
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1: and I will come professor Co, one person and I would this Sicamono, Sica Diatis Wompio, Papa Mansu, Papa Mansu, Nim Dieni.
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2: Father, please walk with us through the bad times as well as the good. May we be heard and understood from the suburbs to the hood. May you judge us by our hearts and not by our mistakes. And see that we get a breakthrough, however long that it takes. May you fill that void in our souls that will lay our fears to rest. Because there's no way we can live for Jesus when we're living in the flesh. So I pray that you allow our spirits to be born, grow strong, move on, know right from wrong. 1 John chapter 2, verse 15. Do not love the world or anything in the world. And we know what that means. But listen, we know the distance we need to be away from fire to keep it missing. That doesn't mean we'll listen. Lord, you take care of fools and babies. You teach women to honor their men and men respect their ladies. But lately, so many of us have gone astray, doing wrong for so long that we've forgotten the way. Please bring us back home, instill in us the word which is our backbone, which is children that act grown. There is so much that we're entitled to, yet we receive so little. Because in this time of spiritual warfare, we're comfortable in the middle. So I pray that you open our eyes, give us the anointing to recognize the devil and his lies,

0: Okay, I'm sure for our place. We are transit live was Empire 94.7 years in Konya, the Friday's edition of the Ultimate Sports Show. Yeah, brand now, so free time, Ray Copim said, non kuno, Ebaba Permano, Aya Gudiabun, Sam, and our team of able producers, Omo Adaroma, Abuabuano, Kama Kama Pa, Sir Yenfan Tuba Marso, Yen Sinukoso, Yana Ghana for Enchimum, and maybe Biaso, and Timmy Enkoye live from Asempa 94.7 sounds in the air live. What Asida 105.9 and what Takrade and Afi what Takwa live. What Mediama 92.9 and what Takwa. Yeah, cha cha obia. Very good morning. Yeah, cha cha obia. Baby, I want to make a baby. I want to make a yeah, that's the power. Said Tony Brennano, Mokipi the faith and trust in us. A bar good year, Munsema. Yeah, the reference point the headquarters of Ghana Sports. And I'm saying, ha, and a Ghana Casa, a Hana Ghana Tier. Nchini wa shubia eni echira. Ano peyiso, chedi ya mpomba saya adobo. Wama ni saso, waya nadi ya na ahondi. Ewo mwa ya tinaswa. Yade agudie mu nsem the very latest. And more nina yade Asia wo. Ese yen Friday's edition of the Ultimate Sports Show. Ano peyi ewo eye efi ha enye asemkuma. Today Friday, the 24th day of July. The year 2026. The year of our Lord. And ano peyi ya tinase. Laja in supremacy. Yade enen. So the ending na Eddie Ebersomo, Ewo, a year, Jumedi, so anity, baby, I will be Ayana, Wakaina, Washenoso. Yes, I'm seeing live on the YouTube page, Asempa 94.7 live on the YouTube page. And then tempa ube timi ya shiami ho. 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Sports, and so Nenyana Tampa, Edi Ifra, Enyasim, Kuma, the senior most presenter, Ala Tula, and a Pewedi Kaya Atenikana, the wonderful members, a Womina, a Kahubino, and a Pewobia, a presenter, Yadi, 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Asia wo ehye yem Friday's edition of the Ultimate Sports Show live wa sempa 94.7 niti ayana wakanye hon na yetumi edisam komano yepa ne bibia so etimi akoye major on the table for discussion anope the 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First chess na bano. A man for a share ye preseason at Tokradada. And the house of folk at the end of my year. Sound come in so and there a bit for her. Na ye to me. Ebi sa relevant questions. Na ya j relevant answers be brinano. Edi a ma ye can house of folk a seminal. Na just week 13. Womane Asante Kotoko. And a elbow Kotoko a share training at say el to. And you ma eko ye papa. Enra. Oche training session a Kotoko. Ye name Rantia and Koma. Only be just supporters. Na je se from afufro bi ebo krobia enya asem kuma empenfo guso etutu nyoma appoint bebebe nano ewo kwema eba ni nyina aropai yetu ebo ase na yetumi ahwe enra the media eye budget review etoga wote se the finance minister kan ye sikatwitwiri de sign the cost support eye black stars no amamfo ahyase ebi sa se ah na after budget ya santam sikafufro de enko na cater for ana se cover ye and all that reasons we change na anope yebepem and I'm say yepem no na ye pinchimu e dia ma ye ne tifo anope e wo jumedi so these and many more I don't pay yetna so ye di asia wo e say ye Friday's edition of the Ultimate Sports Show live from the headquarters of Ghana Sports and I'm say ha na Ghana kasa aha na Ghana tie enti no ashi obi a eni achi enti wasungusu a na je say we safe pa we safe pa tell us di 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Good morning, stick and say, yeah, kwa kofa kwa kratano, emo bosono, Eddie Abreu says, yeah, Ken Kaninja, atinasi. Kwa kumache.
1: Good morning, sir.
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1: 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Now, also revenue on track, spending down, zero arrears, interest drops, finance minister, and then what they call to Ghana, your mother, Shebe Jim, Wafa, Suna for addressing the whole country. Sir, your half year performance in a year, a chain, and Fibre Brabesim Queen, as a physical seminal, a quoting in Bomata, so a much treasure be brisumo, and tea among minors, say, Bebre, Jano, Yajina, Yepa. And no, a doctor case a lot of forcing finance minister and I know what the court to Jawa Ghana and Rashe Bejumua. Na and ye as and Kitrakway a story back while copy 3 of the daily graphic and nano paya. Obenye bina wati mi akin kain. Na finance minister Ebubo Bonin Samneson or the two ja say government deposits $1.7 billion for Accra Kumasi Expressway.
0: Okay.
1: Funds protected. Until main contract awarded. It is a kind of atia to baby kura. Ya the padlock atum.
0: Express in the year. Yeah, Kumasi within 2 hours.
1: Also, Goldfields wishes Black Queens success in Women's Africa Cup. And no, a yen, someone must be able to walk on when I'm so china and a shas ye. Na, and no, and I'm see go feel se bon at the omu goodwill message. I come a Black Queens of Ghana say, nay, omu koko no, bibia and koso kama and farmer wadumu. And also a story about kwam. Abba, na minority, skeptical about economic gains. Minority need the obo.
0: And run, yeah, is your share.
1: How much time?
0: Let me monitor a year the minority leader. Honorable Avenio Kwamina Markins. Charlie.
1: Intubia.
0: Enye Izekra. But that is the beauty of democracy. What you say? That's the beauty of democracy. Because who opposition? Government be a wamembunu be here. Who here a year a strong opposition? And I feel, sir. Why one of the toughest minority leaders of parliament? I mean, in the fourth republic, no? Obojuma.
1: Obojuma.
0: Nani adi yon? Nani adi pa?
1: Hey, okay. Iti, eno, kakana, se, abetoja wa Daily Graphic, so emu, na, udwe ni, echemu, ewa back page of the Daily Graphic ya, wasi 2026 Commonwealth Games, Jackson, Others get Ghana's campaign underway today. And I say, and them and Ghana, your contingent, your do more ecopium, El Commonwealth Games, you know, what show would you made in a ceremony opportunity after the opening ceremony?
0: Yeah,
1: now I'm dressing and your bad
0: beautiful.
1: Was beautiful,
0: they
1: was colorful
0: by a THB.
1: Oh, THB, na show Montadi.
0: Oh, THB.
1: Wow, and run after
0: papa,
1: Miami TV, Huna. Share send your opinion ceremony about country, you know, the Commonwealth countries in your boat, Diana Waba, your boat, Diana Waba, near your boat, Ghana, the fancy, your Jew auditorium, ho, na, ya, fan, so send it to me, oh, nurse, say you put in icing on the cake, your chess, empire, yako, yaba,
0: yaba,
1: and say, I don't know, we don't want to me, the Nokoji, Bissiani, Adina,
0: oh, no, you're to me,
1: I'm offended, oh, Nansa no Hofa. Would you know your office be your mama or Queen as a Montanas in Incomo?
0: Now I can say, oh, you won't fit your mother's
1: yard. The Bama,
0: near the amount.
1: Calling me so you're in Tubitia. No Hofa.
0: Ah, okay. And then the first time I met this,
1: I no crack.
0: Why soon I bet me a
1: couple more in old Bano Arimuye? We don't want far. It's on your main.
0: I'm Muna Moshe, I'm on Fede Kawa, you know.
1: Sir, a Kahubi.
0: A Kahuan, but I don't know Moshe first.
1: A Kahu.
0: And now her face.
1: There be an in your face, but I come.
0: Oh, okay.
1: It play major role.
0: Oh, come on.
1: So, baby, if you did the bush in there. Oh, yeah, no,
0: I said, I'm saying, you know, must have tongue room.
1: And in the minim movie.
0: Oh, yeah, sure.
1: I heard the minim was him.
0: I was him, Baba Dachi. I was him, Baba Dachi.
1: Daily Guide, Kowakatano, or say mid year budget review. no additional budget for 2026 as government targets more revenue. Yera Dr. Kesela to force in Samuran and Nadia, Ebedia him and so El Honomo. Now, minority jobs NDC over fiscal surplus. I will pay six of the daily guide and I'll pay and also Etimi Abam. Na Baumia Ashanti MPP executives meet over wound to me and opposition. They just a meeting 2 minutes, no more share, 3 minutes, no more counter. And in an hour canoe, I am my membrane so emuyashi, and tea and we can say, and also Abba Abetuga. And so a hoko back page also sports minister confirms outstanding bonuses for national teams, and also a can say Abba Abetuga. And after Newcastle agree. 34 million pound deal for Monaco midfielder Alhaji Bamba and also Ababe Toja. Now, for also Garnacho joins Villa on loan from Chelsea. Now, Kado named media officer for 2026 Wafu Zone B Championship. And now, Sheikh Tofik Abdul Kado Seinu. Ene ne okwa wafu zombia wafu zombie championship no ono ene ye name no as media officer and so ewo ho dum team ye be man congratulations and so ewo adumonline.com and sembe bre ene ye kuche die go one particular story e trendy ye pa wokọ ye intentam video no so amamfo edie che ye pa I say Cheddar's Oxford number 1 hotel dispute receivership report says it remains under management control. Na enwa video and multimedia kutwa de beto internet ne so a police fu a chese papa two ne the difference wo mo
0: by order court order until mo take over ma take over en common ye bibiri
1: se no buy your pa no se no me jinya en na ma en na me catch us yan kenya friendly game no se no mo buy na kro to na pack up pack obi jinya ha no clock no or check one am so we dey the friendly match yeah in your friendly game
0: and police officer and also your military man and now what passage say sad and also obi lead the anka o mbe mo ye leader of the
1: cause no my active in answer bbc yeah, yeah, save Okuma.
0: Live on the YouTube pictures in a really elho and ra
1: and
0: Nyasim.
1: Oh, yes, yes, yes.
0: Nyasim. Because with him there, a man, yeah, interesting part. Timer, order the buy. Court, yeah, really, now than the buy. No, me call social media, no, sooner me who, a yet cheddar. Response. I was asking, Eddie can't bad that out. Eddie can't bad that. Ah, not just a trouble until say. Nana be dia code ka and o church him so on the ka partnership and all that into a church him so then handsome raw ho and then nay emra no atiki ono ani course akofa any challenge
1: dan ni there for
0: any dan keto na we dan ni na court am order say
1: who do you na be dan na mada mintu mina hey kenwa There is no date for Apostle Kojo Safo's funeral. Family, this, I'm waiting. I'm waiting.
0: But the end rounds me who says 7 days more.
1: And you're in a meeting. That's a mean, Papa.
0: Maybe I'll never be sending to my official communication.
1: And I said, see, any achiever than
0: what you base here, any wound, yes,
1: na ye be woman na ye say ni dear.
0: En ye wungu.
1: Hey.
0: Anase wunye jaba.
2: Stay connected through the unexpected.

0: buy a pano, so no major, and another man, and run a make a choice, and Kenya friendly game, no. So no more buy a crow to a pack up, pack, or be in a hat, no, a clock, no, or check one. I'm so ready, your friendly match. Yeah, in your friendly game,
1: I'm a police officer, and I saw a military man, and now what passages is sudden. And I saw be leading the anchor, Umbemoy, leader of the.
0: Because I know my activity in the answer, BBS here. Yeah, yeah, safe will come up.
1: Live on the YouTube pictures in a really elho and ra
0: and
1: Nyasim.
0: Oh, yes, yes, yes, yes.
1: Nyasim. With him there, a man, yeah, interesting part. Time order the buy. Court here really now done the buy. No, me call social media no sooner me who a year cheddar response. I was a summer Eddie can't bad that out. Eddie can't bad that. Ah, naturally, I bet Tabon say. Nana be dear Kodeka and O Chichi, so Onika, partnership, and all that. Into a Chichi, my so Dan Handsome Rao, and a nay, Mrano, Atiki, or no any course, any
0: challenge Danny, therefore,
1: and yet that is why. Now, would Danny and a court amount or that say,
0: hey, would you now be better than a mother? Mintuina, Mintuina, Mintuina, hey, Kenra.
1: Possible.
0: There is no date for Apostle Kojo Safo's funeral. Family, this, I'm waiting. I'm waiting.
1: But the end of me who says 7 days more.
0: And you're making. That's a mean, Papa.
1: Maybe I'll never say anything. I'm on your official communication.
0: And I said, see, I need a chiver.
1: What you say, any wungu nyaza?
0: Na ebe wu ama na ese ni die.
1: Enye wungu.
0: Eh,
1: ana ze wunye jaba. Ye! Echiasem.
0: No papa pa.
1: But the point is that sebi sebi obi a oni bi en so owu asa.
0: Yantwe.
1: Yantwe bi bia wo. Enye mempe hwe na wuko na didi bia ni echi ana.
0: Nje ya na didi ni aye we na ntia.
1: Na di nja.
0: Oh, Jerry, I'm protected in Nikaka, legacy Nikaka. Legacy is very important, and we'll be interested here. Without Uncanny Pan, one man can be interested in a before him, a baby PM. Oh, and no, there are disturbed, but sometimes who can't, oh, near Ben, who knew your to us.
1: Yeah,
0: and then your bunny say, dear, if you're doom, and you're do, oh,
1: and I was under a free few. The Busiano Ubia named the course within the family.
0: Okay.
1: What you say? To be this Abba, Ubia Fuse or no so.
0: Chefawoman.
1: Aha, I was saying, no, sir, Connie, I didn't. Within them now.
0: Now we been there, yeah, now one you been there.
1: Ah, yeah, Simon. Yeah, Sim.
0: Hey, ah, you, Papa, here finds you way. Now you're calling him and paying.
1: Mamina sepa kwa kata na mbo sono anabusia fo ye yi edi free hona roko kakra anope yanchia eye Winfred eye Osei Kweku Pama.
0: Oh
1: Winfred Osei Kweku Pama P for P. Yeah. P for P.
0: Uh-huh.
1: P for P. Winfred Osei Kweku Pama. May I sure say in the football circles there. Wouldn't nipa Pama Ebia within him one pen as emba.
0: I will football win.
1: Football. Then I go back to my achievement. Nipa office. Pama, I be a football mom penas empa. Oh yeah, sure. Won't me. Oh, sir. Football. Okay. The end day when Fero Seko could carry in football. Hey,
0: oh, no, I said the same way. I said, but pay baby or quote or drinking one.
1: Me bony, you know, and I make Kai said. No, yeah, will be our astound football administrator. And then the football career, no. I say, I be BB. But Obine ending the career. No, maybe I say, moving the one ending the career.
0: I'm a Brubiana. I'm a Brubiana.

0: Mood for mood. Oh, number one friend. I'm a bro, baby. Oh,
1: That's very true.
2: And the football administration career and Dr. Kofi Aban administration.
1: Yeah.
2: Because Kofi Aban Amua. Kofi Aban for to fetch me. Na administration end there. Because now Palmer will believe say normalization. Na normalization you know. Aban will support the normalization. Because they are buying any FIFA and they run football. And they are buying Bema Osika. FIFA and Suka Claude Beban Obeji. But Oba, you know, still 10% now, a Shepard Matuno. Still Opa Soji. And the answer normalization, Bao Mobile and the Ne Sika, Sika, Sika, Yamaji Sikaribi near so, a Yampekaka, and Poje. What do you say? And a Palma so feel, say, administration aba. A Queen be asked to say, Ka Metria, Time Swan, Metria. Even me by yet the president of the Federation, Naya Ka, I was a body nigia. I was here when I eat ya. Papa said da da Emma and a P for P ni now then yani.
1: Honestly speaking, eye one kasa P for P nana ohani ho. See Dr. Kofi Amoa there, it was for a short period of time.
2: Yeah.
1: Obey we jaho. I said there mamu. But the decision of me, and yes, I want you. Otie.
2: No, what him says, Yemra.
1: And Oti, a sounds to Yemra, and no sign taking decisions. I mean, your day. Mean Tian, Nentioch.
2: Because no, no, so per se, no, no, so grounds. Oh, the grounds, and I say, a branch and ITC, no. Yanye and Fukumha. But just was a baby, ITC, no, come far by. So, Jeffrey Gana, and the Koya, dear, no, Tia, dear. And Tina, one of so strong reason behind
1: Papa,
2: why I know
1: what you are, and I'm for Cassie. Kitwane kura uno. So why wadu nisa uma ni mkwa kese ni padi ya wansanka.
2: But miya shua senko ya nadu nisi utuya. 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
1: Oh yes, so make a tempter. Nisa, niyama normalization. Dr. Kofi Amoa. Niyama, you know, omu making sure se, omu ma straight measures to make sure disqualification na yejuma. Ewa palma side, you know. Enye, sikana we ntuya ni mkwa. But there are chances. I mean, niyeba echiri. Samu we are
3: where?
2: No, but say
1: kikiri kikiri ni adia no.
2: Palma yen public because that money say nanka o say Palma tuya. The then Kosinyan Techis administration. Now say komo a stretch on eta nanka o yeden. Omoje. Palma no believe he say a full fledged administration like Kosinyan Techis administration.
1: That
2: short term normalization e dia ma say football na jija beshe no.
1: I agree.
2: E ma woni mebrisika. Ntwo de jaimayen.
1: But on a more serious note, then to the normalization by saying that those wrongdoings in it, no, maybe I never will win now. On the correcting, no, my dear, then I'm on the way to and I'm a boy. Normalization is on me. And on in your way, you ain't he who ambitious to become president? No president, I will be leading in Kofono. You can't lead by example. Say, yes, I would cut 10% in Tinitia. Now, if you say Tinitia. Mintia, you're disqualifying Juane Hano. And they, I in a tissue. If I say, I'm a bro bedding in penny for an example. 7 years old. Oma betere so 7 years. Na 7 years si sabi sabi.
2: Mbasa di me mose.
1: Okay, but we dem patcho fache me.
2: And no payment send me. I mean the spirit.
1: So we dem sorry for that. Sorry for that. But what I'm trying to say, in this 7 year period, anya hwe kura. He should have seen the bigger picture. Oma ko walk up mienu and the woman walk up mienu ba ko ye 10 million na omo de buy second now no die ye ko buy here and also what the one year she could average na ye 10 what the can we say
2: and me blame you be me blame e ye ko si nyante
1: oh me blame pa man
2: na me blame
1: ko tin when you know my boom me blame on one because on one p for p
2: because one I'll tell you the reason.
1: Okay,
2: at a point in the campaign no ko si nyante ti ye te say o ko to support any the followers in my palm. Mm-hmm. And that time support number because now we see our numbers. No numbers on the ground because no incumbent at that time. And it's our supporting in Abano. You were assured that we be as no obey victorious. Administration a wa obey president no. Yes, it's 2 years he cut him. And to me, you're sure that's a quasi catcher as a catcher. Ube winning 2 days 2 years he can't do. Now better not going to on your wise counselor, me patro, me you see that.
1: Okay, okay.
2: Advisedly, say on your wise because president yante chi won numbers and odi abreu. Okay, because yante chi chita for the better watch ya. Now about me fan say we here about 10 vote keke na kwa no winning. And I no should tell you the grounds that see I see $1 million kwa ano. Also yering utia. And tika kwa si ba ya sek pama sa chuma mengine na ano. Tianeko.
1: I don't think so. Be fair to put the blame at the doorstep of your requisite. Well, yes, sure. Say, would the blame me go out to your requisite gate? You know, before the vetting, before you pass through the processes, before you be veto, na yaba mo wabe ye candidate, na wawo ballot paper neso, ni yakoto osua bano. There are things you need to do. In this case, the man was given proud notice. Your man was proud notice. Oh. What the effort is said, when you good advices. Yes, who call election. Your man proud notice is said, there be your check it with your man pay integrity checks and everything. The same association you want to come and lead, you know. You've not led by example. So what the Kabi will I can't say. Yeah, catch you when you are disqualified. But we are telling you, sir, I can say what to meet you. Yeah, you be veto mwako. I'm wako jina my yato swab. So I'm a pawdia. What's it wano still now satan untia?
2: Because
1: how do you blame somebody
2: because,
1: for this?
2: Because again, need a good morning, Ming Chao, and one other one. Because, and then you deviate by the ending.
1: Oh, yes, yes. Yes. I mean, it's not Friday. I can't.
2: Pama, again, enemy say, and yet, a normal time. Because you were, I mean, normalization. And the adjudicating system of the Federation in Yetman. Under normal circumstances, say, yeah. Normal running of the administration and care the refer the matter to the discipline committee. Not yet the appeal committee. So that the independent body of the federation no acts now so shemrana. Now come the ruling hiding. Abba. Per the ruling there, a queen be as also due to hiding. Utia. But when normalization by no, not the independent bodies in a judicial body singing
1: but all those powers in the amount normalization.
2: Yeah, all running. But normalization by no, go into the books no, no, just 10% no, into ya. And before Obeka Jack no, what the kind name central for Dinkomo, as a papa, says he cana, Mahumo books no, when to ya. Met disqualified. About box player. I'm telling you the reason why I'm telling you. Because then dog no. One of the demands and twenty said catches. This is it.
1: When in the year who about this man?
2: What you say?
1: Okay.
2: And he said when you're met disqualified. And boss player, Moshosu, me chairman. Every quick who said catchy. Papa say when you are met disqualified. And this is the audio. What you say? And the leaking in the media. And the Palmer feels say, I then I'm go through that legal process now. Say, and then I'm commerce and the bar. But well, the SNS.
1: But maybe before I need but maybe feel say, for looking down on the normalization committee and your more powers, and obey that consequences of now or what outside the football yinanka say here the run governance no me me feel say me per the narration I would obey me feel say P for P look down on the normalization and the powers vested in them or look down this is the way we can say of you say I had Christian teacher at that time. I don't claim to me and drag me some year day. Mean to SS Kano. But you see, Naye important way more if you say a life lesson and I say, Papa, if be a course to send in a penwa, the social normalization can be constituted. And I'm a
2: boy. Oh, Debbie, send it.
1: So, as somebody who had that ambition to lead a whole football association of the country, no. He should have taken into consideration.
2: That's good. It's kind of the energy.
1: No matter. Sometimes he cannot. On Tawa. No, on Tawa.
2: No, Taho.
1: On Tawa.
2: No, Taho.
1: Nah, Abba Assembly.
2: And where did you. Just by the bar.
1: Yeah.
2: Listen. Matthias is ne din ba bi ti se no e se me fre no e chi ano
1: wanu
2: nti
1: ne wa ko twin be bi se bi asem ni fie na o de
2: na ma na ze chi ni so o mbe di agro pa o kom ha
1: o mo ti mi am anormalize ni ma
2: leader kon e na no ye a ye disqualify e ye ye ra jode free ye se e bia this current administration e disqualify any candidate on the grounds they say what the administration ni ka Enka be muja
1: so.
2: Minya sure so administration bia benya kukuduro. E se ye ba vetting need a kwa apick form or ba we say o the administration ni kanti ma disqualify after meeting all the requirements.
1: Yeah.
2: Enka be muja so.
1: Yeah. Ba kwa ko once sometimes emra emra o. So what you say?
0: Be emra we enche.
1: E association. Ena emra wo ho. Ena wa redeem ra.
0: Mo amomra o.
1: Mamumra, and I would do what don't assist association. It's a quacko. Sabi.
2: Ultimate,
1: said the outside. Yeah, and I'm sure
2: yeah,
1: it is a bit of a number of social and ye went to me and ye. Now, ba the fact that Mosho went to me and ye and it was Oba Unyana.
2: As simple,
1: Oba now Sobeya, Ebony.
2: Then
1: I wasn't yanted to me and ye. Doctor Kofi Amboa said, Ono dear,
2: Obeje.
1: Was on open position.
2: As you can have Mama, Kovia Mwane, a shame, yes, and Lady Nassau.
1: Nassau, at that time,
0: Massa,
1: Nassau, tell us soon. And yes, I could to us. Leadership rule be an opposition you are.
0: Who
1: association one? Maybe one. Tell you if you okay.
2: Because I will get 3.5 million crana.
1: I'm 10%.
2: 10%.
1: And
2: yes, you can get to
1: us. And yes, that's to us.
2: Go via Maso, Benji. I'm a cementia.
1: Also, I'm run one at a time. It's a man.
2: Of course.
1: It's no, I'm run here, Juma. What catch you? Fortunately for you, no. When you be quite the hour nine, so say, saying and the panay day.
2: Because the sad aspect of all this discussion, no pay any say, see, running football, now best brains in our association gradually as a feed the outer. I am
1: your
2: Palmer will go to Congress and they. Na ye real congressa 122 members no a umuti congress after ye read the financial statement of everything BR obiant me raise question kwa paman kwa ebe pijanisa a challenge at a point I remember one of the congressa ye call ye if ye anopapa on the show pama be catch ese document na about 180 pages document na omo ekenkan no page 22 I remember pa was it page 22 was missing and I was
0: but omo mu go in
2: pamankwa o se said you mu kinkan ade no any financial
0: omo do 22 omo got nine
2: and what challenge ya me yehu sampa 22 was missing then in the accounting teachers era what you say and this is a brainer say about financial matters now on card administration won't mean joke because we say a very
0: yeah, technical area. We need
2: something.
0: We need a challenge.
1: We need the idea. What do you say? A boring part.
2: And when the administration be or you smart, now or you book at our financial.
0: One or
2: two. We are the best. But what could you say? No, you become a first class becomer of University of Cape Coast.
0: Good.
2: What do you say?
0: Yeah.
2: Go with NDK financiers. What you say? Kwa kudi ya wabinyan kase si kasem. Me si wa me challenge ya se no. Page 22 was missing in that full document.
1: Oma hayo.
2: What you say? Inti.
1: I'm
2: telling you.
1: These are the people that now, if you somewhere the technical know-how to lead administration.
2: They'll put checks.
1: I agree because I spoke to one executive council member and okay, sir, you don't know how hypocritical sometimes you know the football people. Say Papa. Convocation of Congress, you can send them on email, baby. No, mum, being kind.
2: Yeah, yes, I'm acknowledging.
1: Imagine,
2: I don't see allegations.
1: And on the quack, what now? You're back in kind in your near answer,
2: but in your answer, I had a football people now, so
1: the people near, and someone here came.
2: And I can say, woman, Cassa, who complain, say, yes, send the convocation. Woman, Cassa, come. Because you do the floor of Congress. Unlike Nansenia Congress, I just say, oh, qua, near King Kine. No, we are near Connor. First Congress, and this is how. A debatable ground. A honor, almost sorry. No debate, near freeway. No debate, near freeway.
1: But it's a fear of victimization.
2: The last bear three Congress, and here, they are called the. Great Wall of Care in USD. Alhaji Gruza.
1: Salim, if I say.
2: Abdusalam.
1: Abdusalam.
2: Abdusalam. That's it. 100 meters. And instead of saying, I'll be gunning. You stood on your grounds and you debate. Because that opportunity, they say, and said that in New York. But first, in the to me.
1: Since he said, almost say new way, you know, under this administration, he said, you know, who will be car? You're the mamwa. Now we're putting on paper. Now they're coming GS.
2: 2 weeks before
1: Congress. 2 weeks before Congress. What time you could do Congress? What page are we
2: Then I will be becoming our own troll preco. Serve the general secretary with it. What could our idea? They're called GS. This is my convocation. And I said,
1: my consent.
2: And he or receive here. You drew floor. So I said, as soon as he had the way by, then make your point. But who made general Congress? I'm making
1: and I'm typing here, Diana.
2: And you're typing.
1: Just by the by. Wow, bro. Just by the
2: crack of finding the best.
1: Maybe I'll coach him by a price.
2: Now, if you enchant Doctor Eyo Kofi Amoah, so enchant Doctor Kofi Amoah.
3: And now,
2: you're not Doctor Kofi Amoah.
3: Oh, me, I don't
2: know. Why is Muti? Oh, my voice with
1: you. What's up? You have our headquarters in here. One auntie, that's you.
2: Okay, man, come on, some rushes here. Now, yeah, Fadi, I can't enter us on a pay. I will show you. So, we shall have some perfume, senior 94. 0.7 way at the headquarters of Ghana Sports. We won't tin baby. I just say yeah. And you be we tell na fear to me. Aquarium pa. Question do CEO of a year baby any ghost stars. Baby any ghost stars. Na question do
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2: Of Cape Coast. Mamma kwa nam ni question do a ninkomo ewo a year ahman so. Veritas Nobis Lumen.
5: The truth, our guy.
2: Veritas Nobis Lumen.
5: The truth, our guy.
2: Good morning, senior. Bibi, how about
5: you? Welcome, my son. How are you there?
2: Ah, nyako, how many diyanke? How are
5: you? Oh, my guy. Welcome, man.
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2: Na as I woke up, we many jaws so bad. Kumi enu menza na so then who he?
5: Oh, my God.
2: Yakofa World Cup on commercial said here. 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
2: Management, players, performance, ministry, dear. Overview, the whole, you know, but a tough kakama, because I'm in my share preseason there so far, my appointment of coach, dear, my new player, Samadia Banafi, Ababi, the 2026-2027 league fixture, Numuno.
5: Okay, but that's it. I'm in here with you for you, and I'm in here, Ghana, man, you know. I'm the His Excellency, the President of Ghana, Wakasa, on this matter, is, you know, a best map. The issue is, our expectation before the World Cup will be anyone or any big expectation we had in the national team. But going through the it gives us some major boost. But on the we are saying Abrabono. I see Unya Silva Unya Akoko. Unya Oka Unya Promo. Sana we are saying Ubiano Unya we are saying that Unya Oka. The coach, the perspective, you know, a yeah, dear, because at the particular point in time, any time with the buyer, the materials are not Ghana. Specifically, maybe there were one or two who were expecting the team to say that. I think a better team, you know. But let me tell you, I don't think that any one or two man for a special sentiment be a better component, and the value will not change. Yes. The only big player that we made was Mohamed Kudus. Me personally, Nipa will not be our submission team. It's good. Because myself, sometimes, you know, now pushing at the outfront, you know, you could see the security of somebody getting the ball into the penalty box and into the goal area. And Obama, that kind of ceremony chances, you know, so that your attackers, you know, so ethnic, are capitalizing it to make something good of it. Yakwaba, Ghana has done well. You're rated Ghana for the 8 teams are going. You 24, at 72. And I the first one for me, Eddie Omotuo. It's good. Let's try to reorganize ourselves for the next competition that is asked for. People are so much interested about the practice and the formation, not coach, you know. Ebono. People are expressing their opinion about he's a defensive coach. But look, I have so much questions within my mind, sir. It's a set of man coach, you know, not only I'll expect us to know more Manchester United. Were they defensive? About Egypt, number one.
2: Yeah.
5: Was he defensive?
2: Semper FM.
5: And you also, as you said, at any point in time, he had the kind of material, you know, he tried to utilize them to the best of the strength of the material.
2: Okay.
5: That's my opinion.
2: Oh, okay.
5: From there, no, he entered the real organization of the record. This is the West Camp part. Do Yakwa back at the camp of the players, management, and even the ministry, you know, so it means that in organization and of the World Cup, Nagasan, from the presidency to the ministry to the GFN, my idea. Because first, in Kabekono, Kabek is a place who has a young TI, a young bonus, there's a lot of food about it. But this one, city players, ministry, PFA, and the government, there seems to be some level of sanity, which is something that we must look at that interest. Okay. I'm interested in looking at the positives so much that we can improve on. Negative, that we must drop. What I think Ghana can do now is that we must start working on nurturing attackers. Because that this team that we saw, what we're lacking so much was getting the ball in the net. I think maybe it's the work of the coaches. Maybe in the AFCON qualifier, best of September. If he stays or anyone is coming, that's my opinion to the best.
2: But who suggests Yama Efina must he stay? And I say, you should exit because a man for a castle, why overly defensive throughout a year campaigning? You know,
5: ABCM, why example, sir, he has been to different levels at the club level, Europe level, international level. But let's look at that portion. There, no, was he defensive? Me, my opinion is that when you are presenting for a D-mark, you look at your strength and you focus on that. My more example says, going into this World Cup, you know, sir, over the last years in Ghana, we have been reliant so much on Mohamed Kudus. The effort has been always been relied on. Because Nyabona, the effort is able to take on, dribble, do the cross, and everything. It's in everybody said, that short period now, you're missing enough. You feel the impact. If I would be the person to decide, I will use the AFCON qualifier to confirm this coach, the strength.
2: I get your point. Okay. And then I just said, okay, the man 1 year contract, the be years in, see, the man be a 2 years.
5: Maybe I would suggest that they must plan a succession team around him because of his age. We can get some talks. We can look around. Now ask him move on. Maybe so to me stabilize blasters in the Maya class. So when Timia, then we quickly come in and look to the long term. We should not look at the blasters like 1 year, 1 year. It should be a project. Ghana must understand. I mean, then said, yeah, my 5 years. Within the 5 years, you know, the first year, I had expected this. Second year, but the third year, you know, we must fight it for it. But what I say, every 6 months, we are going to talk to Ethiopia.
2: Okay. I get the point. But Yansha, noise kakre ba the public because of attack. Kasawajia tuma mention. Jordan, are you who share the contribution? It's saying, I'm for Kasawu, not even a shot on target as a leading striker of our team. Who share Jordan performance?
5: Going into this World Cup, statistically, there is no reason that could have tell anyone there. What I say? Look at the performance and then the contribution during the qualifiers. Understand? Under the year review, more than 16 goals for us. But tournament per se, you know, it was tournament outcomes. Maybe one or two people didn't understand the reasons why the coach was putting in there. But Ghana, we brought on Pabinedu, we brought on other things. But today, we saw all of them. And I feel that any striker can turn it to reach a goal. Sometimes, the striker can also contribute in beating me. I'm even defender than as a goal. For me, Jordan has done so well for Mother Ghana. Let's help him to believe it on the good grounds. Let's not use this World Cup alone to say Jordan or Nyadi. No, that is wrong.
2: Abusia for Kwasia do see over here baby any ghost as nano pay, yenuno A D and comma yemfa a ye blast as the no in siho na fe yemre nim kakrana yen city city. So far at
5: a babwapa
2: invenzua. Invenzua goes and here na very tasno and very tasiano pay. Kwasi, yeah, right. So far, it's saying now no US now Dimrika say we bad juma we chiri. Yamu say appointment bebre mugusua preseason walking through. My we mu preseason no players also mu tomato we technical support amu hiyano mwenye ni nina. And I'm saying ra, udi mu say the fixtures no eya dia abba elha fixtures no suba. As I say be yeti ti abeti ni charo no league na ni ebe chance abono. Now no me kai the famous. Dear Ben, I'll be catching a year. No, Killer Beula Show. Killer Beula Show. The famous Killer Beula Show.
5: As I killed the wheel, who is now? Not like I'm a man. The Jack for those.
2: Yeah, Metisoka catcher a year, Moses Amapaka said. And to come you are one union whom frim, Nanka, when you are men, three phenom non call Mumifisu.
5: Yes, I.
2: Another water. Just that Moses, you know you're heavyweight, oh.
5: Oh, sir, I'm not so tired, am I?
2: But who now can tell me, sir? Who is your heavyweight, oh?
5: Oh, sir. Only over pocket of Kanye there. Me globally, Moses Panka. Oh, sir, my site management, me know long term leadership. It's really this year. I had a different level, but me see. On my club president. Until, you know, my team is for the name of Yadim. And it's out there.
2: Now, when you win, you know, how could a year killer be Willa Show?
5: Now, I look at the 2 points.
2: A class and a killer Willa Show.
5: Oh, fire. Young Bennett, the glass, then I was never a mission. What is there? Okay, I said, oh, you know, I meant the double. What is
2: there? I'm a taste, okay.
5: I'm even be good man, master. Oh, David. And then I go.
2: Okay. And so far, it's saying when so who is saying season here I be room you or share with preparation never the more ya season here be room you.
5: The master can say a simple from DBB our journey, what city our journey. Welcome as good. Obi a couple season. Obia, any dance one is there. I'm so TikTok. Obia, my Roman first one is showing me a second one. I wanna Obia to be deciding who's there. I was saying, "Prepare, be joining me. My name is Kobe Legisu." I was saying, "Me pick up for 10 years." But from the last 2 years, our prospect, I still see there. We must contend for the league. And it's possible. This is my reason. Only this year, who is there? Is it good to start a couple of players? No. The project I did last 3 years, I still have the core of my team there. Players who played for me. Last, and we ended up, apart from Atakumi, you're missing. But I'm also going on the quiet, you know. They are finding a new placement. Even though I have 1 week of the BNA. I'm going to say another week. Next week of the BNA. From I think 28th July to 26th August. They tell me in Cape Coast for 4 weeks. Then I'm going to return it. And the ball, the opener, that will be with our good friends. Became United, our became.
2: Yeah.
5: I mean, last year, you know, became more, maybe any first match, our home. And now they don't mind trouble to.
2: Oh, mind the trouble to own?
5: Okay, maybe.
2: But
5: because half the ground in the same number of car at the second or third week. Anyway, so we are on course.
2: You're on course, okay.
5: We're on course.
2: Because we have more day one match, our money be chambable. Day two, we have to finish the house of Fokabo. Day three, we have a dream FC. Day four, wone eye Port City and afi D5 wone eye Vision ena ebebo sa 5 matches here de so when me when ya nyimu be 10 11 points there na yes mu project of say mu beba be G League ni this season ebe den the amount
5: abedi adwuma ya ya ko na ko na se adwuma we dey do bo has bo unyo mo bo with 2 return na e wo homa eye pa because that time no that we support us no one would then you may ban my own ska no one your points in the sense ska can not their board matches it's a good bar
2: oh okay.
5: Because they are, you play them.
2: Okay. No, okay.
5: And you know, there, look, let me tell you something. We are coming channel, but for education purpose, the first five matches, I don't know actually, Obia, how your messaging went. It's good, yeah, bro. Because they owe me a summary of maintaining. We'll be over surprised though. First, second, third, fourth. Now those matches no. If you don't, if you know, be out. I'm not know. Okay, has to fuck any basket last season.
2: First match, right?
5: Yes. It's the football idea. First, maybe first five matches. You can't say Obia and Obia.
2: Obia and Obia. First five, no.
5: Yes. Yes, because from the 6th, 7th, you know, after that amount for air, sorry. Hence, hey, so my little one, make up for me. That's it. You know, media, the team has a full dreams, Port City, I forget the other one. You play each other, you know, are you okay?
2: Because now, Obi, your temptation be with Mechiha production or Gatem. So, and we have first five in the points are beating me afa with my ABA. Now, your Port City, the Nkwan are beating me afa.
5: We are open, but. Of Antos and Antos.
2: When any panel bet?
5: I'm telling you.
2: Okay, okay. And the first question is about me. I sure say muni issues be regarding the first question. Normally, first question is about so I then I make away first, maybe home first. I then I make 2-3 matches continuous. Whereas, muni reservations okay. Be our first question.
5: The second first question be our norm. Say, and then I expect training in the second round.
2: Yeah,
5: and it will fit for purpose. Let me say, we go away too. First one, look, number three, which is both sustaining. Second round, only said, over 6 points.
2: After
5: just twice over.
2: To your advantage, yeah.
5: Yeah, it will be the 3 points at 81. If you can stay home, I chapter on that. Now, only number at five. It's no, I don't think there's any big blow. And then I look, you play each other.
2: Okay.
5: And the earlier, the better.
2: Okay. And your target in the 2026-2027 season is a baby any more bounce back. Number budget title, no. That's your target.
5: Oh yeah, you should. I like you should.
2: Medium, Kwa Africa, ba. What do you want? If you from
5: the
2: Ebau.
5: The last time, yeah, come to Moko Africa, ba. Number of Brazil relegation.
2: Because he
5: can't go stars in the media market.
2: And they got to call Molly Gnibi. So, no, Molly Gnibi.
5: They say, so far, which market go stars? Media market. Yeah. First of all, you can't ask my assembly and your big confidence. You can't ask.
2: Ah, okay. There's a one who will talk about the other one. Can't cry until you can't ask him.
5: Let's say about media, but apart from that, Thank you, Biazem.
2: Mate, say BBI, Bokodi, I'm sure, sir. Mobile adhere to the safety and enhance a security protocols. No, so my dear to education for your support, a celebrity, basabia, Emma Babia, Ningin, I'm sure, sir, no dear, more I had that within.
5: I think that what can I say, the hand to because football no fair play. And as the first one, the one respecting safety protocols, good. That's it. Oko, which was a second runner. One of the best hit you, baby. And me, for the last years and everything, because of the CA, I know, young
2: FM.
5: It's watching. No? You say, club to me now. That kind of situations, you know,
7: the ultimate
5: you. Because they see, you know, say, I'm one, it can be good, you're born of. And once you know, Yadima, Ilianu Kumano, Ajuma Kakaka, Aya, Noms to me, it was your name, it's your mask cooking. But, sir, once the Gaka last week, if you all the supporters, leadership from all the various clubs. The Gaka, they would say about this safety issue. Your mom is Jonathan Abasu, Gaka's chairman, because I mean, the safety issues there. Often, I'm a problem with education. And we are there for clubs and for engagement. Now, league, you know, intimate group. Because I think that, a lot of safety issues in the league now. Even drive away proposed sponsors. We'll be able to get the ultimate support.
2: Kwasi yebeda se na ye de wasi ana Inko Joseph say congratulate Kwasi Edu and Baby Any Go Stars for me. They have gotten their SNET clearance certificate already. And yeah, Inko Joseph Edibai. And Moses Amapakan so 80 anopay. Or say tell him killer will never die. Killer will never die. He should come to Eye Takwa. Moses Amapaka dia or the Abidjan. And Tianya no so any no wasi. Na yem wish you all the best.
5: Lo and behold, and Raya Saka, Lick Fistress, no.
2: And until now, Boma Basso.
5: Oh, my member,
2: I said, you know, no sales over there.
5: My member, my basso.
2: Every season, we are Lick, a year, Fistchaba. Oh, but Bonabasso, so the other. And
5: you may,
2: Onim,
5: only to me, Bonabasso.
2: Minim, teach him. coming who you my yeah so deserve your
7: basket system they are much na and they said it will be a an edgeuma what you say with the Ben Pan and Lick Fisher about a month with some few weeks before the commencement of
2: that the no send no more no one to me
7: very good
2: and I'm because you must say
7: it kweku I was sank omuye ebia na na ye kei na ga was say question just ka bi wanje na kofia mu aba na o se oje a na oje a ye mo
2: na
7: baso
2: and I'm saying na said yes oje
7: and
2: ti wo ba na oje a nya baso bo competition department mo nya hwe a so go
7: ma baso
2: first yes first yes nko
7: aya print to me o ma yade because and yes, I know you
2: know when they call him Fisters, Kekes, the Ababa.
7: May I mean, say, a hoddy
2: and call him Coney.
7: But you know, Cofaba,
2: Menko Fahi, Cossum.
7: So,
2: Baba,
7: you,
2: Cossum,
7: Matty. Kwaku?
2: Yes, sir.
1: This time we'll keep a video into me, no, no, no, no, no, no, no, no, no, no,
7: no, no, no, no, no, no, no, no,
1: this time, Mr. Roma is
7: my money. One of my new phone, why? Oh, dear, I bet you're a bit releasing. I am a better one. Quaggo, many a master and then a pound for a more competition department or major man every year. A young man every year,
2: okay,
7: because Minister Aomope said this season league, I baby boy. You benya incident free season.
2: Ya no one yin yina.
7: Oh, yeah. Na ansan e benya incident free season no. Na was say omunya interest. E was safety and security committee adjuma di on be this season no.
2: Ah, with mami and Michel and you still COP Lydia Donko. One one ye chair person of the safety and security committee
7: around. Me nim
2: I think so. No,
7: we need to find out. Team si bo say kwese do ka say o kan say say team bi ba wo hwee first round no one treat in year or no so no
2: second round
7: no second round
2: be meow
7: sa pepe na league na ye bono etie e na the we are league no te no enya de a obi rebe fi de a oba wo fi oye ma oye no obi e no ni rebe fi enti sometimes you know at me travel from previous season to the new season.
2: Okay.
7: So last season, you call her. Now say in 2 years. Into this season, no little fish just ni baya. Now I far to her. Team with the Benna, you be shiano.
2: Supporters require we call Kofaba.
7: I tell you. Into one more or more interest. E won hono. Again, when we do me dinner, say be see year and I beko year my woman. Kwaku, I was saying with my interest, I was climb license before no me dear be before. You better shut in answer. I was saying with my nico.
2: Nana Safo drew 80 or say she is still the chairperson.
7: Okay.
2: And remain same. Okay. What is the change you are calling for? Nana Safo drew. The banana may be also a director of CID, maybe a human bedos wama monitoring the security protocols on the banabiana. It's just a suggestion, me for say.
7: 80 Kwaku. I was saying, I'm going to a club license, so I'm going to make a D and send a special season. I was saying, I'm going
2: to very important, pa.
7: Because, Kweku, your name was Chrome, who said, there are certain venues, beer, on Bedia tomorrow, Kweku, I was Anna, then pa, na I'm going to get a venue to mu. Say, I'm league matches. Me, that type of supporters now. Obi kotie ebe ka kire me no
2: yeah
7: me the venue be anywhere me nkobi
2: kwa
7: ku last season ya bo 34 matches league matches say bo me call 29
2: yeah okay yeah
7: yes, yes. Me call 29 emo 6 and amen to me anko and lumpo mantina fie da amen to me anto kwa no and then league match venue be ano let me say okay man yeah man call 5 and then venue be a ben be as a league match e cost 1 me call e kwahwe.
2: Okay.
7: Eti onye se obi ko ti be ka kire mi. But there are some places. Coach, ya ko venue bia, sebi o. Ya ko recess, ya ko first half a. Sebi o ya ko ko pe baby kra gunsu o. Adado afa menua Richard Beck e pe bo ma wonu da.
2: Hey,
7: I'm telling you.
2: Are na mo ko jonzo ngre ma na.
7: Na na that and tell e din kwaku.
2: Nya baby a.
7: And you can make I say enya baby a. But then me nim de ntia. Menua. When you say venue, near my requirement, I was say, I'm from na a complete, when
2: basic requirement,
7: basic requirement, yeah, kind. And so, now I jato.
2: Sometimes
7: I can cite about 2-3 examples, sir. Venues be on no more, on man jian to more, and do kotoxa kotoko back on hope. And so after that, ya jato, mumbo mumachi no waha.
2: Even bear.
7: Oh. Last season, you see, we break up. Kotoko. Any chest, not chest, born in matches. Oh, doma. Me say. We turn around on matches.
2: Okay.
7: It's just Obina. And see, bet 2-3 times. Be are you complaining? It's me say, we say this season. No, you know, you be poise your football. No, you be call him because league. No one aid you.
2: Yeah.
7: And no one aid you actually. And now, first, yes, he buy my father to her. My share, your first 5 matches, even I beco. Minister, meko the BB.
2: Yeah.
7: First game. Me pa, number ball out of Lions, na Messaco, one other away game, I think, against Carella or so. Nini na no, my starting young way to my say. The BB horse, me name ho. Na meko yi efa na meko akodana de macha
2: se macha se
7: eti mesre se ye nyina ebeboa na se ebeboa so a womu omo ye the organizers of the league no e was se womu na omo di anim.
2: Okay,
7: no mu ye sania ma no ene kwese do kasa obo Paul Lady.
2: Yeah,
7: sometimes the supporters if say we be who ye because me kai nya wa manti kwa minutes lawyer safo duku ye ko IGP ho police headquarters.
2: Okay,
7: because of sania ma we no ni okay, I support a beer, two can and near.
2: Make a
7: name. It's missing a meeting, meaning baby, I didn't know I day I could do.
2: Okay.
7: But as a supporter, no, me per se. 34 matches I be bonus, I didn't know I day, ACBU. Me, safety and my day safety and protocol, some way I can. Debbie, I make a say, I guess I'm run a buyer. Purposely for Babaya.
2: I didn't know.
7: Okay. I will tell you the reason why.
2: I didn't hear. Yeah,
7: there are some zones beer. We are club chairman. We are president. We are CEO. We are management member. There are some zones beer you are not supposed to go there. So we are where?
2: Mm-hmm.
7: And so venues to be where? Ubekono, club chairman, president. Say. Omo wey na perimeter as I. Tabele bo 90 minutes away.
2: Venues be saying.
7: Oh, kwaku.
2: So also tumri anu achiri si.
7: Me makohu biwa wey fe say yene oh enyina say ziama match ye ko boy team bepo ne wo say.
2: Carella na.
7: Dem ye Carella. Team ye wonzi ma area ye ko
2: bo. Eh yina oka your friend say Holy Stars.
7: Holy Stars. Makohu bi da. What you say? Me friends be just be I can watch them. But do Baba Rahwa. Hey, police inspector Zenabu say
2: Obano.
7: You dare not.
2: Okay.
7: I want to manu ya juma. There's some friends who be call chale. Niema ube famu pa. And yet easy. But me call doma ba last season. Ebe bo me niya atapo kunuma baso. I was studio ha.
2: Mekai sa ya baso bono.
7: So what you say? Congo stars be any ebe bo mabaso because me who do a lot of differences. Oh no changes me play. It me shrimping you for. Yeah no ya ko na ya ko who na ya ya ba ya beka. Me we want to be come anu to mu because me koni ya no mami TNT do call ye. Me ana me bro struggle dem ya mi TNT na me do call ye. Inti me ko who na me ba meka.
2: But homeso na nasa fu draw say no club chairman can be in the inner perimeter unless his name is on the team sheet. He should not start.
7: Listen. Too early. He shouldn't also start because minim Jamaica. We have pictures to that.
2: But the check on the team list is
7: saying. Come on. You look at me. Kwa. Two teams were parked. So I'm here one map. Nothing. The police for them parking. So Eba or take one
2: post. But me now say a beer na okay. Yeah, yeah. Cause more competition beer basum because we're competition issue. So we make sure that all these things are in place. na ye menya unnecessary service be complaints about ye can say me and ye say but nkofo ye say for all you know e be a woman wo hon kwa woman who say sanio man ekoso but they don't have the balls to talk about enti nya fi na obe so woman baba bri anasa me ma the king of abonike the king of abonike coach jay sapon the king of abonike the king maje mama nchia yeah the king of abonike
8: Kwaku
2: senior I know, but you are looking too good.
8: Thank you very much.
9: Stay cool this summer with AC Pro and O'Reilly.

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2: Attention to detail stage. 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Tia Kosia, Omona and Yakasabi, or say has a nominal cost of Conum, only Omon Como, wouldn't come over for some matters and come over for me dear Omona or Mube business.
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2: Competition. I want to solve my question. Oh, agronomy. Now say in the last decades, agrosa.
4: The probability said upcoming season.
2: They should prove me wrong.
5: Last decade.
2: They should prove me wrong.
5: Did you say that?
2: Three seasons ago. Yes, my beka say has the players. You know, ebi emura. That season they need an answer for do no more break to survive in the league. Until this season, they should prove me wrong.
4: Okay.
2: Papa, this in FC. And yeah, Papa.
4: Yeah, NFC.
2: I said 12/12. Home opening game. Opening game against Young Apostles. Opening game against Young Apostles. Away to Ashgold in Obuasi. Then come to play home against Medeama. Then.
4: And 12/12 now.
2: Away to Chelsea. Papa, I said 12/12. But league first round win. No. Match. Me Jania me ye biya to takwa week 15. Medeama versus Bibiani Gold Stars. Papa, maestro me de manu babi si.
4: Yenefu anu si na.
2: Na. Spain has been crowned the world champions. I am a deseco sapon. Now, I am a dajene se. Sir Spain, one now sorry, no pa. And I support as eternity. And I award the sports minister of the Kofi Adams of Spain. And I award the Ketokreku of Spain. And I woman a bomb one on Koji, Papa Maestro, they really prepared well. Papa, the head coach. Researcher may HSA Luis de la Fonte. Papa had the U19 of Spain, Eman 2015. Se on for Munko, the European U19 Championship. Papa, he did not only go and win the U19 home, a honor got discover Unai Simon, Mikel Moreno, and Rodri Ene. These are three integral figures, sir. Without them, Spain could have never won the World Cup or discover 2015. That is 11 years ago. Papa, this is how the Spanish football transition proceeded. U21, yeah, the man in 2019. A also no could discover Dani Olmo, Fabian Ruiz, Mikel Oyarzabal. Ah, World Cup. Obama spent 5 goals at Womutimi Edeje in the World Cup, including a semi-final opener, Womunya against France.
4: Okay, because he's saying.
2: And who the Mkami de Manusia Betamasi?
4: Hey,
2: Papa, na am really dear. We're too coach for time. No, be 2 minutes. I'm so na so pepe. And Papa, no, Odibena Ferran Torres. And Papa Maestro, in 2020, on one of Sankuta, the Spanish Olympic team, they call Tokyo. A Honson Obenya Zubimendi, Cucurella, Pau Torres, Pedri, Eric Garcia. So eventually, Ure Spain glory now. It is a man who taught them as a boys and came to guide them as a man. But Ghana, yeah, be paying. Papa Maestro, in 1999, may his soul rest in peace, Sir Jones Atukwefu, yeah, the U17 man. That was the era who introduced you the likes of Michael Essien, Michael Donko, Michael Osei, Stephen Udro, Don Bote, Razak Pimpong, Antonio Abodai, Steve.

0: Tintete is Meladomo or New Zealand 99. Papa, the better, the best of transition in 2001, our Argentina U20 saying a coach of Rania.
1: Baba, 30 seconds.
0: He brought in Razak Pimpona, no one called U17 tournament or New Zealand. He brought in Antonio Budaya, no one your opportunity or U17 in New Zealand. Then he blended them with John Mensah, John Pinstone, George Owumo, Nisule Muntarimo. In 2004, we were in Athens, Olympics game. Abekai, the likes of Dan Coleman, Steven Appiah, Razak Pimpon Kroya, George Owukroya, Okoche, or Argentina 2001, yeah, and another other post, our Athens. Ah, eventually,
1: they
0: didn't make it to Germany 2006. And the papa, me, come, as on mine. Under 17, Eko tournament here, the bass is swam from aha to Cote d'Ivoire. Yekoba, yeko Morocco, yentimi unqualify. Transition, Papa Bay, and from the government to sports ministry to NSA to FA. Yeah. Ni man is as usual. Yeah, penny papa, ni abilemu no eke to kreku.
1: Eye, home suka krama me. Alassane Ibrahim Babangida. Now, o message wa ha, we efri, Osagi for Hughes, or no, ewo, Pep Complex. Now, see my boss, Baba and Vishin are coming for the preseason on our facility. Please, with all due respect, tell him I have taken his hospitality. And Odiaba, and he, Abranti, a very hard guy, Pep Air Complex, no, a very beautiful complex. What's more about you, Hunty Oba? Baby, you better than you be the MZD, you didn't quite win your being farmer, but you better than you be the deal of a boy, me trusting on NT, also Odia Kakra. But the king of Abonike, Coach Sapon, Coach Bry, na NT also Kakra, na NT and Queen him.
2: Make your tier for no pay,
1: a tier for a Joe, so
2: and if ye
1: and if I dear,
2: nah, ever saying I may say on to uncle.
1: Amen.
2: Maybe I could be any amen for uncle.
1: Amen.
2: The bonus in Bia,
1: and
2: as I say, yes, Naya Bano, Adani Danny Womb. Okay, I say, Adom FM, starting from Tema Community 2.
1: Yes.
2: Let me maybe I wore that time anyway.
1: Let me more class at time.
2: Okay. Nayang, any or didn't want piano,
1: yeah,
2: Swansinum. And yeah, you also give me
1: Adam Aman Adam Adam.
2: Debbie, yeah, oh, Dimby,
1: an effie,
2: an effie, an effie. And I made a friend saying, an officinum, is a Hereford num, a Bashirunum,
1: yeah,
2: Yena, Yukuta, Sassation, in terms of administrative football discussions.
1: Okay, okay.
2: A woman, young man be a becker. Kofobia. Na kwasi enta ki time no. Na omo eblemo kwasi start here no. I remember very well. Say nana fees. Admi kwasi wo bank. Say kwasi e bank e.
1: Lawyer yeah.
2: Lawyer. No kase yen kana sem na ngofom votuma kwasi. Na mso nana menim kwasi enta ki. I knew him as a coach's lawyer. No, I'm so gaka or something.
1: Yeah.
2: But minini ni say you know na me ko kana sem na se bi say e den ma fi
1: we won e okay.
2: No so yankoyanko. Ne bodebode ni nana
1: fit. Nana fit yan chara no pe.
2: E kwae no. Uru ana me tokum ni office ho. Ano bi sa kwasi se wudim papa we so ko sapo me ni no. So na dam pa. Na yaba say e kept chairmanship no. E say presidency no. Say, Omokoko inauguration, something like that. And I'm a sequency. Who name
1: it? We're history now, they might.
2: Yes,
1: make us. That
2: be history. People don't know.
1: We'll be better. Yeah, and I'm saying,
2: yeah, history. History. Now, McCoy and I'm saying, oh, friend, ah, coach, what to say, Miss Sequency, who name it? My baha, not as a coach, but as somebody who is football, you can so be a pep football. Now, you follow a. FA presidents along the line.
1: Yeah.
2: Now, how on any city I want to a man for a Casago is more a man for my name for my human queen. Because see, my name is Okaya, so I write a double kai for so a two from for so sissy from woman was so no car. Oh, quasi quasi, my dear woman was say no tia some more car because they are on the ground. Umbekasam to never quasi tea. Yes, sir. Ever coin him a bit, baby. No. bo se obedu rough round na how
1: okay
2: na nyan se me se me ba ho no se ma appointment se bia under no I didn't come for that na for personality sake me teacher ni so I'm trying to advise you
1: yeah
2: and mwa and there were some journalists who also came up on board black banu koso no started condemning Kwasi, talking about Kwasi. I was even part of it. What does he say? Na sankro for no say I make a say. Omam I shift camp. I go to kruku camp. Omam your positions. Yeah, my position. What does he
1: say?
2: Enti, masam ni say, Ghana high you wano. Say we nuko for nam. Na ubi wa num too much. Oba chweni no. Normally against woman against you.
1: Okay.
2: What does he say?
1: Too,
2: and these people who I'm talking about, no, have positions. How have positions? I'm not here to mention names. If they're listening, they'll know.
1: And they're so true. What do you mean,
2: say. And
1: they're so true.
2: Nobody say.
1: So,
2: say
1: Modi.
2: Okay. Wake up. My friend say, no. Communication man, my friend say.
3: Henry, I said it to you.
2: Heart.
1: Henry,
2: come home. And then Henry Timan Menia. I'm saying there was a time I spoke about him on Joy. Said, Henry, who can say me no one I condemn and say, baby, Uka, they say, also Shapiro, Monsieur Matias. Tofik, Senu, one of the critics. And then Tofik, Amuvuko, Efi.
1: But that could, Efi Mao Juma. Se o tiwe pa efe amao juma se ya. Ube ti menya kukudua criticize.
2: Dabi o, I'm telling you something.
1: No, I know. Me ti
2: Dabi, you can't criticize. I'm not saying this, you criticize him. But they were criticizing him before. In America, no. Said they passed to the place, you know. Se o criticize ya. Se o ti hei. Se nye se, ayye na uyanka. Me ti se, se uye, ayye. Uwa wa se, communication den den, se den den. What does he say? But se siya, baby, out no, you can go there. It's a way to cow you down. To call your voice. What I say? What I'm saying, you know, it happens not only in the FA. All categories of football are here able. So we will be out of Kasa against the administration. They bring you in to call you down. And you know, and near my papa, you can say that's it again.
1: Again, okay.
2: And then it brings us down.
1: Matias.
2: What I say? So, quantity we are on here. And you know, Maso. Means
1: okay.
2: Just say, can't you say yes, story in America? I was a member. Now, me can't say because I said this, you know, they should give me position. No, they know my stand already because I've said me before. I said, No.
1: Technical director.
2: Dabi. I don't want to go into football again. I'm okay. I just come and talk here and go away. What does he say? Yeah, Yako war. Enya, Sierra Leone war. Yako Kosovo. Kosovo, no, what you want? Yeah, man, one say to trouble. Yeah, to calculate. Yeah, to power. What you want? Obetu ya calculate. Yeah, bow to ha. Unhuni parona, abu to na bow.
1: Abow.
2: Mantis. What does he say? And you know, a word to the wise, no?
1: Is it enough?
2: Maybe.
1: Coach Jay is upon aka the king of Abunike and Otininka. Na minister kasa was or suggest say beya all the national teams no umunya one management committee sa discussion no, later on in the day ye beba so na fi how effective that your committee can be in the management committee of the national teams Bakope Nanko Moye for under 17, under 20, Black Queens, Black Galaxies, and a suggestion, Minister Edia Betum. A debatable idea. Minim Sebia, ye chair management committee for Sikano, and a ABA Mexican doors in tea. And now, because of no reason, is a no bet me, I'm monitor the development of the various national teams. What you say? And we'll come back and then discuss about that one too. Now you're here. Maybe I'm in Comra. Young Comra.
3: I'll be the Pelham committee now.
1: Oh, yeah, you know.
3: No, more are there.
1: Somebody, a technical committee, and only a management committee. We are talking about, they say, Randimu committee, Black Stars Management Committee. This is your Black Stars. You've been your one management committee for the national teams. And to a man, they've been taking care of Black Stars, Galaxies, under 20, under 23, maidens, one standing committee. And we'll come back to that. But we'll come back to that now, yet me, Eddie, my mentor, Saint Phillips, Saint Phillips of Saint Phillips Enterprise, Saint Phillips of Saint Phillips Enterprise. Now we buy a bedroom in Nairobi. We send value. We come crying. It is Nidoire Sister Linda. Na ni mama Edda from Tia buy a day chin ya. Now see a call a ni 1 week no. Ewo a spring test. Now 1 week no a come pa. And penny for buy any day. A daddy pefe se ye no beye okokruku beke siapa nina Saint Phillips and any sister Linda and omuche ma 1 week in a course so and in penifua who do bebrina na minya bongo di fara quita microphone na fe 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Inti arapai Saint Phillips of Saint Phillips Enterprise. 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Yemkwa humana zizi siya ena fe Super International. Super International. International, you too much. I don't see him say, then share the new combat. Me, Mr. BBI, come and yammy show. Papa, papa, papa. Hello, good morning. Baby, or no, and to me, good morning.
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4: Yeah, no sponsorship. But then the best job I know. First can I do my friends say on best for league national over quick as I come out because league no I was saying for no and I could pass sponsorship. What did I say? Oh my god, for too much. I'm gonna come on uncle pass sponsorship. I'm not league no, but I see.
1: Meso, medasi. Hello, good morning. Hello.
10: Hello, Papa Maestro.
1: Yes, I'm Pacho Mani.
10: Good morning, friend boy. Me kasa fi agenda.
1: Bram Pacho yintiwe.
10: I no pay there. My idea. This meeting na Mr. Nida ko ekan. This time there, I think the fixtures na ban temper. You know, at least teams no be hun opponents or money or mobile. No ma prepare well. And I feel we should never share Kumasi and Kotoko well. I hope said this is in the end of the Kuyo. That's it.
1: Yami Ushapa 0302216545. Hello, good morning.
11: Pippa, you know, Pumba Kodia.
1: Yami Kusukwepa, General Piki and Kuy.
11: At the party. Yo, Michel and Boston, Nakaman Senso. Soccer.
1: Bra.
11: Say, SP President Kate Okroku, and I say as a body, no. Omo main product pa your mo biggest task as association eh dem pa
1: eh
11: dem we national team listen say national team say apply there and you just say national team na apply
1: league
11: no
1: yes sir
11: so can you say executive committee members say tip we in the dia for ya cos school been for ah omo leader ketekoku akos school liverpool akos nya bo mo nyan san ni dia a balance 5 years in the Ghana Premier League in the sponsorship. So can you ferry more if you want? And you ferry the Murphy for no.
1: And you're
11: going to look at GFO, SCF, our plans. Oh, dear, plans are mofa. Dear, plan, FA as a body, near plan mofa. we lead now your biggest success of your crown. I have very discussion. I sort of think something is getting a bully girl. We lead now your prime property. I said, you open your credit to crown. I because you get him there so buying no gun up many teams from one and one, sick up boom, or teams from one of the move to players and I'm a coy. Soccer, missing another now. Yet the team ran so no. We ye kaya no leader no need no course school but no catch say gana for bad any pe papa na the best man for the job ye o ye yen course school and mo say ni pa na nya die the one come born school say ni pa no the best o ko ye say no 5 year pe dey o ti say ni pa no pa mo no o ma gana for any nya o drama blasters no get na ma gana for any o drama blasters because ye ka so bomu toro so pa mo ni da e ko ji 5 year o pa mo no o catch say ye ko no ni ni da so bia. That's the only few groups that you are gonna form motive number. So one of course you are the main cause you are gonna form your number last time.
1: Yeah, now see Mafu from 0302216545. Hello, good morning.
12: Arena de Soccer the Maestro.
1: Yeah, Fablos, yeah, the South
12: American Ibino.
1: Yeah, okay.
12: Namichao. Namichao, what's your phone? Namichao Ghana for. Especially taxi drivers. Yeah, I'm with you as Empire FM. Sports. Namichao, I'm more about sports. I'm going to tell you.
11: But only say, as I say, your local teams, the answer, and the producer players. Am I here? Any any to come on me? Am I over here? Yes, I perform some Bob Lassas. Papa, only say,
1: and no, Bibrina.
11: The other group, yeah, Ghana food, be now with Emma Efeno. Because 77 million, my account. But see, and remember, of course, of course, at the time. Yes, and true for being this, because that's it. It's not, oh, no, can't say, can't be a basabasa. That Ghana food, you know, to be here. Yeah, I'm not going to tell you straight here, but I'm not going to forget to take some, you know. There's some young ones have you more. What I say, upon a friend that can talk on your service for the but only fear not from the executive committee, you know, only from there. And then the open is a friend that got a football big goo, and I said football bad, but Japan some. My supporters is to do that. Yeah, beyond the Anakotoko, Poli, Obisika, one, free. Yeah, up to now, we won the panel. Yeah, neither can I catch a gun up when I say, I'm good for a movie.
1: Yeah, I'm not saying I'm not from 0302216545. Hello, good morning. Hello, good morning. Maxwell Agege 205. Mini Abibi Abakore.
13: Koku Nyami Adom. 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
1: Nyami Adom Bibi Aikama.
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13: yes
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13: yes
1: de no ye me kwa ye agigi tax amon nyina de o se o de ya to de ya
13: eye wase de but obo ho ye na se de onye. Mm. 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Mm. Mm. Mm. Mm. Mm. Mm. Mm. Mm. Mm. Mm. Mm. Mm. Mm. Mm. Mm. Mm. Mm. Mm. Mm. Mm. Mm. Mm. Mm. Mm. Mm. Mm. Mm. Mm. Mm. Mm. Mm. Mm. Mm. Mm. Mm. Mm. Mm. Mm. Mm. Mm. Mm. Mm. Mm. Mm. Mm. Mm. Mm. Mm. Mm. Mm. Mm. Mm. Mm. Mm. Mm. Mm. Mm. Mm. Mm. Mm. Mm. Mm. Mm. Mm. Mm. Mm. Mm. Mm. Mm. Mm. Mm. Mm. Mm. Mm. Mm. M won se e wa se de se se utue obe school fees nti won tua ya bebu wachi utua so na akwena education su koya yebo abaso
1: ne ka so wa ya de se utua obe school fees
13: e ti nya nida akuka no me nida akoya adwen
1: mate minia
13: panyifu na omu de achi li features ne efi ne mebo ma abaso omu de to mu share no omu tumja ye adwuma mebo ma abaso because li features na babonti entem ye best start league season September na baba this time we a team as at now preparation of first 5 matches e kwa be first all bebo then the name say so the two akwam u bo home say supporters che kwaku ye ka ese ese e promote league no but clubs in so ese dia ni say say say mu promote om league no this is in kwaku say e name say clubs na kasa ye promote matches say u promote matches ni so na ese dia ni so agina e ti say me meeting house of folk your board management any players any coach no mu fast e dey key ada be ma supporters at coast stadium she gan haram no kwaku ye ntisa profo na wono wana o muti ni nyekro kofo tu edie echi ekono ye the same times gan han performance on the field no and the coast stadium pa it is this season may catch me team house of folk ye ndi ni empanifo ne say recruitment e canada haram no minim say Benjamin Asare modern morning world cup okoye no kakra na abale yempanifo no efe nko ye kan free wani manim ye ye nyekwan enye recruitment no ententem because fixtures na ba e se ye target ye first 5 matches because every season be a hassle for ye first match no kwaku sa anya drone e lose o kai
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13: ye first match dia no enye lose a ye draw it this is ye ni brekum che se ye bo first match no e se se ye players ye technical staff no ye board management no omo toto ne omo toto ne meye then you need to because you move your and yeah, your baba boy, your baba be catch up.
1: Yeah, yeah, yeah. 0302216545. Final caller. Now, yemfa ofanyi emfensiya. Hello, good morning.
14: Hello, good morning. I'm with Baba Maestro.
1: Kwaku Holison, emotional intelligence.
14: Good morning and good morning.
1: Good morning.
14: You see, the Nzamrani, I did see you as well as fan. Here you
1: go. Nzamrani, me buy no be aya be chemi wote you. In my friend feed one buy.
14: Why in the back to Ghana League.
1: Yeah.
14: When you say SHM's speciality, any area with Christian or Liverpool investment was how to raise sponsorship for Ghana League.
1: Mm-hmm.
14: Yes, a whole one in the area of speciality, I do a and it's been how many years? Who said that we are every chairman at our team, government special secretary, they might leave in the last year now. By themselves, they should have also raised something on our.
1: Of course, because clubs are quite in him.
14: I get worried when people say that the FA has given the clubs footballs and then whatever, a boot.
1: Because so many
14: because the Kotoko bet my top player $30,000 for local league. You have bet my top player $40,000 local league. Some of the players can stay and play. If we can raise salaries of players from where they are, Ghana $50. Remember your clubs are attractive. You say the media man, the Wajibi is real.
1: Hey, they say the media man, the hey. Or should be adding.
14: But Kobe man, serious competition, Papa. Some guys said this year, you boy Ashanti Taka. And I want to. Hey, you think it's like this year, then you're shouting Taka.
1: Yeah, okay.
14: Think like Taka, no, the banana, you're going to cry.
1: Yeah, okay.
14: Mamina
1: say, Yamfa friend in a infancy, Franco Trading Enterprise, Adaruma, and your coffer, Dagino, Eddie, buy two per mobile phones, a whole now be called. Samsung, a compu Ghana phone, so a kind home, or the gold rush season, or about the ultimate experience, and now Sabi to me, I can. Womina, a boafo, and I face sink test tank, a strong, a tough, a durable, and tea and pay, since soon a person or straw. Baby, I will be delivered quickly, not yet the amount. Over 300 agents, and equity. sign in Ghana. What do you answer? Be free, lie back. We so 0244-335-168. Oh, friend, yeah, yeah, be just enough. Yen tanka, a year double, triple, quadruple, no, unsa etumi akabi anafe mula sports. Bet bold, win big, instant wins. And I feel instant cash out. And also, yeah, they are bad. 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Now, Joe, Priscilla. 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Opinia. What I share Alpha Investment. Alpha Investment Limited. And I'm going to say, Mrs. Priscilla. And I feel the owner of Alpha Investment. I'm going to say, and Sassy Papa. Now, I know Priscilla, but now, and Sassy Papa. Ato. Now, the day, pa. 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And I say, offer Priscilla. And I say, the owner of Alpha Investment Limited. Asa Sia Upebia. In Sawom Kaswa. Bia, a yard down, sir, a bit to me a cow, but you know, and a man so be a anyhow, and it's Ayana Washington. 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Young Concord, far away, Embrace Siana Fee, the foreign minister, Etwaso, Edia.
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1: The National Pensions Regulatory Authority, NPRA, is the regulatory body of the pensions industry in Ghana, ensuring the compliance of the three-tier pension scheme, being the mandatory basic national social security scheme, first tier, managed by SNET, the mandatory fully funded and privately managed occupational pension scheme, second tier, and a voluntary fully funded and privately managed provident fund and personal pension scheme. Employer enforcement has been beefed up, and therefore we are entreating all employers to enroll their workers onto the first and second tier mandatory schemes and pay their contributions. Failure to do so will result in prosecution. NPRA, ensuring retirement income security.
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1: 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So,
3: 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You almost see a cracker, you almost will hunu, yes, yatia, in your etrasia, yakabum.
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1: Okay, okay, I'll see you soon. 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
2: Ah, Anita, and the doggy park.
1: Oh, won so a. Akwesi asan so aba number 1.
3: Ye ma dwen na ho.
1: Eh, na de wo so ye me show papa bi. 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
3: Oh, no.
1: Me fa uba. Me ka do some small 1-2-1-2 rounds be answer me dwen ho. Na we tria. Hey, Nana suhi for order. So Chinese any wine, papa B. And I didn't mean this are check no.
2: Hey, Anita.
1: Nasani mia when you hear TV bino. I also was a sound. No top prepaid. 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I no go feel sweat like that. 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
4: Hey, Anita.
1: Jesus.
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0: 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Phone, papa! Is he?
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2: Any tea, Tiabuchen Como, Akwakua Manqua, Akuntejo, Eddie Bro was Sempa, 94.7 FM. So,
4: it remained that I say, you know, Muaman on it. You almost see a cracker. You almost will know. Yes, you are here. In your etna, see ya. Yeah, come on.
5: Memory Debia, a bonusia, a permusia, a question of what you change your home, our approach, said the Akum, any diabetrufi, the Yahoo, near her, the Ye, near the Abba, the Anyano, and you can say,
4: yeah, yes, sir. Abrochin come on a dim tintim pa.
2: Yabere no ma hudwa. E won't conform my swa. 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I'm gonna fan it to my pefra. O man yimpuntu. Na habot a sign. Passport won't send some. Nini na ye de bro. E wa brochin come with you medium. 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No a chewagin.
6: Robert JB, because of Germany.
7: Kobe. Okay, yeah, Amsterdam.
6: Cost of no one for Abrochin, Womo, Waman, and Emma, Womo, Asama, and another no mutif, Womu Kran, after program, after project, you are Emma.
2: Shannon, say a minute de beer. 6 p.m. Bogan near Abrochin Company.

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1: Wa esinyina emu akasia ewosa wuti biara asempa yetia ena obetino asempa yetia eye kasie bo a yede brew ewo asempa fm enwe no nsia empire mu 6:30 sharp ensema hudwa esisie ye hu ye ni nyina yede brew asempa yetia eye straight to the point essence asempa yetia
2: let's shout for joy.
3: As the historic sesquicentennial celebrations roll on, Infantepim invite all old boys, associates and the general public to the prestigious second Infantepim 150th anniversary lecture. 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He will be dissecting a theme critical to our collective future, educating for peace, democracy, and responsible citizenship. Date, Wednesday, 29 July, 2026. Time, 5:30 p.m. prompt. Venue, the Accra Reed Church Hall. To every old boy, every partner, every citizen who believes in the future of Ghana and Africa, this is where you need to be. Block your diaries, clear your schedules, make it your number one priority. Join the conversation that

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0: Asempa FM sunie. 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Ken is a BBI mako?
1: BBI fine, papa.
0: Story is not ready.
1: Yeah. 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I'm going to tell you the stories. 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You're going to tell me. You're going to tell me. You're going to tell me. You're going to tell me. You're going to tell me. Aba wudim se walk up no aba newe ama chesa Spain eno mutumi eji ye na coach anidim edi Luis De La Fuente ene wadene nkomo kakra enso etimi aba nese coach no wache mu ye pase oye fulfilled man sabri ameno kase idi nese ninisu adi hunu ene ni bibia nso ene etimi aba so inti no uba YouTube nesu wa ube hunse coach no enso edas papa kia mami mfami shu YouTube nesu
0: okay. Joe abu ame live on the YouTube page brass is here
1: inti coach no HMWA, Nurse winning the World Cup, Nadia, Obetumia Cacho, Biasa, Sabredia, Botayenti, or the the Spanish national team, which may achieve winning dreams, Nurse Bibianso, Aya Kamanti, Luis De La Fuente, and a name, Waden and Como, and so Eba, so winning World Cup, no few Sabianum, Etumia, and Se Juanesi, and so Eddie Amano, Ewasa, and Shishan, and so Emo, and no A Luis De La Fuente, Lafay, or YouTube in his war. Nurse, I shall walk out trophy, no, and opinion, who occur, and I said, what the EGG. And so a hormone to papa. Papa says, how great you want to see it. When I see
0: you, what
1: World Cup into a few sepia sonum et me. I come and so at your man on a yaka walk up and some no. Mamma Fontu as a Tottenham Hospital. Wamum a right for Baka Brent and a team at a Pedro Poro. Now, only say a real walk up no or then a medal no equamane papa. Nurse Opinion team at a Luis Pedro no and as a Poro. Nurse walk up a medal no and said to me, Kaya. 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Na World Cup Spain in common idea dos yepa. Wouldn't say la mi yama. Ne nana edin samka kaba mamiani dim edi Fatima Romani and so edin samka kanswaba. Na mami Fatima Romani and the watch me pass I wisha kurapa ni didi la mi yamal. Na wonya 20 years na for ko walk up modern moka kra wako done a dinner for Spain for. So, it may actually walk up in Biano, will bet me a cassan and none and a born a party yourself for Nina. When you born a boy, you pass up radio. When it is one number, baby, a war genie team. If it's an anana la mi yamano, where to me a bobono amateurs are so we are seen and swenya, baby, a befibian so be and so a bonny team and so a hot way and some kakra. Menor a cassamamiani team and a Fatima Romani, Aches and anana and a lamin yama. When also the San Samni kakra and so Edia Babetu. Young Italy, Kakana for any and Como. Now, do any HM, our chess, Italy, a reporter, Eba Papa, and it's a name Federation Italiana Giroco Caccio, Womo A Federation Italian Football, Womo and Omudia, reporter, Eba, and it's a name Omo HM, your pass Omo Purani, Didi Pep Guardiola, so bet me about before the Zuris of Italian national team, no what me a coach, Nanum, and it's a Federation Italiana Giroco Caccio, Womo A breaking story, no more me pass before Pep Guardiola approach, no. Na omini urani didi Kala Ancelotti edi nkomasa nkebaya. Wafri itili idi nanko meko uchua mo. But Kala Ancelotti HMWA. Na wasaini pre-agreement and as a pre-contract with the Brazilian Federation. So meko uchi Brazil. And, so according to transfer market no. Wamu HMWA pass the most valuable

0: Michael Olise, o sea, kan ma bayan 120 million euros, no, wadon so Eddie Hobby, and I feel the fifth most valuable player, Sabri, eh, Brenton, Didi Jude Ballyhammer, o sea, kan ma madu 160 million 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He did Michael Olise and for my buy me the kit Michael Olise. No, and then I sit there in Shishemono or the chess and remember to me a quay papa. Yes, since Michael Olise for Crystal Palace, we're joining Bayern Munich, Ewaches Allianz Arena, Eco Piemo, Ewaches at Bayern Munich, Germany. No, reporter Banza Brenton. Yes, Jerome Boati Fibianesi ho and Ocorrente, Quatin Muka Crab,
1: wow,
0: but Sabre Sikaka Crab, Akasha, but walk up and so would we semi final in team. Never says he say Okwako baby or no better permanently. That's what you mean. Okwako now into Brenton again and Michael Olise. What is the story? Kakaoka by me, Kakachia, and then so to me about transfer stories. No, saying it's it. Brenton, he did it. Karima day, I mean, one also across Okapet of Free Dortmund. Now for Okwako, see a candyama bass at him. No, Nanom, and then some of the bass and Okwa. You know, questions be very deliberate. I'm sure there be some.
1: Okay,
0: a bit to say, and they, Kevin Prince, what you call bass on me, and say, who is the best player in the world also come and see.
1: Yeah.
0: What I say because Barcelona Obo Nanum and a Karim Adeyemi was so mobile sign and say, oh, now Brenton did it Lamine Yamal no saying and I was saying Jumedie was here and power tini ding. Won shed any munu, won nimunu, won ranka sapadi, so we pay attention. Ako monitor Lami Yamadi, chess on shed a monitano. But Lami Yamadi, what did he do for my father? But he believes he's a good player.
1: Oh,
0: yes, okay. Yes, he's a good player. At his age, any born out bonnet, what you took me so in born a born to obey, or also become a bass.
1: A footballer, won him Lami Yama.
0: Also, I mean,
1: on shed I'm sure.
0: But what in the din in tea papa and no a story back one nurse and also et me a barbetroja wouldn't sa branch anything and the Alejandro Garnacho me pacho

0: That's a movement. Woman to me, I am a tell our EP and mono, a man, your baby, and so et me a trigger, and so I was sick as some any and home credit by my patch of sabre. Would you any etchem our the most expensive British transfers? And then so et me a cost of sabre, dear Morgan Rogers move of free Aston Villa. No one say a candama Chelsea Papa Neddy kind. A 170 million pounds. Morgan Rogers, and he said, the most expensive British transfers, no. Rogers the kind of a Elliot Anderson abetos me no a 160 million pounds.
1: Wow.
0: No. But Cece Anka said this Oko Chelsea team ni mwa. The most expensive sign in a Chelsea team no aye ever. Aya Brenton he did Morgan Rogers.
1: Na
0: Satumi no Ekra Brenton he did Moises Caicedo. Free Brighton Eba in 2023 no na aye 115.
1: Very well.
0: But Cece wabaye no wabetwa no 170 million pounds.
1: Wow.
0: Into wabaye the most expensive signing ever in the history of Chelsea Football Club.
1: Can you hear me that saving himself stories in the door so that they can already be a free gym now? Repem was a baby. So for some perfect 94 17 down team. Kunya so yeah, the interesting point of interest and the day by we are about 4 hours. Nene say na me, you know, about your 4 bar and a Friday in tea. You be a tomb at your momo. Nafe, I have matters arising. Matters arising, and the panda ne ba yijemo na omdo matters ni na ano. Ede abba.
2: Because maybe now commendation about say fixtures about them.

0: A good sign. But as to say clubs need the baby, you know. You know now what they say.
1: Why?
0: No fray or car as a more papa issue.
1: Maxwell again.
0: Maxwell again. Now Maxwell say operations near the oh and pimp, you know. I want to redirect our minds to some scientific things. But what did I mean?
1: Me too, pa.
0: There's a fixture about them. Maybe I maintain the word operations, Nancy.
2: The ultimate
0: is that all there is to growing our game?
1: Debbie.
0: All right. Me Jidi say, last season, okay, I said, minimum wage buy.
1: Yeah.
0: I think 1,500 cedis.
1: Mm.
0: Okay, I said, at the productions, a buy mo.
1: Make pa.
0: To telecasting our games.
1: Sure.
0: And now, okay, I said, abandon the kakra buy.
1: Mm-hmm.
0: And these were all good things that happened to your leg. Okay, I pay mommy small time.
1: Me too, pa. Me too, pa.
0: Me did say there can be other systemic adjustments.
1: Mm-hmm.
0: Maybe 1% to the right.
1: Okay.
0: Ah, a bebuama, you improve our leg.
1: Okay. They said the hand.
0: Because your leg is being affected by player exodus because of financial issues. Fans were not coming to the stadium across the country.
1: Yeah,
0: major 9 league sentence before ended last season. In fact, now started the previous season.
1: Major power.
0: And I pay me trim penny GNC the need for key operational and financial structural reforms.
1: Okay.
0: As unsa normally on share referees, on share division one,
1: stakeholders
0: ninina na omo de ehi. But bakupa me share. Ah me jidi say ebeboa the telecasting or televising of our broad game no. Pitch improving pitch quality.
1: The work of the club licensing.
0: The work of the club licensing. Afioma rounds.
1: Yenyante, because normally I know more date itinerary of rounds inspection.
0: So we invite you know.
1: Okay.
0: I'm raising this broad line issues.
1: Okay.
0: We need to enhance our pitch quality because it preventing injuries.
1: Baby.
0: Why is it pre-pradodo? Majority has said, we are not training regimes by the clubs. You know, so I'm very good at a kahuma boys in the pra. But the pitch quality thing, you prepared to do. Be an hospital.
1: Yeah.
0: Namo boka ni
1: ade. Yeah, it is true.
0: Who improve pitch quality? So a eboa improve tactical speed of play.
1: Mm-hmm.
3: 90.
0: The tempo of the game is better. What you say? Now if you elevate your televised broadcast, you are making one semi.
1: Yeah.
0: Into the pitches are a bohun bohun. I said club licensing team no.
1: Esmemens.
0: Now, Dr. Banu Akuni.
1: The club licensing board chair.
0: Doctor.
1: The club licensing manager.
0: Okay. With the support of the board.
1: Yeah.
0: Eti, so I'm sure I don't know. Club Munibia or pitch. Greater than a Kwame, Brukum just more, but on pitch near one of the challenging ones. So, but if it's only idea, what you say?
1: Yeah,
0: patches no near the no, it was a mobile regress you somewhere and the disicap me away. But so, the pitches must be improved
1: to avoid unnecessary injuries
0: and have a speed of play no be better.
1: Nyameba utia kente.
0: Yes, please.
1: Or say, you are making a fantastic point. But my advice, they say, the coaches too must look at their periodization.
0: Okay.
1: Say, training schedule, no.
0: Umak overload a
1: regime.
0: They say, no, so break down.
1: Upak ne yekran wa anyet regime ni ya. Uti mi inki a lot of injuries.
0: Matrao se. I na, me pese me koho biyo because my call. The knowledge level I me kaya about our coaches, no. When you na kaho.
1: Ya kaho, ya nukre. It comes under it.
0: Who program our name right in the film? But what is it? Anopa enumere.
1: Overload.
0: Overload. Say gidi. Obedu parks no abre. But what is it?
1: Yeah.
0: Iti medana sepa. Improve. We need to improve financial sustainability and player retention.
1: financial
0: sustainability. And see, we need to do something. It's 1,005 near the Beaver Kanwa Ebeboa. Obisana is it Holy Sinner or can say, say, $1,000
1: Holy Sinner, the place
0: per say, player on Betana.
1: On Betty, yeah.
0: But what I say, because Sebi. I'm a mobile now, say a dark.
1: Yeah.
0: I'm saying penny phobia to turn an answer for drum. They are so experienced. I believe they can help even their Port City nominate other clubs. No.
1: Now, therefore, Port City, we bet me a bonabaso for one thing. Correct the type of grass.
0: Why you?
1: Why you? Hey, fantastic.
0: Okay.
1: Good. Fantastic.
0: Good. And to make us improving financial sustainability, I'm a boy, it's a tenano. The clubs must also work with corporate Ghana to seek stronger sponsorship. I better offer competitive salaries.
1: The clubs?
0: The clubs.
1: The clubs?
0: Say, you can't say headline, idiot. F.A. Juma. And she said, no, normally I buy, I buy the Kakraba. I buy the Biwaka who, so be repeating 1 million, come be a mile. But what I say, we need to find out.
1: Yeah.
0: Because I have one day one that they are behaving. But what I say, next time we want to scan through Africa and see how other governments are helping their local leagues.
1: Okay.
0: But I'm encouraging, not giving them pressure. Say clubs and Nankazano. So they are part of it. And ensure say on the corporate sponsorship by building solid strategy, because corporate sponsors be on physical machine league in him
1: and not farm out.
0: Who can say to a challenge? MTN now for years or more. All right. Into the class must work. May Maka enhancing the pitch qualities, improving the financial sustainability,
1: For
0: and
1: retention.
0: Club retention. I don't know. I feel may cause strict officiating and disciplinary rules and application of it.
1: Okay.
0: So referee be any genuine mistake. I bet you was already a genuine mistake. Now they officiating now koya. We should sanction the officiating officials. Sometimes me nim ye fine be too extreme.
1: Osikai kra na to da omudie ya kam bebre yo fine na. Na kwa problem. And the sanctions na na
0: kafise. I say for poor officiating there should be some penalties. I mean say you see a punish on me broadcast and I can want say ye yom afi mu di na o de no call division ni pon yard no be say kwa kwose no more. As the teacher ni aso o win say to transfer na kwa grass. O mu ahwe. But I'm saying that we should have the referees. So this one, the referees must ensure strict and fair officiating.
1: Okay.
0: So be bo home. Now, Tinchina chair, so winning is hard.
1: At all costs.
0: As I see a giant. And in Pimpi, no referees, no, a bois. And as hard in there, a basso. As I saw Mutimisha Sardino. Otin American. That said, my other point will be, sir, we should, momo, they say, yebeboa clubs. I show great professionalism. There is a FIFA program, FIFA Club Professionalism Initiative.
1: Okay.
0: I'm wondering how lawyer Prosper Ado Mobeboa now on the class now. But the class, it also means that clubs need to put to better structures. Ah, nipe bi obe training for like club professionalism team.
1: Okay.
0: And our club professionalism manager.
1: Okay.
0: Into what club bia benya bia. Now Odioma firm, because lawyer Prosper Ado is aware of this initiative.
1: That level no kwa na ye new Emmanuel Dasubre who
0: awesome. Into how are we bringing that to the local level to our legs?
1: Okay.
0: And our clubs must be brought in sync with this one, so Kwaku Kakra Mekani. The league must be better. Hooliganism or fair officiating, honor anybody. Because your person crofoba park in India, people should feel safe coming to the field.
1: Okay,
0: yes, I did the problem. Remember,
1: okay,
0: this season's league should be a step ahead. Last season, when the FA president said last season's league will be more competitive and better, but we treat them some way. The RFAs, must biases in film. Yes, it's difficult, they have clubs and all that, but they should be professionals themselves.
1: Okay,
0: but what's in America? Never boy and be brave.
1: Matthias.
0: We will them a better league. We'll come back to pick other things and deal with it.
1: Nah.
0: But Georgia has
1: yet.
0: But this thing about corporate sponsorship by the clubs is so important.
1: Very well. Me da say Samuel Kwadadi Renji and attending kana we a interesting point of interest and a sky at the Ebre. I wish I was Sam FM sini 94.7 da wetin kunya so abeda for e wa ha dada coach J E Sapon at a akunya so sanso na Master Banson and so atnasi. Alasan Ibrahim Babangida the bookmaker oteniba Pepe Diewu and so e wa ha set nida ko kotoko and so Master Martin.
2: Yeah, I'll be a dear.
1: Bibi Abako. Thank you. Okay. And now the issues in the Ohono, my main foreign shots here, I am Mattis, and I may be with you on Friday. And so be a mobia, Mattis, and I say, Okabuma, not your car. No, my main hero matter, and a pair
2: of a bus. My issue, in chat, you know,
1: the chief for Joseph.
2: Now, can you send me a Andrew, several to just say the GPN features now about in your mic dictating between Kotoko and Accra as a folk. And just like na senior Sky Kekayam. Last year, leg in Mekaya, it was Adisa government, Gakrani, Adin, the ball leg, which is,
1: yeah.
2: May I believe that Adibia is kind of any I hear calling for say the players here to me. It's one sector in court that say players here to Mukaya Jeep. No.
1: Support it.
2: I'm not saying support, but I'm calling that.
1: Okay.
2: Because I think I won't be fair to the club owner. Because I'm not saying for us to be calling that. I'm not saying
1: that.
2: But there'll be anywhere. Other business,
1: no, but the same entity, your friend said the minimum wage, you know. Until you know the minimum wage, FNA expected, say, club will be a three man.
2: Minimum wage, you can imagine, you help me across the level, that is. Because Nippon, you can see the three minimum wage.
1: No, but that is the minimum you can pay a player playing in the Ghana Premier League and the Division One.
2: So if Sam Rano cry, you money pan when you look your minimum wage, the next thing is the club will collapse.
1: And Tina Sky pronounced say, Ebeya, Omun clubs need seeking for corporate sponsorship so that Kakana by the Bano also walk a car now the account and call their supporting.
2: No, Kaya, I was looking at corporate world, no one for the Christmas,
1: no
2: one check it. It's about the clubs, anyhow, so for the way I'm representing the eyes and minds of the corporate world, and also feel so I saw this cabbage near. But we are leg, and our football has always been a little bit of positive and negative stories. Now, the brain here, the question, need a coochie, positive, a difficult step. Abontesu for the only discabish him, but that means, this season, like, you know, Sky, what the financial backing of it, away.
1: So far, the new official position communication, whether it's government, Twaso, EDB, Kahon, I don't know the engagement the FA will my year with government regarding Sessikana. May I just as time goes on,
2: because organizers, yes, it can be, or my intimacy keep sponsorship. May I buy the end of the year? If it's a drop, BB,
1: so, by way of information, I said that in Ghana, the minimum wage for professional footballers in Ghana Premier League has been set at 1,500 per month. The policy aims to improve player welfare and professionalize domestic football for the Division One and the Women's Premier League. The minimum wage is 700. Ghana City per man. This new policy will take effect with all new contracts signed during the upcoming registration window, and existing contracts will be adjusted starting from the 2026-2027 season. So from this
2: season is starting. Minimum wage, you know, we need any issue with it. I think my dream can kiss but how possible at TN and if these clubs are not able to pay, because I'm not going to be on the minute,
1: yeah.
2: And football, we see ahead to the extent that we think about how our clubs need generate this. And then I bet you are more in your GDSA, there will be sustainability.
1: Okay.
2: But then I'm going to be a because when clubs, you know, there be a most of the club owners, I don't know the opportunity to make a club. I'm going to go first, can you feel different? A dream of the football.
1: Exactly. And the club is a personal business man.
2: And I said, what the same now football name man of Fasua. What it means is, the first one and the side man of first film, no, a baffle. On the day that side man of cut off, crying a bit, it's over. And it's one of the reasons why most of the clubs are in a big gugu, a big tombi near it's because financially they're bleeding. So when you set targets, money partners say, own three, even two city, you talk about one city, one city, to be top.
1: Yeah.
2: When you set target for them, say, minimum wage, it's like, it will be difficult for them to pay. That's why I'm saying that. Emra, fast with the year, my dear FF, and I quite be a fast with the year, my dear FF. It should be our priority.
1: Okay.
2: Because game na nyefa, game na intimim physical da. Game no one a crogging, intimim physical.
1: Intimim yini kra.
2: Intimim yini po. Because if you look at the number of clubs, it collapsed every season. Club be pull out every season. Club be being an issue with say the players. I catch you any other. And it seems like nothing is changing. It seems like nothing is improving. In the season, they are best. You better fetch as a fair fair. They are bad term. They are bad late. Those things doesn't change anything. You better go back and see club. You want to win to any player. You better go see club. Be a pair. And some men are they are trying to throw games away near them. When those things happen, so how do you expect the corporate world to pump in more?
1: Yeah, problem.
2: If the FA ain't me, yes, campo. I believe that whoever auto party be, I must have what it takes to organize a party. To the FA must try everything possible to get money to respond. That. And yes, idea. Now, what is your essence of organizing a competition? Two, they should make sure that.
1: Okay.
2: So that they be to sanitize the leg, they be football no want. Now, a carbon tia represents something good in the eyes of the people. Any pan goes to them go ahead. Any pan first can him. Team is players now performance also air drop it. On performance in Africa air drop here. What it means is a good. Unless you don't want to tell, unless you perceive a kind of crutch here. Because every indicator is beer, chess, at any progress beer, no, a coffin.
1: Yeah.
2: Which seems, it's like, if football now, you say Ghana, the BS last year, this year. The beer. Oh, this is Ghana, because I feel with the change, and I say, every day, in Kano. Every day is about Nkano. Nkano was better than now. See, as a football, a yako had the same state of Ghana now. Instead of say, you be progressing, you're back from there. And the FA, me, on so it has always been my star. I try that. Say, FA, you know, organize the competition, that they should try and organize something small for the clubs. So that clubs, you can have a say. Because your mask can be try to control you a little bit.
1: Yeah.
2: And the old feed you, or control or power on or control also. So if you don't feed the clubs and club because and you just can't feel and I said why mom can crab him pa a better say what committee next also committee here. How do you call for loyalty from the club because you need scan or to feel what do you do? Because the last thing we say is am I joining an association or am I decided to play a league? Out of all these statements, the most powerful tool is money.
1: Yeah. Yeah, Master Banson, fantastic. I know what in car. We Matthias Arising and Master Banson Edia back. Because about to assume me, Matthias Arising and also Minty also Umata and Ope also Opera Udihon and Koma. And if you had a
3: Kwaku
1: Kuchi,
3: Okwa Sada Kwache. I did down. Well, my unnamed monitor. Sorry, I call
1: Mate.
3: Bonnie Ados Rodo. Liga yebo. Yese bia liga no. Enko ni mu. Banyama kiting nasisi akonya ma kufoka se liga no.
1: Enko ni mu.
3: Ebini ebia me my partner say security.
1: Okay.
3: Security no. Very very important. So because se korani bab efi eba away. Now me secure da. Next our friends on bawa kase naya niya itiye niya.
1: So security on the part of players and yes, even the supporters.
3: Yes.
1: Yes.
3: Security as a whole.
1: Yeah, as a whole.
3: But I say, and you know, I'm say every phone, no, I'm every year, but certain league, we talk about security. But eko we are not security no now. This time, I'm sure say, there may be a matter to we say enko for the security sake of the players, ne technical team, ne even the supporters, no, it must be so. Important to them as part of the of building our league to some level. Because I'm sure say, but we're breaking now. If Spanish team be, echo we be now. And go for echo show when you're not much to two or no, it will not happen there. But I say, it is high.
1: And one thing, who can security as well? One thing, last season, a very major issue, pa. Tima or two quiet over arm robbers.
3: That's right.
1: What you say?
3: That's right.
1: My IGP crowd initiative by say, Tim be a two quiet.
3: Over police for
1: and to work up police security and make sure I see
3: you. And you know, Omo, yes, sir. Yes, sir. Now, I'm say, security for so quiet. There's something must be given to them.
1: Yeah.
3: And I mean, the police for them, they take charge of that. And our team, no, and they take care of
1: I said, team, not to me.
3: Because we all do any more. And so, what do I want to do? Oh, I'm again. This is a two-way system. And so, we are collaborative.
1: Okay.
3: Oh, wait, you can wait to your car and at all. Like I said, we'll be able to connect the amount. And I'm here, Serbia. Police, yes, police will be anymore. Oh, boss, I didn't know. And I said, we'll be anymore. What I say, there should be about five. Oh, I'm again, because back of 1,000. It'll be a five. Minimum five. Yeah. Our uncle, is you make space for them. Sebia, a bit basinum, maybe studio name now to make sure, sir, everybody is comfortable with what we are doing.
1: Okay.
3: And to me, there, that is my own main name because sometimes, we call teams in Ohoa. One call session a center beer. Support a cinema, place in a park and so call your
1: mouth.
3: Yeah. Also, China. Home team in Brasa.
1: Yeah.
3: As I walk up.
1: Yeah.
3: What I say, yes, I know. Like I say, oh, to her. Why you okay? I'm next your boy. Hey, I don't know. It doesn't progress our team, our league. But I said, you don't know. If we for a moment, office, people should monitor.
1: They should be on the ground.
3: On the ground. So they be a reporter, but they should take action. Oh, yes, be at the office. Oh, when they're black side, they're actually. Oh, when they're cooperating, they be the local league, you know, might be their concern.
1: Okay.
3: And you know, maybe I met you a catcher one.
1: Mate, Coach Jay Sapon, and our attending car, Mattes, and ever said, Nida Kukotoko. Also far Mattes arising, Ebra.
4: Mammy, if you say me, Brabe,
1: cool. Baba, Babaque. So, unzo, oh, sorry, and it's in a
4: minute. When I watch Raguan.
5: GPL Ghana Football Association, in my candid opinion, a warmer said ye. Ah, omobe ye. Just as my senior colleague and Masaban Semunina Akano of Sebeye Ibenya. A befitting officiating a FN said ye. Papa Mansu said ye baya ebenya a befitting sponsorship. Ye de beka the last season 1 million Ghana city no. As Oliver Twist will always ask for more, say FN it me ya, thumbs up to them. Papa Mansu, but say clubs ebenya eyeballs at their match venues goes beyond the FN. I was say a tears here. Say what's a club? Say nah, fatwa mohoso. But my so when we have home matches, me my club president would not let me rest. A tall list of media houses you are supposed to visit and patronize visiting FC matches to the listeners. Ah, at the end of the day, you expect to say, "Womu do mani betche niya J Kraku Sports Complex." But my so ye media so ye san woya famu diye. And I leg a fool, and I leg it and tell when I leg a fool, and I leg it and tell way. Now we know some because FN Timian consolidates for sponsorship and farmer. Papa, now it's not pervious to logic because media, you say, dictate the public, but Papa, we direct the conscience of the public. So, Adia being yet, now Utimia media patronage. To say DK, but no more ne yes, come Papa, woman, your media. Am I patronizing DKM? And I got this love, and where look at how they were able to scam multitude of Ghanaians. This is the power of the media. And to say, yes, so as the media, you need to be Papa Biabe, what the leg they are. Then we have no business coming to criticize any fault of whoever the other stakeholders are. My dream. Leg in the India. Then as a country, yes, we have my opportunity as sports journalist. Yeah, fahom. Yeah, they are say, oh, leg, and a leg, you know, and a substandard, and a leg, you know, and baby up. But this is a lega, Papa Maestro. A team with Timinya 40 points, 41 points in an 18 league fixture in the Spanish La Liga and the survival relegation and 43 points in Ghana have been relegated. And to who say, Senka Hodia, any bre, I edition to run the league down, and Hodia edition to run the GFA down, and Hodia edition to run the president down, and make the whole Ghana feel that the president of the FN on Kwa, and I had the problem. Papa, then, ya more harm than good. So me die me catch the listeners and say, said the Ghana assembly ban ye 2 days ago, ye 2 days ago. It is time I was a Ghana for so ye tenefie ye ye retrospective analysis and cost benefit analysis in our discussions and our doings. Ye see a TV or radio ah ni aso mu ye die chire. Who ye Ghana ni me kai wo. In 2010, Ghana called AFCON through final. Who the same media for and no more yes, my catch was a Ghana footballer say. In 2010, we were in the World Cup quarterfinal. We are the same media for you. I'm here catching. I will say, and I call FA president. I won your cup. Won your county. Win your cup. We are the same group of media. I'm here running when Bekum Chelsea was in the money zone of Africa. Papa, in last 2 seasons, you won your media ma SC acquire Africa. Last 2 seasons. Yehunye Dreams FC a year on the continental front. And to ufo say ye motivate. Na ya champion. Na ahead of this coming campaign. Yeah, this our support. You need to be a money nations FC ahead of the African campaign on Mubekwa. Papa panye sani ebe ye no. Ye bebu bomunto kuro. And ye mchia referee si kei. And ye nye se ye. Papa pa man so the fact that eneye 24 for ye mchia me kawo me office no. Doesn't warrant that I should not serve with diligence and selflessness. Because ye wakri bi eke so dia abayin do ka. Eche se se ni eke no no. Abayin di e do ka.
1: Empro.
5: It is a FA at the referee car. In the first place, the refereeing is not a full-time job. That is one thing we must understand. Papa, this is a full-time job.
1: Yeah.
5: Banya sana refereeing. Almost 90% of the referees have their full-time jobs already. Now a part-time adjuman and 2 hour car and until so yeah, you basa. Who told you that? And Papa, in the coming season, Mess Ray and colleagues media say. Say ye be ye no kwafo na ye tima gia to mu a adwuma yi e ka hu bi ne ya ya brabo anu no papa ngwa ngwa bi nim se afiri e kwafa bibi foforo bi wo ba bi o ya brabo ne microphone ye ni
1: ti come on
5: o ja se ya ni na wo da bi wo apart from microphone ye die bi o ye mechanic
3: o se come on
1: ele come on go bi o bi ye bibi a wo
5: ni papa ni a wo ye ka hu as the official spokesperson for the giant family is the same microphone. And the one who the only microphone there at the surface of my canoe and one a brabo at the home. It is a microphone way. Antimian for me uncle Austria, I'm for me uncle Netherlands, I'm for me uncle Germany, I'm for me uncle America. My brego, my brabo, I don't know.
1: Okay,
5: first, so, what you say? And Papa, my son, Ninian Kamfuano, a Ghana football, Ninian Kamfuano, a the Ghana Premier League. Said the year came. Players, we Jordan, Mone, Semenyon, Moka, Cray, Fimua. More than 50% of them were all products of either our GPL, either our Division 1, either our core system, or either the Division 2 and 3. And this is running it down. Now, your money appear to the corporate world and the corporate Ghana say, and you had the fool in here, and your fist, and your scam be, and a financial share, and our league, you crab boy, you need your way in the dark, you need your call relegation in the dark, Ghana Premier League, the Papa Pan, your money in the first round. And when we sit on radio and run the product down this way, na niya odie ni mu no ko catch re corporate entity serve sponsor na wantimia entize no ni e be ka se nipa kro e lazya na chese ye do kro mu a ndi papa ni amidi wie ni we ye daily graphic o man ni nyina paper say an ye politics wa ha o enra finance minister be ma say ye friend media budget review. Finance minister say half year performance best in years, revenue on track, spending down, zero arrears, interest drop, finance minister. Oh, we are no minority leader. Skeptical about economic gains. And also, minority leader, same. Chese, minority leader.
1: Matters arising and if you had a gym with your mom, maybe I'll be able to meet him. Now, Ishak, the message by now, Uri, Mamma, from Rao said, say proper management bia any branding proper bia any promotion proper bia any the top of the FIA was it clubs no omobe to aso struggle abre 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What's my show, Mamma Hamokra? We, dear Baba Kenina, Yatriatra, if you know, eh, ye, kum. 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Matters.
6: Who's a doctor? I prepare the name.
1: Doctor, warm up.
6: Warm up.
1: Where you bugger?
6: Me, I meet you.
1: Bugger. Fresh bugger.
6: Bag in the crown, no. Okay.
1: Zikankwa.
6: Kwaku. Nyamiyadum. And ye national supporters chairman. Akolandu wa UK.
1: Yeah. Enra number 2 year.
6: Yeah. See, ano pe wakudu asundwimo. Chairman of Usuari.
1: So
6: do yes, and Oko do ye no Nyamiyadum ye supporters on war UK. Eko Shiano led by Abdullahi Omar. Omunye na Eko Shiano airport ho. Omonde no Eko baby obeda. Nyamiyadum ochina Saturday and on the supporters no a meeting ewo UK.
1: I don't wanna quay and I say at the executive
6: in fact per what I so yeah, I think so no one no coin, but me name to be Kahundia. But I'll try and meet him about the UK and we wish him all the best.
1: Oh, okay, one day. Hey, any money break?
6: Oh yes.
1: Yeah, mama, by your come a day flower be shiny.
6: That is Chairman Solomon. Wow. Solomon of Osuari.
1: Wow.
6: And now me no catch you, I could do UK.
1: Okay.
6: On this support is best channel you had watch now. The way my baby and the way
1: my
6: team had my next week.
5: But a has NCC chairman and Kwanka Kobe Jones will be.
6: I would have trained or shacks of Kotoko supporters over Greater Crying in
5: Oshayina.
6: Ewo Adabraka Utames. It's a new so yeah, so I beca supporters. Obia,
5: yeah,
6: Chairman Solo or no. Kwaku
1: ni
6: last week, me back Brazil assembly was a me, yeah, me shame who say in Ukraine. Referee Daniel Lai Adari Abdul Latif Amwa Collins Reginald Salam Yahoo Bless Salifu Barikisu. Dolagbenu Emmanuel, Rejoice Adokwe, Chakule Farizwa Alice, and Adoris Esuman Dako.
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6: Omo Efele, Omo First Tessa,
1: Elite, you know, now no, me Nick, reference manager didn't come. I say I was going to be a beer filly, but I'm fed enough, man.
6: I pay me checks, you know, these are referees, sir. Oh, my God, nine, FIFA.
1: FIFA elite referee, of course, yeah, and it's true.
6: Ish. Now,
1: then a lie, the end of the public cry, and the others be.
6: Yami Adum, almost second chance. I say FIFA referee, dear, who feel first way now, who was second chance. So bet to me.
5: Okay.
6: I call, yeah, you know. But no need at your own expense.
1: The one I bet you
6: are more. But you na no know to your
1: wow. And yes, I'm use this yes and bar.
6: Yes.
1: Man, everyone is in
6: a hard dream. To be honest, once a FIFA badge, you know, you're the man when you're permanent for 1 year. After a year, no. Obesa, you another test in a day. Who's a qualifier? Now I retain it. A back hard dream, sir. Referees, I'm about to say Daniel Lai, Yahoo Bless, Munadie, say, because season no more for a whole year, no be lose one FIFA badge. Ebe hame pa. It's a misrempe you for say, say one more to me, a beer, Obo Hanan, Nisika, someone said Daniel, Dinsa, na pay for bet me a bois, o mumwa.
1: What feeling now, yes, what I call Bonkan and Perfons, I'm a
6: work, o mumwa, o mumwa, o mumwa,
1: o mumwa, o mumwa,
6: o mumwa, o mumwa, o mumwa, o mumwa, o mumwa, o mumwa, o mumwa, o
1: mumwa,
6: o ebe lose ni FIFA badge for a year. No, no.
1: Mate,
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1: 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Hana Ghana Kasa, aha, ena Ghana team. 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Until Monday, peace and blessings. 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Akram.
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0: Energy, Tia Bruchenko, Aqua Manqua, Akuntejo, Eddie Bro was Empa, 94.7 FM. So,
2: you dream me, Dan, I say, you know, woman on it. You almost see a cacra, you almost will hunu, yes, yatia, in your etnasia, near Cabo.
3: Maybe Debia, Bonusia, a question of what you change your home, our Abruce, said the Yakuhu, any diabe drufi, the Yahu, near her, the Ye, near the Abba, the Yeno, and you can say,
2: yes, I abrochin kum on edim tintim pa
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8: Raja Bechimio, just say you're your way, dear, and see a draw.
9: And so I say, just who drew why I said you was sad one. Bra, but you can go ointment. Now, Cosoche, say so my enemy at your mitre tube. The Yan is over tier two and some cake. Now, dear strong one, and one on.
10: Annie, say Congo ointment, the enemy at here, yet your good chew, Muse, come on. Now, no, Namne, dear, said the Yan and Anom the Dianoa. A genaso, a fritte in Yan Yan Yan, one yachi, a carbom, say, and you won't free a crow, pompo. 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
1: Ennity, Tiabuchenko, Akwakua Manqua, Akuntejo, Eddie Bro was Sempa, 94.7 FM. So,
3: it drew me in that I see young woman on it. 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Yes, you are here. 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Near Cabum.
4: Memory Debia, a bonusia, a permusia, a question of what you change your home, our abruce, said the Akuhu, any diabe drufi, the Yahu, near her, the Ye, near the Abba, the Yeno, and you can say,
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2: 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Who you sure say we be here? 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So won benya. 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So won say banu start e do e ba betua o. 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
3: Mm.
2: Na no su ayede. 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
3: A dear no more request for me, man. 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
2: Beman also a view of
3: the dear neighbor, my man.
2: Your display, your catching so on
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0: And apparently, so ya sent Shemu PM say ya from back home ma ewo ya system jumedi so ewo asempa 94.7 FM or talk all day. Machi mwakwa ba ediba jumedi ene so miti du abapa nundu hon. 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Now the bia may I miss you. Oh, be ye, you be fine. Ah, now me the mania boo, obia, obia, why ye in my guns and so we crawl ho crammy who's walk was already. And so ho, and to sus of a penny be chimetan as in or say, ah, Cosby. Sandy pana do a near boon, only do I want a damn manager. Ansa no wa pia mu adu ani ehu onim obi kokuo mu asem. Do you know what somebody does in his closet? You have no idea. Onim di obi ya na homa chen. Onim di obi ya na najo. 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Daytime wa she suit no ti office wo ofisa no adu ani hu die wu hu na onim se no anu. Bear may be one in a tea office or botoma and what the better bosso a shell coat or botoma basre than a sin and any tea office. Oh, ah, I could know better than a sonno. We are what you saw better than us to be one rabbit jojo. Telling you one shall bear may be woo. Bear may be botoma and away they send you news. I are footballers, no. It may be footballer bako or boban and the nonco attacking and what chinny nika. 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We don't do politics with our two naked eyes. Look for a God. In times of trouble, consult your God, or else you will suffer. Where after yadi untumi kotumuno press conference omi yadi odi chat onono. Everything is spiritual. No, play our politics. Tino can't politics, but everything. everything in this world is spiritual. Everything God created, or the whole home they create. Everything is spiritual. It took Granny on one crown of Bafaso, Enyum, Nipafaso Nini. Don't pay good Nipemuni idea. So don't play with your spiritual life. And then Friday, me percept me ginger unipedia now call all night call bompire or better. Yes, so call bompire. I want to ginger you. Oga say ye kwase Bible says sorry and adjudasium. Ne bompire, tear team, ye de day. You need to pray for your children. You need to pray for your family. And tisa, ukunu no, ema pena openu, enyo noa, ya tibi biya manedi. Yes. We yire ni de we o behave no, enyo noa, bibia koni widiem, bibia faneni so. A lot of things are happening. A lot. And anu mitia baba webi, I say, Amosha da cock a training camp footballers. Ebia yebebo African Cup, ebia World Cup ya. Amosha da try take it ko ho. 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Aya ye be shebi aya ye ye sei. Wani bona ni mpe wa chew. No wonder say footballers be oha. Ombebo mu bo nyina awe no mu sika nyina. 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Prophet, the last time I was telling you about a boxer. Boxer no or a young boxer or Ghana or be nya sika pain. The last fight of aye bonus won nya sika. Papa dia ye ne say. Ye so baby na dia ye no. What the TV so no hu oba na. Say oba ne wo he akwane kwa kwa ho. Timi suma the boys say mo ko frere ne mama. No bana charges a me ba jisa me jise. No tria no bana ba. 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A branch na to form say flat. Papa otimini obani cha take it. Straight to Dubai no ma kwachele. Sa branch is your tegana wa bo form say pam. Ya can you say abaka se wa jimmy papa? Things are knocking things. A lot of things are happening. It's your mom pie, I am mere home. So what you say, eh? Emrepi, yes, you got your Peter say. No, but some person puss out and cut here. But me must remember, mom. Tio, yes, you never cast a chip, Peter. Oh, but some person or puss out, say. But me must remember, mom. How much more you? I was so called bomb pie. Now, srema o mano, o srema ukununu. 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
2: Yami Adam now say.
0: Yeah, the radius say. Doctor Dua Yahu ye dear.
2: Yami Adam baby I fine.
0: Yeah, the radius say. I don't pay any income.
2: Meda say. Abusia Yambua Kwaba Power Time Bre in the Power Specialist Heba Hospital. Yadin chef ya say Doctor Penya or da hospital and a doctor. Akosia Adu Ayaho. The movie baby algebra na uti power time. Debi and some can you say I don't see ya. Enkrofo di fa power ho TV so radio so internet ne emia ho do no won so beka dance di for no bi Power Specialist Seba Hospital Dodona Fayen last stop ye wo Kumasi won cry na ye wo Takra di Kumasi wo fe 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Yanis singer washing being to Dinshen. We are numbers no IM and Sa. 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We make sure, say, be who are dear potty pair do something to buy to buy a love, buy a scan who has a moya estuary, bay. Since it's a sergeant or cronoa, ubi be the diabetes, ubi be the prostate, ubi be the bladder, ubi be the way. Ain't ye better say? What the end, dear, dear, ba, near tackle the course nature, dear, no summer, what all. Into Tumika, bra power specialist about hospital, Kumasa and crying. Nafi, a year takra, a year also, and a how. A common do I a problem, you're not talking about your problem, you're not both known. Bit me face, also. What she can send me your yes, she show you, she knew ye. Yano, your funa share gastritis. O born when you know your yanko pure, what you turn your heart bends. With the DNA drainage, job wind digestion. On Sunday to meet it, also, sometimes in a bit, I don't know, Miss Row. Bra power specialist Heba Hospital Kumase and crying. Nafi a yetakrad. A typhoid na ehow. Utit me powder din din. When we on you know, what person in your umbrella and why she? Why she ever cast a malaria? Typhoid, the symptoms in the malaria no, a yaya the cranesa. Into one malaria donors are no panas or where you bedre we are kedeno. Na a war at Tiaguso. Bra power specialist about bra. Yen she say a dear and a dear abba. A ya tie for the draw. A ya malaria so ever more draw net to a say among what all. Sebi pampa, bunny boo or noom. Halitosis, bad breath and can't kind name a deban a dorsal. A beer diabetic about with him, Mr. Aya went so he soon control ye. A beer then will team will be the one in human sinusitis. A beer will noom was sent a namno, gamum the croon a war. A beer will minimum tonsillitis and no, and I was severe liver problem. And ever bowstro, Ninian and meeting the scent about no by betraying in a near tackle the course and abo. Our reformat for 12 months, I wanted my problem. Just a one margin, Miss Munyan way, a nemum, Samuko Bibia raw. Nessa 12 months, I wanted my ya. A bet me a free bear man, bet me a free obano. Member be brave, low sperm count. But yes, semen analysis, no, not sperm back or crana will be. A baby who had a day a fibroid, a jaw wouldn't mean alpha. Boss or sign any variances in Cusiano could be nigh a peche. And yam my choice a bit me aye ba. Ebia u tupsono and a problem a womb. Nini nano by beshe. Bohat 1 month wait my men street best at 3 times. Boss a bit me a tia kwa be 4 months na baba kum. 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
3: doc medase yebisha next week
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4: kojo eradia domboko
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4: Today is his birthday.
3: Okay.
4: Jeffrey Eradin Yanko Ponshaw. Now, my short video be ambassador Joe Obeyi Ediaka Huama Mebra.
3: Okay.
4: Now, ACCA4 Airborne Abasso.
3: Okay.
4: A short documentary be about him now.
3: Okay.
4: Omo Echre Omoniso. Say, Ebano in Kuntabu Mecha
3: Accountancy. Okay.
4: Abrante Wasuya Diano
3: Abakuchi.
4: Ha, and she says, you're a fellow.
3: Okay.
4: Eradin Yanko Ponshaw. Onti ni munchano. A young dynamic man.
3: Okay.
4: A giant and so. No e be maware for.
3: Oh, okay.
4: Eradin Yanko Ponshaw onti ni enchano. 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Wa bin ye pa ba to brene ho ase. And now Tony Boas and so be mu. So once again, Jeffrey, happy birthday to you. Na me fa kwenye wenso. 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
4: Mame ntuwa sukojo. 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
3: Okay, na, ti, mwenye enaki, the Williams brothers ni omo parent video. Na after se, Nico mo e winning Spain winning World Cup no. Scene be me the video ne send them on a yeni hun komo. Obi amra Facebook ewo Azempa 94.7 FM and I say Prophet and I are safu Facebook page in Oba Hon Wanti video ni ni title ni Nico Williams gives his World Cup medal to his mom. Na play the video. Na yen radi. Obi amradi
4: me nim kwaya ni pa befa so make me observe video yi no matter as
3: okay. Okay.
4: Oh, the Williams story. Kwaya ne ma me kra fa so far desert so ku pie mu e wo Spain ya de lutu se na e ya rehosem e radi yakopon di omo ho afofie. Na ohwe video na Abrantian William no Kituano woman Nikono or no and or joining ASP national team.
3: Yeah.
4: Na omu itmije World Cup ya.
3: Yeah.
4: E koso e wo US of A, Mexico ne Canada.
3: Mm.
4: Na ebra omu ede ede medal ne tutu omu kumu no.
3: Yeah.
4: Na e nika, na e niso, na e fe. 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
3: Ena ne sister.
4: Ena ne sister.
3: Mm.
4: But o share video ni mu din a papa ne jina one share 17 jersey no.
3: Yeah.
4: Yes ane ba no jersey ni bi ena e share no. Ena ne mame e share koko.
3: Yeah. Spanish jersey.
4: Exactly.
3: Ni mi onu nyina aye e iba.
4: Yeah. Na o share video ni din a. Okoduru honum no papa ne kura nim kura wanhwe. What a study I did you? Not getting you now, one of my so.
3: Was I never found grass or quite chatter about this? Oh,
4: Cassa, I'll say, man, now, memory. I said, Ben, okay.
3: Why, I'm a dear, who knew dinner chia? Why, a memory,
4: man, Cassa, I said, Kojo me observe ya dieni di na be me bia o ye badwene be bia no ebesua nyansa e de afri sadie we obesua bibi de afri sadie onim ade o senka ma me ne ye de o senka ma me ne se ne ba ne kra ye mfonso no de ahye ne ade ampa de
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3: And the father was happy. Ononkwa di
4: Papa ne ni ajiama. Kodane ni papa ne kwa direction.
3: In fact, the issue is Osain. Ne papa ho kwa kwa ne sister.
4: Yeah.
3: Ama nyabotre. Nyabotre.
5: If the papa yes ni trust ya. What was that? I'm going to be a good one.
4: Oh, Master Bibiama.
3: Ama.
5: Bibi Ben.
3: Omunyana, father, desert, soon Omuko.
4: Omunyana,
3: Koya, and Omukunya, Mania, and Obruni Bibua, Omu, and almost said, the father never left them. There has never been news that Papa Nifu Jai
4: was there.
3: No, that is the news out. And then at Tembia, when we are trying to.
4: Kojo
3: educate people like yeah ma say omo wo right say omo di omo demonize them
4: so until me at me ma say dia me kan na me wie na yentu oba Facebook ah o search for na your cell phone Facebook na wa join a live stream no and as oba Facebook we be mo so a o search for asempa 94.7 FM Kojo shade ni yidi se akwara no kura ne swa na sebi went me reason beyond the box ah ye nyina gina wo papa gina wo mama gina wo unu gina wo wani gie mu no ani ehunu ne awodo
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3: Baba debi nsua, papa ni ya de quiet type ni biya.
4: Ya quiet type asem
5: niye. Zambri diye mbibu yo wei diyo.
4: Oh yes, sir, you'll be disappointed.
3: Look at how happy the man
4: is. Utia Oma school fee, sir. And finds a wife, you will say, change in a wassa or banner be show. Yes, sir, you'll be disappointed. Shall Oma say, your responsibility also shall man pebble before Musi.
3: Sure.
4: A radin yanko point ya dum, nasa mo friend ya baby, see no mo kai, dear why ye, no ma wa dear, and umbe chawa dear a bonus.
5: And a grand professor to my back on ya debau.
4: About the Mefa, what would Obi or Grandpa Sebi biscuit crow on yai? But what position on ye now only say, as a father, my responsibility, ne say, Meshe, me ma, Namido, my sibe, a mocha, ombabe chimia, and you should be in return,
5: sir.
4: And yes, sir, you will be disappointed. A lot of men are disappointed. I see some baby as a crowman. I didn't hear no more news, or dear, or more any that so say. Baby, omo do omo ma ko squa kwa ko druno. Baby, omo ma abaya defo ewa brabo ma kwa ko druno. Enkwada ano be return with kind gesture, but amasa.
5: Sir, sir.
4: Unim sir, obema timi ni na ketuye nyira ko tuya enkwada school fees. Na di obedi onyan. It is all who ni say. Now you been say that obanso di na ketuye nyira be brabo ma onso adia. Why you mistake? Big terrible mistake in your life. Adentia. And oh, I'm a man interject, sir.
3: I'm a we are not debating.
4: Yeah, debating.
3: He is advising.
4: Oh, number two, Mamen Twaso. And he say, Beme bia otiminka and nano paino. Who no say? Se obanye mwa. 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
3: Yes.
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3: Necessary.
4: A time is coming wahua de be pa. A time is coming wahua de be shin shine. A time is coming wahua de be ba form. In the sending now you're very active. Now you're juma utimi yajuma mienu utimi yajuma mienzano afe ba kokura wun to me.
3: And yeah, good.
4: A time is coming. When you say men you know mudro mpenyu fieswa, omu ta efe pa.
3: Pa.
4: Sikaka krampu bo ma brabo mwa. Omuti AFM more.
3: Yeah.
4: And you won't say, Ebi Ananka Uche or Yere o 65 years. Or you 60 years. Babo say I want dear crow yireno and it's all bow gra or best 50 years.
3: Yeah.
4: Sometimes you a period that won't me know you didn't know you.
3: That I also be my
4: why
3: am
4: why am why could you talk? What you say? What the Jose Kaja? Satime no nan kura ni so ayde anyinyini
3: ujali
4: ba omo 20s
3: ya wotra ujali ba ujali ba
4: kujo ti sat kujo ti o ma be kasada o tucho tcham so sa
3: ade ama jari o yan me pe ni o yan
4: o sa ta o je be ma ma jari o sabo
3: o de ye de o nya be ma na wa bere wa ro de ye de
4: enyo papa Wednesday ayi ti ha a friend said, Elder Nyako, I said, or do you see some more day? That's what I did. How do you see your 7 minutes?
6: Oh,
4: yeah,
1: oh,
4: I'm going to go. I copy 30 years. No more chance. You come here. Na omo wuwa. Bema ya ma unko hiyo kwada anibi. 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
3: Uni mkure jare.
4: Diana bema oyire at the age of 65 years. 60 years. So ko jare ne ma. What niya ya day? What's our kind of chia sabe tina wa ko kura ne ho?
3: Yeah.
4: Enye ma mienu.
1: Azima
4: 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Gedi kain.
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3: Milk.
4: Milk.
3: Yeah.
4: Ya mani melek wako, nuwa nomuwa. Nuwa de di oat ni adie, o di di, a friend say,
3: yeah, baby, British cereals. Breakfast. Onye cereal.
4: Onye bidia,
3: papa. Onye conflict.
4: Wetu anu nuwa. Me say, wetu.
1: Kase, ubi problems, they say, ya.
3: Oma, miye tu anu kwa.
4: Afe, nuwa shasi, yene ne mani di mkomo. O papa. You see, so I say, Massa, we ain't
3: nothing.
4: I'm afraid you have a more cold war, man. So
3: I've been on the team in Mori Mushe. You talk on Tobre, then I love Tontos. Me Kaiser, who coffee, who very second school, me caught Tom and Toma wanted.
6: Papa, my graduation
3: wanted that. And I'm caught Tom and Toma, and I'm caught Toy and I'm the
5: Obia
4: Janukuru
5: too much.
4: Papa says yes, Obia 15 years in
3: it.
4: Oh, Papa the Fafu was oh, Akia, watch you now, Mama. Hey, my dear, dear part of me, Baba, bet you
3: are.
4: Dear part of me, Baba, bet you. That time, no. 65 years, a city trace, to say, Kotomina de Akeja. Just say, we are ba. Sometimes when this car be did, it didn't also see him out that you
6: know.
4: A radiant coupon yard dum. Nasa, who is car crow watch here? Ut be cry a crabby to what you say, Tokoko mammy, Toe mammy. Ut be cry fro beer. Obet me here, Bianca Cacadia, my dear did. No one pissy caca cream, what ya? Me say. Oh, you're the bachelor.
6: Wow, man.
3: Not Omaya number one, and number two. I think that number three should be Omran Tibrim to treat your wife.
6: Yes.
4: And it's medical. Third one only is Pesicassi.
6: She's
5: two more years. What's the deal? What's the deal? That's what could be American.
6: I'm
5: proud of what is in the
4: world. 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
7: 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It's a sort of barn bets nassi. No watch let him watch an obana come out and brushing out. 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It's a sort of barn bets

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0: you need to run running from the situation doesn't mean say wo o ye coward
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0: from kwotena fie bi mu na wo oni ama nyina ye kama oni ama nyina ye koso. 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
2: That's right.
0: Obi crown put me to two. 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
0: Nsan na hode ma menu mienu uhi adwen sakra etuntimi ni Yesu echi wa bra uhi adwen sakra anopai ensem o menu wo kan ena eyetiawa and say run for your life and through Christ Jesus you'll be able to succeed.
2: Erodin
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0: 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A Japa, a betwasso, Eddie, a Maya, Ewa. 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
1: Short one, Miss.
0: Okay.
1: Once I miss, I know picture be.
0: Yeah, yeah.
1: A brand
0: yeah.
1: Tibia, Papa, Omuk, Jasekin, Omuchio Kadaibi.
0: Okay.
1: Joe bet me at me a buono, they are two Facebook, the Maya. Omuchio Kadaibi. Anna, passing Yaba, na Druneso. A drun the youngest or more coon to cry. Women are my father, men are my father, my father. A branch of Bacono, a ye ni motoki, and all the motoki in a war not drinking at Nitina,
0: one it him.
1: I'm an uncle Piet Nitiquan crown. And if only it also,
2: and the motoki now wants,
1: and Raya, and only a camp before once, I mean, and Raya, and I camp before once,
0: yeah.
1: Dear before to me, I don't know.
0: Yeah.
1: Hey, Papa, would you put
0: on my own Jackie Nashaw?
1: Well, as a kidney set.
0: To Spakena Jenny.
3: I know what to make up.
1: I know, Joe, I can tell you, young woman.
2: Hey!
0: Oh! Oh, and you're here, and you're here, and you're here. Mama,
1: you. 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Memo bin provoke you. 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Emo bin show, or you bet me a show before, could bet me a show before, or not bet me a show before, Miss Row. And did you be a bufuachi or show no? And my own conquered ya, dear. 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And a motor safwa, and a son of Junimuno. What was a one nuneho, so Nimuan, Casada and Grand Conquaduma. But I had to let the amano. Ebi kura sika kura doctors for beti me jina so. Edi aye surgery no.
0: Yeah.
1: Omu nyanyai.
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1: 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That is.
0: We na ke kaska no.
1: Yes. 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
0: Ayana we so. 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
2: Ese be aman de webi ane o.
0: Na mi swa no. 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Yazo me kofa akabi. Me ne me yere. Me yere nye mne fu boso. Ni ya far dropping. Ene madam fu. Ndi ya yemi yansa ni ya far dropping. Ni ya far dropping ebe 11 p.m. Na ya kona ni huse driver ne diye diya fa baby. Baby, all day, fans, prophet from Swami ran about to a report junction. About 11, I was a school SDU school in Hono. I was a way dark, calm, calm. And oh, in the air, or they are funny, Buzan said, ah, yeah, quasquan, a baby, all day, a fade, and was all confab report junction as a debby. It's the argument, I know, do, Finfin, with Jay Siho. To Jay Siho, and I was a uncle for better and Sufi, your home were pee. No more attack here. We are knife. We are tree. Our phone brand near me. I'm going to make a pan. I'm going to say something in my pocket. No, my phone. And then I was going to protect me here because I don't know your painful womb. And I brand here back on the same true man on it. Oh, my dear shim. And I may protect me in a driver and a meneno. T. Almost all banning him to your banner. Your moon corner. Now, me, you can't even if you know what you will be a man. I'm a driver and a. Madam for no sonny boy said no more the second one knife or the be one no so bobby she ho. Now me so driver no meneno T driver no yes or tear team because driver no me timino. Oh yes or tear team nan and confone ba could dimmi can what the knife be farming each Papa me who he be him. Enjoy him anyway. Aha. Many each way a ye betor her, maha, and my known who many from the side. It's not for moja to sing, say. It is that time, Nemo, and almost a car be lighted by no fumo mujane. Anna, Kakaka driver, no battery, yeah, no air course. Now, was a police station so bell. You call police station or more, am I a call hospital now? I'm a cop in Pama. Finally, no police for Nibby who says, I can't know your car, we be car, yeah, we are. I almost share, send call for Nay, we are no more there, chrono. Edi di bone e yo bi ka e stolen ka o owner no so be report santo kwa no e ti mi say oh man anyway oh wow e ti me who's a more konto kwa na ye ya me me ho kra
1: na wo konto kwa do say two
0: me wi asinto kwa makon
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0: oh yo bo oba sada
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1: no mo boys jiji mi ana me free ana me call chire ho am so bra me ne me sie wa papa Many babble was
0: a wash, she was
1: Puma Suma
0: when you sat to die.
1: Many good, I know a so Miss Simon. No, pick up the mess
0: room. I ever departed here and I show it. You cross, sorry.
1: I've been in my sister, Miss Susan, my mammy, my mammy. I said, Miss Anna. Yeah, the bar, me the bar on case. And you told me on case to me, and me you your boss. Now the papa a house master. Here I'm again in here. That I'm a penny, I'm so many a day pa. When be a so I'm a fast so I'm so many.
2: Timika here.
1: Into me bad time ho. 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I'm a time ho
0: crowd. 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
1: Me no me second fight.
0: Now second fight.
1: Me no
0: be a your back.
1: After second fight. After second fight, you know. Your honor moa. 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
0: e to be o gela na
1: ai kojo
0: ah that's where we need to over this physical fire where to be we need to
1: so na ka kebe mama be wie nti an set down date and check e say be some 6 months
0: that time na Shakio Nelson di jine wono Shakio
1: you be school me nsia ni biem be pe me say wo wu kura bi ni so tia sia bi ni enti ento kwa die enye enti fi okọ no me third me third fight me ba spark FM security ma akwe mpema say wo third time say me ba dwuma o ni ya de me a chere say me ba night 8 to 12 no me draw so ma me wuram de bia sa no de me no ma fred general manager no ne na kasa o say kura chese wo manager o ba me mani wuram
0: ah
1: eh kojo me bon sama mi ko sia
0: I say we dey
1: again no him
0: eje du su we dey bi o ka eje du ma to eje du o me tun
1: so fi mo na
0: eje du minim
1: we dey me ye we me me say 2 weeks time me kwada ko e dey dia tintin bi atwere staircase ni so
0: too quiet
1: me sifri tax ma me be wan me crowd as at am near boss city players ni ade ndi eh friend say manual player
0: Manual,
1: I think Newmark has a denom.
0: Newmark ne denom, me mubi ya.
1: Tina mi city box, I can say me in the crime in the bar studio. 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I say, masa, I know ni agi mahau. 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
0: At FM ni ne di.
1: Oh my mi uram say me time aso I can bear 10 minutes. I say mi man uram.
0: At the why ni di.
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1: You did. 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I'm going to Jimmy Payne. I'm Jimmy Mumi. You know, my man. That I need to have 150 Ghana. My man half. I'm the car goes to create. No answer. I'm coming to you. Now, my career basis is say a bread before the free hormone. He was one guy. Obey a pivot in my life. So I come here as a worker. You be best of friends. I feel no wrong, sir. Or no, I say some information. Go for on one form. No, we do not know this on power. On power, some more. 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
2: sir
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0: 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Won't he also advise we women as to what to do at our old age? Because we equally suffer.
2: Did I put you under my man and so almost winning him?
1: I put you under my man and I'll brace you a woman.
0: Okay,
1: keep it up. Usure rade, now do a rade. Maybe a oil babia ya kayaka di biano. The end result, Nadachi basa. 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
0: we ema so mo so pe afutu mo so old age
1: ena me baso no enti mesro mo enhwe bema bi suban boni bia order na di ema ne sa the good nature of you. On say a paper, you know, so buy a bitter and manage drink it beyond the box. They make can say, and you should bear me be seven period in quasi idea be all year. Na o near my pa a woman and say, O papa, you a woman and say, Usuma and papa, a woman and say, Suban be a man be then a dinner is as a result of bear me be bonny be or the baby.
0: Yeah,
1: and it was she a bear my papa. Now, so Nam said, now dream what did them, Nakuma what them, Bema Biama, Akumani, I dream what did them, Intino. It's a same question, Bema Papa will be treating ye and Kayan for so dear Mano, and in a chinchin mano. Now, or the dear Obama Boninino, Edini Komono, and the one Ketria, Etria, the new person I was sharing. Ebasa, Ebe how? Never Bwam Ama woo looking bad in the sight of people. Now, so be a nanya son out here. So, per giving a ton of coso. Oh, I am here, Tony Cosso. Oh, I bought that Tony Cosso. I say, a mawa wadding a chain mamma. First of all, dream. Kodo, for a woman to carry a child for 9 months, near the qua was near the second shannon. Now, a sign survived by Yadri and a bed, my money coon. A soja, a proper fee, or buy up yet a second channel. Sir Bear, my second can't come, I was why Oguntem.
0: They can't come, crawl, what they were.
1: Be big to be a bow, be big to be a bema. kojo etimi bubu ni di guo then so ba bi ho no ma ya ye ne surgery ya ne surgery na no after 3 days no no aduane
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2: they should set standards.
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1: 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It's a sense our present be glorious, no? Because of near maybe a way you did not be so past. To Mr. Bomodin, we are bar now to Minka and Anno Painsua. Mr. And say who couldn't chill on ma. Who say who couldn't chill on ma, could you dear woman here? 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
4: o ma ku ntokwa wo sure and the quadra Makubi North Kandeshi.
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2: Kubase. Akotiala, Tokare, when you're day.
4: Ah, suddenly I remember. I'm a costume trouble, baby, or mamma's bedroom, which I cry. And I'm beside the bar, my bar is a dance bar.
2: Sir,
4: I'm running back ya.
2: Ah, eh.
4: And I'm a sacco come for Dama Park.
2: Eh.
4: And then I'm a bobo.
2: And
4: he said, Tokwadi,
2: I could say,
4: yeah, we are. You're born, I will be winning.
2: You're
4: in Tokwadi, for Dama Park, in Tin Tokwadi. And you're here. I've been a crazy bobo, but come to Kawa. Ah, Baba come to Kawa, my book will be very proud.
2: Yeah.
4: Ninja knows me, we need him, dear. You're this, your papa is him to say, Abua. Unidi
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4: enti enkoda abremu se ukuna se yakobu a obesa akokunto kwa na foforo
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2: Hey Japa,
4: as I say, no. I don't know about that. Boda. 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I don't want the Abatia Camus. I don't want the Abatia Camus. 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
4: and Mawakuman,
6: and Menu, Yankopon.
4: I say, and Mawakuman, too, Namino, dear Bay,
6: Menu, Yankopon.
4: Oh, be a radio, you know. What's Ensuro, and Mawakuman, to Namino, dear Bay,
6: Menu, Yankopon. I say, Miss Sowding,
4: what's the name of Sowding?
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4: was the one as well, Babway,
6: Eurade,
4: was Ensuro, Now Miss Sowding said, Mia Radia Bay,
6: Mabua.
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4: Na wana sopa.
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6: Jesus.
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6: Amen.
4: Wana. I can't money for when you know me now, but I have a cotton.
6: Amen.
4: Say, rather, you never know what fund the yard.
6: Jesus,
4: you are wonderful, you be on him. I rather cannot of him.
6: Amen.
4: Ama wo a pejao.
6: Amen.
4: One year could talk about one.
6: Amen.
4: A dear bad, the account, so I bet your cow. And now, my near bed, the 25 a deal mafia, a finisher. There be you. Ninja bad, ye bay, a betcham.
6: Amen.
4: And tis a bow, when I said, no fish a bianca win ye.
6: Jesus.
4: And now, Brabo, me born me to me come and him, it will be BBMA. Say, rather, now what children?
6: Jesus.
4: And now from Longuadia, say, this ye piano. Every year,
6: amen.
4: Bravo Timinino.
6: Jesus.
4: Saw, no, saw, so and so. A rather new crowd, Uniper.
6: Amen.
4: None of them when Yamun, Dima.
6: Amen.
4: Naminim saw Timinino. I will make Biara Ashaw.
6: Jesus.
4: And this your song will be a teacher.
6: Jesus.
4: I rather be you free.
6: Amen.
4: Tia.
6: Yemudu mienu no.
4: Wase diye.
6: Wase wana wane wo hamono.
4: Wana wane wo hamono.
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4: Wase bedu bebu ba shesha wu.
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4: 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Se Awurade de tumi be sha won sa se o hira wo a ana se o ne do mama wo a sa ngro fori nyina wo ye won sa ntete
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6: Jesus
4: do wo anko no anko bo wo de o wo dom ne bo wo din che sika ah that's also for be bebe wo sika so wo dom e go mo atre atre ayira what do I want there, Nipa? What do I want there, Mizrim? And San Wadi, what did he? Your castle bidding what there, Mizrim and San Wadidia, just a bosom, a nuro, or the Azan, I had the abbey, again, Janet Cresa Combia. Baby, the Enfant Command, and the Disha, the abbey, Eberano. A beer also kitanka, now I hear him. What's your present, I say one? Win him, and come when you're so me.
6: Amen.
4: A radio, what you want, Ziramano.
6: Amen.
4: The question I hang. Wo bere be so.
6: Amen.
4: E duade be ye wi ye.
6: Amen.
4: E be duro wo so.
6: Amen.
4: Se ni etie bia la no.
6: Jesus.
4: 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Enso nche duade.
6: Yes.
4: Ti duade asem aye.
6: 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Oso be hu won so. Na framan so akọ. 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
6: Na wo die.
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6: Amen.
4: Na de Awurade ahoa hoa ho.
6: Amen.
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6: Amen.
4: Na de Awurade akan kanfo men ni men ye. Aka kye se me na nka me yade dem fikire bi.
6: Oh.
4: Ana ne. Awurade aye me sei.
6: Amen.
4: Se ye nyina Awurade be yiye ne a. Wo, ana Awurade nyi wo. Wo na Awurade nyi wo. I told that down my Canada ye. Baby, you friend your near dear Wafemo. One suit as a radin as a canoe. What's any idea? Yen you know, my Bob Brau Kumasi, my Bob Bomiade, and your dint yes, oh, why if you are what's there, do a consum. Come, Bessel Cook, a cra. My bar crab, I say, North Canadian, my baton to come, my name pepper for, and a numb. And toqua. Dear Wafemo. And tell Radi, you are. Wo you free ba bia won susu se nka wo obibi kra betimi age wo free ho ani ade fuo mu wo wa mani en to betwa
6: amen
4: wa ha no to betwa
6: amen
4: situation bia na aba besra wo
6: Jesus
4: ani wo tie
6: Jesus
4: me ka sa cho se man of God say we ade be fa asema me ka chere uzuro e be du ba bi be ya dance dia ma
6: amen
4: e fi se nyankopa fa yenso age bebre anya on the first person e bia na na wo te me nka me ka tie wo ne se and that's all home out.
6: Amen.
4: Chabacoma to you.
6: Amen.
4: The Cosina Hina. And so you are with Nemuno. It will be chap.
6: Amen.
4: And yes, I am a bayer. Then yes, I am a cow. Yes. Would you rather who I would dach?
6: Yes.
4: Would you rather who I would fear be our Timune? Near Jojo. I'm glad you may be away there. Now I yet deno. A bedroom baby wouldn't have been Yanko Pobama was so.
6: Amen.
4: One was shit out.
6: Amen.
4: Not fay. What the monk of where you might, dear bay.
6: Aye.
4: One son's uncle, and I know. Me bo Awurade mpa ye se
6: Jesus
4: na samu ba ebe mankwa
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6: amen
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6: the
4: free sorrow.
6: Amen.
4: When you go upon Adema,
6: yes.
4: And if you are ready to cry here,
6: amen.
4: Now, so you let you cry here. One in the mook, Slakum, Kumbadia Bay, a big boom. Or catch us somewhere, so Uncle Sir David, you know. And yes, someone at the Pacosa David, you know. Are you when you go upon there, Huna Adia Bay, I see. Huh? To when you go upon what you would swan, when you go upon the boat anymore. And yes, somewhere, Domna Adia Bay, a boat anymore.
6: Yes.
4: Tidi awurade ayi no no woni mu no
6: amen
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6: amen
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6: yes
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6: amen
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6: Yes.
4: E wo fie ho.
6: Yes.
4: Ma Awurade ngwa wa fa. Fa ho to no so.
6: Amen.
4: Ah? Tie.
6: I see you watching on.
4: Yea,
6: a yes, I watch your rade.
4: A yes, I watch your rade.
6: Since I don't ever to the passo.
4: I say, so do about to the passo.
6: You move and chrono.
4: Yea,
6: a yes, I watch your rade. Since I don't about to a hand for so.
4: Yea,
6: you move Eduno. I'm an American at Chamahuasia.
4: Was I'm an American at Chamahuasia?
6: I radi dimuara.
4: Now, radi a good one, you want
6: to show one maguo.
4: Was I radi a good one,
6: which show one ago?
4: I'm an American at Chamahuasia. Now, radi dimuara,
6: which I'm
4: going to turn you out to a go ahead.
6: You move the bacon.
4: Yea,
6: I say. What time was here every year, Kurampo? Now, so, if I did him water, and I'm a child one maguo, you mudu me, no, what time was here, son, what? Obedum sang a semuja.
4: Hallelujah.
6: Amen.
4: What's what time was here? Nina, name's every yabba. Minim said, you're doing the end of Swassa, because me too many near electricity waha. Minjaska, Nibetia, Otabe waha, and Kurafisi waha. Me too many near age, I'm a drone, bear me be any mabrabum.
6: Yes.
4: Me too many near age, I'm a drone, me new one city that counts. 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
4: 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Me, we mu na ya na mama hot Tommy says me near running ahead of me. 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
4: 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You answer because you are
6: mad." 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
4: 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I will kill you. 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Somebody should be on. Who you are mad? You are so.
6: Amen.
4: Huh? 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
6: Yes.
4: Urwadi uwafan.
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4: Obwane fuwabe sorry. 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
4: 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And so you better near free so.
6: Amen.
4: Was it ni bona chame was ya de radi dim no idea bay. Me chwa na idea bay atu aguru.
6: Amen.
4: Ehe.
6: You mo do me a sano.
4: Yeah.
6: Aso wo me nkonsa.
4: Was it dipa wo me nkonsa?
6: Sen kame nko hwia
4: se. Sen kame nko hwia
6: se. Nanso urade bua me.
4: Nanso urade bua me. Mo na wo nkonsa. Ho na apia wo adwuma mu ho. 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Wa waru yem. Wo ma ho. Ho na esu mu anu asem fidie. And now, so one, I won't consult. Sank a free medical, the Edward Yavieno, Yenyano, or won't consult to Yarium, or won't consult to a Sam, or won't consult to a Hunchim, the Ukitan Kadidi, whoever wants that, and Radibayo Buafo.
6: Amen.
4: na Awurade be so mu
6: amen
4: wo ma konso no bone fo na wo no wo ma wo hwe fo de biara da
6: amen
4: de wo pe bone no Awurade ma no hwe fo ma wo hwe fo de biara da
6: amen
4: wo susu ye wo share ye nanso wo ne kire won adwene nanso Awurade na nya Awurade tri mu pa
6: amen
4: enti anya dwuma amen wo wa ha
6: yes
4: e de ba de de oni pa betimi aye me de wo mpem asem ana de wo mpem asem I was present card ye be chi nanka wante se wa sori wouldn't Awurade no hwe fo Yes, I don't know if you have a hand in Sanders.
6: Yes,
4: I read in Sanders.
6: Amen.
4: And did your open was saying the bonano?
6: Jesus.
4: And how on?
6: Amen.
4: Then I question did your walk of our honor?
6: Amen.
4: Jano?
6: Yes.
4: There was in our here, a very bonny.
6: Amen.
4: It was in our here, what about the power chow?
6: Amen.
4: It was in our here, what is about to say?
6: Amen.
4: It was in our here, but miss it out.
6: Amen.
4: I'm winning this one trap.
6: Amen.
4: Sanders, I rather hear one now, what do I want to the swamp? What you mean, Jina, when you hear near which it is?
6: Yes.
4: Sanders, I rather hear you. Why you home? Da broke us, sir. And I got no one. There be a yes, sir, and see ye. And there, when you were in city, when I'm from Catrotro. A be other love cruiser be a banner for Crowner and the Bashaw.
6: Amen.
4: Wouldn't Tina Bruni be Yanko Pokoman if she am one my cart?
5: Amen.
4: A better one while you here. Ah, well, baby, and will be a cohini, me can't you know. And then a tessa and such a ho. A moon Yanko Pong, the ordinary hotel so, bomb pioneer near my bed danny. 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So you will be a bomb pire, sir. A same way, my new free one. May a quack of his woman, the Bamamia. May a quack of his emitting me at the idea, and I'll be quack of her. No soon to mean
6: it.
4: Over quack or so once I but won't even yam for mount. I did it that way better than Yamanipa. If you say, Woo, you did you in the two and a more crazy demo. And I'm more two, I did you a cow when you go ahead. May a quack quack or jabba,
6: amen.
4: May a cotton in the amaba,
6: amen.
4: You could jumma could jabba,
6: amen.
4: I'd rather do about quite well, dear baby.
6: Abba.
4: Young Quanko, eh? Ah? Send your glove for you and the idea of only Bamamini. What one cuss I was, sir? And you'll be you for me, idea, baby. I said. Ah? Well, Chris, on your idea, I did you know, I said, you, Jack.
6: Amen.
4: And you to me,
6: amen.
4: Two cassa, or do me, dear baby, as he said, dear chili. I was there, I didn't know, young dear, dear chili. May I catch you on a pay? Ah? TNA, young.
6: You would deny, no. I see my who are ding. Ene maye ye jom ene ye urade. Na waye me nkwa jie.
4: Na waye me nkwa jie.
6: Yemudu nim no.
4: Ye.
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6: 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Urade ni fa edi mani nsem.
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4: Ye.
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4: Osebo wa ma urade ni fa.
6: Urade ni fa ne di mani nsem.
4: Urade ni fa di mani nsem.
6: Yemudu nso no.
4: Ye.
6: Osebo ri nwu.
4: Osebo ri nwu.
6: Ne mo menya nkwa.
4: Me osebo nya de abai.
6: Me nwu.
4: Enti yare abo ro nya de abai.
6: Nwu.
4: Amani ane mo nya de abai.
6: Nwu.
4: Ye washa accident ya ma ya de abai. Enya de abai wo na ba de abai.
6: Ube nya nkwa.
4: A feel back to osebo who be doing what tenting fear will have been
6: about us? Amen.
4: Ah, to a body for your fear, your union chair, and your bush yamudia, Kakirabi, Yaria Bomi, Sabah Company, and Kabida. And rather than a waffle, was it your body in Nipa Betimayo? I had the idea, your bumpire, I see it too.
6: Yes.
4: When you go pop bemo, Edia Bay, ye ye. Ah? Merimu, Madia Bay,
6: Menyanka.
4: And T and never catch yourself. 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
6: bacho any dm say ope direction at the Abapa person number one. Ah, any the mobile phone number ni be shell for fair fair. So number near
2: 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
7: 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A radio do my next week in the program, maintaining uncle Craig Mube to
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0: any e Christians na e ye Muslim ni bi an kosi dan si dan amusie so e na so e ma ne busue ni bi ada. 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
1: But then your winning answer, na ye Christopher, and your winning answer, na ye. 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Ye who's obi a traditionalist, ye presume is any o ye Christian. Especially at the four no more Ghana. 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Yeah, yeah, Junior, you who is any of you Christian.
0: No, oh, more quaint to yourself. We are sure, says a conquer bumpire.
1: And you need
0: na fuck up.
1: Maybe I never men in a quas or maybe you know you're no Christian.
0: Indeed, maybe a no.
1: In general terms, no, young can because a individual difference. On say, ye nipper and sana, sorry. Ye nipa ansana Christianity anase Muzumi.
0: Oh dear fine. 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
1: ana me gaza eti eye obi a level obi a level ene ne understanding me gaza yo me I won't do that I'm not encouraging that. But I'm trying to let you know, say, Obia thinking based on the finances and then the level or and all journey. So what you say? It is only pana who to the phone. They all kind of
0: travel. I didn't know my name. Shut down, Hammy. Who did you? One on all.
1: I'm a man. I'm a man. But
0: the control baby, na eba baby, it's a competition.
1: Where time go?
0: Into who, mommy? Wait, me and CBN, see so my mommy and now papa.
1: And every.
0: Na I say, who did you
1: cut your coat according to your size?
0: And then, eh, yeah, bro.
1: I'm a yes. I cut. And I, eh. Yes, time. Yes, time. You know,
0: eh,
1: yeah, now, and here for we are saying, we should understand that. See. However, we are not encouraging, say, tune near CC dining idea, but as a bian soon see who quaint, yeah, yeah. You bend the minute you got your boy, say, call us Park Wessi. Oh, say,
2: dedication,
1: Park Wessi, me that's it. But I'm going to record the way, mammy, and for my, mammy,

0: Kojan. I say happy birthday to Mr. Atu Kwame Napra over Mary's Road, over London, over UK. I say happy birthday to you, Mr. Atu Kwame Napra, UK. And I will away every Lillian Neba and Abusiani Nina and I say Yenfamau and Ayo Crowd. Mr. Atu Kwame Napra, 11B Street, Mary Road, Mary's Road, London, United Kingdom. Happy birthday to you from Lillian Neba and the entire team. Kwaku Nyan and I say Yenfa, happy birthday in the same way, Emma. Okay. Ejabusia said I'm a kind of honey DC me that prophet I say I'm an insurer saying over journey ye back with me that say and after Joseph ne Joel no more marketing in a yeah fuck can see boyfriend ye be share Monday. Bye bye.
1: You see on the swap on power shenka for one of the ash number sabasa swam potemo.
2: What would kit a mobile phone? Na mobile phone no e wo mu a na wa fe wo ba bi nu atwa ni seyia seyia wani o seyia wo hu na makwa ni bi nu atwa na se wa mo bi atwa wa daja so empanimfo a woni ma ba fu nim de wo computer mo se se wo twa wie na aka so medireti me ye firi so mato atwe ne ko ba bia so obi ka so be hwehwe hu a wo be yi nu phone no so.
1: What do I need to say? I'm not a maker. I'm not a bamboo for a posse for what to move on. I'm not a good one. I'm not a good one. I'm not a good one. I'm not a good one. I'm not a good one. I'm not a IGP, remember said more my post, Domina Sentiment and Post Commander said, ah, and I'm on pa and a sabre one mutuno.
2: Abusian Cassia Bona become when we are Yabona, dear my year, Debra Mose Mufoso, also, Etia Yakroja, Kroja, Kroja, Kroja, Kroja, the Asadama, MTM 4, Isem no, Wajinamu, Abusia, Wumoba Fun near Kita Wono, when so be a honor more and network, no, say Quayaba, Cope, Nankita, Udio, Kawa, Wayan, Kawa, Wayan, MTM say, Niawu Biano, Isem no, and Dauruma. To me, my network be at the phone back up. It's network be phone back up, and you hear so bad download do empty and up on our phone or so. And yet, set who taught a credit you, said data and a woo you, Nina, woo ya, a yaboko. Thanks to you, computer clinic. As a dandy at the mawon, if the canin anka ya call say ya quashe ya pomodin, Okana quatina one more, or Mushabu any more, Monsieur, when my fru bindodo, ya woo ya de, woo ya de no more as I pay ya de any din. The amount, yen yen she should move and fefi dear be and refreni pedianum. Nana dear, ya can accurate scanning. And yet, thanks to you, computer clinic at Dauroma, ye dim fidia besheni pedianum. Na ye who say ya dear ne hanneshe, ne ya man wedru, eti way ya chatan yet wo, and ye wayward in ye yeni be. But my day now come one of me, dear be a shawny and future mound. DBS at Dauroma, chance papa ya de bot daso. And we say, what's the damn way you do, Mosona, Messo Cobra, Nubi so, not shed da ya, yes ye. 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
3: 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Fari hospital na is ko ma si nya ba tin meaning is na ya Fari hospital like for not that na reducing is the world and one kan wase na 111 kan do project unity or kan eh the issue of this big push you need some on the project that please this area depth to contract it after this development net very expect you know cabana number chair how far by nature no one can want them in that perspective maybe I want can want some which more could different aspect of it name of kicker in that perspective cocoa farmers one can how much the government is going to pay a car money cocoa farmers to cast their reforms to ensure that 50% is being locally processed they're going to raise bonds domestic to pay them no? Any other aspect but buying cocoa this season but the previous steps you know one can right farmers I can't say I'm all right me means you know one can any conscientious effort suspicious me is a no boy my you know this area is
2: Abusiani a wuchi ye pani eba tuo enshi se mua wakwada musika samso wakamu orua bisma kosei en watene neno
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4: For centuries, the people of Afam Plains have relied on ferries to cross the Afam River. All these ferries have served the area for many years. Frequent delays and seasonal disruptions have impeded easy access and movement of people, goods, and the

0: Eastern Corridor. Mr. Speaker, the project comprises 1.49-kilometer bridge and approximately 6.8-kilometer of approach roads. Mr. Speaker, at the end of June 2026, fiscal progress had reached 6%.
1: Fotosan for Dr. Kesiel Atoforsen and how to watch the children and yelling in Ianamo Mutu said the Abaya Ashanko Bedian Cos was in a queer for one by a soa or to media ba. Now, no penny, Bismarck Osu Noti, Editu Jase, Swafon, what didn't we all? San say, a how pa queer for FM Wankasan Casanoanka was him. Was here queer for the Umuhia, a babia, no bayano, a sodo soa, Omadebacro, Nankebeco, not buying Nipajinaho, and Nancy Kukasia Bijinaho, Yeto. 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
2: You know, over the past 1 year, about this year, issues of market are a big problem in our farmers. Farmers normally produce a more good banching beans, you know, coming out of now in the main budget, you know, about an area of NAFCO, among this can among for a food here NAFCO for Nakapana, almost over 700 million CDs to mop up everything. But also, main budget now, about a year, just about 300 million allocation. Let us do an anonymous junior day, I'm up here. And she, yeah, expectation. But unfortunately, you know, the budget was quite on that. Until for me, you know, that is the main part of the budget now. Secondly, a bona about to turn the money farmers mono. And yeah, bona in the farmers produce, you know, you don't mean that it is normal care. Let's just say who provided all this equipment in more now to make a market among one who could be missing. Say, how do you ensure that farmers only to produce here among to account because among the money produce no matter for?
1: Chair for the Ma Peasant Farmers Association, Ayurab, Miss Bismarck, Osu Noti, Nene, and Outian.
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4: 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We are quarantined, we should uncase any ananian. 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
7: Officers of Customs, you are Ghanaian citizens. You have to help us to build a better Ghana. But if this is the kind of behavior, this is the kind of attitude that you have, you are not helping us in any way. Indeed, today, I came to express my disgust and my revulsion at the way some of you are helping to erode the benefits that we are making or we have to give to our people. You are in charge of revenue. Every

0: just work with him. Say, say, walk with him, walk with you from Papasa. Yeah, catch on the name, some narco. Say, Rebokwana Wachia, and continue from Queen. Yeah, can you the young Sensen, young Fabi before for number three with the Ghana for five weapons? Send them on Queen Mawa. Yes, Sam.
1: As president of this nation, will never initiate or support any attempts to legalize homosexuality in Ghana. As a government, we will abide by the principles enshrined in our constitution, which constitution is supreme.
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6: It is on record that the Kwabena district MTU has between January and June this year recorded a total of 58 accident cases involving commercial, private vehicles and motorbikes. Most of these vehicles, either they don't have the registration or the documents they have are fake. For the motorbikes, the least said about them, the better. When DVLA systems are efficient, MTTU enforcement becomes easier and more effective. But when there are delays and loopholes at registration and licensing, we see effects of these on the road, creating nuisance and leading to sometimes unfortunate.
5: Wey, Chief Supo Clemens Kwaku Dompre, and now Okasaina, or any Casaba, we know say. A free Atina, a Kronwa, Kosi Juada, Ombe Shadu, my dear Biasi. Now, the Ombe Yeni, Oya Shannon and Potemonan Krata, Samunya, Yabechi Shanesio. 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
6: Domi district police will the next few coming days embark on a massive exercise to clamp down on drivers without license, use of fake documents and unacceptable driving behaviors on our roads. So this is the right time to take advantage of this center, ladies and gentlemen. To every motorist, use the Ultra Center. Do the right thing. Get licensed. Register a vehicle. Insure it and make it roadworthy.
5: Chief Supo Clemens Kwaku Dompre wono na odu ene chire kwa benya posi fatan yo e commander oho nene ena otenti so ya shenkani na meka sem prempre uti ene ho na ona mo a uka na mesro fitting shop ayo ten fa koma mechanic no hwema se woni nkrata akope bio se se de de ba no emudu
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4: that is a reality data that is deleted no a magnetic signal so I mean, it goes somewhere, and we think that it's deleted, but it can be reinstalled. But all deleted data on your hard disk. And one other higher file level, I echo. But intuitively, I could delete it. But we can, use a software to restore all the deleted items. The idea is, all the same time, with me deleting it, now you think you have lost the data. Technicians are more quiet on which me I restore data in the back into data. No, say, because I deleted, I open out, say, I deleted.
1: Yo, what do you deleted? I can say, now what you in your back was antimantem bra bra patch, as I say, you know, Cress will be a detro one more, and yet apology, naba, na apology by an effrodi actually, and what can say, you will be a friend of digital evidence. Digital evidence aye brofo digital evidence te sane ye wokokoto a da bi brofo no che ho kaka ye evidence onche ho na aka norma aye evidence etimienu ni nyina aka ye yi na sane ye wokokoto e si o 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
4: 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and there me chat video and I mean then it goes to digital. And the advice they say, don't be involved in any criminal activities. You can't do anything about what is happening. These are facts. But we know that software they cannot. We want to mean talk you.
1: yo na enu achi ye ni gana fo atwetwe nkomo na ebisa gana fo sai ubecha na wincha ubecha ana wincha ye ka se twabra ubecha ko ana wuni obi awura dem na behwe na wode ade no asi ho no asi o ye betwa ubecha na wincha je gana fo de yi
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6: If you listen, we need any grudge, be a do. As I say, not up away do one year. If you know, maybe was known inside, dear way, dear. My first phone was so, let's meet the end now. Depending, say, be beautiful.
7: Phone, dear, maybe, say, Obia, you so, Momo. Also, and a phone, so yeah, or personal phone, I'll get that. Maybe, baby was so, I won't per se, other.
8: Third part, a bit of a system. Someone in Nepal
9: made me phone a man into me. Because minimum repair, I be a phone up with anyone. Same for Minimpa, maybe any phone is so good in tears, same BM system.
1: A two two or more, eh? A quadilla, you were behame, that's a way chatter that. What you try go so? A diadia ne could do repair, or now repair, so you have fetched a fetched it. Now repair, what the idea nebra was say, any moon abo. Fafo froche ni mu eti nsa nko wurewurem obiri
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2: mi fun na yira and we send me when you send me for a year, and I just say, Echo.
1: The building, you mean, you saw a phone, Abobo,
2: eh, yeah, and I just echo. Secondi, or moi, a Timiko, you will be a 3 days square, I mean, every, and I mean, chance if he needs so, you also are here, me, I mean, fooling Abu, I also, any beer, news, yeah, the other Google, so I said, he needs so, intermediate means through name, pray you a brandy or dinner. One day, send it your coding for her. So what is what you be trying?
1: Say if you didn't run in an wakan, obi and Timmy, she knew beer, obi as some castle or yoshi, as some way can create mood. I wish you had a massio, Miana, empty and fwasi, empty and say, and no one call, and no one mra, when no one antia, in Kitan, dear moody, obey your unu, una bedikai, when say frewa, neddy them say ya. Thanks to you, computer clinic, and ye ka accurate scanning, bro, for no. Yes, canem, nature say ya dear near who ya dear potain, ya mawa nu a drew, care chaco toothpaste, Fabitro Saint, Nasino, a munaho, who could name any free one more, Casu be free and no more by, come on. 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
1: from? NNT, Tia Bruchenko Mo, Akwekua Mankwa, Akuntejo, Eddie Bro Wasempa, 94.7 FM. So,
3: you remember that I say, you are no more man on me. You almost see a kakra. 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You see a tear.
4: Memory debia a bonusia a pemusia a question of what you change your home or approach said the yakuhu any diabetrufie the yehu near her the ye near the abba the enyano and you can say
3: yeah say abrochin come on a dim tintimpa
1: ye better no man who do I won't conform my so you bit me the abo gana I'm gonna fan it to my paper or my impuntu na have what a sign passport won't send some ninja yet a bro and what brochin come to me dim ye best as one more quenya no one.
5: Robert David, because of free Germany.
6: Kobe. Okay. Yeah, Amsterdam.
5: Concept no what for about Jeff where Omo Waman and an Emma Omo Ataman and Ojano Mutipi, Omukra, and also program Mumuato Project in my Emma.
1: Shannon, say a minute of the year. 6 p.m. Bogan near Abu Chukumuni.

0: Ghana football na kasa no ehia change ehia sisa he se Ghana football no betuma ko su ye no ko ye ya ehia sisa he ehia se ber che se ko fofo fofo betuma de different vision marketing line 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football no say na say Ghana football no e form kwa na eko football they know say sika wo and it no many abi where our own person we go no when they keep failing so they know very well say football a year technical support a year financial support all the bad local league now a very very very competitive a year sponsorship sponsors sika financial support how are they giving that support woman you are telling me because woman yeah for all these years you need change you need change your Ghana football you need it change it you need it because those woman here in charge here no woman need results woman any resource me need that woman results to be ebeba for all these years over 6 years 7 years going now we need resource and yet the BR blasters away national teams now we local football away the BR blasters away more attention by blasters more attention you hear football Ghana football now you know more attention by blasters maybe attention of blasters sir maybe attention of blasters so in kubu blasters into me for over 6 years now 7 years 8 years blasters in kubu kwa blasters and more bomba Ghana ni ebo Anthony Yamuda Ghana ni enyada confident ni se blasters born effect blasters beshe for over more than 7 years now 8 years 7 years who the fa 6 years blasters Ghana ni bianche blasters 6 years so I should blasters very comfortable any gym what na si wa ko park relax pass and
1: also I dey obu akunta sports minister and world cup sick and also I dey sports minister and world cup sick and also I dey
2: fire burn more fire mo flow biamra sika die san om di tikro we mu die sika rough anyhow mu tieme wo chane sewa che se fire no kra me nyi o sidi obi me de beba sika tamato rally spark as it is beba more fire Pia sika die ni dose too much mo sha die bi wa say ma me mo de ya say mi wa Ghana blasters it me thump $20 million $10 million $50 million ye musa ye ho say for the past 8 or 9 years 10 years and then a blasters bubble like your home toy da the bia your shop blasters match your home toy opa kachira me se me boa four matches your cobo world cup I am sisian kwa ma me me boa obia wo ho le tidia no mo manage edia no mo siesie your blasters edia no mo siesie your national teams Sigadia basa fire bender more fire what is here for dia
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2: more fire my power who the mommy fire nye we are my boy bia obia ba chana kene no time for any imbecility sika tiesa wo mutie sika anyhow national teams ni sika ko under 17 yaje world cup da 9 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stage. At the end, one. And so, you're a pump coach. You're a pump player, Sinibi. You're a player, Sinibi, of him. You're a pump coach. But, and pay for now. What must you want me so called football people for now? And that's what I am for more. There be a homogeneous appearance, Sinipa, at the end. At the end, yeah. At the end, fire, burn down. Ghana from me and Nimri as a nation. Because I have to not blast us much. I am Shishi Nkwa, Owu Nkwa, blast us.

0: nanso so wo mu diska basa ato force mba kan chere mi etia sika bebre ba fifa dia maye for world cup o di kama 2.5 million US dollars Ghana by sports minister o budget 13.7 million US dollars afei ato force so mba kan mi etia wo se wo di 5 million US dollars e di ama blasters na se sika no hefa cup no hefa trophy no hefa ball papa ball wo mko boye also mu break it down sika no mon calling for accountability by way of say omu be break it down sika no uti na me catch on say this is our jima nkofu yes me supporters nko fundraising oh yeah yeah over 50 million US dollars fundraising say sika no hefa fundraising omu chira the amount omu nya sika no hefa so uti na me catch on say team for supporters nko you better take it am Ghana for diaspora but Thomas is a Ghana for our has a supporters foot soldiers party members parliamentarians just politicians so we are NDC so we are NDC na me catch the other opposition parties they say who ni pabi o ko e bia no so o mutimi about no mbo bua konta mai and perform call Ghana form call World Cup ye pese hu nipa dodo visas a otimejima awo mu visa fee se no situ ano ticket e dey here flight no say no e si call ye and a ticket e dey cover match no ticket no ya avance yense mo ticket no e ye by email so when it's by email I mean also enkuntabuo no ye dey e clear we don't need hard copy you print it out ni ehu tutu a ticket e ko e
1: shanu ni e
0: come on fire
2: single
1: fireman we your
0: now oh yeah sometimes what you told them say omo ye nonsense omo din kwasem omo wiesta in a professional way when you tell them anase bia omu se sika omu si wo yede wo didi o matem anase bia wo gu o mu fin but ask yourself ye ba ye free world cup buy ye nko tv sini Ghana ye free mu world cup ye nko tv sini ye nko tv sini Argentina sports minister Ntimimbu Akunta rather than say one nam eye radio stations and nam abontin watch that there ade okoye miwa ya tam sika kikile didi amao woko aba television you have to do what also account it to the nation.

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That is not it. It doesn't make sense. Enti maba fireman. 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Wo jane sewa. Anya se bia obi pe coaches pamu. But omu fa correct coach ma. And now correct coaches. Coach wo aba na anu ya. Wo betima catch am se omu interfere no. Selection and your base of merit. Coach, you almost wore a pedigree or your experience or be happy. But I'm a person to catch him as a coach, you know. From 70 years going, why did I retire? So, thank you. More fire. From 70 years going, blast us coach, not in an IRA. Not in an IRA. So, we don't need him. We don't need him. Anamibwa. We don't need him. Mamu ma adikituwe bi nyamufe u. 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But udu opa the second match. Yebe say. Third match, you best say. Fourth match, you best say. I didn't know what's your first match now in Shanko. I didn't know what you

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Oh, but you're not sissy and sissy. Why are you hunting? You're hunting. I am to see. Coach here. You hear coach for coach, you know what the Egypt for call Afcon. I knew what the South Africa for call Afcon. I knew you. Who do you miss? Who Afcon and the African Cup? Why are they by Afcon? You are qualified the last time to Morocco 2025 because African Cup and AFCON is more than one flip. Please, Papa Oboa. They say you play as a World Cup. Who can see young African Cup AFCON? This year, woman to me. So you need a coach. You need good technical team, a coach. Obetimi Aidey.

and Wapa Ghana watch it. It won't be influenced, and I've been over here because I wiped up. No, it's your 2 days. Blasters, Sports Minister Mwakunta, Coach Uhunisai, and I face some pain for no mudia chile. Womaya Boni Pia Mupeta Makono Mamupene, Yantuabo, but in a professional and spiritual way.

0: 8 years uni resort enya dia waji cup enya dia football you koye then open so to us today tell them no way Ghana for chiro imagine won to abali bin chese I mean okasa no ana waje ntire no ain't me any the enfant so so pabi ana say ain't me fan sakra bi baba e bet me di en sakra e dey aba
1: enya sabieni scanner also on water $5 million no eh e wan say dey work na so bu akunta eh ni hu di ewo scout say players jojo akoy sika players bi aje fans no aha
0: sports minister mbu akunta okay blasters coach this one who say
1: oh on the sorry talk coach in him no wa bontu
0: fire
1: sano
0: okay all right sports minister again now catch no
2: we fire them ekoye despite say ye bibi kakra ye is a lie but sports pa no ye ministry one still enkoye e pe phone anka say say say me bring no I so mbu akunta correct because nye say ne call no yeah say say say the whole gf kasa
0: fire more fire na blasters coach this way
2: oh I dey there but when you akokora dey time
0: fire more fire. Okay, responsible in the show. At the end, I'm a catcher with a few words, Papa. A good taboo.
1: A patch out. Dear, why be catcher sports minister? And I say, Scana or car say, what they call World Cup no. And Faso be a masso. Now, Dibia, and now, Kun Bow, Gatri. Nasem Faso, Maso, baby Samedo, never an essena. 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And Faso be anya day. 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
0: Fire blasters coach no hu ni se.
1: Eh, ya penya ya die. 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
0: Mo fire. 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
3: I can't mean quite yeah, free players, no. 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Yeah, yeah, me say you're free be more or money so Omwa kata kata ni amaso. 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
0: Oh fire. Fantastic. First of all, again I'll be catching a sports minister named Kuntebu.
4: Sports minister, me catch any say, Akuntebu, Yanpa. Ghana, ha? Omuntia says Ghana, Eyo, Omaya, you play football. Born with your pay. And Memoa Nabanusu, Snadio football. And to which mean can be beyond the two Samen Guiani, and what you are seriously hungry for success in football. The Bia Ghana Junior, and yet the Bia, why Africa captain? There will be a who did that? I'm a Bia Junior Ghana, there will

0: Sempa, but ministry now in the choir with Philip Otto. When you had to cry, or someone to me, a man about not be accounting. Sikane, the man, and Romani Sikao, Yakuma, Wafa, a man for 5 years, I may be. I've been for a man for my being a billion. This year, World Cup, I call boy, you know. Yeah, nani, a person, yeah, patriotic. Yeah, person, yeah, mind, but I didn't support you. Your friend is a team, no, yeah, yes, apa, dear. Seriously, majority of us were against Black Star. Because, team, any tournament here, there could be a year for new players. How do we maintain a team? We don't build in, oh, no. GFA, especially GFA presidents, no, on Cradio, say a pamono. Or step it down because I said, no, I corrupt. Yet, your buyers are not so no, or you corrupt, get a great coup. Yeah, Pamunu, yeah, Yana Cra. I'm not sure. I'm not
1: sure. I'm not sure. I'm not sure. I'm not sure. I'm not sure. Any Yantichi defense a woman because then him say Yantichi na say football Ghana in a say Yantichi na say football now Kate who by

0: Even some minister will go and counter. Onu put them in person. Me cannot send. Come to share them. So go. Transparent. Ghana nibia be hum. I feel them about court 3 weeks. They need to be a Ghana football fan. I say. And so just.
1: Because Ghana football, no, they say the and your cry. Park, I have also boy. Bibia, and your answers, I be brave. Oh, Ghana football. And I know there are a few work by almost 3 weeks. You move here. And there's a book I contain you, Mr. Blackstar, then a choir. Sports minister, you hear a contabo.
0: Fireman, but Messiah Babak, Messiah Abba, back to Rollins, Akana, Afia to our sports, and so, Patrick Osan.
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0: Drop your track in the mommy. 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Thank you. We are always the victims. Correcting in Kofusi Bre. Down of Obre. Yet to a dear and talk. More a day in the Mariasu. We also saw in Sue Bre. Yet to a dear and talk. Yet to a dear and talk. Down of Obre. The PIA victims. The PIA, we are victims. It's a CSR, Pelebulisa. It's a CSR. And a Kalebuli, it's a CSR. President, and they say, Sikan, you ought to be for Ghana, Sika. And for Ghana supporters, for Ghana, Hasi, and I say Ghana for Hasi in Go World Cup. Kofo muko World Cup. Kofo ya do muko World Cup. It's a sports ministry, it's a sports minister. Kofo ya do muko World Cup. Ghana fo ya do muko World Cup. Onufri. Because President Mahama. Ekasi yen yit mi fa. Ghana sika mfa. Ghana supporters in World Cup na. Rather obeto ticket. Or the Ghana Sika Beto ticket. And what yes also. Ticket no much as 800 ticket per match. But the Bema Ghana for more abridged because Ghana for a dozen abridged. Diaspora. Now, Umet Miyako, Thai Blasters, a Chiuma for her match. I Blasters matches. It a then a supporters. And I say, sports ministry. Sports minister or her ma and I saw one didn't go for quo and I saw the person a koi. Or the parliamentarians for saying a koi. Or the honorable members saying a koi. Or the party colors for saying a koi. Or the opposition for saying a koi. Or the food seekers for saying a koi. A prayer president Mahama Kase. Me and fa Ghana supporter be and I say me on fa Ghana Sika Emma Ghana supporters. For Ghana and Nibia Anko from Ghana Anko World Cup because it's expensive. Was that kind? Was it expensive? I cannot do so. Sikanosu going to Canada, America for a World Cup year. Kemuno, what do you mean? Ghana Sika and my Ghana for you, Rufia, see your Ghana, see a me Anko, but I'll be cheap for an Alberto ticket. Ghana ni bia obukwa ayi World Cup di bia no benya free ticket o di Ghana sika ne beto kwa yeso so edi nkofo no mu fi Ghana hako ye no wan ehwe tue o mu visa fi processi o mu visa ana visas fi no na ye sey ticket o mu edi twa plane no na ye sey ana afi so ticket a ye de ma ye. Say in fashion matches. Sika say na Mahama president no editor Ghana Sika say no the toy. Hold on, more fire, who be anti me answer, hold on. Ghana follow. You deserve a pass you be who maybe I see kafa your account. Kuntabu that was our World Cup we. President Mahama. As we are here for Ghana, ni bianco. From Ghana, has the taxpayers' money. World Cup is expensive. It means that the president, you know, we can't run. And to know we can't run Ghana for an president, we can't run. Did the president lie? Because he was a Ghana for. And Kulani Moon pay for Omukoye. And it is demanding accountability. It is demanding accountability. Because your co-world cup, Baba, your reading budget, I'm here who say, Finance Minister Tam, $5 million. Ediama, a sports minister. sports minister Susufi World Cup by no Umbua Kunta. But on an amna or grantee interviews. Ufi World Cup on the by no Umbua Kunta and on an amna or grantee interviews. In Kuntabuno also bu Magana for your team was a Kuananka before Gato force no finance minister no. Every baby catcher say, what am $5 million? Edmund sports minister no. Ufi World Cup on the by in Ghana, ye free mono, also continue to be a contentem na yet was he. Near busa questions. Now, $5 million, no. $5 million, no. Who gun and it? Sikani ni? Sikani say? 580 billion owed. 580 billion. Ghana cedis. Sa old currency no 580 billion. Go for person much is kedi, go for person we are Ghana sika. Go for person mu eche Ghana sika di and go for pese omu we are Ghana sika. Ko kurum ni kofe di won kofe sibre. A do tow for no pa. Kurum na kofe di won kofe sibre. Move forward, couple. Well, whoever the conflict let him wait to. Why is Janet Betty showing him? Because a sephata, so Benjama, and yes, I'm a man who couldn't ready. Mumia won't quit. Can't afford it to me, Cassie. In Kutabuni, the debut Mukayan throw. Look at that. When we say, and ya bang in Guan, Chase, Filipete. Which is true. Omu kaya ntre. 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Yes to blasters inti mi performi no. Wagini yao sayi. 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Ye wampeifu mbiti miya stopi wamo. 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Sisi wamo. Enko yesto o ma she am a finance minister e decisi kakakaka we e ko blasters abra FIFA ma yesay 2.5 million US dollars aima. For my 2.5 million US dollars for preparation. See, for my 2.5 million US dollars for preparation, I am not one. Fundraising count. Fundraising. See, can you say? Fundraising, see, can you see the moon account? Nipa bakun kuat me say fundraising 5 million US dollars. Sasi canibi Emma ato force Ghana sika kakraka watam ye edema sports ministry or minister sika ni say sisi sika ni nina kwa kwa say sports minister ntimi bebu kunta ombebu kunta ayi bebre sika abudi 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ye she commentary position na se more fire I'm a gun and be at ten who I say at the fire and I say Ghana it deserves a full account our blasters World Cup are you going because Ghana need be at ten who I say sports ministry sports minister more fire finance minister now aku announce 580 billion Ghana cedis and what the amount blasters for World Cup that is $5 million current cedis you know it should be 58 million Ghana cedis is kaketwa 58 million Ghana cedis what the amount blasters meanwhile you say FIFA mo musiko FIFA so amu 2.5 million US dollars hey you do run of 32 no you ni Colombia a ball match ni we no you nya say 11 million US dollars nese World Cup sikari nyina no e hono nko akura no yenya sey 13.5 million US dollars every dollar must be accounted for every day in a professional way Ghana for go for person mu di sika go for person mu wi ayi sika professional we Ghana for go for person mu wi ayi sika go for person mu di sika se me dan dan nyina na o mu ye no fire fear not to talk and fear not to fire so be come again then come for the person who die sick and come for the person who die sick and come to the way World Cup sick and come to the way World Cup and come to the way and come to the way sick and endorse from finance minister sick and what the man woman can endorse too much then for FIFA amount 2.5 million US dollars as a term 5 million US dollars account as a term a year fundraising seeker as a the account over 15 million US dollars up to date who are going down up to date who are accounting for up to date your free World Cup about your free World Cup your year 3 weeks year ago your more content in Ghana for Ghana for our right to know how much are you spending on World Cup. More on fire. FIFA sika bia. Odima e bia no. Ose mu bu hu akunta. Every institution bia. Wakan hu bia na. 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Ye mia kwai ni mewura a ye a jum and ne a month for play a kwai ya kwai ya kwai chese ye nyini ye mia kwai He said, Ghana for bread, call hospitals. You hear no man. All see, Tia, you can't hear. Now, in Pokrano, you need stadium, modern day stadium, Mogana. Your pitches now are bad. Baby, you boy, you look out football, you're bad. You need pitches, Papa, be up international football. You need a modern day stadium be a kuta all sporting disciplines in a womuda. But you discover we are quite ball 4 matches, ya moshi, ya ball of 4 to no ka. Every accountability in Kuntabono was a banana soa, Emma Acheba, Emma. That is all. I don't need to tell you so be attack you be get out from there. Nonsense and Ghana Sika no mode coin. It's the taxpayers' money. Do I need to ask someone say what me who can have a GS card ya call World Cup? Now buy a new coin so Uba Baba Bua Kunta.
1: Fireman,
0: Masa. 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
1: 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herbal mixture and in the capsules and I'm saying to all stocks we had the one why someone to me batch and the same thing said me dey can say doctor or the other ones are make come home you will draw do me san nyina e fe na gun na said the be nyina be ye ba kunti the doctor say na tie dia ye feel we so agan na nyina akoye abusua you will draw do me san nyina e fe na gun na said the be nyina be ye ba kunti the doctor

0: Christian in the capsule said that they be jamming no mocano, and ye draw a boisses ye mem money and ma, and it's a ye mem unqua, and said, don't you remember who you unqua, Debbie, and yes, I don't say, see, and I said, go for their shen, and a ye drone, or no, yana, so I shall say, no, who a whole evidence near them that will name Momono, apart from it, so a brilliant one, amiao, and let me go who said, oh, be, oh, no. A drink beer or the bread their boss on put to two only dear in as or penny or pan one day. A guy have been mischan in a cup to see a do ya should die a bell wow I'm all energy and what day I'll bet me the yenchuma. The over to the aqua sorry. One way a train is a whole draw, a drum acquits my water no what we my day, who said to crub to any day, a drum may come from us a bell wow, pomo, who got to gemmo, one person in a guy. Eba Mesha, and in the capsule surgery, Eba Bomo Nipedrenum, at this no way now, what if papa, now they had your between the idea, and which she saw co pals, Miss Showy a Bema, Obequa, and 7 nights said there will be a good answer, and a dear, a dear channel for 2 Conacope, a gang Eba Mesha in the capsule, so a baby cocoa nephew who cried their monk, who had the bonnet, cocoa and ya the papa, the Bia Meca, when in the entire Mecasa, cocoa to me, Cody, cocoa, and your how can see a power. For any to be strong, I got here by Mr. And in the council said, I'll be able to hold the rich owner. And your boss, you can now ask me, boy. I did say, Nana, but I'm not going to be not my idea. One can't do a dance, ever. And then you cook one nephew, oh, crack. And now my cook one dear, but I'm too bent so. Now, fair dear, do kick a Debbie. Copa, I got here by Mr. As I say, and in the council, you'll be done on the day I'm a castle uncle. And the bro, and which is, I would see me, now it's me, because I say, now your banner coffee chat, and your palm is strong. Now, you mean I dance here, and you I have a mixture and in the capsules. A bee saw ya winning in a dear few hundred the amount. I got her by mixture in the capsule. I can't just say from Lady, am I your nerves? Am I yinting? Am I yapos? Am I your dumb bill? And it's a boy yinting, a one man and moja, a boss yes in the pedia, am I home a cabum? And it's all your banner would say me, am I cunum in a copper guy in the bee? Now a bell boy, what will lonely be do? Oh, your bad seeing a year. And my name just 3 points in order to drop, Miss Shaw. Could not go pack gang. Heba Mesha, ne capsules on a couple, and the pen you ran the pen you rather than the 3 days. Over who so who couldn't so cunyonia bema, Mesha, memman in nonsense, say memman in jet 3 points in a man yet as all cry, Mesha Conaco Paca, Ibi, Nano no Nefa, Mecasonco, and Fa Emrao, Mepacho, Saltiman canal tenya utia ya utita jaupa, and ya guy heba Mesha, and in the capsules and a mecan for the amount. Now, and Pemu the other day, set a fireman mecan, Mesha, Copa a guy. Heba Mesha and in the capsule so anaji so hwe na wo ya be e dia hututuo e don honam ya okoto dwem ya o ya unti nya hye no unti ini push ba na odwane onu mankan no e bo osisim no na e bo waposo nyina number no screen is 02444718557 and 02414607020 Core Pies Ventures and Crown Benadu. Apart from that, Ghana a guy heba mixture and in the capsules. Yes, it's a to see na a question. A copy bito na also forward dance here, brother man.
1: Okay, a guy the ever boil. It's you, Berman, here a guy wouldn't be ever boil. Barnes wouldn't my guy ever boil.
0: Yeah,
1: and Ningan is ever boil on Pim. Utasi, I won't know he die and I say, we know Kunu da. Berman, Perso, Utimi, Egina, so ye are guy no. And also my if and a guy heba mister.
0: And in the capsules, and in the capsules.
1: Boko
0: Yamia don Boko. And then we saw Janny Sinamun teacher say.
1: Let's see if I be very cool, what you are
0: saying.
1: So we'll be.
0: Papa.
1: Huh? Yes, I will bless it. Be a wood.
0: Of course, and yet, that's not
1: going to be a bread. Oh,
0: oh, oh, oh, oh, oh, oh, oh, oh, oh, oh, oh, oh, oh, oh, oh, oh,
1: oh, oh, oh, oh, oh, oh, oh, oh,
0: oh,
1: oh, oh, oh, oh,
0: oh,
1: oh, oh, oh, oh, oh, oh, oh, oh, oh, oh, oh, oh,
0: oh, oh,
1: oh, oh, oh, oh, oh,
0: oh, oh, oh, oh, oh, oh, oh, oh, oh, oh, oh, oh, oh, oh, oh,
1: oh, oh, oh,
0: oh, oh, oh, oh, oh, oh,
1: oh, oh, oh, oh, oh, oh, oh,
0: oh, oh, oh, oh, oh, oh, oh, oh, oh, oh, oh, oh, oh, oh, oh, oh, oh, oh, oh, oh, oh, oh, oh, oh, oh, oh, oh, oh, oh, oh, oh, oh, oh, oh, oh, oh, oh, oh, oh, oh, oh, oh, oh, oh, oh, oh, oh, oh, oh, oh, oh, oh, oh, oh, oh, oh, oh, oh, oh, oh, oh, oh, oh, oh, oh, oh, oh, oh, oh, oh, oh, oh, oh, oh, oh, oh, oh, oh, oh, oh, oh, oh, oh, oh, oh, oh, oh, oh, oh, oh, oh, oh, oh, oh, oh, oh, oh, oh, oh, oh, oh, oh, oh, oh, oh, oh, oh, oh, oh, oh, oh, oh, oh, oh, oh, oh, oh, oh, oh, oh, oh, oh, oh, oh, oh, oh, oh, oh, oh, oh, oh, oh, oh,

0: in this thing. Yet Yakuma, I had been any pedia, you be at the investing. And to this, I won't walk a bucket kill. Gamma for Dosenia, dear friend. Say, I couldn't be on a talk, and I'm gonna be a movie with that. No, because I will
1: go stars, and that's what Bobo now we am she shows out from start to end. Yao Felicity, and now it is
0: all. Hey, you teach me today how to be a vampire. Hey, I'm grow.
1: So, okay, but we are so adding in. What then? I am moving. I'm adding in. Yena, a bedroom baby. Mobile, tenacity, relaxing, no more to be up to be. Now, we have a match and come on.
0: Not paying to relax it.
1: I didn't want to relax. Not in a moon canna.
0: Yako, for a man in a way, your mouthpiece. Yako, Yako. Ebi anam penyifuo na mo she etire na omo fa because sometimes it will be a change winning team. I remember one of the matches so mo se say
1: Who does that? Ecosystem on Asempa FM 94.7.
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0: Roma Yeshayase, the Kosi Saint Impact Project, Yene, Yenuanome, ye members of the Renal Patient Association of Ghana, Se Yebeko Mwa, Bosuni Biana, Pane, Wase Omuwo, and Sana, what started dialysis treatment, no? Mabwayam.
1: Is it a back to back? 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
1: Ladies and gentlemen, let's put our hands together for Ekosi Seng on Asempa for winning the best radio TV program, Ghanaian language, of the year.
2: Congratulations, Ekosi Seng on Asempa, which is part of the multimedia stable, for winning the best radio TV program, Ghanaian language, of the year. Shall we do a big round of applause for the team as they make their way here onto the stage?
1: Congratulations, Obi and the team.
3: Hey, Obi. What's up, Obi? But I must commend you for what you, the work you did for Mother Ghana. When you team, you know, in 2023, it will amaze you to know. I mean, just off one penny for Umuti. I don't know if they want me to put their names out there, but. Minima Sofo Ghana, the fathers of the charismatic Pentecostal faith, Aumuti, this platform.
4: Amen.
3: Yeah, and they listen. Amen. The last time I was, I met one of them and said, "Oh, Uba Sempane Miti, Asempane Wahane Miti every time, yeah.
4: Wow.
3: Miti Obi, he's doing very well." Wow. So it just tells you the impact that you are making. It cuts across. Yes. I think people appreciate the depth, the dexterity with which you approach your work. Any producers ne omomo kan yinda asempa fwase one management ne omomo kan yinda say 2023, by the grace of God, you helped us.
4: Yes.
3: Through education information amode boy me assure say 2024, by the grace of God, you do even more than you did. You've done great, but we know, sir, I keep telling the people who are around me that there is always a place called up. There is always a place called up. No matter where you have reached, there is another place called up. And so you don't have to relent. Yeah. You don't have to be complacent at all. Yeah. You are doing well, especially in the CIA election year. So to steer most of the conversations right, so that the day or how ni abinini or yini any usumu ebeba or my nimuno nyame befauso na wa calming every
4: amen.
3: Because this is the only nation we have.
5: Freshest burger in town. What you are about that saying,
6: Obi. Yami Adam, device selection I can't eat it. You have a 2 inch now. But also, my effect, Obi, minimum says I will fans, sir.
5: Hey, what here, fan?
6: Miss Miko Convention, Apostolic Convention. So, why are you Pentecostal? But Miko Apostolic Convention was Baltimore. Apostolic Forward, the Lamb.
5: Okay.
6: Mrs. Ketchy, no money, Cromwell, and Obi, now it's not Obi, no one even have a crap. I'm saying Obi, Warrior, and I'm saying, Master, mini Facebook into Pabisano. They love you too much. But
7: Western of 40 Asempa. Now, about who show now? ɛne sɛ me ha mani a meka sɛ ɛyɛ ɔso wɔ mo som show no ɛnti nkɔma yɛ di yi no western not for aso de mu paa na wobinim sɛ asɛm a yɛke ɛyɛ nokorɛ trodo.
8: Lucas, I think we have to do this interview again.
9: Obi, I'm always pleased to come here. Asepa is one of the biggest platforms. I've always been an ardent listener of Asepa FM. And Obi, you are doing so well.
8: Yeah, that's it.
9: I know, but I always say this to people.
8: Yeah.
9: Say, if you are doing something good for Ghana, Kofi Ghana, Ama Ghana, Ame Ghana, Ni Ghana, Kenan Ghana, they are supposed to protect me.
8: Yeah.
9: Yes.
8: True.
9: So that is Obi. You are doing so well. This is one of the biggest platforms I've ever been to. And I'm so appreciative of the fact that you invited someone like me to be on this platform. God bless you.
10: Obi.
11: Yes.
10: Mechia ona machia oti for na makase uprogram with ye akwe se prekese jamadu. 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
14: aso wo frame ya che oto sa frame ya che but baby, major bre, remember Munkwa, Miti Kusisa, and Mamma Moa Basso.
13: Yeah, that's
14: one production team, Moody Jumasum, my Ghana. And congratulations once again for winning the radio program for the year.
13: Yeah.

0: Bosi senye Bosua womene sempa Debrane mama Obi Sop Obi Sop Obi Sop Obi Sop Obi Sop Obi
1: Obstetric Obstetric Trick Obstetric Fistula Obstetric Obstetric Fistula Mele speaker, you know when you are not in that field, like the lawyer talking about Latin, and when we use Latin, you have difficulty.
2: Ekosi saying on asempa
1: obstetric, obstetric, trick, obstetric, fistula, obstetric, obstetric, fistula. Mele speaker, you know when you are not in that field, like the lawyer talking about Latin, and when we use Latin, you have difficulty.
3: Yeah, good afternoon, good afternoon. Good citizen of Ghana.
4: Okay.
3: Yeah, good people of Ghana citizen. We are Ghanaians. No one is above the law. We are short for this country. So, Honorable Brother Amako, if he's committed the law, the media and the law enforcement, they should please your team and go to media and force it to the law and go to the law and police to arrest him. And fortunately, do you know, certainly we Ghanaians, we are short of our own motherland. We wake up today, they say there is a Canada bomb. You heard your guys yesterday, tomorrow too. It is somebody else. So I'm pleading for Ghanaians. Or you are Ghanaians.
5: You know why our economy is a policy. It's a policy that it is going to make it very. The system will make it possible for you to run at a particular
6: what
5: period in time. We go at a particular period in time. Then another person will also go and another period in time. Then it goes to Asusa. Because in 24-hour economy, if there are teachers who are taught, you are teaching in the tertiary institution. Now, which idea? You have a lecture by 3.
7: 3
5: p.m.
7: 3 p.m. Uh-huh.
5: By 7 p.m., you have closed.
7: Normal.
5: There could also be another lecturer who can also take on from 3 p.m. And will end up by 7 p.m. and will end by 9 p.m.
7: And also, normal.
5: Very good. But have we been
7: after 9?
5: After 9. We can still run it depending on the number of lecturers who have been accrued in the university.
7: Lecturers need any problem to say students.
5: Yes.
7: Anyway.
5: Yes. In the school, students are more questioning idea. It is not every student, every time that the students will have to go 24 hours and they'll have to go in the night. It's possible, say, a lecturer could miss his lecture during the daytime for many reasons. So the cover up can be in a particular period in that evening. So that's not to say that the students will not rest.
7: Okay.
5: Uh-huh. But there is still a door that is open for the lecturer who can still hold a lecture at a particular period of time.
8: I'm not sure if you're a good person.
4: Now, so what Nimkatana, Gudimkatana, near Sea Kikri, Kikri, Wabedi, okay, into 1 year. And you want to miss that now, and don't go to the form. There you, now, Brad, I don't know for Bobby, I'm a media, and again, I'll take it.
3: Now, for the whole set, team of Mamiji Media Medis.
4: What will happen? Nobody at all, Morgan, have the camel. We will take about what my brain.
3: Be mindful because this Yamra, it says, oh,
4: so what's upsetting you? What's upsetting me? Be mindful. What's upsetting me? I'll buy the girl with me.
6: The majority chief whip in parliament, who is a lawyer, ni a Roxanne Nelson Dafyama, what's your name?
8: Papa, no, Mumia, and Shua, appointment committee.
9: I'm not going to be able to do it. I'm a real hooker.
10: Oh.
9: I don't know how much I was.
10: What's
9: the
10: point?
9: If you don't see, I'm going to go to my house. I'm going to go to my house. I'm
10: going
9: to go to my house. I'm going to go to my house. I'm going to go to my house.
11: Just do these observations, mm-hmm. And it keeps going up. Okay. Vantage points won't cry. And me say, another pantine traffic light. Yeah. Now, kwada na funa chiaba consider tuba to ne. Ano mo the speaker. Esi kwano.
6: Nasana ne omugu soye.
11: Omu boy asaponyom. Na nyom na omu bono.
6: Oh.
11: Emotional blackmailing. Ote jumna. Obi. Esi o bomo di. Ana me say chum forward yon on fika prekra. Chum. But omu boy wo ni pedi ano. So now she. I cry in a dry, more a radimum one.
6: Oh,
11: more handy pay said, oh, see, two did out to me. Did oh, Benny and Carlton say, hey, the way they didn't say, Craig. Oh, shall I
6: was not black?
11: No, my catch, oh, shall I say, I won't say, I'm not going to say. Now, obit get it too, move you to be babbage now. A crown
6: near the aqua. How they able to survive? No,
11: tell it,
6: the aqua tube, send
11: it. I said, if you
6: get to be the for the whole day.
11: Now, tell me, see, you're supposed to be missing. It's my own new one, but this is the pants. It would be a fat check on a call, baby. Hey, Obi, Samani, who would be not to work? Quite say, never that. No, boss, not commentators in them. Where do you want to watch Suma? Oh, Chum Quadia, when I mean Shirano.
6: I'm a master art, no?
11: Hey.
6: Maza,
11: I almost answer your
6: picture.
11: Oh, picture.
6: Be,
11: oh,
6: picture.
11: Was, no, they said, traffic the
6: chair
11: now, only the kind of picture of a Cassia. It was a crown, a right more fun chimney.
6: Oh,
11: then a phone, a chair off crowd. Not yet, put tubes, not you. No, sorry, fast, no, so I'll be no. Oh, how now see.
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0: Aha! Obinye! 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

0: 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I'm in that production team. Nase Dominic Isiyeboa, Nana Chumberema, Jackson Osayin Tiamwa, Ebenezer Tete, Omain Hene Kwabena Asante, Ekria Buatu Waiyadom, and Samuel Kwadade Yerenchi. Yatuna Sini, Yatuna Sini, Kusi Sain Jumedini Ede Brema. It's live from our national studios here in Kokomlemle, Accra. 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I would share them with the rest of the world. Let's know where you are watching us from. 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Here in Ghana, you have over 17 affiliate radio stations. 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And if I could see saying live. It's the reigning CIMG radio program of the year and the GJA television and radio program of the year as well. Ekosi saying, and our Sugusua Wuti, you know, your WhatsApp number 0548443523. This week has been very eventful. A lot of issues, from conversations around the tribunal bill, the flag bearer of the NPP, that's the opposition party, Ekasa, calling on the president to hold on with assenting to the bill. Now, on your broad consultations, anyway. Immediately after that, the High Court in Accra sentenced Chairman Wuntumi to jail 20 years with hard labor. Enranso, the Minister of Finance, Eko Parliament, at the mid-year budget review statement, Eko Tuja. Uriye, you know, the majority leader, the minority leader had their say. Following that, no, the minority caucus in Parliament had a press conference to put their initial responses to that mid-year budget review, no, Amunso Edituja. It dominated our show. If our show, in the Ntimia, any discussions around that. And we'll bring you a comprehensive review of that mid-year budget review statement. It will be speaking to CSO players. Enra, may we say some of them share one opinions on social media, Franklin Kujo, Dr. Donfe, a lot of people share one opinions on the budget statement. Any anyone will be ABD and Como. But there was some concentration on roads and the infrastructure. Into Minister Meyuhu, number of roads project under big push payments are my year and sanyo mano ye bedi ho encommode spokesperson to the roads minister any ya imbekasa ye wea ye ne deputy finance minister ebedi nkomo and then we'll speak to some CSO players on the mid-year budget review statement later on the show ni ye benya abidwa for me you know ewo studio ha a technical advisor to the finance minister and the deputy ranking member on the energy committee in Ghana's parliament Ababe Kansa Ewo Studio Hani and Wunyana Etumi Edin Komo. Inti, we have a packed show this afternoon. But what frequent social media and so you may have realized videos, especially on Asempa FM page on Facebook. Ube hun video bi a share of wa wunim usu Oxford Street oba close to Dankwa Saikela. You know, this huge hotel apartment bi isio ayatro number one ewo so a subject of litigation in court. Anti video no ena ye de ato susisia no se mobesha inti. I think issues about owners of the facility loan be a normal kwakoje ekoye nsem bebre ko PM ewo commercial division of the high court and I'm so emma one hour the assembly call court no enya ruling in their favor and oshaye ni amano dodu and Akola Holdings omuneye the applicant omude assembly call court against Kensington Residential Partners One Limited. In the Kensington for us, I die ye hun ye in the video no eye omodia. And the sign for video neto so Benghazi na mumramishinti. The applicant no inya a favorable decision from the High Court. In the High Court order se ombitimi e yusu die no. Aton edi ati omoka in seminal eko koye bebre and I'm so immediately I think a day or two after the high court decision no omu edi assembly call court no plaintiffs no moved in just say omu kofa police obeshe video that's on a ubehu omu nya police for support ekoye reporter ye nya ye from ye reporters ne se amamfo a na e wo dinim e deda dinim nyina no omu clear omu nyina free dinim and I'm like really and me busa reporter that direct question se or ye sure say that's what happened omu kwotro a possession taken by court order 23rd 7th 2026 that's 23rd 07 which is July but I mean we also know and obia or ye practitioner bia enim. The case of the Republic versus High Court Commercial Division Accra, Ex Parte Millicom Ghana Limited and others. Na Superphone Company Limited, the interested party. The Supreme Court ruled se court emma order. There is an automatic 7-day stay of execution on the orders of the court. And no step can be taken within the said 7 days in execution or furtherance of an order of the court. It is a court ma order, say ebia, ode asasi bi hon asem to beto court, then the court ma order say, you can go and take the land. Yeah, automatic 7 days stay of execution. And it begs the question, say, why say in this case, and me who video now was like, wow. To the extent, say, Omunya, the support of the Ghana Police Service, to move in there, go and clear Omuya what dine munya, so Omu take possession. And this was just bare 2 days or a day after the court judgment. Because as we speak, what I'm hearing, and it's the defendant in that case, no, and they Oma file fresh processes. In the process, I may cite, no. Motion on notice to set aside purported possession of Oxford number 1 hotel. And they've also filed another motion where the second motion is motion on notice for an order of injunction restraining the applicant respondent from interfering with possession of the Oxford number 1 hotel. Pending the determination of the appeal, Order 25, Rule 2 of CI 47, and Omoba under. And you want, and that's, there is a reason why a Supreme Court case say unya order, there is a 7-day automatic stay of execution. And I think, sir, there is a reason why a Yemrano, a yes, substantive law and a procedural law. And the procedure is very important because we are not in a jungle, sir. Or be free, sir, or you're powerful into an obit my dear ope. No regulated society operates that way. And I believe, sir, the Emrani Tenona yedia ye juma. Say the bear due process. Because that is what matters, due process. When you order from a court, the court has ruled, sir, so when you order, there is an automatic 7-day stay of execution. On that order, and you don't have to take any move within 7 days, no. It is to the extent say a dining hotel apartment, you move in a day or two after the order, copamen coffee, what dining in our police cars be break, because it is not proper. It is not proper. You don't do that to fellow citizens. It is not proper. Well, you're being so proper, you're being so Japan. Nipanans who are right in law to appeal that decision of the High Court. And already, you know, those processes that I'm told say have been done. It then you disturb the person, because to the extent say a man for a na a word dying munina no, you kopamu munina frio. And I think we should be careful. We should be extremely careful. And police, from the police has a legal department, and they know this precedence I'm citing here, they know. Every lawyer knows that. If you don't lend the power of the state, no, to in pursuit of an illegality, clear illegality, it's not cool. Inti, so what is Kensington dying? I'm told, sir. Freedom Jacobs is a cheddar, Edinia Bem, apparently, or either a shareholder or so in Kensington. You know, one of the directors of Kensington, I'm not too sure. Enter ni din abemono, owners of sa a dia yekan o babeshe video na edaso. But my point ni se due process would have to be followed. And ebia a cheddar and as any company or china ebitma another person's company. And he said, what court no when your order, favorable order, the rules are clear. The Supreme Court has held. So when your order, there is an automatic stay, 7 days. You don't go a day after that order. Now, man, for what day, and all of that. It's not proper. And the police should also watch it and stop some of these things. You don't lend the authority of the state in support of obi or perpetrating illegality. It's not proper. It's not proper. Until Uba ube hu videos nibi ewo yen live stream. Neswe kusi sayin suni. Haya sempa 94.7 FM. And it would read some few birthday dedications. More sharing on YouTube live nensono. Yedamunya na ase. Nipane Dawson. We say Obi. I'm enjoying the show from Gaithersburg, Maryland. Wishing my daughter Erica Ofusu a happy 18th birthday. A happy 18th birthday. I pray for God's blessings upon her life. Eric Ofusuna Woody Weya Brain. We say, Obi, I'm doing the listening inside and some and I'm sorry, Dion. Greetings to Albert Kreku, NPP Greater Accra Regional Deputy Secretary Hopeful. Ekuya Mwa Boatin Nedi Weya Brain. This one says, Obi, good afternoon. This is Andrew Buedu Osei, incoming NPP Canada Branch Secretary. My greetings to all incoming branch executives. I wish them the very best. Obi, I'm watching you live from Alexandria Hospital, Virginia, US of A, Charles Chenebua. Obi, I am Dabo from Teshi. Greetings to Plug Media inside Teshi and Sentence Bafo inside Kumasi. Sentence Bafo, Sentence Bafo, on Echo Youth Organizer, no, Regional Youth Organizer. Yeah, Sentence Bafo, one really solid guy. We say, Obi, in fact, this is what Ghana has turned into. This is power. We should be careful what we are showing to generations yet unborn. Okay, and I agree with you. I think we should be careful. We should really, really be careful how we sidestep due process and procedure. It's not cool. It's not cool. Kra ma men kwa homano zunien shasi eni enkomo. On the budget statement, Mekatrem was said the budget, you know, was heavy, and as the mid-year budget review, you know, was heavy on roads. For example, Oshe under in the minister and separate the Accra Kumasi Expressway, Ekasafa, Orie no Sanbe Kasa about the big push infrastructure program. And maybe we'll start with the Accra Kumasi Expressway. Minsaka, Kojodankwa Kasama, Honorable Govins Agboja, our roads and highways minister. Kojo Akwaba, what do you mean?
1: Obi, Major also.
0: Good. Say, Apomi, yeah, dear.
1: Nyankopon adaroma. Yeah, no yes, na mon so eh.
0: Nyame adom bibia boko, nyame adom bibia boko. Inti for omo a enye too sure about the Accra Kumasi Expressway. Enra the minister di two jano. E wose ema won ahotoso obi ana efa expressway na ho.
1: 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Nanso, nyamin tadye, and ne finance minister ba parliament bum my sibidium, I bet chidum mammy young who say. A ye akra kumasi express way no. Hey, dear, a day and Yama Guacama, you go so I do with the man. Obi, and I'm an old cafe. You know, my soldier, why at the show once I said, one more clear right of way, no, and now on my clear out of 176 kilometers, you know, 176 kilometers. Out of 176 kilometers, you know, on my clear 122 out of 176, representing 70%. Of a year right of way, no. Sabri, a cabaret 30%. Yes, she and him say, ye be she be ye be she be at a crano, not Bosumia, between a year second week of August, no. Now you know my soldier for woman to me be a year declaring of a crack Kumasi Expressway right of way. If you, Obi, a dear back one, I was say a shen and so on a set. A crack Kumasi a year highway, no. Anya highway, the normal highway, ye ni mu no way aye 6 lane aye highway. Ye be nyami ensa wa ha, ye nyami ensa wa ha. Na amako ni ebie ba akoso jojo. Na abua na I reduce the travel time on our road from Accra to Kumasi. I reduce the travel time from Accra to Etitodo aye mantem. Any mantem ahodoa obi. Obi ye no sufiri wa. There are transitory aye projects. You bring ya on a year the road. The other kind, you bring ya emergency response a year center. You know, you say, so far, Claire Kumasi, you're quiet. That I in me. Abrano, back on Nakabi, I see, yes, you're Pemu, Nakabi, the Akosha, yes, no money pay woo. If you are, I can't go to Asia, a blockade traffic, no more traffic about Pemu. Sadia Nunti and the emergency response center, Eba, Accra, a year Kumasi Express, we know what. BBC emergency wise, you know, now you're 2 years through. I'm a quiet, you're clear, you're sani akwa bruchi mwa etie no na akonye die ba no obi etumi akotwini. There will be rest stops a year on the Accra a year Kumasi Expressway. There are part of rest stops, you know, there will be electronic tolling on it. Any other ancillary a year facilities are Yebenya Ewa Accra Kumasi a year express a way no eso. Obi, who is sad yon a ton chanya? A dear bakwa meme te ya na yem a de na mama kuma tome yem na mama who se ah a name ye gun and in a reset ya kayano. Research, you know, is taking shape. You know, I'm trying to think. You have my contract. You can't have contract. You want some more? Yes, yo. Yeah, my contract. I call a client. So, I call you. You can't pay. You can't pay. You can't pay. You can't pay. You can't pay. You can't pay. You can't pay. You can't pay. You can't pay. You can't pay. You can't pay. You can't pay. You can't pay. You can't pay. You can't pay. You can't pay. You can't pay. You can't But this Accra Kumasi Expressway ni die. Nehu ensem kanu obi. Eye dikem, eye statement. Eye finance minister actually mama yati afete. Abayin e chesika botene e di atuwa. $1.7 billion is equivalent in cities obi. Na zesike yi, ya fense huwa, ya di akwatu, eye special account. Ya freno eye Accra Kumasi Expressway account. And no what Bank of Ghana. Ah, ya fence who I dear to what say. Be a shas here na ye the contract, you know, at the man. Na ye this healthy channel, at the abort a spoke a year near a tenia, a year contract, you know, and after a quina year, you know, a chimia contract or two do do. Now by 2028, ye to me every year quino, and my yen cassa, yet to me I then after quinos. Obi amra ye gusuwa aya so da
0: okay me ba o me ba kojo na chese me tie de wo kan ye ni ye a timelines for completing Accra Kumasi Expressway no e ye 2028 no mu be wie
1: utie finance minister o tire mu tete te enton copy 2028 nko na wie ye no na e kwan no ye tumi awie ama akonie die ba
0: Etimi akoso. Yeah, because I have been reading that portion of the statement, no. That's paragraph 325. Compensation assessment, environmental studies, engineering design, and
1: so,
0: feasibility. Yes.
1: Obi Uti.
0: Meteo.
1: OSHA engineering design.
0: Yes.
1: Feasibility studies. Wotire musa. By the end of August, you know,
0: yeah, no, Marie,
1: the clearing is ongoing.
0: Sure.
1: You know, so you go to a year,
0: yes.
1: Simultaneously.
0: Yes.
1: And see, by the end of August, you know, we would have been done with the feasibility, engineering, design, and all other.
0: Mm-hmm.
1: Now, September,
0: Master the procurement.
1: Contract, you know, mm-hmm. Not yet the amount contract. Now, contractor mobilize a year site. No, what's your human no assay? As for the clearing, the minimum union, you know, say, if you be a year second week of a year August, you know, now I saw Japan, to me, I declare clearing now. Then,
0: yeah, but no plan, my main country, my 8 years, sir. Oba say, who clearing now, so Japan, a year now, Oba a live stream now, video, no edda, so to say, so Japan, a year, a fantastic job. I mean, fantastic job. Inti, Oba, Ube, who video, nibi, how a so Japan, a clear right of way, and said, be ya contractor, and a co site, pa, a quine demo dada, obetimi anya quine, aye ne juma. Great job in the Ghana Armed Forces, INT. So the minister can 122 kilometers out of the 176 kilometers. So therefore, no, Akle, Ube, video, no. Because I think what everybody, share name, we have a history as a country, say, but government of Ghana funded road project. It may look good in the budget, but after implementation, and say 176 kilometer road, in 2 years, that is like a record. Are you sure, sir, that can be done?
1: Obi, you say na meka no, me chire muka say Kenya wanga tawa kani. There's been a history in this country. Yeah, ya be sure say ye inwe because there is no dedicated funding to whatever we are doing. Now so a kamia say. Way I just don't call. And mind you, this is under the big push. Mm-hmm. And the big push now, yeah, can want them, can want them, no. Obi, me no me no na di huwa dance yete, e ya di a bino, e di nene si so, e eche so, obe ye nwa ye ni ye. And unti, an a minister of finance, kati na ote, an san obe ba parliament kura ano. E wa chichiri gane, e ye, e fene te, e ubronitika, $1.7 billion. A ye di akoto Bank of Ghana, e no ye pep costly for a ye, Accra, a ye Kumasi Expressway. You see, there is that commitment, and I mean, I believe there will be. At every point in time, the NTA is on your way now, because you are a project at the end to me. I am not commitment, and also the commitment to do with, the deal to do with, and all of that. But above we have to say, or what a passe, at the end of the day, and obey, and who's in watching the Mutica, and the Akotua, Yabongo buying fair, yet the contract in the man, not absolutely, you're 2 million or so. For me, I think that you, if I think that you, OB, and the people of Ghana will trust and believe President John Dramani Mahama say, well, no, what's about this war car or your, into what can you obey your? And you see, Kumasi Express Road, you know, OB, yenye abayini ni, yenfa abayini work for it.
0: Wow.
1: Na yenye tumute, Kumasi Express will be done. And it will reduce travel time from Accra to Kumasi drastically. Ah, a freestyle brand corner. You better call a Kumasi. You're just 2 hours there and you become Kumasi.
0: While at that, no, Kojo, the existing Accra Kumasi road, you know, because you see, you from the minister, you know, say, you're J minister, dear, a road in 2028.
1: Hmm.
0: Before that time, you know, yebe bre we existing Kumasi Accra kwa yiso sa 9 hours ni 8 hours.
1: Obi.
0: Mm-hmm.
1: Obi.
0: Okay.
1: Ebe ye botu mimi enu entemu nye.
0: Mm-hmm.
1: Ana mene me boss. Honorable Kwame Govan. Agboja. Enu ni mse ya prana Govan. And he's governs for a reason.
0: Yes.
1: Obi. Ye ye ye ye ye bon twa. Na ye ko ye ye some of the ye ye site. Ye ye construction of this road ye koso. And you call Usino, Ecosia contractors, our war, the existing Accra Kumasi, road in the song. Now, Obi, you're sure said that news outlet, as a Pamukramo, who publish it, I don't publish it, Joy publish it. Our minister, Ectiremu, Ectase, Kumasi Express Road, Nasa Express Way, na yet. And yes, Nunti, you be guy, we are Nemum, yeah, talk of only a year, the existing Kumasi. Accra, road, no, I won't have it. Now, and one survey as an alternative route. If you go, I say, when you are the two petty show, and all the other way, I think I can't make them in person. I find also the person is far a year existing Accra to Marse road, next one. Then, where you should know, and no comment on your hobby. Some of these things are quite who are how fast who are who can and what so. The one person of the fire, no, so now I saw for fun near. But times and what do you know? So, what for so? And no, there be a wound the other way. No, what for so? No, what for so? The one person of the fire, no, so now for so for fun near. But times and what do you know?

0: me pacho. Ain't he say me tell you what can I? Of course, I mean, I have no reason to doubt the Minister of Roads and Highways, because time I'm over a pro, video ni be there. The passion, now or they kasacher contractor for any other, we all saw that.
1: Yeah.
0: But I've taken time to go through the budget statement, the portion under roads. Sir, Oshe portion under roads, big push infrastructure program. Roads are Minister mentioned, yes, sir. Significant progress has been made on key corridors, including Kasua Winiba, Takradi Aguna Junction, Ofankon Sawim, Tepagoso, Adentan Dodowa, Tema Flao, Penyi Flao, Wenchi Sola, Atimpoku Hua Flao, Tumu Han Laura, Tumu Navrongo, Winiba Cape Coast, Takradi Route. Eno Ena Oboye, nowhere was the Accra, Obi, the existing Accra Kumasi Road, you know, mentioned. That's worrying.
1: Obi, one who didn't tell me, power seven. Oh, you're very intelligent and you pay attention to a key and Yamadi. Obi, you also want to say, Ministry of Finance and I'm a Minister for Finance. So I'm now okay, you know, we're staying under the big push. And Obi, what you need to understand, NFL. Big push is a project on its own. And also, aside the big push, you know, there are no other road projects ongoing in Ghana. No.
2: A Semper FM.
1: Yeah, well, big push. Yeah, well, me and also a war, a year, your friends in Georgia, and also a quarter. Big push is the thing on its own. It is one must one. It is because it is not under big push.
0: Yeah, I get that.
1: It's on it a year. Yeah, yeah. But yeah, one more four, because he was talking about big push and don't see that one more and also and we're under the big push now.
0: I get that argument. That argument makes sense. But looking at how commuters are complaining about the existing Accra Kumasi Road. Abeya, one very topical issue in Ghana. 9 hours, 11 hours. Now, you don't think, sir, a line, maybe not under big push, the end, but a line in one paragraph B to talk about that road, no, and ebetimi abua. Now, at least, among for any Abutoyem, sir, that road will be fixed sooner.
1: Obi, Abutoyem, I was a Ghana for any and And the unim honorable Kwame Abuja Iyepa Sabe near onion to near onim se on to me yet. Near onim se and yet at the park. Near onim se and yan ukreno. So unim ye pa obi. On fantuja. It's he. Sir, what to me ako can say? And yes, sir, existing roads, you know, I wore a crowd to Kumasi, no. And yes, sir, you be abandoned. Minimum, yes, was only a year. Now, I have an alternative to the Kumasi, another crowd, Kumasi Expressway, you know. I think there will be. That should even end.
0: Very well. Very well.
1: That should end the debate.
0: Enra, Minister Kasawe, and a minority leader, Kasano, he put forth a claim, sir, big push project, you know. Contractors ni bebre sika nko ndi bebre kra start a free site am a project ni bi aye abandoned mo je ne sen
1: Obi, what do you expect of the opposition? And then I expect if you opposition huh? Opposition there say ye papa o say ye boni o obeka say ye boni. And so for me, I think that acquire contractors and work crime, so and then the question now is evidently clear for every Tom, Dick, and Harry in this country to see. You see, any opposition for Nebeka and what I say, say anything in the question, Obi, near question, Nay, Nayanitium, it's any opposition for Nebeka. It's Obi, and Obi, I think a opposition or more, yeah, budget in the moon, there, maybe there before I had a canoe, you're afraid to be met to Nayan. Now, any day they will come. Then, so Obi, by the end of the year, I think it's dead on arrival. It's the new kind of say. This is what we expected the opposition to do, and this is what they are doing. It's that is that.

0: Anobi, who ye no so to tenya? For me, Adia Bakua was captured by the finance ministers in parliament. Obi, me a yem de ye pa a ye adosso a chi amount from a bridge.
1: A bridge, no? Okay.
0: The longest bridge ever to be constructed in this country. 3.6 kilometers of a year bridge. Ye be see a diapo a tram a year river. So, Obi, the work was Sabia Hopping, and the way did you know Sabia Hopping? Obi, and can we need to say the minister a boss? Obi, in Kabako, a prayer, Baswa Bora, and the money Mahama, the Rose Minister, Ame, Governor Abuja, a Baswa say, so how you met ye Babaye? Obi and Rami, really a year minister of a year road and highway in the Facebook post. Obi, now say, I was still good. After now, it says, a jammy, my name not part, I say, ah. Papa, you walk on my path. Obi, name a car be a honorable appointment. I only say, make a summer NDC. I wore a appointment.
1: Yes.
0: Now, Obi, Emra, I am born 2023. Let me do a year a friend and say, I'm also. Now, Bono, Siana, I say, was a chum at the court a chain among for Saturday. I come on a problem. I call your campaign. Obi, me do honorable man, Siana, born a fairy near Juma. I'm a boat, no more boats. 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point in time I was me kaka and tum say hey they say we mi tum wa mi wa japadie bia me di ja ye me ma na wo japadie bia me di ja enchiri ma na na dia mpo na matumi aya sabre yi me ba be wu wo sabia ha Obi, a moja. Now, who knew so said? A front lane is one of the food baskets of this country. You didn't near and no buy a few hundred pack, a mamma knew me and you'd be one kind, any part of Obi. And see, a brand new in an year, and you can't hear any animal a year for. Or move to me, then no buy no through what they are banning and you'll be at all. And so, because I say, I was over chance who never will have fairy in Eduma, fairy do and I do a yapong. And nunti and no buy no mu di be do so no aja na and no buy ni na na apro asain and near e kanen say and no buy ni say ya okuani ni odi ni sika kosie mu no sabe e jetire ache okuani ni odi ni sika 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and your bini are taught, you are a day, and Nunti, and the Amboy, then Akosro. It is a net on my page on Dramani Mahama say. Well, Baba, yes, I break in the yard. Never tell me, no, me and your bona bomo, near time, a chimney, a cat and a cat. On my page, why are you being a day, and you be that? If you said, Genuano, was I a be a home, Binia, oh, Obi, the Empo, a cobata, I are a health care, Obi, a ranajo. Now was here didn't free a year in so net free and a job. Obi one more yet then or my back. And unti obu an emrens on ye and so na what one an animal then I won't see because say bridge and why yen ya then yen ya no. It is an ay see a baby yes I'm bridge and one. No on my penny John the money Mahama and I buy. And was here come at any catch on say. A dear ubi bita and none of my then my and only one of the things I hope make me g ye pa. I was saying you do home come on, you can't want them. Let your poor apano up as I said. What to me, I am. Oh, the Yaka Bridge is a moon. Yen Nayanip. Say, oh, call a year or tea and in a mountain one. The emperor also the soul to cry call a year a typical mountain. Now, some person obey you see the normal Kumase a year a crowd highway in one.
1: Yes.
0: Who bet to me after the Eastern Corridor? I know the next time I say.
1: That's true.
0: Now, Eastern Corridor, I walk up for funnel and can the papa muno. If you cry quite a typical mountain now, so far, and my year travel time, no, a year left. That's because of that. Who drew a year or tea a honum, not down by river, no, that the bridge in Nasuntino. Nah, and to me, and yet they ain't trap. Now, what could work with if you do mountain? And then, Menu can say, yet there are a year bridge, and also I'm a year contractor, 1.4 kilometer a year bridge, plus additional road work. Of about 6.8 a year kilometers. And I mean, okay, say, contract our corner so I walk 1 year to a and check a bear now to me, and Temunia, now to me, and San Temunia, and I wrote a young minister, Rura governs Kwame Abuja, and then in Panfo, a quokka bomb to one, a quokka progress worker. Menoka says, Abreno, Mokoheno, a year June, or 2 minutes. Now progress where was about a year 6%, Wobugutua, Womokoswa, and also be a year from Mantam, extreme do Mantam. Na abuama eno baini niyane niyema. Ye na ya nishe. Ewa eye. 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Ako so. Eye juju. Eti. Ano siya one of the things that for me. Ewa siya bo abaino. Apaso. Ye bo ura John Dramani Mahama. Abaso. Na ye bo. Eye minister. Governs. Kwame. Abuja. Enso. 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Se. Saadye nonso. Etumi. Obi.
1: Okay.
0: Obi, abia ba konsua, ehu hia se won se e kan wasem. Obeka ya na nsane ne ana parliament ko je eye agreement bi tu mu a eye $528 million agreement. Na mra na mo this agreement from the facility was from the World Bank. Uti eye minister for roads and highways and Kwame Governor Abuja. He made certain remarks on the floor of parliament. Obi, remarks, and I said, if we have had ministers in this country in the past who had that a year a tema, who had that a year of a pastor or minor survey, the two pong, no minor engineer. The Jimmy Dissa, Uncle Mike, and Ibebi, and Kiwi, to minor to inform Broco. What you know, sir? So our facility was a 400 million facility. Nanka World Bank, they buy World Bank, and they ministry, the best in Kunyan, for Cassette. What the consultant say back? That our consultant now what they ban was he easy can be on say, of course, I'm the consultant by the canoe on also could young also you be more and on advert you was he a having BTs in New York and we have been advert to land users in India at the end of the day. Ube you know, let's the canoe I was there, who could what the year Juma for say, you know, let the canoe say be swire they answer and say and of catch them say for the very first time in the history. Yeah, call your facility. Yeah, you put 98% of the facility for the intended purpose for which it was taken. Again, you will be back on them and we're gonna die. If you're not on the World Bank for CIA or catch up with daddy, on fire, consultants, and then, yeah, since you can't be more, you can't be meeting, why you can't be saying that you can't do it. Yeah, World Bank for sure. I'm saying, now what you mean because I'm not going to buy two minister, how can I have the idea to? Consultants and yen yebe bram consultant nyamo pese mo biti kana ye e kwa mbese mo de ye mo fa nye emma wa sabre no kra aye World Bank asset tika no anaka ye 400 million kwa ya fun de ko 528 aye million o mo di bi aka and this is the kind of leadership obi ye bi amaka what am say e wo se nya wo man mu na bua emma mpuntuo ne nkoso e ba o man nim na gana fo ye so te ho de because I must ha enya de ya. You've been putting a home for swan. I was a head day. Yeah. Now, Obi, that's the canoe. Yeah, they acquire a year feeder rota. A war, a year baby, a year don't know by a year for about four corridors of a beer area. They don't know by it. Consists of 13 regions in Ghana. Now, you are located in clusters. Now, cluster one, no, about 300 kilometers of rota. You have to construct feeder route. You have to construct it. I think Savannah region, Northern region, and then other, I think about four regions.
1: The second class, I'm not sure,
0: 300 kilometers.
1: The third
0: class, I'm not sure, 250 kilometers. And the fourth cluster is also 250 kilometers. You have to say, now you have to say, now you have to say, now you have to you food here every bar, baby. You need every bar to catch your money. You need to there will be an accessible route. About 1 year to me, saying no, by any now, the upper the center. Let me know me and also yet to me and your beef. Now, yet, dear, now I to import a hoop here. Yet to me, I sport to be out a brutal memo. Now, the upper top, a day and console this car, and your foreign exchange, at your bread on my Ghana. Now, your dollar, and that thing, sir. Your person is stabilizing or no.
1: Agric Enclave Route.
0: Obi and Chakra. enchakra be sharp you
2: na enchakra enchakra dey say nya sure no
0: oh sir eh yeah parliament oh sir we no na na your process
2: yeah
0: parliament agree at mebie it has been passed the assessments have been made and all of that but I cannot give you sir ebia o wotena anasa na de tie but the minimum sir any manim ya no e be sharp you obi.
2: That's fine. That's fine. On the bridge, Diana and I will can. Yeah, the contract are we a bridge and then from planes or the and I find the Bema contract. 3.6 kilometers bridge, you know. Adosso bridge, you know. Hello? 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
0: obi utime nka obi
2: kojo danko me ba cho utime nka eh ene kojo danko eh oye bi o kojo danko we'll see if we can get kojo back on the line but let me inform all of you sir. Yeah, YouTube live stream, you know, ebo neni kakra. YouTube is a live stream, you know, etiko. Nyame adom, ya sign ababak biwa ye stream live. Inti mo amoshe on YouTube, you know, monfa enche yin se eti ekoye. Na sound, you know, my problems kakra. And we had to stop the stream and then restart. Inti nyame adom, ya sign ya start here. Me jini se mo amoshe in live on YouTube. Na fe sound, you know, eye clear. Edema munyina yeda mwase papa pase you remain faithful to this show. Ekosi says ne haya sempa FM in the egusua ye a review of the 2026 media budget omampenyi enam ne foto samfo so edikokoto parliament enim. Wait, there are some messages abba flowing from Nkomo Anamene Kojo AD, but let me start with the birthday dedications, a few one of them, and then we can continue. We say Obi, a happy 7th birthday to Nana Kwakwa Ajenkwa Amwakwane of New Jersey, US of A. With lots of love from your father, Nana Yawamwakwane, your mother, Mrs. O.A., your grandma, Rosemond, your auntie, Akosomo, and your uncle, Asunaba Kefusu, all from the United States of America. In a happy 7th birthday to you, Nana. Kwakwa Ajenkwa Amwakwane. We wish you very, very, very well. We say, Obi, good afternoon. Don't forget that Obaya Afempong is coming for the MPP National First Vice Chair. She would make the difference. Gamel Uo Ewutu Obra Chere. Happy birthday to the most beautiful, hardworking, and caring woman I know. My amazing wife, Mavis Amma Taylor of Para... Is it Paracelsus Pharmacy in Osu? She lights up my world with her grace and her endless drive inspires me every single day. Have the happiest birthday, my love. Thank you for pouring so much heart into everything you do, both at home and in your work. Today, let me take care of you. Into Mavis Amma Taylor. And anyway, the 50 years. And Mavis Amma Taylor, yeah, Akuntajo, yere. Hey, and the Akuntajo, that's Akuntajo, no, Kobe, 70 years. Akuntajo. Hey, Akuntajo. Akuntajo, we could be power. And I can tell you, at the 50 years, Mavis Amma Taylor, happy, happy, happy 50th birthday. 50 years is a big deal. It's a big deal. And to enjoy your day, have a blast. I can tell you, say, my own spoiler. And into Jiguneso, sir, Jiguneso. Happy birthday to Mrs. Linda Asabia Fojo. Hey. Na listo wa kujo for joani, you know, didn't birthday how many times in a year? But listo wa wife there, acha ye 3 months before the birthday eba. In the Mrs. Linda Asabia Fojo, ukno se, and there's a message from him to you. Or say today, I celebrate not only the wonderful woman you are, but also the blessing you've been to my life. Your love, your strength, your kindness, and the beautiful heart make every day brighter. May this new year of your life be filled with abundant blessings, good health, joy, peace, favor, and the fulfillment of your heart's desires. May the Lord continue to guide, protect, and prosper you in all you do. Thank you for being my wife, my companion, my joy, and my blessing. I love you deeply, and I'm grateful to God for the gift of you. May your smiles never fade. And this is a lawyer writing. Lawyer, listo well, kujo fojo, Charlie. No, fojo is brutal. In the fojo birthday message to the wife, Mrs. Linda Asabia Fojo, I don't know. Asabia, have a wonderful birthday. Your husband clearly is deeply, deeply, deeply in love with you. Have a fantastic birthday. We wish you well. And let me conclude with Kojo Fojo. Now, if you mean Simon, let me read the messages now. Akano. Messi Kojo Fojo. Kojo Dankwa. Kojo Dankwa. Kojo Dankwa. Nami Ibusa se. Eyi. Adosso Bridge, you know, 3.6 kilometers there, no. Modi ama contract, dada.
0: Me patron.
2: Oh, okay. In the, we starting here, Juma. Local contractor, na foreign.
0: I may have to cross check.
2: That's fine. Enti on ayi na me busa Agric Enclave Roads no. Idi anu ni nyina ye feeder roads
0: nko. Yeah, feeder roads. Okay. Nyina ye feeder roads.
2: Okay.
0: Nyina ye feeder roads.
2: That's fine. Mm. Kojo, I think great job. Ye da se se wet me a breaking your money down e dey amaye. Bibia nia ye be sia ba bi di nkomo bi o. Why?
0: Obi me so me da se bebre. Na momo ye mo aban no e chi dom. Na ye mo aban no na the vision. And then ye dem ni so beye no. What to me, aye, because oh, yeah, I a gun of war and a benya home for so dear, a gun of war and a better home there. It's the Obi, you're more a bino, a basso, my interest, you're better by nature. Nah, a bino to me, aye, Juma, no, aye, Juma, no, a man of
2: Obi, the message about Semin Kaima, or say, Obi, the question on whether or not big push contractors are leaving site was not answered. Kojo rather talked about the opposition. We are interested in hearing from him about that question. Many thanks. Kojo, where your question directly to you?
0: Obi, as me, no one was near for me. Yeah, yeah, not that. That no one.
2: David, if I say where you are, no. I say,
0: oh, yeah, no, no, no.
2: Who can about the opposition?
0: As intelligent as you are, Obi. Who be this question? Obi, you are no one. I'm not fan of word. Be this out.
2: Kojo, Kojo, me and Nasi, I best hear the incomobi. Why? Yeah, don't say that. Kojo Dankwa Kasama, Roads and Highways Minister, Govins Agboja, and Motain in Kana, Sempa FM Sunny, 21 minutes after 3. And on the political side, on him say, the NPP has been busy organizing on more internal elections, or my or more. Branch was a polling station elections and are in Ghana, my electoral area, region for no air prepared to do this or more foreign branches. Nen so, yeah, or more the and run yet is US of A about to an hour sank a Kosovo honor or more to Eddie Asheda. Yes, it began as a rumor, ain't US for me brina the messages abraying say. They want to hear it on the Kosi saying to yenya verification and for my own because now say elections never swatch na na e am pass o motu ashada anase et saying ye benya NPP penny phone ni any one edi enko because ye listenership in the US na ye massive enti bibi da wanna come as well say hwe na ye edi amount we'll do that very soon. We say Obi, good afternoon to you. And let me see. I wish my brother Benedict Ando Ejari a happy birthday. May he grow to become 94.7 and beyond and in good health. Na Osainsi Obi, please discuss this pertinent issue with Omanhene Kwabena Asante for me. I am writing to you today with a heavy heart, but with a deep sense of national duty regarding a quiet crisis that is systematically undermining the future of our nation. The alarming decline in the quality of Ghana's public basic schools and their subsequent takeover by private institutions. This is an issue that strikes at the very heart of social mobility and national development, and I believe it deserves a critical spotlight on your platform. The paradox of our basic education system is deeply frustrating. On one hand, the state spent billions of cedis training teachers. Our public basic school teachers hold degrees and diplomas from our restructured colleges of education and premier universities like UCC and UEW. Let me pause there and have a minya interview, Emra. Haruna Muhammad, we've been offering Prof. Haruna, or a Deputy General Secretary, Edema NPP. Me and no ending come. Haruna, akwa ba na pom te saying.
3: Apom ye.
2: Ye danya mi anse. Abatu ane wase kosu wa mo US chapter no. Ya te se mwe tu ashe da e no kre.
3: Ye di kain. E pese min ti o vidara o ti as Empire Press.
2: Mm-hmm.
3: E no kre se. Minaye, the chairman for the elections committee,
2: okay,
3: appointed by the National Steering Committee, said, let's share the affairs of the elections processes in the United States. And the, yes, as you know, the party, among my guidelines for the conduct of the elections for all the structures of the party. Now, only said, yes, as every polling station. Now, your course are Ekobu region. And the future in Shikana, Edigu, you know. Now, regional elections, any branch elections, you know, now, your design is a Munina Ayapet. But there were some sort of disagreement between the National Party and the U.S. branch. Part, you know, Naye, the main mother party and the U.S. group, you know, a branch of the party. And Omucha is here with some particular disagreement with the National Party. Now, an apparel woman said, Omucha is here, said they would disregard the guidelines of the party. And Omu, as a branch, you know, now Omu Pese, and after Omu country said, Omu set aside the party's guidelines, National Council's guidelines, not branch of the party. Actually, Omu Pese almost set aside a particular agenda. That is completely very disrespectful in the first place. And the National Council is here, you know, now, yeah, several discussions on the matter. No, I know I'm going to call then, yeah, Kasa, no, me, the General Secretary, the Acting National Chairman, yes, yeah, and waiting me making some particular reliefs, Emma, the conduct of the elections, and I, yes, I'm here. Party, you know, are designing a voting system using the electronic system for the party that is an asset of the New Patriotic Party.
2: Mm-hmm.
3: And now, Omumu the Omukachere said, never in the life of the existing that said Omube uses a particular system. Now, U.S. branch, you know, and you Omukwan and your branch, Emma Party, you know,
2: yes,
3: branches are many in the world across. And the Yesha said, the design, any everything, the process, vetting, Yesha, you know. About five people were disqualified. And among disqualification, ever, you know, and I'm just saying, there be, obi at the you disqualify, obi a, and yes, a woman, a coin, say, obetina appealing. And the appellate body, you know, the decision relies on the National Party.
2: Mm-hmm.
3: So the steering committee, you know, ever said to the an appeals committee. And it's our particular appeals committee, you know, etc. Then we give them the room to go and appear before the appeals. On Wednesday, elections, you know, air Saturday, Wednesday,
2: mm-hmm,
3: now appeals, and yeah. Secondly, Alabama for the elections, you know, not any ready. Thirdly, yeah, catch say a bit in in-person voting. So in-person voting, who be here in-person voting, and now Obi Nua, say, she said, we are proxy. You see, you be here proxy, I'm almost. But at the process, say, you be proxy, say, you know, at that particular material moment, it was very difficult, say, you be here proxy, and then you be here the authorization, identification, comparison of signatures, because it is just left with 2 days for the elections. We in United Nations, and I'm sure you can't be brave. And many the chairperson for the U.S. branch in Kasai, and I'm saying, yes, shall see the technical team, we should discuss the way forward for the use of the electronic platform. And yeah, electronic platform, no. Now, or see, Omuntimi uses a particular electronic platform, no. Now, my country said, then, who the troll letter, mommy? Troll letter, bruh, not letter now, obey Toronto. You have a kind. From the letter, a bit me who said, Unjin Tunta and Ubit me at the because the best process to use, even with the 2 days, you know, now your electronic system and an in person voting because no more conference. And they were talking about no by, you know, me can't crack on no man chat here. Let me say, how can a branch be writing letters like this to the National Party? And see, me need General Secretary, and I'm say, this is the letter that has come from the U.S. And Missy, maybe refer letter no I'm at the technical team of the party, the IT technical team. So me refer you letter no ma the head of the technical team, that is Dr. Augustine Blade. Omo ma me response. Response no buy no. Na nema be bria omo bo chicken inside the letter no. It na enyana kre. And the observations in yina say minye no in respect of album, in respect of the process, in respect of the appeals, in respect of the proxy voting process, you know. And then you know, anxious here. Then how do I have a credible elections on Saturday? And the mutual letter in response to what the chairperson for MPP USA, Troy, you know, indicating the realities and the facts as contained in the technical committee's report, you know. And I'm proceeding here to disagree with the position of the U.S. that, you know, despite all these particular challenges, you know, and me refer the matter back to the National Party for determination and postpone the election to a limited period until the party makes a decision. And see, I am part, I mean, I trust a particular letter no, on the decision as the chair of the elections committee.
2: The elections
3: because
2: committee.
3: I have the powers as the chairman. The chairman has some powers to make a critical decision at any material point in time. Say, a very defective answer, it will affect the integrity of the elections. And say, you know, you're postponing the elections for the U.S.
2: And this is the indefinitely, right?
3: Yeah.
2: Say, postponement, indefinitely.
3: Yes, well, for a limited period and refer it back to the National Party to determine. So now, National Council will determine whether they we should proceed or not.
2: Oh.
3: And I made a recommendation in a letter, mutual letter, no, before determination, and I said before you may proceed, you know, there are some things said, you may clear. One, the IT team for the US and the IT team for Ghana, no, Omunshia, all the issues raised on paper, should be practicalized in the system to determine. Because a third party product now more useful. You cannot use that third party to disrespect the official assets of the National Party.
2: Yeah.
3: And until they have a discussion, now Omu going through the processes and answer all the technical issues, you know, all those ones need to be determined. Then there should be an appeals committee to deal with the appeals, not the use of the dispute resolution of the MPP USA bylaws. And the extended period for the album deleted for proxy systems and I say the IT platform I ever use.
2: Yes.
3: Until all those things are resolved, the decision cannot be missed.
2: Oh, okay. It is a Obi Tio from the US of A. No, Adrian is a Ochina or Kotoa Ba. Abatu Obia and Koso Ochina.
3: I mean, Abatu, I have postponed it. And I have received injunction application from the US courts putting an injunction on that particular election. And I'm a law abiding citizen. Now, my report is this to the director legal because my turn the document from the court, you know, for that particular injunction to the director legal for his notice.
2: Ain't any election be a because so called, you know, will be an illegality?
3: Definitely, most definitely. Say, we need say in Ghana, some particular elections went on and we annulled it.
2: Yes.
3: So every branch of the party, every chapter of the party must respect the guidelines of the party.
2: Haruna, my nurse, Bibiani, I best have a bidding commobile. Why?
3: No.
2: Yeah,
3: that's it.
2: Good. Haruna Muhammad, Deputy General Secretary of the NPP, Onwaz Naneye, in charge of the Elections Committee for the U.S. branch. Elections are now wasanke koswatchan and wamayate se wa postponing as the chairman and with the powers vested in him, no enyadia ochina elections no ebebaso. It was a national council decided a fresh date. You know, after all the issues raised that have been dealt with, no national council be decided on a fresh date. Ah, on what they betwa bano, it was US of A. It is a wood chain with US of A. That is the news for you. Asempa FM, Ekosi saying, and wasugusua utieno. Let me see. There are some other messages. Waha mekani kakra, and you can still bring yours. 0548-443-523. Weise Obi. Good afternoon. Please, a happy birthday to my mom, Juliana Owusua, popularly known as Masoto. Masoto. No, Charlie. Masoto. We're brutal. Inti Juliana Owusua Masoto. Today is your 59th birthday. Your children, Equia and Stella Obuobi, your in-laws and wonderful grandkids wish you long life, good health, prosperity, and peace of mind. They say they love you endlessly. Wow. In Equia and Stella Obuobi, going out to their mom, Juliana Owusua, who celebrate her 59th birthday today. Juliana Owusua is popularly known as Masoto. And I say Masoto. I say Washoto. Masoto. Juliana Owusua Masoto. No, Charlie. Wish you very, very well. God bless you. Happy birthday once again. Let's deal with some other issues. The Honorable Thomas Ampem Nyakon, a Deputy Finance Minister, Osan, a Member of Parliament for the Esuo Jaman constituency. Honorable Akwabe Kosi saying Sony. Nyamia domi yeho ye papa papa se e was how describe enra media budget review no in one word e be dey
3: splendid.
2: Oh wow, splendid. Hey, splendid a big word oh.
3: Ah, me kra me ngun se ne ameka no twi mu nanso obia otie ya onim ba bia na gana wo ene ba bia na gana edu no. President Mahama ato force in mo nti mse obia huni ya koso na se meko kwa nse metu aswa ansa na meko budget na sona mse na mo frame sa nkame mra studio.
2: Yes.
3: But unfortunately mene finance committee for war meeting ya yegusua ye ne otina ni kwesida mse budget no nyuma bia SSS finance committee na ye ho adwuma sana akọ floor no home pensa mwa eni eguso ayeye nti we dey mon fan teme mere pemu no me bana yetumi adi nkomo ache.
2: No problem
3: na
2: ini me pesa wono o maye hu wo highlight in the budget no and as a review no na afa minority for issues o ma raise no me dey ebusa o ne age anu ye nti what stood out for you in Enra presentation our boss eye no
3: what stood out to say my boss Emma an honest account of Ghana the budget no say na ye implement obosumi asia money or the previous to ja Emma Ghana for a win. Minya feedback, me tell me my voice.
2: No, I think it's better on air. On air, dear, it's better.
3: Oh, okay.
2: Yes.
3: Enti, eno, yeah. Na, odi kan etre baby ana yeng economy no wo and sana ye take you over. Eno ba baby ya ye de economy no do ye in 2025 December. And between January and Nra or Kasanoso, baby, economy no abedu, efa Ghana sika sem, sika parliament, ema yang tumi, se yang koje emfi Ghana for ho, eya taxes, tumia Ghana for through parliament, ema yang si enyeje other sources of revenues. 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Before the end, by the end of July, every year no. 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Ye misafofro, yeah, we were not asking for more money. Inti that was the first year we within the ceiling na parliament approve ya no. Namum or my so say within the ceiling no, ye were near maybe ya, yes sano, ye realignment kakra. E muba kon and say ye realigne. Yen contingency vote. Sika a womb parliament approval about 361 million. Se enwo yen contingency vote. Se se sika photoa and wu nim ni awode beye se bribi ba putupru ne se wu pesika ebe ya. Ye tra bribi sa ato budget num ato wa ubeti me de enwaye. There were two contingency accounts. Bako ye contingency fund. So contingency fund no ye parliament finance committee amene won wo ha sisi ano. Won na e manage sa account no. Because won e manage ya. Won kwane betimi ama otumi se ubetimi ye yisika e fi sa contingency fund no. Any ye wo contingency vote. Ah, eno de can budget no who are finance minister and parliament amani to me will approve budget and a pe. Now say approval so I am money na and finance minister and will to me say or be kobura contingency vote num na way be the aye brivia or pa in here say or be sang about parliament. Na ni di kana me can who has some contingency fund ne de and sana finance minister wodon sabekano gise wabba finance committee of parliament. Now I bet ni enti a wo pese wo yi se sika no. 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Unfortunately, ye koi no na obi di asama for dang court. Emma court eden ensa ato contingency fund no so enya wo friend Ganeshi no. Now there was a Ganeshi order on the contingency fund. Enti enti mi enyi sika no. Mrade obien him say SSE diso. Even though at that point obia who say it did not make sense say there will be an order on the contingency fund of the state of Mangan and Yina Sika at Dahwa Bribito Yana Ubetimi Afoye. Enti yababi susu huwa
2: na enono honorable na why na ede a call court kunya sa Ganeshi order no why.
3: Honestly, those details cry me the minimum. And the Attorney General never to me aboa. Now, I know your conversation, as I say, you have later. If you say, Minia Obi, sure, yet the finance ministry, Obet say, no, I say, oh, agency be, any OBI contract be, who have some, only partner they are court court. Near the inside, Abeto ministry, no, even ministry, no account, so.
2: Mm-hmm.
3: They have nothing to do directly with the Ministry of Finance. If you are a Ministry of Lands, if you are Lands, you are a Seminole, you are a MD, you are a MD, you are a Ministry, you are a Sika. And yet, they don't limit it to the Ministry's account, oh. They don't limit it to government agency now. Nah. Or no acquire contract now, they don't limit it to only their account. What you mean, Maganeshi order to contingency fund way, government account way, way? I mean, a hard drink, akra. But I know, young coma, as I say, a pemre, na a dini, Dr. Atufos, and yes, your name, Attorney General. Asati din komo na yeye fasi yebeti mi de mrebi ako parliament na ya kuchret abin parliament apasem mrebi ya ebetre what fund can be subject to a Ganeshi or Danesa niyaman evise yenti mi an streamline ya ense haji nkakra.
2: But the point honorable, I was even making, even me pache wo unse you assess the contingency fund, you know, when disaster strikes, when there is an issue, and they assess. But I think the general criticism against government relative to floods, you know, and they say, "Yam planning and to nyoma ahead," and we were reactionary rather than being proactive. I think that is where the issue is. So,
3: I don't want to veer into flood issues. If you say, I'm not competent enough to handle flood in Yama.
2: Okay.
3: And see, what the Unya works and house and funny engineers in there. Now, I'm saying, well, no bit me actually, I want to be about flood, you know. And now, I mean, I'm saying, and you're going to have a flood at all Togo, Benin, Nigeria, Cameroon, when you na flood or who share news a year, who say, Yandia no crowd and ask any year kakra. But as to what we need to do to permanently fix the problem, any sanya manade, yani engineers, you know, ekuso elka na ya fan say, a bepesika mawa on wetimi, a solve a problem. Na niana meka akosini say, finance minister, a year realignment. If you say, sir, ask them to buy this, I say, you pay sika in the budget, in the contingency vote. In Joshua, media review, yeah, yeah, there, Kona, wire realignment, moving 350 million from the contingency vote to the Ministry of the Interior. If you say, sir, disaster management committee, you know, under the Ministry of the Interior, and Na no BBC say into mobile contingency fund and then the Honorable Attorney General go through Mrapai so say obetimi asset sa judgment on aside. Na yet me enya sa no e da ho a send ya be ya bribi ya mompa say bribi nsi na mom say bribi si ni ehia sika yet me akoye yi obi nso baby sa say na mo ska o contingency vote mo adan na mo enyi no na mo ko yi contingency fund. Contingency fund ne de sika no da ho.
2: Okay.
3: And no de 500 million cedis. 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If you say at all times, you know, it is expected say as I say, Sasikano Edem, Senia Beya will be nim near a B C Ochina, a CIA to me. Now mum contingency vote in a dear sikan them a budget run ye implemented. Ain't he say yen sika semino yet me a jigisika? Nay, a co consolidator fund knows, okay, yet the B equal to your way, yet the Ntia ne yamfa bi ntia disaster ne yamfa nyi enti eno no e asem when ye jiji sika nkakra nkakra no ye nyes ka ne yetimi 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Bako a 400 million cedis wa realign ama the Ministry of Transport say one far into high occupancy buses na and I say o point juma be 5-6 na kwa ube hu na say me do 37 na line bipa ewo the 37 wo pe car 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
2: the existing budget no
3: the existing budget inti ye misa for sika bebre na ni edi so UTA, Dr. Atoforsen here, even though now on my account of baby, I have fibre, any baby, I have been to make his statement, say he wasn't doing that to score any political. We have moved on. For me, Makase, Ghana, you see, I would be so bia on himself, under President Mahama. With Atto Forsen as finance minister, ye seek as them, young economy, I am better as in Brea, na, Kufu Adon, and Crawford, Ewaho. And no yet debate, Bium, Obia Niwa, on yet, sir, as a mintum. Na, ye who say ye debate, a court to asso, ASO, MPP, when we are, nay, I am we are. We will be setting, comparing ourselves to a very low standard that we will not be doing ourselves and Ghana any good.
2: Mm-hmm.
3: And you say, you know, you move on once that debate is settled. Now, how do we challenge ourselves to do more? If he says, MPP, and you stake there, naturally, say, you're better than that. If he say, what the Toto and what they are, naturally, say, you're trying to distinction, you know. Now, so there is more room for improvement. There are more things I have to me. Yeah, SSA, yeah. Now, Ghana, or Mino, Ekwe, Nim, Eko Kang. That is our focus now. and me person may waste my time. A better what's your macro young figures are
2: yes
3: your war inflation sunny and say na ne baby abedu exchange rate stability ne sanya may na a settled debate. And I hope say we miss some and some ever mama compare your performance to MPP. If you say another MWA TFO, MWA Wankasa, MWA me, we will just be repeating something that Ghanaians already know and Ghanaians have come to settle. So the discussion is, how do we improve on the Ayayi? At first and say, look, this is not our destination. The stability is our near money in near my SSA aging giant near to me a more. Into Okwan Benson, you bet to me at Waso. Now you're maintaining the fiscal discipline now. Yeah, yeah. And ne international market. Eh, Freya say, Yemra. Now, what person will boy a bossia? Or make his statement say, we are not in a hurry. Yem print them say, ye seek us some, ye yinti. Yeah, the pentam ako ni akobo busia ni ako. If you say busia be brain, and I edie be do baby ya yedui. And we are not in a hurry. We will continue to improve on the economy until see a binya investment grade. Na ye betini attractive financing at a cheaper cost. We won't be in a hurry to run to the market. If you say look, and then. Will be to me, if I say, the cost of power in Ghana is more than the cost of power in America or in other countries. And it is so. Will be able to invest in energy. That's a bubble, say, now the interest on the loan or the bayer, a jumano, 10%, 11%. Now, a fufro in another country. Because of the credit rating of the country, you know, from the same market, no, ebetia 2%. So two institutions, or even the same institution, or yet power investment, America, no, be more expensive because the cost of capital, no, high, ewaha. Enti, as I see, CSA or Magno, send your bayer, you see, Casem no quenim, near bet me attractive financing at a cheaper cost, and Sunny a beco a. So our approach is far different from what I want there at any cost, they will want to go to the bond market to raise funds. That is, indeed, the finance minister can say the market is inviting us, but we are not in a hurry. That is what he was talking about.
2: Yeah, but the minority has accused Musa immediately IMF program no bad to an end, you know, in the last 3 months or so. No more a lot of loan agreement about parliament for approval.
3: And then your World Bank, IDA loans, see, and not the asset Brivia, and that is the cheapest you can find. In fact, the all in cost for this is around 2%. And why won't we take such a facility? In 2020, under IDA 19, they took $1.7 billion. In 2022, under IDA 20, they took $2.5 billion. World Bank financing there, it is the year available for all nations at a very good rate, concessional rate. One year they are not necessarily serious. Into your mind, Ben, Obeka said, this concessional financing on the non-far end developer.
2: And to the whole kind of capital markets, no?
3: Exactly. The international bond market. Mm. That is what we say. And you can't get this rate. And then when you're 12, 13%, why would we go in for such a near Boka, na the cost of financing, Abeye, and at this one, Edaya, so. So we'll share, near at the force and Ekan, yeah. And then because, Yama, you see, Kasamako, are ye in tea? Young cost of a young loans, are ye tia tiano?
4: ECOFM, unlike previously, interest rates and then even T-bills, yeah, financing cost, ECOFM significantly. Because time now, 91-day treasury bill.
2: Yeah.
4: Yeah, financing cost, ECOFM significantly. Because time

0: half level agreement today. Meeting sometime next week.
1: Yes.
0: Now, well, I conclude. And I buy a taking decision, say, transition to the PCI. And no, loan in the IMF. And one say, IMF say, more, and the world market, international market will be a ATM. And the person, program we twice every year. Mumra, na mumeshe the progress we are making on reforms. Na moba, na mumesha, na mwedi adanse, actually, you have to say, hey, mokwa Ghana, e yini, na woye. Na enobe buwayen, ama yen target, say, yebe miti, yebe richi investment grade, you know. Your personal credit ratings, you're B positive. And they are there, also double B. And they are the senior bayer. Sabine, a hojibosia, a bank, and a hojibosia will bet me at a rater. Will bet me the IE Bribino and your home faso. And see, I know, and
1: okay.
0: Move it here, at a force and casa. Or ma an account of some payments are in the first 6 months. If you say, well, ma, obete minority for us, you are not spending anything in our economy, no? But it is not true. We are spending. Elunti otonebo etreye say to pay public sector workers. By the end of June, near 48.8 billion cedis compensation. Across all sectors. Wanga buy ni tia wong kalo. Near spending 48 billion near dear tia wong. Oma imubi brei etre near ma yetia. For the first time, by the first half of the year, ye ni arrears. We don't owe get fund. We don't owe health insurance. Ye ne Mahama cares ka. In see that. Fibra me ba parliament mean who be da. Say ye be do 6 months. Na ye say abain a current on statutory funds. Ya transfer what call health insurance ah. Say say one war punk for 4 child say monfa claims and rani in tiamoka. Get health insurance. Change. I will seek a good account to ma. One mum fre service provider say, mum come home, mum process it. Na mum family ni enti yamoka. If you say, yan so yama on target, say, ye discard mama, ye shakwa and say, mum first canon koshe baby investor, say, mum ye. Mum make sure, say, mum tia service providers ka. Na, better na hospital be. They don't want to because health insurance said they won't cut several months. And Fibra President Mahama by what is answer me be done. Obi, where there maybe saw someone me here more.
1: No, yanti business here.
0: Very good. Now say a buy and spend there. Will it be possible? Say you bet your health providers promptly when they submit their bills and it is not possible. And then get fund.
1: But so for statutory
0: free secondary education.
1: Honorable, for the statutory funds, money option. The issue is discretionary areas now. And wasa mwa mudi se kako productive areas be create jobs, be economy. That's where they say you are not spending.
0: And yet the constitutional funds. Repeating some MP prefer now they are marked as a member person may ya no now person who pia me
1: call. I was saying the head there was say I was here you. But I said oh Cassanti was also responding.
0: Nanado Abreso.
1: Yes.
0: Now statutory funds so now our option and now we need option and I now won't one send this kind of mawo. Now we be Abreso now on send this kind of uncle get fund on send this kind of uncle common fund on send this kind of uncle health insurance now of Fufraba. no, no, the Abribia or Sandy Sikanamana,

0: who said difference in Sakrae Biabana. A Sikana Yajina and I say a DB Echo Dose. Inti, I want to establish that point. Say, contrary to what was happening in the past, Ubehu Nugget Fund, District Assembly's Common Fund, now they were in arrears several months, you know. Assessor Sisiano was Sikano, yeah, the Hop Emma. So we are paying them. Yanko agency Ben, I will say, ministries.
1: Yes.
0: How much we have sent to them. And what he mentioned, no, and yet releases, so, and yet actual payments. What did I say?
1: Yeah.
0: And yet payments are, yeah, actually, as at the time or Casano. Look. I know na into okay we'll be friends eh more yes sure but I say sika obobo so yin na wa ya na
1: wachia
0: no wachia nini na wachia na no na the memo bobi so enter wa wa ube hu say ya spend it na ya spend it no nini na so na ye tia ka afufro ebo eto homa yen. I feel inquiry at $700 million euro bond debt service are a due. Yet yen domestic bond holders. Yeah. Ah, na afu fro Emma on haircut at 21 Sikaso. Yet you are 10 billion and I am on. In fact, in August, yeah, as you are 10.8 billion cities. Now, it's an essay, yeah, total Ghana Sikas ENT. Your pay account, your build it buffers. As at the time, all your account, now your team, and your more than 6 billion cedis into your debt service account in August. Your debate, your 10 billion. Or, sir, boss, if you saw, you bet you in default, you bet you in a. Into, yeah, this can be air call. Ministries, agencies, near there, ama what they are here when you mano. Near the being so to her air build the buffers. Send a bear, you bet me a tia, a car, a castia, a dianim. Or catch there, say, next year, DD, you know, send our risk crack channel.
1: Yes.
0: Yes, here, tia, 58 billion cities. The following year, 2028, and see a tia, 53 billion cities. Now, say, yet nothing. Now, we don't make hay while the sun shines. Yam pesika anto hong kakran kakra. Do you think, say, Sabre Nudua, you bet me at Yana? And apart from the debt service account, Yamikai, ya establish a sinking fund. And in the sinking fund, you say, Obusumi bia. Sika ebejije no ye de ohamun chichem esong 7% ebeto aside ye nya sika bia ni adwe yire ni ade bia to se ne ebeya by February next year ye betia February 30 billion na August 6 months after ye tia another 28 billion make us say ye timi accumulate more than 15 billion into the sinking fund account, and on a year bill, they send you a bear February, beduno. Yet to me, a 30 billion. Ne target, Dr. Atufonsen said, or Shesse, by the time I be ready the 2027 budget in November, no, na yenya close to 30 billion. No, send you a bear between December, January, you bet to me, a pen kayaka near Tiano. Obi. Say, sir, 6 billion, 6 point something billion, at the ewo debt service account, yes, say, your debate here, car, a bear due in August, 10.8 billion, plus 15 billion, now, your debate here, February, car, now, if you say, they are 200. Say, and yes, I can't die in him, now, sir, if you can't know what, and I wouldn't need to say, you to me, Adobo, Obia, Sika, Ministry, Bia, Agency, Bia, Sika, now we're to spend more now. You manage what you have. Enti, ni ayajeno, and no, ene ye cheche ye manage ni ye ni a cheche na so obi aso enti so bi ka se we are not spending that eje no kware we yeah. are spending what we are not doing is to spend on waste
1: but do you also agree sir partly because revenues and so underperforming and the minority says because revenue are underperforming, more cut down expenditure by 20%. How do you respond to that, Honorable?
0: How is revenue underperforming?
1: Revenue target.
0: Revenue are your G in 2025. You're just saying ni our G in 2024. Even after removing taxes, ye COVID, ye betting tax, ye taxes. Even after that, ye timi jije bro ni our year so. Look, of course.
1: How about year to date in 2026?
0: SSE it image more. Mm-hmm. And that is what we are focusing on. But wouldn't you mean Ubediatum say by ye introduce taxes? We are even removing taxes. In fact, one of the things I and our finance committee, yeah, floor out the excise duty, yeah, per se, ye taxes on fruit juice. Now you encourage Ghana for no one fruit juice. Now fruit juice are you produce for Ghana there. You perceive ye taxes are also now ye de boa e. Ain't ye yes I mean na now so as I see ye timi enhance revenue collection. And nunti na osha customs, ye de publican e baya, publican etimi abwayen. Nanka customs revenue are about 3.8 billion a month. And ne customs edge more than 5 billion a month. In the month of June, customs edge 5.6 billion cedis. For the first time in many years, customs exceeded their monthly target. Their target was 5.3 billion.
1: Mm-hmm.
0: They collected 5.6 billion just last month. This month, the figures I'm seeing. As at Nenansa, they had crossed 3 point something billion. Their target is still 5.3 billion. All indication, NSA, they will get in excess of the 5.3 billion by the end of July also. And the technology, revenues are improving. Oh, VAT, NAN problems is here. And Nuntina, Oshe, your new interventions. Yeah, but targeted VAT. Yeah, the new system, no finance committee, the floor of parliament. Amount for JJ and VATA, they don't remit to the state.
1: Mm.
0: And we are introducing a friend of fiscal electronic device. A point of sale device, connected to GRA. And we call shop B. Now kota debi na waskane na yamau receipt no fast assistant numpe customs GRA ebehu say GRA domestic taxer wobehu say waton say na vata oje ye enye and ebi create mutual receipt no paper so at the 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MTN near or no any company or ha. And then young Ghana for especially youth, you know, what would did ya ever online be brave? Ube who now or call company business Amazon or call ye online or call to be our company be Netflix. Who say, yeah, bono, what are share movies by any other one subscriber to Netflix? Now, or share ever hot notes, yeah. Yeah, mrach, let's say, South Wing, as I say, what did a VAT, now, Utiama or Manga,
1: Utiama or Mino, Baby Brina, and yet,
0: Baby Brina, and yet, and yet, the system be a bar, yet, they monitor, sir, near Mano. Na saafo no nso atimi atia VAT ebi kraje nso won tia ma omangana ni atimi eye ni enya ehi enti ni ayeye ni nyina eye existing taxes a ewo ho no e na ye deploy technology ye improve on the mra na yetimi aje mo
1: baba when you made the point sir mu introduce new taxes biano. Did you mean in reference to NRA presentation and answer mobile bay mu? Which is which?
0: Oh me ka NRA. Na me ya ba bay mu kra no. Unu se ni aya ya mo. Well, friend, I see a bit removal a lot of that, but I'm speaking in reference to mid-year budget
1: even NRA the Nimpono the colleague Honorable Kojo Opon Kroma makes the point on bunkering minister ka say exemption modema on bunkering mu be year free ho what that means ne say it will be a new tax because then people would have to pay what the exemption you took away
0: minia sa sector no abuse bebrea koso nanse ye woho Sunday anajo ene enya tip of se obi de ship aba oil aba wo yi wo se ye off spec oil ena wo yi a wonti a hotel minister freme near dear breaker me fre commissioner general commissioner customs you could do port and opa better ampa. Yeah. Sadana ye che wong ye j taxes ye recover taxes are a more than 15 million cedis. Ain't he ye tighten process muse? Wong a day full eba no say off spec. Na ube ye wait nini na ube tia. At all, if you say, well, say, what they call now call refining, e and sa, no, what ya a abuse, e bahone, cronoa, e cosono. Minia, see it, me see, sa, near mano, who quire, who have to reduce taxes, our mangana. But abuse, e cosone, say it to me, e see, sa, near mano, ano quire, we will be able to reduce taxes. In this country.
1: Okay.
0: Enti no nom de yes ramo. Munina mumwaye. Ni enche se bebia leakage ewano. baby, ya yet a set son here, I wouldn't see you guma, nanny na fast, you know. Ye basically see nina. Na yet me, I na yet
1: dear. And not in a Honomui exemption, every honor, right?
0: Yes, if you say it is being abused. Now, Obi, well, frame a committee in a frame and answer.
1: My final question.
0: Bra men can't this important thing.
1: Okay.
0: Yeah, Accra Kumasi Expressway. Fibra me call parliament. Edward report beba. Well lamenti say oil revenue no. Yeah, who are the potting aye day ye? Ya spreading so thinly.
1: Yeah.
0: Ube huni ye si astroturf wa ha. Ube huni ye si aye borehole. Ube huni aye si. When so a finite resource. 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If you say one so ye be one wagana ha, one so sradene ye one dibi. 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
1: Sir, ABF ene chre nyoma yemfa oil receipt no enkum?
0: No, apart from to say, ebi beko GMPC, ebi beko yes. Se, ebi enye, yajiji no sa ewiye no.
1: E den monumental ni
0: den ni yede ye. Yen mineral royalties. Ya two gold wagane two. Yintimi near ma kesia. Inti yes, you know what? Yen oil revenue, ye mineral royalties, ye pese ye de ye buabuanu into the big pool shunibi. Na ye de ye adia kesia kese. And no any ye de ya Accra Kumasi Expressway ya. Yeah, the bar for front and cross was the we won't mean yet. Book of first can over here. Your crop will be friendly, but Madame for power say, now we're moving as I scan away. Won't mean yet. And there, you were $1.7 billion. A good account to move Accra Express, Accra Kumasi Expressway account, Accra Kumasi Expressway holding account, our Bank of Ghana. $1.7 billion. Yeah, yes, quite a year. We are almost done. If you say, "What say who sit down? Who fi assist you or bottom?" And say, "Even ya 3 billion, 4 billion." Yeah, the call tender. Inti mean to mean to how much?
1: How much? Ebe
0: cost. Now, so by next year, I mean, far by the end of this year. I'm sure say we'll be able to mobilize about $3 billion into the account. Yeah, but cut it short. Yeah, so Jafono, at clear, why not? Boy, yeah, do Kumasi. About 70% of the quino
1: are
0: clear every year.
1: But Honorable Oboska, sir, contractor ne bano share Juma, sir, by the end of 2028, never we. I've heard the question from people, say, there is an existing Accra Kumasi road. Ah, you hear be $300 million to complete. Now, amount for etimi, e yusu, ne kama. Why are we pushing all the money into the expressway, maybe 2028, and just to allow people suffer for the next 2 years, our existing road in Eso.
0: I mean, I don't think that West Ewo, Accra, Kumasi, Kwaino, so Yejai. It is never the intention, say, look, as a country, you hear expressways. Now, we, and you have Kumasi and Kwaino, you have to be fierce, you have Kumasi to Tamale. You have to also, you have to align Kwaino to the northern border. Enti na me kajro se by the end of this year na yetimi enye sika te ntimi nwie kwan no kra na ebeka kakra na wie ye beto aso e mobilize enti wo ye we no ye nwie we kra nsa na asa start fofro yetimi enya enough money a ya award the contract na wie na ye wie Accra Kumasi a we are going to think beyond that.
1: Yeah, Baba, Honorable, I agree.
0: President Mahama wants to leave a legacy.
1: I get it.
0: This debate, say, there is already existing road into, why are you constructing another road? I think we have settled that debate long time, and I don't want to go back.
1: Why don't you pay attention to the existing one?
0: We continue to fund construction of this road. Pokuasi Interchange, and all those contractors are on site. We continue to fund it. So we will continue today. This will be an expressway. Wopa and our Obefaso. If you say it is going to be told,
1: yes.
0: Ube tia na waiye wompe asakwa eno na wopese wuko ufa lungu. Eka se siya woye plere no. 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And then woye plere no. Alignment now, Makwaino Cry is shorter, about 176 kilometers. And you can go to Kumasi within 2 hours.
1: Yeah.
0: And the option, no be waho, for be open term, no person will use expressway, no be to ya told, or no be far expressway, she six lane, wakwaba. Obinso waho, I'll say me tomebo, me person me kostro be waho, suhum.
1: Yeah.
0: Me pesa mi jina mi do a sea kwa mi di fufu. Me pesa me mpentem. Inti wuwa ena menye imagine se metia
1: to
0: na mode ba expressway no so ne adienti media mefa lungu lungu na mako. Or no so what that option no. Inti no de awaho and ne the two most I don't want to say most important, but busiest cities. Mm-hmm. Ewa Ghana, Accra Kumasi.
1: Accra Kumasi, yes.
0: And any fast means of, linking these communities. The only option available is air travel. The cost of ticket. Now say, my sister Penny, my father firstborn. Eka baby, me kwe ye wa kwada so. I paid 5,000 plus between Ehani Kumasi. Traveling by air. And no, that is what Ghanaians are going through today. Ain't he, Minia? This is very, very, very important for Ghana. Now, and no, President Mahama said, no, the second term is a legacy term. Ain't he, a certain new standard of governance.
1: Not to belabor the point, but Ghana near OTOCC or NAM, the existing Accra Kumasi rules were already bear 9 hours of traffic. You know, Otese budget review statement, yeah, more existing Accra to Kumasi, Kwaino, so Kra, Wumua. How do you expect that person to feel? And assurance, Ben, I'll be man.
0: Mpato, Elon America has a budget statement. We couldn't have mentioned every road. Any Ajuma, yeah, yeah, also. Woko Akosumbo Jekiti. My idea, Samuel Kami Consort, yeah, some kakra. Akosumbo Jekiti.
1: Yes.
0: Contractor, Manab, Ewa Fano Swa, oh boy, Juma Gidi Gidi Gidi. Apegusum Pakadan. Well, yeah, the quote, Guso. By next week, Enum Road, Miami Chrome, what the quote, Abeguso. Ya mobosa ni emeiso ewo budget. No, it doesn't mean inhumano and koso. Koso contractors are a war acquiring afrobebris, so they are working big push up to date. Yet, they are more than 6.5 billion cities. Mm. Contractor be or your big push be a niwa or the IPC abba yentia. There is no IPC. Our Ministry of Finance are yentia up to now make us say. E be an FN and I'm quite sober. Yes, we are pet ebetiao.
1: Mm.
0: That is the new norm today. Entia Krakumasi Road will continue to be constructed.
1: Very well.
0: President Mohamed Nisuadihu, the expressway, no, my enya. Otina Nyamebua, Dr. Atto Forsen, because of your acting defense minister, Nisi. Or Niso Jafono, Ebe Wo, Kwaino, so, for your inspection, Ebe Tia, compensation, Ama, Wanga, Wama, Kwaino, say, Yemubu, Wania, Man, Yen, say, Wano, Bai, Na, Yen, Fanya, Kwaino, Ebe Boa, Eyi, Wobehe, initiating our hair at Waso, Etia, Amawo, and near Mapabibri. Afram Plains, Ghana's food basket.
1: Yeah, bridge now, Moya Honor.
0: Oh, Kohwa, this is what na ferry so. Na ferry no, a qua, Obe Dunet tour, this is what Chayama, Oko, no sign back, near below Dumo. Na, Moya, no more cross so. Emergency ambulance bi when say nanado abreso woto ambulance se ma
1: constituencies no
0: constituencies sure. Me jidi say ebi wa from Plains North ebi wa from Plains South won say yen eya na me maka kra wo ye ya eye no ye bo won abaso so there's one there won acknowledge that but another o kai say nra obo won abaso wo bribi foforo so. Let me have some later. Ain't he your person? Your bridge across from Adosso to a chairman from Abuja. Actually, Mr. Contractors, this is going to be the longest bridge.
1: Yeah, 3.6 kilometers.
0: 3.6 kilometers. A big dual carriage. Ooh. And yet, it's a dummy bridge. Single lane, wouldn't mean you overtaking or so. When the way they are double lane, air cop, double lane, air bar. Wobenya lane for Aboboya, if you say, a targeted at food carton.
1: Yeah.
0: In the Aboboya near there, as I say, once near Mankakra at the cross, you know, once so Ebenya were lane, a well planned. Very long bridge. Now, we know you know.
1: Yeah, I think
0: that's Kumasi Expressway. Yanko Bobo say I'm fine, yo.
1: Yeah. Oh, my God.
0: When so, and you're busy on your day. Nina, you're the revenues now you're generating. And the bridge construction, air also, ever a Afram Plains.
1: Afram Plains.
0: Bridge, ever done by air also. Now, we'll say we are not spending. How can you justify that?
1: All right, well, two questions. Maybe I'll answer in 2 minutes, Mammy. Ni mfan komani mreye. Number one, minority, they say more reserves are dropping by $1.2 billion. Omu nimdi ya modi ye. Number two, say in the whole review, na enra, obos are more agenda 133, so 24-hour economy. No? How do you respond to the two? Ni mfan komani mreye.
0: Oh, 24-hour economy is on course. In fact, even though one can ever on the young document Nankasa media document Nankasa, there is sectorial performance and there is a section for me new anka that aspect on the trail. In see there is 24-hour economy, iguso eba nkakra. I mean, so there is no two ways about that. The other one are okay. There are seasonalities. Look, yes, at a point now your reserves echoes through to 5.7% of 5.7 months to cover 5.7 months of import.
1: Yes.
0: About, I think, 5 months of import or something. There are seasonalities in this. Oh, yeah, now we'll build it. It's me, Ecofem, now we'll build it. The 5 months of import is far more than almost 4 months of import now with Jamaica, you know. So it is neither here nor there. Yeah, the gun wrap, Abba, say we want to embark on an ambitious programmer. Yeah, bear accumulated reserves that will be enough to cover 15 months of import by 2028.
1: Mm-hmm.
0: Of course, that is a gold-led policy. Gold prices are starting back to Mukakra. And until I launch a policy, no? Yes, we are taking advantage of the gold prices and what sources they are. Now we recognize, sir, and so see a day a need to gold on Kwaso. Into see a share all other areas are a bit me ama yenya foreign exchange, ever boy na ya improve on our reserves. And nunti ni ISN, part of Niamana ye no ye cocoa board bill.
1: Mm-hmm.
0: New season at Ebe, a person cocoa board, mobilizing domestic revenue. No, they eto cocoa. No, now President Mahama directive awamayen about 50% of cocoa. I better no say you're processing it locally. Yeah, add the value. Nini na abebwa in improving on our foreign exchange, ne inflows, your forex inflows. Inti Nina, we are working towards refining our gold. Nini amaniama senior beya yebinya forex more into the economy. Now I am fire ni anto only gold. So now gold prices kofema na yen inya nsunsan so amaye. Inti it is okay. Ibi wahanu asi CD no. What is that this year? CD no. Depreciated slightly. Last year appreciated by 40.7%.
1: Yes.
0: This year depreciated by about 6% or so. Now, so Nasidi, you know, it is fairly stable. We are operating a flexible exchange rate regime, and yet fixed exchange rate regime. Into Sanya may a bit moving kakra. What is important is the stability. Say yebenya na in a certain reasonable band, no. And yet too volatile.
1: But with the reserves dropping, does it mean, sir, Moody's cana ye be beer, Mubetimi are counter for an
0: hour? Oh, of course. Bank of Ghana will always give an account for this. I mean, if you want to engage Bank of Ghana, they will give you all this. They will be doing intermediation or economy. It will go up, it will come down depending on what the demands are. I know it is normal. We are committed. So you're building reserves. So if you say Obi, bra. U.S. and the Middle East, one Iran in Tokoi Ebaye, who the effect on our neighboring countries, who the effect on now who say Ghana, yen de and to me are affecting to say counted, you know, now BBR COVID, BBR Russia Ukraine, Obeti BBR Russia Ukraine, what they say at all forcing a blame BBR on Middle East conflict, Anna. It is because we are building resilience. Reserves now you are building. Enunti and asan ye may buy ye timi e absorb ye. Inti enya de your reserves are drop kakra. But it is to help us withstand economic shocks. See and timi I'm building our reserves now. And ka ube hu the effect on our city. Ube hu the effect on our currency. Inti it is for that purpose.
1: Okay.
0: Intina, yeah, build the improve on our reserves. You need me to see your we will continue to build it. We have the resilience. Sani ebeya yebeti mi awe stand it myself.
1: Inti obi. 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Why? That's Thomas Nyakwampem, or a Deputy Finance Minister, MP for a Sojaman constituency, and amotezi ya neno e di nkomo. Eko si isa insuni. 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Yene Prince Majel Properties ebe di nkomo. Maxwell Etima ewo studio. 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
2: Nyami adum ya huye.
1: Bibiye kuyi.
2: Nyami adum bibiye kuyi.
1: Nyami ase. Inti Prince Majel Properties.
2: Yeah.
1: E company benya. Moya den.
2: Yeah, yeah, CC no yeton asase.
1: Oh, okay. Yeah. Na moya asase adwuma na che.
2: Yeah, yeah, che.
1: Be how many years ni?
2: Be 7 years.
1: Oh, 7 years.
2: And
1: I'm a ton asase.
2: Watch one.
1: E di monsase na de dahin.
2: CC no ye wo Shy Hills.
1: Shy Hills.
2: Yeah, your the promotion ashese so wo Shy Hills. Yeah.
1: Oh, okay. Inti mono monsase no moya den na monsa eka. Ah, more tongue. Monsu muto fru be on a more tongue.
2: Okay, so yet all a him for now.
1: I am for now.
2: Yes.
1: Direct.
2: Direct.
1: More proper document yes. Covering the land.
2: Yeah, we will be beer.
1: Ah, maybe Toby, I mean, yes, you will
2: be. There is no problem with Askra.
1: Oh, you sure?
2: Or more, my bias here, beer, be testify to this fact. Mm. Yeah.
1: In the Shy Hills, and if I be a monkeys, no one.
2: Yes, yes.
1: Oh.
2: Yes.
1: Oh. Okay. In the litigation freelance.
2: Litigation freelance. No case is me case is so say yen sas no air litigation free.
1: Mm.
2: Yeah, air litigation free. Problem be any.
1: In the promotion into a buona ba saying
2: about 20,000 Ghana cedis.
1: For one plot.
2: For one plot.
1: 70 yeah. By 100.
2: 70 by 100. Yes. Now ton so I am out 30 bags of cement. Now with media share of project as
1: no more the mammy free.
2: A free
1: 30 bags.
2: 30 bags of cement. Yeah.
1: Mm.
2: Yeah.
1: That's interesting. In the dodua me pay be a menye bi.
2: Yeah. Dodua u pay be ano. Unsa ebeka. Unsa ebeka.
1: Aye babya. More demarcating sasin is why baby come.
2: Very well. Yeah, demarcating assassin. Yeah, yeah. Pillars no roads bibia edidemu yeah inti no oba ya ye bibia dada
1: kania wo ho
2: oba inti na Saturday bia ye free site visitation ye ma opportunity ne se obe ba no wa be hwe asase no na wankasa wadi hu adanse yeah
1: it is a mebe tobi na mitua ka how long na modem document be mame
2: yes by a month no na o document are ready
1: a
2: yes,
1: month
2: by a
1: genuine
2: month.
1: Document
2: ni aye document amao ye amao site plan any indenture yes yeah
1: oh, okay yeah. In the 20,000 aye promotion no
2: yeah.
1: More payment plan or one and I was in between in a boom at a go
2: yeah over Prince Major Properties even though a promotion no ye amao sa akwenya no
1: mm-hmm.
2: Yeah, about 3 months.
1: Oh, three
2: yes,
1: months.
2: It was our initial payment of 5,000 or above.
1: Okay.
2: Yes, now the account. Yeah, about
1: three months. Now the
2: yes, now the year. Yeah, now the
1: that's nice.
2: Yeah.
1: Shy Hills.
2: Shy Hills. And here was this year.
1: Oh, that's Shy cool. Hills. In the more office, no way.
2: Yeah, well, a shy man.
1: Ashaiman.
2: Yeah,
1: okay.
2: Ashaiman. Okay. Udru Ashaiman. Osani overhead no. Ekwa Ashaiman trafficker. Yeah, yeah. Opposite Nova Filling Station. Eho
1: mm.
2: Ena Prince. Prince Major Properties. Oh, okay. Office.
1: In the Honam office now all these years.
2: Yes, yeah, Honuma. Yeah, Honuma.
1: Oh, that's nice.
2: Formerly, Bibia Stone Boy office.
1: Ewo.
2: Ni
1: sales office. Honam office.
2: Yes. Ewo. Ewo.
1: Oh, the same
2: yeah,
1: place.
2: The same building.
1: Oh, okay.
2: Yeah. Yeah, the same building.
1: Okay. In those days, when I'm wearing side visit, the Saturdays.
2: Eh, yeah, Saturdays. Saturday be a day in Kofo Echo site. Mm. But apart from Saturday, Monday to Friday, they be a obinyam reno, offer office, so na ubuki appointments, I bit me at work. But Saturday, dear, Saturday be a yako mass site visit.
1: Free, eh, yeah, free.
2: Eh, free. Eh, free. Ube drew ya swear, hope. Yeah, yeah, the car be fow, Echo site.
1: Oh, okay.
2: Yeah.
1: Prince Majel Properties.
2: Properties, yeah.
1: In the more number, be a bit of frame, will be to my friend.
2: Me patch
1: okay, and the factory can
2: see. Your number is near me, you know.
1: Yes.
2: And you bit me a frame, will be a
1: 0557 111078.
2: 0557 111 0578 anase 0557 11079 0557 11079 numbers two you free ebia onsa ebekan.
1: Oh, okay, okay, that's nice. It is a wood yemia Prince Magel Properties in Como and yenewon ada and sase ena omoton and they said they work on a promotion 20,000 Ghana is ubenya one plot Shy Hill so the whole ebia area, a very nice place, green rene wohone a solid assassin so edda for many afina uku chabi pobi mu ansana wetimi esi wodai enti you have to rush na wetimi akwa jewu so wodi promotion na last for how long
2: promotion no ye di be wie ya no no ye ka say die I think say echina ye ko site next week be last site visitation for this particular promotion. Yes,
1: hey. Yes. Really, Adoma, that's where also be able to
2: next week. Nyame Adoma, last site visitation for the promotion.
1: 20,000 cities.
2: 20,000 cities. 20,000.
1: Oh, that's cool. That's meaning our final message be able to media to jam.
2: Yeah, okay. Inti no nyame adoma echi na ye hwe obi enim bra be hwe asase no. Ye ka shy he say dodo na nim se ewechi. Enso no ye hwe obi an crying se bra be hwe asase no. Eye free site visitation. Inti mesa boy number ne so. Fa number no na fre nyame adoma echi na na pa by 7 a.m. na ye nyina ye hie mu akọ site o. Number no eye 0557 11 10 78 0557 11 10 78
1: Super, super, super. Maxwell,
2: yeah,
1: that's
2: yeah,
1: that's papa. Maxwell Atima, if we Prince Magel Properties and a buyer, you better than you want by a bar discussion segment. Yeah, they should share so. I'm a momaker say technical advisor to the finance minister, Frederick Emisa, Ewo Studio. Has sounds in the air, share him, sir. The Honorable Collins Adoma Kumensa, a barbecue. He serves as deputy ranking on the Energy Committee in Ghana's Parliament. Ye we are prepared pa. Yenu won AD and Como. Tia we mami, me basis ya.
3: When I wake up in the morning, I brush my teeth.
4: Oh, Fabia, now what you do say? And now what did you know?
5: Mom, pa, Charles, I took piss now that the buyer no. Send me this chimney, and I'm in num shame, and I'm a boss of no me.
4: Wait, yeah, excuse. Abo Fratia, what's sorry, no pa? 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And son, where did you? Now, no, so at the end of yesterday, what you truth say?
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5: Nah, I'm the dead, that's a strawberry. 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
4: Debbie, any, and your toothpaste, and your toffee, why? 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Be mama, fra, with the infirm you, no, or pimum fiancia, dear, to treat one, say. Every say, a bois, a sea, a mob. To crew, Anna Ashe, a pamum wawa mwawa, a hase, ne mana wwa dim mapa, me boma de se, me de Kel Kids toothpaste, be mami metri tree woman se, abribia, Kel Kids toothpaste, and mamma Francis to tree ye ni jese.
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7: Ninety Tia Bruchenko more. I quakua manqua. I contejo. Eddie Bro was semper 94.7 FM. So
9: it remained done as the Indian woman on it. You almost see a cacra. You almost will hunu. Yes, yatia. In your netas here. Yaka boom.
10: Memory Debia, a bonusia, a pemusia. A question of what you change your home. Our abruce said the Yakuhu, any diabu drufi, the yehu, near her, the ye, near the abba, the enyano, and you can say, yea,
9: say, never say. brochin kumo ne dimu tintim pa
7: ye be no ma hodo a e won kofo aman so a ye betimi dia bo gana amna fane to ma pefra o man yimpuntu na habot san passport won sansam ni nyina ye de bro e wa brochin ko modjumadi yi mu ye be san so mu akwanya no wa chere wa dwen
6: Robert David me kaso fi Germany
11: Kobe okay, yeah Amsterdam
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7: shenison say e mimi ne de bia 6 p.m. Bogenie Abrochin Komoni.
12: You will laugh. You will cry. 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
7: Ensema wudwa esi nyina emu akasia ewosa wuti biara asempa yetia ena obetino asempa yetia eye kasie bwa yedebrew ewo asempa fm enwe no nsia empire mu 6:30 sharp ensema wudwa esisi ye hunye ni nyina yedebrew asempa yetia eye straight to the point essence asempa yetia.
13: 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How it really moves? 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Transport for Papa. 500 Cs for Saturday's funeral. 2,000 Naira for the cousin sitting jump in Abuja. Because we don't just move money, we take care of people. Money moves in every direction. Uncle to nephew, nephew to uncle, sister to brother on Monday, brother back to sister on Friday. And it moves together. The funeral contribution, the susu, the wedding levy, the hospital bill in the family WhatsApp group. In Africa, money is rarely one person's transaction. It's many people moving small amounts toward one purpose. That's how money moves here. And there's one bank built

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Tourist Sesque Centennial celebrations roll on. Infantipim invite all old boys, associates, and the general public to the prestigious second Infantipim 150th anniversary lecture. This is not just a lecture, it is a masterclass for national transformation. Addressing a nation at a crossroads, we are honored to present the distinguished Dr. Mohammed Ibn Chambers, renowned international diplomat and statesman. He will be dissecting a theme critical to our collective future, educating for peace, democracy, and responsible citizenship. Date Wednesday, 29 July 2026. Time 5:30 p.m. prompt. Venue, the Accra Reed Church Hall. 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

Ghana and across Africa. How it really moves? 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It moves 100 times a day on Ecobank's digital platform. Airtime for that's your sister. Transport for Papa. 500 Cs for Saturday's funeral. 2,000 Naira for the cousin sitting jump in Abuja. Because we don't just move money, we take care of people. Money moves in every direction. Uncle to nephew, nephew to uncle, sister to brother on Monday, brother back to sister on Friday. And it moves together. The funeral contribution, the susu, the wedding levy, the hospital bill in the family WhatsApp group. In Africa, money is rarely one person's transaction. It's many people moving small amounts toward one purpose. That's how money moves here. And there's one bank built

The National Pensions Regulatory Authority, NPRA, is the regulatory body of the pensions industry in Ghana, ensuring the compliance of the three-tier pension scheme, being the mandatory basic national social security scheme, first tier, managed by SNET, a mandatory fully funded and privately managed occupational pension scheme, second tier, and a voluntary fully funded and privately managed provident fund and personal pension scheme. Employer enforcement has been beefed up, and therefore we are entreating all employers to enroll their workers onto the first and second tier mandatory schemes and paid

0: Cup Fever no abo na Electroland Ghana Limited e di stadium ni je ni e ba wo fie we die ya tete ni ama ni nyina aso ye pese wo go bia pefe na wetin ya bwaje wo so asa wuti stadium hobi and enti ni e 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
1: She said, "Yeah, yeah, to be out here." It's a shiny shop.
2: Mary Potts, no way.
1: Minya, so many pumps, yeah. It's a shiny button. 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I mean, why, yes, I guess I never could know. 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
0: Anything, Tia Bruchenko, Akwa Mankwa, Akuntejo, Eddie Bro was Sempa, 94.7 FM. So,
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4: Concept no work for Abrochin for wo mu wa man na nemu. 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Wo mu kura na so program no mu aso project mu e nwa nwa.
0: Shenison. 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

0: Saso, kumtontom preko, nani sham ne die, e demonstronko.
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2: You know how money moves in Ghana and across Africa. How it really moves? It doesn't move once a month. It moves 100 times a day on Ecobank's digital platform. Airtime for that's your sister. Transport for Papa. 500 Cs for Saturday's funeral. 2,000 Naira for the cousin sitting jump in Abuja. Because we don't just move money, we take care of people. Money moves in every direction. Uncle to nephew, nephew to uncle, sister to brother on Monday, brother back to sister on Friday. And it moves together. The funeral contribution, the susu, the wedding levy, the hospital bill in the family WhatsApp group. In Africa, money is rarely one person's transaction. It's many people moving small amounts toward one purpose. That's how money moves here. And there's one bank built for it.

0: Adriania. 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

0: from the Galaxy. 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
1: She said ye to be a dear. It's a she knew shop.
2: My report no way.
1: Minya, so many person ye. 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
1: 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Frederick, my mama wa kwaba at a saying.
2: Yes, sir, don't boko.
1: Bibia koye.
2: Bibia koye.
1: Ministry of Finance boko.
2: Wow, sha. Send the economy in numbers here. You are to force your boss at 2 4 6 yeah. To jay and the dano. You who say, Yamia dum, Bibia koye.
1: Yamiasi. Honorable Collins, Adoma Kumensa, Ababe Kansa, Ewo Studio, Oko Parliament, or a former Deputy Energy Minister, and a Parliament committees, no? Committee ba kwa in here pa, the first, na ye Mines and Energy Committee, but as you watch him, I no Energy Committee. Honorable Mibwa.
3: Sanity.
1: Is there Energy Committee?
3: Yeah, Energy Committee, yes.
1: Uh-huh. Honorable, you're deputy ranking member on that committee. Akwaba, na pum to sing.
3: Na kupa hando mwumini abema.
1: Koye.
3: Asemo.
1: Ade, asemo.
3: Emi, fibo my neighbor.
1: Sa.
3: Emi, ya kwa
1: abri. Uvi constraints in there.
3: Economy is different.
1: Sa.
3: Uye, honi different.
1: I would say Kriafuo no
3: ego. I mean, say economy.
1: For Tony,
3: economy different. Submission. Make sure say the hardy thing.
1: The hardy in it.
3: Every day they say prof. Only prof. They almost die. I cry. They are painting puppets. Yeah, but that's.
1: Economy is different.
3: Different, bro.
1: Oh, wow. Yeah, no, numbers. Oh, finance minister, Ebo Boso.
3: So, you know, so that numbers.
1: Numbers need looking good.
3: They are rapping. I'm going to 15 miles a day to go to the farm.
1: Hmm.
3: I'm going to say numbers near fine. Hmm. I'm going to say 15 miles, 20 miles a day. I'm going to be a friend in Chono.
1: A quail fool.
3: I'm going to buy into your car. I'm going to catch the figures.
1: Mm.
3: It will be economy different.
2: Obi koko ni etia.
1: As in much here, we need.
2: Oh, etia, etia.
1: We are sure.
2: Yegusu.
3: Ah, kase na kari.
1: Koko yegusu. Much here.
2: Oh, yentia yeye. Yegusu.
3: No, it is no boy.
2: Yegusu na 15 kilometers no.
1: Yes.
2: Enyen dene beda ho. Aumu nante kono. Collins wa MP acho.
1: Yeah.
2: Wa madam fupa. Wa MP acho na. And yet, President Mahama baya na 15 kilometers
1: nebada.
2: A better hoda dada. Na bibinti and 8 years omu into miya no. In tisa usha ya President Mahama through ni minister to force him or announce bibi and ra. I see a bear over 1,000 kilometers of agricultural roads.
1: Agric enclave roads. Yes.
2: Across the country. Mm. We've done it in 4 clusters.
1: Yes.
2: If you jack a break out. And see, a $500 million project with the World Bank.
1: Yeah.
2: And see,
1: so a feeder route in Kwan.
2: Feeder routes. So that, in fact, a bill of her paved, but a lot is being done by the feeder roads department. Mm. And see, President Mahamani say, Ghana, no, sebi ye kwi afo omo hwe omo fifre pana omo
1: de do
2: omo de do enti kakra ye nso ibituni aya bo omo a ye be lesson omo be de no ena ye gusu ye no enti akocha ro enti Collins if cha kwa break ho
1: now who 15 miles now can I walk the state of the road
3: I'm not talking about the state of the road
1: okay
3: that is their lifestyle o be kwa be ye e kwan no e wo ho they walk
1: still I won't be 15 miles
3: na kwa e kwa me kan me come to easy nya say quota ni ho there are some parts are quota we also quota ni ho I'm talking about their lifestyle o busa na say it is same and all figures and I'm see me ho no and the figures are same it different their economy is different it no busa na say koko for yetu o munyi na say o yetu a afi dey say yetu a na enu enye no bo man
1: that is farmers from bo man a
3: they say more than 65,000, approximately 65,000 people. 60% of them are farmers. 40% of that 60% are cocoa farmers.
2: Into your honor, beer cocoa, no beer anyone is
3: happening. They say, I'm telling you that my economy. It's what they're trying to count here. No, I'm telling you, my name is coming here. Okay, I said, no, there are two forces, guy, no, boom, my money, Adiana.
1: Nothing, no money.
3: Are you enjoying Moka? That is the economy. Obedi ni cocoa, see, awa. In February last year. In anticipation, say October, prices no will inch up.
1: Mm-hmm.
3: Or the 3,500 naira. October in Tianica, February a bank will meeting. A buying buyer was worth just to 2,500. He's losing 1,000 per bag. Or say the 3,500 how is he going to pay? Up to now in Tianica, that is his economy. Into what the account figures no? Oh yeah, must make a painting company. So go abroad to grow. Make a move of watch out.
2: Obi,
3: kokwa economy.
2: Obi, kokwa 70 there. Ehun because Collins say Collins be kind of crowd. Be hun say kokun, kokwa asem no. Eye na ban. E na ese kokku, e ma gana fo. Omo run kokku down. Kokku board down. Kokku board e ka mini kokku board. Asisi omo ji omo hu enje. Enti processor Endra one of the laws, sir, yearly, cocoa board reform bill.
1: Cocoa board reform bill.
2: Yes, we are reforming the cocoa board and making sure, say, at least 70% the Alabama farmers. We are also going to, rework how cocoa board raise funding. Mm-hmm. Who's the first normal common on it?
1: Yes, syndicated loans.
2: Syndicated loans, no. Who say? Collins mo omo wo abem no 2023 omo into me anko
1: e omo so omo take decision say they will not do syndication
2: baby with the 40 with debt the international community I then a stop you from coming to the market and you omo no omo into me anko ya mo omo they tried the national committee now
1: bank bia
2: Ghana na mo ye junk obi anywhere hwe obehwe enim enti cocoa noa almost saying no. Cocoa industry no almost saying no. 18 months are yabi. And their prices. Eye far far higher than Cote d'Ivoire. As you see, Cote d'Ivoire for a smuggle cocoa, eba Ghana. And they cocoa prices are a collapse on the international market. First, no, omo breno. No muton cocoa no. About 8,000. If you to mukwaya could do 9,000. Koko, see here, economy 3,000. So there was no way a buying bit me then aton koko at that same price. Aton koko at that same price I make for. But what we even did, they say we gave them 90% of the international FOB price. Say ye jizikano, ye the almost nini na then e make for. Call is mohono between 30% and 40% normal the make for. By the 90% they make you for. But cocoa no. Cocoa ne ohona. In 1980s, a PNDC law. Eddie cocoa board by ye reform kakrano. Obian ye reform bia. A thing na ye take the bull by the horn. Ah, ye de then ye di a new bill. To even bar that bill will even bar cocoa the cocoa board. From doing all these quasi fiscal activities. Cocoa roots ne near man ekeka no. Udi anisa uto cocoa na uton, shrimp na to cocoa na ton.
1: aban pepe sika foforo de aye
2: aban em aban pepe sika fo aye
1: no bi na mo de feeder ye kan say agric enclave
2: roots agric enclave roots na ban into cocoa board on ye you are not supposed to be building roads aban ministry of roads and highways omo nomo your roads and you know cocoa no a comprehensive solution and a de bano. Now, what she present Mahama and Samuel Juma on your touch and go on my number for a foreign sermon by so Usher Doom saw sovereign permanently and so free power in 2016. The same thing and a year solving Kokono. And the catcher calling say Kokono, in fact, ya solving Bill no. Collins now be finance committee. Omo conclave is here of parliament. Omo conclave is here. Omo dream bill no. I be ba. Ah, Collins, bring your opportunity. A contribute on the floor.
1: It is a farmer being sunk can is sick car. Assurance be now.
2: Assurance, they say, cocoa board, a resist car, Oguso Tietia. So Nancy, how to say, you release almost, was it 2 points something billion? And then subsequent to that, we release another money again. Of course, Obian to mean can Ninia Omina to mean in San Comusicape.
1: But we've not experienced that before.
3: Obi,
1: sir, in a cocoa season, yebu payments not taught. Your experience in business.
2: Obi, prices collapse here. Cocoa prices collapse here. Ye kra cocoa no, Ghana ye cocoa. Obian to.
1: It's not the first time in Yasa.
2: It's not the first time, but this time, a canal now man brought to cocoa board in the first need to make a bubble sia. Ebeding, ebitia farmerska. Now government's hiding a holy cocoa no until the time will be to me hiding at home. But this time, cocoa board, eka, bubro, cocoa board is insolvent. Into kwa, obia mouska. Government, nanka sanu so boka kuobo siano. Ono so cry, unsustainable, ono so cry, unsustainable debt. Ain't he all these things that are bad together? Almost Ukraya, almost Kono, and almost yeah, forward sales. Forward sales. Calling so name, okay.
1: Yes, sir, it's been with us.
2: Almost Tong Kokono, Edie. In fact, forward sales is a Omakojiscano. Omukojiscano no mudie. No musha omobose, Kokono, Yetia, yet the bebrew. It's about 300,000 tons now. Yet to I because a international contract in tea. Ujia, now I day, now de kuchia. It's a cocoa no crana yejeno. 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Apart from cocoa board, a kananka said that on a root omo ye, almuntia, a fertilizer, so omutia, omututo, yo muntia, yeka juice saxen. Unim say juice sax omo togu, a bit cocoa board bitch be using for 20 years. And there, and there, and there, and there, and there, oko temapota, omu nya baby in paki jusaks. Na, enya broni be ya, utubi to juksasa, utubi you soon for the next 20 years. 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
1: Maminji, Collins, enti, how do you respond? Now we are, Yemra Media Budget Review. Yes.
3: Economics na mbrawe kan. Mimi diye ni makola. Pente mpampeti ya suku abro ma economics.
1: More economics na
3: mbrawe. Mbrawe kama.
1: Okay.
3: Odi, ononye, ni figures na.
1: Okay.
3: Misu me, loka eko. Ose, yeah, bro, yeah, the cat. Yes, sir. I'm gonna buy a cocoa price. Yes,
1: net 3,100.
3: Not a
1: canoe. Yes,
3: a coin version of the court 3,005.
1: A more announcing new price, no mutum.
3: And a canoe.
1: Yes,
3: it's a cow out me increasing.
1: Ube Timmy,
3: sir.
1: So, we are
2: sending the international price in the benchmarking.
3: It's the price of cocoa. It's not because of your boka.
1: Okay,
3: and yes, a cabin. Because mupa na e kana wo kana wo
1: ba mutum
3: it me and what is the whole argument about e kada ho ntini atso about 25 e ka wo ho na wo de call 3500 wo be a press conference e bo ho samrane say His Excellency John Dramani Yaba reset agenda
1: aban papa
3: aba wo de call 3500 sometime na kana wo kana wo So what argument are you making? Say, say, I say, what's this happening there? What's the MP before Bogato? Now buy another car and now start to with quarter five. Obi, who sees so? I started cocoa business for Ghana. What be that? Say cocoa tamaso. Yentiment yo cocoa for car. The year net him. I say, Buama, you were July, you were called August. What be that? Mm-hmm. Ah, so when you reset now, printing 40. Sure. Unima me catch you. Or come forward sale. Or make proper forward sale. I will go mine. Are you aware, say, cocoa farmers, or mutom cocoa, no, even before October?
1: Mm-hmm. So I'm with the quadri loan. I'm with the cocoa.
3: That's the point I'm making.
1: Loan.
3: It will forward sale now. Can we do it? I will go mine. One man in the park corner, the 3,005 now quadri loan. October, do you went here? February also call emergency meeting. Oh, buy, I'll say 2,500. Or book 1,000. There's a video, there's a gentleman in my constituency, over 2,000 bags. Omo omo to turn in anticipation, say, by October, price in the Bekosro. Obi, we book 2 million Ghana city, or if you jack a brain off. Go and tell him, say, I could find the current thing, I book 2 million. The reality on the ground is different. It's different. This explanation, I'm not going to be able to do it. I feel not soon, I'm a chassis. Up to now, they've not been paid. To now, Obi, imagine my constituency where 40% of the people are cocoa farmers. Do you know what this means? Do you know what the effect of it in my constituency? Mammy, you see what? What's the cocoa farmer?
1: Yeah, but someone saw explaining reality and switch.
3: And then, I don't call 35. Now, cocoa farmer can anywhere. And all the G would in. Minus out and that press communication also not yet. And on my announcement, 35. We'll say, yay, you need to me. My yet you might see a pass. Our two is forcing. Oof, yeah, oof, good if it's 35. Udi a jaw, I could follow 3-1 or cry my egg. I could follow a bone, yatia, say, Ghana for 20. Jan 3-1.
2: Oh, men, kasa, kufa don bon, sa.
3: Oh, Debbie, that's an asthma maker. Asthma maker, yeah. That's what you're
2: saying. Debbie, so be in tia, sir. Oh, Debbie, kasa, ubi, ubi, kufa. Debbie,
3: minyo, anmo, gana form wuti, en. Thank intelligent people.
2: On boy, sa, on boy, sa.
3: If you jack wambri for, I send me message, say, so wuti, emi, um.
2: Oh, but name is church, patcha, sa, kufa don bon, sa.
3: Oh, I've not said so. Oh, is that I'm going?
1: Debbie.
3: Mon namo, ya kwa tu abba, mon namo, say, kufa don dia, on ya de. And I'm okay, Bubon, the dean, baby, woman in names. I could find one Nadian, Coco, way, Yama, Idamo, 3,100. Would him say, or must I announce myself, they are maintaining the price
1: for the new season?
3: The same price.
1: 2,500 now.
3: I wouldn't say, woman, something away.
1: Yes, because it be a world market price, the improvement be a my
3: market price, Nasa drop here now. It's added no man's son. Why didn't they drop it?
2: Obi.
1: As a man farmer below 2,500.
3: Because the argument they made when they brought it to 2,500, they said it is because of the international market.
1: Mm-hmm.
3: It happened to say international market now drop it further. And so, so well maintained at 2,500.
2: Obi, call is a sabesi form.
3: Oh!
2: It's a cocoa politics.
3: I'm not going to be able to do it. Now, I'm talking the reality. Obi, and I'm seeing more video. Biwa. TV 3 for your interview.
1: Yeah, TV 3 for the normal Macola.
3: What's the meaning? Watching.
1: Oh, send me a show. Say, well,
3: no, there'll be boss. I'm watching.
1: No, me, pull you.
3: Oh, my man, send them on. No, Montreal. Watching. The economy no a difference from the figures. No, can
1: watch. Jump for my DBS. I am trading and trading. This
3: is the Obi Venkasa.
1: A jump for my. I'm a tie cancer.
3: Reset and then. recent agenda, everybody because you're tired. I know what to say. I too force to say that inflation above from 2% power control.
1: Yes.
3: And the other you're tired. That's the point I'm making.
1: And the figures they show on
3: where the reality on the ground. And you're gonna make on TV 3. Yeah, TV 3. Me, TV 3. where the anya a man of him. Mako Casa, oh, where the man for that
1: comfort
3: selection. Wait, TV 3. Obi Movido may send him a domic. Oh, the old monster me. And it's just about 5 minutes. Monty the gun of one man a canon.
1: Ewo Jomo. Okay, my way in fire, Mra, because I'm a deputy finance, maybe Frederick, I'm a deputy finance minister, didn't come extensively. But Collins, and son of Frederick, maybe I'm no issue with Enra, they are to force and bear any day. What is the issue? Why do you think,
3: said, on moment, so change him?
1: No, you didn't come close to 1 hour. It was church him, into Frederick, no, bear top.
3: Let me
1: see. Yes.
3: So, my releases. Maybe Ubi, which are there? So they will demean you know. Ubi also, my releases.
1: Yes.
3: Ubi, I'm in charge. Last 2 weeks, and the energy ministry, I'm doing 2025 performance report. By
1: okay,
3: Ubi, Patrick. You need to read the Miami. Wait there. This is official from the ministry. I'm going to figure something out. Patrick, grand total budget 2025.
1: Yes.
3: Scar in the moment here. Patroche, our budget is 1.2 billion. Secure at the moment is 627.
1: That's 2025.
3: Because
1: the whole year.
2: 657.
3: So,
2: 10 years.
3: There'll be actual expenditure. The variance I'm making. 10 years. I'm making. This is from the Energy Ministry for 2025. Budget at the moment 1.2. What they gave to the energy ministry, according to the same energy ministry report of the Mayo Energy Committee, Patrick.
2: Yeah.
1: Into
2: Obi.
1: No, Frederick.
2: Obi, maybe my responding quickly to this.
1: To energy ministry.
2: Energy ministry.
1: Okay.
2: Collins, are deputy minister for energy.
1: Yes.
2: Was serving with Abemuda. Now, on him say, on to me, fa ade we enkasa.
1: Adentia.
2: But politics in ti.
1: Adentia.
2: Share. Say, yema wa approved budget. 1.2 billion at the moment. No? Sikano payments ni niya enden, embada yo. Because, ebi wo ha ube ko contracting period ni mwiriye no. Ube ko ye fene sayin, ube ye ube ma contract no. Ni biya wo September, wo August. So, most of the projects, ministries, most of the capital projects, they carry on to the following fiscal year. It call his name say business or wa bem no but my ministry ben agency ben budgets and I hear car say this year we spend 1 point you ever spend 1 billion
1: almost to spend
2: almost a canina because most of the projects they carry on to the next fiscal year. It call is the way they why are they
3: Mitie Amprem. Who na honi Amprem ye interview?
1: Yes.
3: Ose ministry bi wa releasing. Releases a call. I know Amprem as mo ka je woni.
1: Yes.
3: I know Amprem as mo ka je woni.
1: Yes.
3: Afi mi ni anese den 2025 e bia no entime we je go 2026.
2: Oh. I don't understand. Me say you can release I see. And then mami take the opportunity.
1: The honor can was a man release.
2: Any release?
1: Or say, Sikanan Kasa.
2: Payments.
1: Yeah, or say, payment.
3: Actual expenditure. Yeah. AS657.
1: Okay.
2: Payments. Payments.
3: I'm trying to tell you, sir, in some of more canon, the ministers are our friends.
1: Omo ho chre omo.
3: Me say, I won't say an agreek in a mutual way. No, no,
1: something I'm hosting.
3: Thank you. I am telling my brother, say the figures, no, the flowery speech, no, is nice. But on the ground.
1: In general, there are two kinds of statutory payment on my ninja on time, as you see, offer NHIL. They are current on payment. Ninja and so any. Okay.
3: Sir, does it feel me with you?
1: Yeah, with you.
3: Me bona maso.
1: Okay.
3: Idi mbina minka. Me bona maso. Idi waye ni ye ni me bona maso. Ye omko ye so me. It is also energy with you,
1: yes
3: sir.
1: Yeah.
3: Me bona maso.
1: Also they are current.
3: Me bona maso.
1: Na dey na untime
3: ma. Energy me sika ni mai.
2: Obi.
1: Say, even 2026.
3: Me ka so much any.
2: Obi. Obi.
3: Me
2: Obi, it's in your match. Who say? Collins, ne yam yan say, what's not by muda?
3: Frederick,
2: only say, Big Collins, Mammy Cassandry, what's not by muda? On him say, your projector, your mau budgeter. Budgets no, it spills over. In the actual payment within the year, almost always, in fact, always is below your approved limit. What Collins is even refusing to admit,
1: yes,
2: say,
1: yes,
2: energy ministry no survey or honor. Ah, oh, what of energy because of a ranking when you are on my sending documents. I'm a winning. He's refusing to admit the fact, say, the interventions we have made in the energy sector. Ah, and then what's it? When your lights, when your light and cost through the canyon, is so and cost through that much. Ah, we say when who say,
1: yeah, and then cost. I say,
2: meba. In comparison to what it could have been,
1: mm-hmm,
2: if the energy minister and the finance minister had not strategically worked to switch the light crude oil use in energy production to gas,
1: Last year we bought only about a parcel.
2: This time we have over 50 million mm scf of gas. Mm-hmm. Are you used for production of power?
1: Mm-hmm.
2: And no, and now
3: you're putting electricity cost by 28%. Hey, and your gas
2: Collins,
3: number, again.
2: Collins, say, you're energy politics. Waha, you're energy politics. Waha,
3: energy politics.
2: Say, energy politics.
3: Waha, I'm a person. I'm a cancer. I'm amping. The whole thing was like releases.
2: But Collins, release.
1: Okay.
2: And get the same as actual payment.
3: Now, actual payment,
2: release and get the same as actual payment.
1: Release,
2: budget say 1.2. And I release, I hear more 700. And actual payment. And I may tell Collins, say, was serving in government. It means, say, when you get a budget, you are required to spend it within the year, within the financial year.
1: Yes.
2: But contracts roll over.
1: It may ever. That's right.
2: And it always happens. He shouldn't use this to say, releases are not going.
1: My only views on the media budget, Uriya, now I responded to me.
2: Okay.
1: Why? Now, it's
3: me. My views are there. I have my views.
1: Okay.
3: My views are there. My views. My views are there. My interview.
1: No, I told you, I inflation aye very stable. Na se Ghana for be judge na yen judge on inflation, yen judge on job creation,
3: okay,
1: and I think what can
2: stability of the city.
1: And a stability of the city. And a Ghana for fan judge on as finance
3: say inflation buffer. What should be the effect?
1: It slow down the way our prices are cost.
3: And it should increase your
1: purchasing power. Capacity. Yes,
3: secure. Then I'm calling for nega.
1: I must say yen twadi.
3: In nothing. So what is the effect of the inflation? Inflation and buffer. The whole idea is inflation and buffer with at least come and pet simple about control. Omotone, your man say, yen po. That is the verdict of the people on the inflation. That is the verdict of the people.
1: But that same people, so name say, because I knew more majority imported, no. Say, city no any stable, and come here more cities, no masses, dollars. Or more cost any BBA because so now they have a relatively stable
3: city. There's a video be a papa be a ton, bro. What's the first name, bro? Near 2,000 per bag or so. That time, granny, to a fair about 500. Oh, no, been top. Oh, no, been top. Eh? Electricity from 2025 to now. Oh, much, how many percentage?
1: Almost 28%.
3: Thank you. It may be a bow mine. nanko to 100 cedis a month si so beto sen
1: 128
3: nti inflation o kan aye no nti wonye de si se so kwa broma fo nka sen obi ano fa VIP akufu ado time na 100 cedis na 120 ene pa cho sen. That is the reality on the ground. It means you may catch and say the figures, no, they look nice on paper, but may send they say, or more making sure that figures will translate into the lives of the ordinary person. And decide then, where is the argument? Say inflation above for one, above for man, no, no, no. That shouldn't be the end game. The end game is that it should translate. My California interview, which will tell you, say, inflation above for. OBC Canada is what the Tony said. The more you do, the more buy, you know, or my Tony Oman more. I must say, Tony Oman. They're not selling. No home, the cocoa farmers, almost like my Omako Bobesia, a count of interest, they pile up. The transport fare, Uncle Duco Kumase, Uncle Tia, 10 cities, 15 cities, and 25. Or fuck a ticket yet here. In say say KJT abeko bo man street no trot trot for no abanti momo increase in spite of the increment in the petrol prices e do ndom here ofa kan if KJT a osmesi wo kronom
1: me demo ko kronom
3: me demo ko kronom to bia betia 5 cedis wo do kronom na asate pai bo ho bo ho bo ho bo ho ma sa atenem ma sa etia 5 cedis before be do bo ma no etia 25 cedis. That is the reality on the ground. It is mesremia behind the beautiful figures, no. Behind the fantastic figures, no. Let's say no. It should reflect. It should. 2025, energy is smoking. Renegotiations. So many savings of 250 million. 2025, oh. 2020, about 2025 budget, 2026 budget. Wouldn't say 2 days ago, we went on the parliament. 2 days ago. And a committee yet now. At what point does the negotiation end? It only ends when Parliament ratifies it. But they've captured it as a savings. We see it now, so 2 days ago, the FIFA report was quite complainary. I'm soon busy 1,200 megawatts. Yeah, they're massive. We don't know where for SPV.
1: Special purpose.
3: They've created a special purpose vehicle. A new company.
1: State led.
3: Yes. When there's VRE. Want to do a second gas processing plant, another SPV. But there's Ghana Gas. Up to date, they've not even briefed the Committee of Energy on the details where they are. This media year now talk as a mania assassin. We are now being told
1: assassin for the second
3: time. Yes, it's in there, it's in the media, you know. These are the realities, Obi. These are the realities. Now, say, let me share energy minister. The energy minister, no energy minister, he's now receiving a brief from the SPV, the company. Yes.
1: Na sir, onona ebe lidia me yakretia na.
3: Eh? Busa minye ze.
1: Say ni minister.
3: Busa no. Say ministry energy yakretia busa.
1: That's one of a technical advisor to the finance minister.
3: It's one of yakretia. Yes. They went to give.
1: Oh.
3: Yes. That is why the energy minister is now being briefed. And the videos are there.
1: Hey.
3: Yes, and then make out.
1: Or that dems on the Nangu Abonte.
3: Oh, we'll be in Kansas. I knew you were brothel. I knew you were talking about it. It means you make a chair to say, Many Jim, don't move here, pe. Shall we be now? Kumasi Expressway.
1: Yes.
3: We'll be in the Mishe. Why wouldn't you get to a Daniel Jantua?
1: Nana
3: Jantua.
1: Sure.
3: In the Facebook page. Ubi. Na. Edmine.
1: Expressway. I mean, sir, for the first time in a long while, a GOG funded project, and yes, Kenny, you know, dedicated a good account more like an escrow ewo Bank of Ghana egum into Accra Kumasi Expressway holding account $1.7 billion egum obi amfan sanka omunyanya contractor in September or sha sia ye kwan no acha 2028 omawi good yes, news ana
3: oh e kwan dey yen yes e to kwan
1: mhm
3: un kwan no na
1: yeah
3: and the Musa FM obi me pepboy
1: I think he basically was saying, the existing road,
3: the government needs $300 million
1: to deal with the existing road
3: to complete the Accra Kumasi bypasses that were started by President Nana Addankwa Akufo-Addo. Yet, we find it prudent to save $1.7 billion on an expressway that will take 3 to 7 years to complete.
1: Yeah, but that is where he may be wrong. The minister said because 2028.
3: It's not even about the timing. No?
1: Okay.
3: It's about the whole logic of keeping 1.7 billion in an account when 300 million can complete
1: the existing one.
3: The existing one, and it takes us 7 hours, 8 hours.
1: Honored, I had my issues with the deputy minister.
3: Said some of the bypasses are really 70% complete.
1: But my argument is that they've not abandoned them.
3: Where is the contractor?
1: That's a colleague MP governs Agbuja own chantro.
3: Oh,
1: and no say contractors were so here, they've not abandoned the project.
3: Oh, one of the ministers were very Ottawa parliament, yeah. They answer questions, very approachable, but governs. No credit and me faso. Obi Eniso. I like what he's doing on Namwa. Put some of the
1: contractors on their face.
3: Let me share. But no credit woman say me who is work a bypass. No credit backup. And to be far, we bring them 3 billion or 2 billion by expressway. Independence. What kind of logic is this, Obi? What kind of logic is this? No agenda 111 for Jack Abre North. 75% complete. Last week in Amiko, Obi, who nefu?
1: Yeah.
3: Who nefu? But they are going to start a 24-hour market. They say Akufo-Addo decided to do 110 hospitals.
1: At a go.
3: Is it rational?
1: Mm.
3: But they want to do 200 and how many?
1: 61 markets.
3: And they're okay. That it makes absolute sense. It's a feature called Brain Nova, Yeni Hospital. The whole constituency, since time immemorial, Yeni Hospital. Abembiaba, when you have a vision, or see hospital, we'll lose 70%. We have abandoned that hospital to build a 24-hour market.
1: But this year budget Mumuji Tumono. So by any 100 million. Say or the baby 10 agenda 111 the 10.
3: A day. Obi.
1: Say me come budget and muji tumono.
3: Obi.
1: I'm so many baby 10.
3: Hey! Obey 10. Mama can do it 160.
1: 261.
3: Hey, Obi.
1: District be our back.
3: Obi. That 10 no more can if you can come.
1: Mudi no say where fu.
3: Me say me show say me go for the bi re. Am go try emre we. Me call honum. For the first time you buy a full hospital with mortuary and everything, theater. Me come obinya emergency. That's offense. That's what I'm telling you say, yeah, economy ni e different from me ni ask me okay you. Our economy is different. It's a mess me ni. Figures no effect. At the first of Kenya, as the bro from Baba, any or Cassa, the inflation, near Coca Cola. And your money at all, I had to jaw inflation. I said, Yantonio Mano Yanto. On revenue figures, meaning you have not met them.
1: Targets, no?
3: Yes. On check, you say if they've met the revenue figures. That's who me too revenue. How are you going to
1: But the UTA and Pemia and Pem say last month, which was the month of this year, July, June. If I had May, any June, you know, target on Mudema GRA, you know, with the help of Publican AI, you know, they've exceeded though. Because we also say Omu raise 5.3 billion.
3: Up to when?
1: Oh, say,
3: where Omu be up to when?
1: And there may be Frederick Bemeye.
3: Oh, yeah. Up to when? Say, be a Fred bit my boy. Yeah. Report Omu be no, up to when? I'm one of the way my friend, and then one of the prepare bread, and I'll be teaching him. One of the my one of the 2026 revenue. Nankamu program in first and second quarter 105,
2: and I buy 103.
3: And I'm 103.
1: And okay, Omo Amiti, let's bet 200 million.
2: 1 point something.
3: 1 point.
2: Oh. Is that, I didn't know
3: what yes, you were saying. Yes, let's go to expenditure.
2: Me Pacho, Manning, we program 1.105 billion.
1: Okay.
2: And in year 103.7.
1: Okay.
2: It's a short by 1 point something billion. I just wanted to put that in perspective.
3: Oh, you are short by almost 1 point.
2: What are you talking about?
3: Yes, I'm looking at the figures now. What am I? I'm feeling quite expenditure. Expenditure anyway. High expenditure. Book has a must spend it 45, must spend 42.
2: Interest savings 4.5 billion because of interest rates now. But from no, in 45 included a higher
1: interest rate.
2: Projection. Mm-hmm. But because of the management, niti ama interest expense now then above from. And we saved on interest. Mm-hmm. It's not expenditure.
3: So it is not really affecting. Projects.
2: No, it's not. It's not a project. It's savings on interest.
3: Yes, but I'm looking at the raw figures now.
2: That's why I'm explaining to you that it's savings on interest. But we stated it in the media that we saved on interest by up to 4.5 billion.
3: And then, funny, I'm going to web one. Man, this is some of the flashy programs of also
1: in the NRA presentation.
3: The coding
1: 24-hour economy.
3: We're hoping Senka media no and come mind some updates.
1: Maybe I could do,
3: but yes. I didn't hear anything.
2: Yeah.
3: And these are the critical areas of creating employment.
2: Mm. Yeah. It's, so the Jumera, they win your daily updates.
3: But no, me, I don't say that. Yeah. Yeah.
1: Because also, I'm releasing this now. Encore.
3: Because my constraints, if only be application, maybe.
1: Yes.
3: Uh-huh. I must be frank. A beer firm is almost a camp for musician.
2: Yeah.
3: Because I'm go through a certain training program.
2: Yes.
3: But majority of them, no,
1: and some kinds.
2: Yeah.
3: And some kinds can. So now me stressing ka obeboso, the coding, the Edumera
1: National Apprenticeship.
3: Apprentice programs na ede.
1: Edumabana.
3: Man.
2: So a beer, if I can, yes. Just have 30 seconds to respond to that. Unse media no. Enye same ni na ni bichi mi aiden. Aboso. Now we share the document itself. Ewo we ni ma ye di abetu we ni ma opasi. We share we muni ewa. All of them are in, but in the speech no. Ena oyi be free mu, because even oyi be free mu it was 2 hours.
1: Mm-hmm.
2: You understand?
3: So we were hoping say
1: so 99 pages.
2: 99 pages. No, but
3: the
2: see,
3: flagship ones are there normally.
2: Oh, but flagship ones no. It was selected. We spoke about 1,200 megawatts power. We spoke about the integrated. We spoke about big push. We spoke about Women's Development Bank.
1: For 24-hour economies.
2: Mm-hmm.
1: Because of its centrality to more economic programs.
2: Yes.
1: You cannot present a mid-year budget without touching on.
2: No. But 24-hour economy is in the media. It's not as if it's not in the media budget. It's in the media.
1: Really?
2: Yes. No, Collins.
3: Being one of the major highlights
1: because we say all the major niomana are not touching on.
2: Yeah.
1: Or yes, subheading into big push infrastructure
2: yes.
1: program.
2: Yes.
1: Now I can.
3: No money at all. I have to jail inflation. I said, "Yeah, turn your man up."

0: boss with any expenditure figures here, any speech anymore. You understand? Mm-hmm. But they are all in the media documents. Okay. Yeah, the core parliament.
1: Respond to the claims. The figures, especially for inflation and all of those, they look good on paper.
0: Yeah.
1: But Makola Fone is a different story. And Obe can
0: Obi, here, also, Collins, Abo, figures. Sebi, Osi figures in Yeshia, Nanka Odets. Figures now, or can't want 7 times to see a year in and no any form no. Now, inflation now, you can't about for no. You see, let me take this opportunity. Inflation interest, and near my boy, a co for more. Inflation interest, and near my boy, no air cost room, but send your cost room,
1: and a slow. Yes.
0: Oh, yes. And the economy, Biano, you need that some amount of inflation. In fact, Oko UK, they are targeting about 3% inflation. Oko USA, they target within the same. In fact, inflation target is within a band. You don't go, that's why it's a band. When we say a band, it's just say, yeah, per se, highest bi oha empahon, but lower bi osu oha eden empahon. And to say, Ghana economy say, US economy say, in fact, let me take you to an economy to say Japan. Japan will die to have an inflation of 4 or 5%. They will kill the whole world to get an inflation of 4 or 5%. Because on my economy, no rigidity, no, you need some form of inflation as a form of oil to the wheels of the economy to move. Into inflation interest, and my boy then echo form. But even on that, may person me check call and say, even on that, real things like the price of fuel. Like the various things across the board, almost prices because of the stability of the CDNC are dropping. I mean, Guta last year they submitted over 4,000 items. They submitted to Parliament, and Collins can have access to it. He's a parliamentarian. They submitted over 4,000 items. They said, because of the stability of the CDNC, prices now are above form. Into inflation, I can, it is not. A figures, some esoteric things via it doesn't touch the lives of the people. Share those times. Obakako to kusia 1 crate. Yes, 17 Ghana cedis. Next, you could quiet, 22. What is a sense of a cost to be? We don't have it. The stability now, ye here, no, for people to plan, for businesses to plan, and no, your friend will say, we are bringing what we call we are building the foundation. For the economy to take off, because say uko ujum na sende uko your friend is saying fuel cost obeba and then you see a 15 or chamba ko 23. Businesses cannot plan. It is your can macroeconomic stability your interest ebia niema boy then obeko ebia ade 10 cities you see ebia 5 cities. But even though that is not what it means. That actually has happened. Name cannot say. That actually has happened. Ghana happened on penny bristle. That Ben Pana OTC Jadi 4. And one more jatum so matitania maso. Oko makola, Oman can't just matitania maso. Obi Oman can't jamo. Oman catch on so matitania maso. A Jadi 4 me to me boom manum to a catch on so matitania maso. That is a nema and it is a nema. Economy in ye and a city in ye and a beer, come to me at in a mass.
1: Yeah, but most of my so by end.
0: But the thing is that you see, ye union major the food ye, media mimi see so. Main who da from ye papa Rollins, timer, yes, ye need to say ya, yes, main taste, Makola Fuakas or Matadita. Bring ya beer, bring ya weedy and toddy. In fact, Collins more time so. 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Inti menka say ne omo kano enye no kre. But a refrainer from Rollins time omo aka kufu.

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1: onchi f energy sector de na na
0: say oh energy sector ne de onu former deputy energy minister oni moral rights to speak about the energy sector. Mm-hmm. Oka hona ye de IMF.
1: Oka about SPVs na.
0: SPVs
1: ma formin or se muna. Muna ma
0: formin. The SPV was formed by the finance ministry and the ministry of energy.
1: The minister of energy is aware.
0: The minister of energy is aware.
1: So why was he being briefed?
0: Oh,
1: by the
0: but
1: SPV?
0: Of course. What for me company? The same brief, you know. They came to give the finance minister.
1: Atunso JB.
0: Atunso JB. Atunso JB. Collins City, Emso Vino, near Femme Tuja. Nyan Casa Atunso Nim near Koso. Debbie, SPV know your company. I have set you up. Or your activities. Who your activities are? You give updates to your supervisors.
2: Why an SPV?
1: Any rationale why VRA can't do it? Why Ghana Gas can't do it?
0: You see, VRA has a balance sheet.
1: Mm-hmm.
0: Ghana Gas also has a balance sheet.
1: Yeah.
0: Ask yourself, could their balance sheet contain it? And the SPV was supposed to provide an equity.
1: Okay.
0: Could their balance sheet contain it? And when they do, I'm bringing this one. Say, Eba, Aba Parliament.
1: Okay.
0: Meba, Eba. Eba, obey your scrutiny, ye, but mm-hmm. I won't take the wind out of the sail of anything. But the rationale is that Ushe VRA, current state, a car calling this Bogru BIA. Do you think VIA will be in a position to form a company and put an equity into it? Oh,
1: sorry.
0: See, the rationale was different. The rationale was.
1: But would VRA need to form another company? Say VRA and Kaz. Or you think their books are so bad, say they cannot contain a project like that?
0: Collins, I tell you, besides VRA books, they say. VRA no Mujama, you know. Bisa Collins, say, we are saying, am I? Mr. Collins, say VRA no, omu jane saying ne maye. Inti, odi embri pe me no, say enye mebi oha ebeko parliament inti, enye afina mi debe tutu ja, energy minister beko, finance minister beko eko briefi omu. But, Collins, patre se, onim se ne government no, sign on to an IMF program, which requires certain things to be done in the energy sector.
1: Mm-hmm.
0: You understand?
1: Yes.
0: Yeah, buy or say the 250 million savings na fin about parliament. Na yeah announce na fin about parliament. Of course, they are going to negotiate last year na umaji atumna ya signing krata say umaji atuma. I fin do parliament then in say yen save here. We are bringing it to parliament to ratify or to inform parliament officially say oh a juma no say na ya ye kudu. Eno in say saving say then and buy. Same is Naba. Now, you see, Aya.
2: What if Parliament alters some of the agreement? Which Parliament has the power to?
0: Oh, if Parliament alters the agreement, of course, Parliament is a representative of the people.
1: Mm-hmm.
2: And that
0: you understand?
1: May affect his savings now.
2: But that's the point I was making.
0: No, but the thing is that, you see, if Collins, as ranking member, Becca say, oh, okay, ebi a mambo for hunti. We are said there when sa ebi a mambo for make say you save 250 and your menti as here and their savings no menti as here nti Ghana for munti at 15 county savings may any 200. Ebi a mambo for sa oho. But menti me nim say Collins hunti sa. on your man bonisa yeah and see.
2: But you understand where I'm coming from.
0: But I also, I'm trying to tell you, say that doesn't mean say no. That doesn't mean
1: ratification.
0: That doesn't mean the negotiation hasn't happened. You understand?
2: Negotiation say started yesterday. It's been a long process.
0: Yeah. That doesn't mean the negotiation hasn't happened. Yeah. But Collins will also admit, say we are current on IPP payments, something they couldn't boast of. IPP is not generating. Of course, legacy debts no. And now, yeah, negotiation. At least 250 million. No. Mm-hmm. And I am almost structure 4 years. Ah,
1: yeah,
0: but current invoices, yeah, for all the IPP.
2: For
0: the IPP. For the IPP.
2: What do you want to see the upper side of why do you want to see the car? I go for the one time you want to see you. What the hell do one Ghana city have to petrol be a better toss? It's going to be catching so better car.
1: Yeah, but you agree with him.
2: Absolutely.
0: I disagree.
1: Additional revenue.
0: No, but see, that's the thing. Yeah. You see, that's the thing about competent economic management.
1: Okay.
0: You understand?
1: Okay.
0: Who say, Yako set it up, your friend is saying, Omo Kase. Na abna ne mukase ya koseti ab good board na good board I say good board no it generated $15 billion last year and my country no as see the new stabilizer no and no ne ya space
1: and when last year and I say year to date
0: was it
1: $15 billion it's a last year
0: in fact this year they are on course to make about 20.
1: Yeah,
0: that's
1: I'm
0: the
1: saying,
0: target.
1: Say, the $15 billion, no, from last year into this year.
0: But what I'm
1: not
0: trying
1: just
0: to, but what I'm, what the point I'm trying to make, is say, mm-hmm. Gold board now, nah, almost bastardizing or no.
1: Since its establishment,
0: $15 billion, abba. And I make sure say, mm-hmm. And no, now must you not higher stable, ah, yet to minya space, to do the things we are doing.
1: Meaning, the gold board was a master stroke.
0: Master stroke. Abrofone boy abaso rough. The whole Africa will be a Ghana to come and study. Recently, the Zambians were here.
1: Yes.
0: Everybody is coming. And top people in certain centers of power are writing to us to commend us. You see, one thing the Gold Board has done that people don't even know is that, you know, Ghana was a huge source of international illicit financial flows. Mm-hmm. All because of the gold, the illegal mining, the illegal gold trade that is happening. But the gold board, everybody know, are sanitizing the space. Mm. So you see the consequence of the gold board.
2: Yes.
0: It is making the world safer. The gold board is making the world safer. And we have had commendations from very high up. Mm. You understand?
1: Yes.
0: Into Okase, Colin say... A na koswa. Full and I had the 1 CD to us, no. RCC, what 13, no. A bow, airful, sing, almost dear now, acquire a coody 22. No, I cannot say.
2: You enjoy the 22.
0: The messenger, acquire could do 22. Mujan bear almost 16.
2: Oh,
0: Debbie. Mujan almost 16. Obi. Mujan almost 16.
2: 14.
1: 14 was CD, no.
2: Yes, that's the point I'm making.
1: No, so I'm fool.
2: Fool, not something I'm making. Listen.
1: No, me say 14 years.
0: Debbie, 1 liter. Oh, 1 liter was almost 16.
1: Fool was around 16. 15, 16.
0: Yeah.
2: No, I'll two, check. I'll check. No,
0: but see, whatever be the case, mm-hmm. 1 CD that's no. A boy, a fool, sting.
1: Yeah, but say Ghana for ankasa omo pese omo tia 1 CD.
0: But Ghana for so ankasa omo pese omo nya dumso. Ghana for so ankasa omo pese omo ya unsustainable debt. Ghana for ankasa omo pe all these haircuts omo dey omo nya. Ghana for ankasa. Ghana for ankasa. So the Ghanaian today is better off. The Ghanaian today is better off.
2: Just for information, and Star okay. Oil,
1: yes,
2: Super is 14.17, Diesel is 17.37.
0: Star Oil,
2: Star Oil.
0: Oh, blah, blah, blah,
2: blah. I'm on their way. I'm on Star Oil Ghana.
1: In the
0: okay,
2: Star Oil are, Ghana
0: 14.
1: And we are back to Diesel is 2025 levels.
2: That's the point I'm making.
0: No.
2: No.
0: No.
2: Diesel
0: no.
2: is 17.37.
1: No, but his argument is will you one seed in the free so and carry it will be lower than
0: no my argument is to say even with the one seed and you lower seeing you know
1: and they
0: be with figures so they left us at 50 you go and check
2: they didn't leave us at 17
0: no let some of these are not at 20 what is it Obi let your research team find out oh they say they can find out
2: they can get out I don't say 15
0: Omuja Petru around 15 since you're 14 so it is still lower.
2: 14
0: it is still lower. Mm-hmm. It is still lower than what we came to take. Mm-hmm. You understand?
1: Okay.
0: Every indicator shows say economy no I better. Everything shows. Papa we yot here, sisi and the full along tunnel. Ne Land Cruiser no failing.
1: Mm-hmm.
0: First no. Mm-hmm. Now, Otumi CV on average, Otumi CV a week, Otumi fill it twice. Otumi CV nearly 2,000 Ghana cedis.
1: Ewa Land Cruiser.
0: Ewa Land Cruiser and ni fu a Land Cruiser and autono. Ni consequence no. Into Otumi send him more. Unsen and say, Omo election, ne hono joye.
1: Yeah.
0: Because savings are a man no to me the age man.
1: Ewa form.
0: Osendimumunswa.
1: Yentini e levy.
0: Yentini e levy. Collins wanton. Collins wanton, papa. A bind we won. Em say ye ba.
1: We say, Obi, good evening. Greetings to my paddy Fred for his solid presentation. And greetings to Honorable Collins. Eric J. 8, you know, anyway. Eric J.
2: Okay, Obi, I said him here, you know.
1: Okay.
2: On the 2nd of January,
1: mm-hmm.
2: 2025,
0: mm.
2: Super mm-hmm. was 14.66.
0: Okay. 14.99. Almost 15. Who's going to make almost 15?
2: Take your time.
0: 14.99.
2: This is a 15.60.
1: Uh-huh.
2: Yes.
1: 15.60.
2: January? Yes. This is go.
1: That's
2: the 2nd January 2025.
1: Oh, sure. And at the start. And this
2: 17. Above 17.
1: But super, no, dear.
2: Let me super, 14.99.
1: Yeah, but say 14.7, baby.
0: 6.17.
1: 14.17.
2: Wait, that's how you know.
0: 14.17.
2: I can't be 17
0: in this,
2: no. Oh, uh-huh.
0: I can't. It's a petrol, no. Petro no, ah yet on Siciano. Ah, one seed in the Dassono. A boar full since any Omujayano. Asama Mekano.
1: Obi, contractors are not air or ghost. Where are the claimed contractors on the bypasses? Akando says 34 Agenda 111 hospitals are earmarked for completion, but I see no evidence in the media budget. By the way, it's close to 2 years now, so the NDC should stop the blame game. They claim dollar is down, etc., and that they have fixed that. So why the blame on other sectors? My regards to you all, especially my MP Rasta Sampine and Odiwe, former mayor of Kumasi. This one says, Obi, please, a point of correction to you. Petrol was not 16 Ghana cedis when the MPP was living power. Star Oil was even cheaper. And on also the goil for Adiana Udishes is here Abreyin. That is from.
0: But Obi, you do agree, say.
1: Charles Opoku, President, okay, Washington, D.C. Yes, Ose.
0: You do agree. Say it's higher.
1: Which
0: the
1: one?
0: Petrol.
1: Super, no?
0: Yeah, super.
1: Yes,
0: it's
1: slightly higher,
0: higher
1: than 2024.
2: And a diesel,
1: 2025 January.
2: And diesel,
1: this one, the only boy I didn't see, January 2025. Yes. Anyway, 0548-443-523. 0548-443-523. Uwa Jincha, ube timi, Eddie Abreyin, na Yakanwa. Obi, good evening to you and to your team. Please help me extend a hand of invitation to all Santa Clausians who completed in 1997 Addis Adele College. It's our 30th anniversary launch. Alfred Mensa Onuma, a president, Santa 97, OTA, and Ononso the way, Apre Obi. Ask the Ministry of Finance about the rail systems in the country. Ni Amasa, Ewo Adentan, rail, the Enra, Mamo, railways.
0: So, Obama, 1 minute.
1: Rail.
0: Okay. Real no. Unse for the first time in your commuter. I don't know, say you saw it.
1: Is it Temahode?
0: Yeah, in your commuter rail. And now real no. there's a special.
2: No, was it for the first time?
0: For a long time. For a high hyperbole. For a high. Maybe I'm compare me who to Collins. What the passenger by here? It's we are seeing some renewed. In fact, the new guy there is really very innovative. We are seeing some new freshness being brought into that sector, and I mean, very soon in.
2: But it was not mentioned.
0: No. Media. Rail is coming. Rail will be in the 2027-2028 budget. There's a big plan on rail.
1: On rail.
0: Which is coming, yeah.
1: Obi, good evening. The George Walker Bush Highway Project, 14.1 kilometers, had a secured fund from MIDA, yet its construction exceeded 2 years. It began in President Kufuor's time and its completion was in 2012. The Accra-Kumasi Expressway is over 100 kilometers. It's actually 176 kilometers and also has a secured funding. How can anyone convince me that it can be completed within 2 years? Obi, your guess is as good as mine. NDC, please give us a break. This is a call from Danson and a call Yedase. Obi, in January 2025, Star Oil Ghana sold petrol, which is super, at 14.75 per litre and diesel at 14.99 during the first pricing window. Fuel pump prices for petrol at the time was 14.75 and diesel 14.99 per litre. You need prices for a different month in 2025 or comparison with other fuel stations like Goil and or Shell. Please, if you need that, let me know. And on Amayen, please compare to 2026, what you gave us in 2025 there. Obi, why is Honorable Collins in your studio expecting NDC to use the $1.7 billion raised to fund the 300 million NPP remaining uncompleted Accra-Kumasi Road instead of the NDC Accra-Kumasi Expressway? Did the NPP complete that the Ekumfi Sugar Factory started by the NDC instead of the NPP using the money they had to construct the Agenda 111 hospitals and their Accra-Kumasi Road? They rather chose to use the money to dig a cathedral hole. Ask him to give us a break. He should leave the NDC to focus and develop the country for us. I hear NDC is constructing and the Adosso Eche Amamfrom Bridge, 3.6 kilometers, the longest ever bridge constructed in Ghana in the eastern region, Afram Plains. Ghana is indeed working again. Rex Ewo Ashaiman, Edie Enonorexia Das. Obi, good evening. I am Daniel from Insawim. I believe the decrease in sales is due to factors such as increase in the number of businesses in the system. I see a sharp increase in stores, supermarkets, and all other businesses around. Due to the decrease in inflation and currency stability, many people can now easily establish businesses due to the ease in putting up businesses as a result of minimal capital required to start a business nowadays. That is the reality. Collins, makes sense, Anna. At the current amount for companies here in Tom, at the NSC, CCR,
0: and then the world also wants
1: CCR stores, supermarkets, be bringing out easy now to set up a business because inflation will form, seed in and so will form near the amount for a coin to business. Well, that's why
2: I an opinion and I respect that.
1: Okay,
2: but the message, I'm running in Comacola,
1: sir.
2: No, can't enter my phone now. Dimitri for interview. Why? But me respect the opinion. Name one man I'm in the middle now.
1: Obi, tell your guests that contractors are currently on the Accra Kumasi Express Road. This road passes through my hometown, Achem Asene. That acquire me. Omo ahuhu omo nenye contract.
2: Thank you.
1: Omo clear right of way.
0: Almost omo ye omo contracts.
2: No. For the express.
0: Right of way. No.
1: Yes.
0: Ah omo ye no. It's also a contract.
1: I have not.
0: Just that the contract was given to the army.
2: No. It's uncle for North, so it is part of the
1: contract. Is there a
0: quiet? Well, it's part of the construction of the road. No, way creating right of way.
2: Right of way.
1: If you read the statement the Minister of Finance read yesterday, Onua Kain said commencement of procurement for a contractor will start in September.
0: So the project is being phased. The project is being phased.
1: It will work out. Okay. The clearance first of the right of way
0: is part of the project.
1: That's fine. That's fine. We don't have to believe
0: that. Of course, of course.
1: Yes. We say hi, Obi. Good evening. Sometimes I find myself wondering whether Ghanaians, especially the youth, made the right decision in voting the NDC to power. During the campaign, the party's explanation of the 24-hour economy policy gave many young Ghanaians hope that employment opportunities would significantly increase. We were led to believe that under the policy, different shifts would allow more people to work in the same roles, thereby helping to reduce unemployment. However, what are we seeing now? The focus appears to have shifted towards construction of markets in places where many believe they are not the most pressing need. While the broader implementation of the 24-hour economy policy, which inspired so much hope among the youth, seems to have taken a backseat. He continues to say, many young people are still waiting to see the job creation they were promised. Kwejo Edu Apao, polling station secretary, Ewu Suhum, and Onodiwe Abrain. Maybe we would end. I come in 4 minutes. But Frederick.
0: Akuko Sasazanya Kromafe.
1: But on agenda 133, any Nipano explanation of the Amase, what you sold to them.
2: Absolutely.
1: Because they refer to President Muhammad Yusuf clock because we have 6 to 12, we have 6 to 6, we have.
0: Yes.
1: That is not what is happening.
0: Yes, yes. I mean, like I told you, the update is there and Collins can pull it out. I'm trying to pull it out. But the 24-hour secretariat provided updates.
1: Uh-huh.
0: As we speak, there are over 200 companies, 200 entities who are doing the 133. Or who have rolled on, I'm coming. See, 133, no. Obi.
1: Who share our data now? Now, it 140 something in filling stations.
0: Filling stations?
1: Yeah, like fuel stations.
0: Oh, but Collins. Hey, maybe I know Collins. Obi. Now, 133, you can office there.
1: No, that's a fuel station start 24 hour search. It may not
0: it's
1: be.
0: It's where who manufacturing company? No, where who manufacturing company? No, Obi, where who manufacturing company?
1: The government promise on be announce which will be a pull factor for the private sector. More announce
2: Electricity
1: will announce an incentive package.
2: Electricity cost by 2024.
0: The incentive package is coming in the 2027 budget. But wait, my Pacho. But my Pacho, listen, where who manufacturing companies will?
1: And I may say, what was the pull factor for them to come?
0: But Mecha will say, even currently, as the preparation is ongoing to implement the full implementation of the 24-hour concept.
1: Yes.
0: Remember, the 24-hour concept, it is a private sector-led industrialization drive. So the pull factors now kind of the enabling environment a bit crazy, which is still in the works because those have fiscal implications. You understand?
1: Yes.
0: In 2027 budgets, those will be announced. But even before that, you saw the company number of companies who have signed on.
1: No, but my
0: the
1: point is that, what are the companies signing on to?
0: Come again.
1: What are they signing on? If the incentive package has not been announced, that
0: no, the incentive package. No, we call it the voter economic corridor. You understand? You've read the 24-hour economy document.
1: Yeah, but it's all over the place.
0: No, it's not all over the place. It's very focused.
1: And on
0: Grow 24. Yes.
1: A lot of things in one document.
0: No, it's not a lot of things in one document. It's a lot of things feeding into an agenda.
2: OBA.
1: Okay, into only in
2: 24-hour economy. I told you that now. And then the old guy said, far, far.
0: OBI, but I can't come out and say, my man, make us a
1: home. Oh, that's why I can't work.
0: Oh, they be one man. We are, I, jandam, sir.
2: 24-hour economy. We are young men and women. Mutime. Pamucho. Mamu for my name to so. Bibia senior. And yeah, Juma. Omani Bedi vote. Omani. Bibia new atrese. Obi, onkai. A damn hand you're catching me and I'm saying it is demand driven.
1: Yes.
2: Demand driven. One about to watch it 2 a.m. I bet we'll be able to watch it.
0: Could be some rockstone.
2: Oh, there be rockstones. Maybe I'll be our market.
1: Oh, demand, nah,
2: because there's demand. Yeah. It took us obey 24-hour market. Now some me filling station or boom only 24-hour. Cars it came in 100. Never ride 24-hour. Money by the votes, and I'm mo brainstorming, and I'm a BTA, and I'm a BTA. Then I'm going to say, Ghana for you. Say, dear, 133, say, dear, tear. Why are you doing 133? But I'm going to tell you, Ghana for you, be a phone line. One guy's a nightclub. You're going to tell me, Muhammad, yes. and Opani Jim, and Yanni Jim, and Romania said, one guy. One guy. And then you may say, you're going to Jim, you're Jim, I'm not saying, I didn't say any at all. All guys are going to ask him. 1-3-3 in the Enya Juma. They know.
1: Dead on arrival.
2: Is nah, Obi. This is what I make. I say, it's the same John Mama. In the Brunyam, you never know. Obey the Brunyam, you know. I can't two pay. I can't bring you two, Nasa.
0: I can't pay.
2: Nasa. It's you know. What's all your babble now would say, and I say, why didn't you say? You're not the one, and you be bad. Be beer saying you all. Be beer saying you all. Go and prepare yourself. The pension would maybe a night. Say, you know, 1-3-3 again. Be beer saying you all. You know, Benny, about all. What's the beer? 1-3-3. What's the beer? 1-3-3. What's the catch? The reality on the ground does not support the argument. I feel my secretariat. If I took them almost a year and some policy document, neighbor, and you can't, can't, some neighbor, and then you almost say a filling station. Now, the Benny, airport cell, and you're 25 hours. What has changed? You've not added anything. You've not brought anything. And I would say incentives na no more. I say don't get it, okay? Well, by 24 hour economy, no, me catch you. Unkwa upet electricity bill. Okay, now we better perform. And then I went to 28%.
1: 94.7. I was here this. 30 minutes after. Yeah, the news say about
0: 30 seconds. Obi,
2: quick patch up. Chairman, want to me?
0: Hey, friend is saying.
2: Chairman,
0: I can't. Kumasi way now. Why now? The expressway now almost say alignment for Dada or why is there then bypasses no. Be so almost say 750 million African Development Banks cannot quite some day no. At cutthroat price no. Only sense says can almost define you. Omu dear, Oman fine ye.
2: Oh, Minya, somehow came
1: in.
2: Say
1: Marcus Rano.
2: Baby, you will be a no Yankupon Shenede.
1: Amen.
2: Why?
1: Amen.
2: Now to say the Ghana how kasape niacho. Is what to say?
1: So ono the niya kasa no.
2: No, say me baho.
1: Okay.
2: Want to say yes? Leader see MPs no go 2020. Oh, be kasa yes. Be chow. You go be chow. Tizi how kasape na e problem be. Mo dia mo chie. Eh. Mo chie ya. Bo ma fo be kasa. Obi e timi intimidate obi a o. Chema want to me. Ibi obi a e shene ding. Ne yere ne ne ma. Namen kano.
1: Mate.
2: Enche.
1: Mate.
2: Enche kura. Asamba ko kan ya nse yedene ko. Ose me ko. Fight and make sure we win back power.
1: Asamba di jam no.
2: Ewe ni yakopo. Are hosep.
1: O kwa ko siesie be.
2: Even in his incarceration. His love for the party
1: no.
2: Was so strong. It's a motivation to all.
1: Collins Adomaku Minsan Yetine Fija Kwabre North Constituency. Cool. Member of Parliament. Ranking deputy ranking on the Energy Committee. Sounds so Yenia Frederick, a technical advisor to
2: 1-3-3
1: Ewa Night Club. Oh. You could see so yeah, the Asempa Yetia Ramoso. 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
1: Strengthening compliance through mandatory electronic registration of stockists, a nationwide track and trace system, penalties of up to 3 times the excise duty for tempering, and enforcing the law on requiring bank guarantees, and abolishing, Mr. Speaker, the payment of 20% excise duty on locally manufactured fruit juice. Mr. Speaker, we will abolish the 20% excise duty on locally manufactured fruit juices introduced in 2023. Right, Honorable Speaker, this is to support agro-processing and job creation.
0: We aye bra Ghana foto sound for eko piemu ewa mrashe bide fie no. 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Abaino eyi ni senti abaiwe die. Waya die ama no abroso.
2: Strongly commend the finance minister and for that matter the NDC government for abolishing the 20% excise tax on fruit juices. I'm one particular person who stood against the introduction and the implementation of that particular policy for years, right down from the MPP government till the NDC government took over. I've received petitions upon petitions saying that it affected local production and also affected job creation and was not yielding its desired results in terms of revenue mobilization. And so the decision to scrap it is a very laudable one and very, very commendable one. And I would say that the manufacturers of the local juices must take advantage of it and let the government meet his expectations. In scrapping it and abolishing it for that matter, the finance minister stated in parliament that the decision was to enhance local production and also create jobs. And so I would say that my members of our association, the local producers, must ensure that these decisions are achieved and by enhancing and increasing their production and also ensure that sales can also increase.
0: And near your TAA, John Awuni, Jomtineni Emma Food and Beverages Ono Association, Wano Ena, Oye Jomtineni Emomo, Yen Consent for from Na Ene, a teacher for Kua, Wawa, my gun, and Wawa Chawinti, Awa Efra, Wana Gratifono, Wamon Son Sama, what can I say? And Nagana photo some for Equa Genemo, Ewa Mashab, the Fiana Wakasano, na Washa, and Nimu say, Wamua teacher for 1 year, dear one Sam, or Penny the Betuja, Nanso Wanka, Nemum de Wate, Yane say, I buy a baby see. 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
3: First one, yeah, teacher Dabre, minister no cancer, umbe starti, SC 100 accommodations, ama teacher for. Mantin, ibia our media review no more. Second one, yeah, say, sa 20% deprived area allowance, no, umbe starti, na omonia din komo, umbe shes and umbe tia, we so one can wansam. Third one, yeah, say, umbe si basic schools. Na basic schools now, umbe si no, or the teacher accommodation become one cancer near mammy and sign in the media review. Then, etre, say, omonia. Ready, sir. Sanya Mano, Omo promise, and Ombeye. Nayeno, a free, sir, near Minister Nokayano, and yet, a dear, your besum, a sir, government, and she said, near my Yashuano as teachers, a saw your my one, sir, your promotion, Sema, Yakamwa Sem, Ibrino, from deputy director to director two and director one, a saw Oshena on ye. Deprived area allowance, aye 20% of a basic salary, a social no on ye. Any teacher, a double, a social no on ye. 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
7: to express our sincerest appreciation to the municipal chief executive and also to the OT regional minister and all other civilian organizations that supported the effort of SSI Stellar Stretch to ensure its success. I additionally want to use this opportunity to call on the people in Inkwantasaf that Ghana needs peace. This municipality should not be a source of insecurity for the municipal, for the region and for the country. And that the Ghana Armed Forces is putting up enough capabilities within this municipality and would decisively deal with any individual spoiler who want to create problem, or any group of people who want to create insecurity in this particular geographical area.
0: What is sa in some way at two de we no and send your saka a can ho and a say wo ba honoma won jume dia wo kwa di ye e wo honom no what de abe fu nim de bebre na e kan hua e boa omo emma wanin nam e 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
11: Mature the things in any. 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Me and me can't with your coffee and crying, not cheap, and I'm a crumb castle and a cup. 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
10: Mumra, no mechre emra kra, e tai decision na oma fenechi, omumra, emechre and se company ben, kwan ben zu omu fasu, e awodu sa contract no. 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
16: One person in a relationship and in marriage cannot come and say, men you see, without sitting down with the partner to say, awareno, because of trust, because of mutual respect, you know, I feel say there are some things we have to put in place to protect the marriage. Bandis bia unuku. The two of them, you agree. So let's put in this band. You do the abba. More discussing. We agree. The moment the two of you agree on any boundaries we are setting up in marriage, you know, those boundaries should protect the marriage. Those
12: boundaries
16: should not break the marriage. The moment the boundaries are set in place, at the end of the day, break the marriage, you know, it means that right from the outset, you know, the foundation, the basis upon which we set up that band, you know, is because of mistrust, the lack of respect between the two of you.
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19: Relationship day. Boundaries, inherent with relationships, how does it?
20: I feel like I didn't want
18: set the boundaries amount.
19: Oh, yeah, of course.
18: What must I say?
19: Oh, yeah, Messi, I say. Say, me, my idea, or no, say, no problem, brother.
21: Oh, no, because now it means obedi the BBC, the uncle. 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
12: asempa
21: je na wo se me so me nya adwene bi wo betrim se da bi obi nya me wo be ye mbone.
22: You don't have to like trust your partner. 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
0: Ghana for B and I would say one year will be a Canada and some dear or my brew a be so yet day as some payeti and na a berry yet. 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

0: Story Sesque Centennial Celebrations roll on. Infante Pim invite all old boys, associates, and the general public to the prestigious second Infante Pim 150th Anniversary Lecture. This is not just a lecture. It is a masterclass for national transformation. Addressing a nation at a crossroad, we are honored to present the distinguished Dr. Mohammed Ibn Chambers, renowned international diplomat and statesman. He will be dissecting a theme critical to our collective future, educating for peace, democracy, and responsible citizenship. Date, Wednesday, 29 July 2026. Time, 5:30 p.m. prompt. Venue, the Accra Rick Church Hall. To every old boy, every partner, every citizen who believes in the future of Ghana and Africa, this is where you need to be. Block your diaries, clear your schedules, make it your number one priority. Join the conversation that shapes tomorrow. Infante Pim at 150. Vin Chekan.
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10: it remained that I say, you know, woman on it. You almost see a cacra, you almost will hunu, yes, you are tea, you know, it's a cabum.
11: Memory Debia, a bonusia, a permusia, a question of what you change your home, our approach, said the Akuhu, any diabetrufi, the Yahu, near her, the Ye, near the Abba, the Yeno, and you can say,
10: yes. Abrochin come on a dim tintim pa.
8: Yabere no ma hudwa. 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
12: Robert Davy, make us a free Germany.
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0: shahoma bebia wo biara gambling ho ye true inti twa no wahwe yie mu enye ma wona wondi mfie dum wotwe Gaming Commission of Ghana ajin kratu yatum.
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1: Any tea, Tia Ruchen Como, Aqua Manqua, Aquanta Joe, Eddie Bro was Sempa, 94.7 FM. So,
3: you dream me, Dana, saying you are no woman on me. 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In it, Nasia. 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
4: Memory Debia, a bonusia, a pemusia. 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
3: Zenaja. 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
5: Robert David make us free Germany.
6: 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Okay, yeah, Amsterdam.
5: Concept no work for Abrochin for o mu e wa man na nemu. 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
1: Shenison. Say e memene de bia. 6 p And Boga near Abuja Company.
7: Sema wudwa esinyina emwa kesia ewasa uti biara asempa yetia ena ubetino asempa yetia eye kasiebwa yede bro ewa asempa fm enyume nonsia empaimu 630 sharp ensema wudwa esisi ye unyeni nyina yede bro asempa yetia eye straight to the point esanse asempa yetia

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0: Eric Asier Duboidi. 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Eric Asier Duboidi. 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Eric Asier Duboidi. 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
1: And now you're Friday. This is a better sweet, marvelous sweet. Just say, me, what do you mean? Dynamic what? Friday.

0: Yeah. We're live on Sampanani 47 FM. Here we are. We are back on the radio. Thank God it's Friday. And hey, Friday. Yes. It's going to be a good night. Tonight is going to be a good night, I tell you. Yes. Sorry, there's a lot to talk about. If you dey want to say nay you release your league no finishes no obi ahun last obi ahun the only boy first second third fourth fifth we call yes it you know no oh you beka one someone apart from no niamma bebre na na ekoso world cup na chi dey be me catch now say free bibi hangover e free postmortem to world cup na chi send bebre na na buy you know no way for bua fu we must say one more twatum, sir, FIFA president, what's Ahmad and Trump, and two Muno, be the red card. Now, what's a red card? No, yeah, if you are a co law, be the abyssin, a whole lot. I think so, no, Argentina for so. Conspiracy to your being in the moon. As Argentina for fine, and almost an animal jam, home your helm. Now, you catch it almost, eh? Now, no, frag, be on fans, liquid, you know, so mind your mama spin and show more. Oh, my goodness. Yeah, I've been banned for 10 years. Why? Such disrespect to Spain. Now, Spain, boy, I'm born on a tournament. Yeah, say, watch your business. Just how dream will cry once, yeah, say. Abba! Congrats to Spain. I'm on a world champions for the second time in their history. Argentina, better luck next time. I would run a course for the likes of Rodri, Unai Simon, Zansona, Kubasi. World Cup, and I say, Mbappe, the top scorer of the tournament. So, and you're bad. Here we I'm sending a tournament to the Samu Sikoya no Yatra see. You better na yet honsum and so at a brewa. Now and once someone now you're live on YouTube. Asempa 94.7 FM. Asempa 94.7 FM. My ante unkana and some of yebedi won come no. Won so effort wa drinche ebra. Now ya can say no mean boss to tetum fama on yema ya de badne. Na you know referee modern bot to say. Who referees them what they want to say? I feel so. I was a hold record, so I changed my test. I rise and even my boss of the amount. No. Now, the Argentina, yeah, or final game, Nimuno. FIFA, yeah, investigation. Do you think Argentina should be punished? And I say, yes, this is your final, you know, your bubble, we need a show, be a good example, and cast on your queen. Should Argentina be punished? You know, yeah. It's a and yes, I'm getting to Accra. The person and Yama Bissiako Sabe Fasem Fan, a million crab and a betche. Sabe Fasem Fano, a million crab and a betche. Say, I bet punish them, say, and punish them. And also, yes, and Fufra, yes, and I yet want some, and so abba. Okay, hey, Bab, let me call people queen now. Come on, you who the Okupi in Egumu. Okay, it was a woo. Oh yeah, okay. Kwame kwa the tin we na see na makok fighting na diaba. Now so I want ask someone so general impression and the matters arising and a trade war prep zone. So now tournament na ya boy we but next one ye babe bono ye di ayo 100 years you I 1824 proposing a 64 team World Cup. Yes, oh 2030. Aha, 64 team World Cup. Nebada sa wun is a quay idea. And the boy ye treti mwi. Yes, I dia ko 64 ye. Maybe my tournament is not better na say munyo. Eh, you know. Something which is there near the. But there's a merry go round there, Koso. When you start the World Cup, and panifobe bray. I lose your job. If you should much matter and be bray near the idea. But always send any man see kakakwa. The main ones in the ever. Omo ma take you over now for my update. We will talk about Omo. Omo take you over various jobs. Nia di the champ, you know, sir. Zidane could take you over. Didier di Nedia na to Roberto Martinez, Portugal, Nedia to Zlatko Dalic of Croatia, and Nedia to Javier Agua of Mexico, and so at Nedia to Sancho Ronald Koeman of Netherlands, on the Quantum Cra, Czech Republic coach, also the Quebec, or the Jao, Papi Thiaw of Senegal, also higher on the BC, or the Sepa, Rudy Garcia of Belgium, somebody in the Carlos Cruz, the Osenseo. cross konkon ye hu cross 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Morocco are calling for his head say won kọ ni ade ade a well Murat Yakin of Switzerland so or also the si host of other manager some of them to and yatana si de eba what him say Senegal Patrick Vieira Boba say he's front runner to take over the Senegalese job now Slaven Bilic Bilic say Bilic or garage man be to ansana yakofa cross aba na Bilic din na mu na wa ba wie kura Slaven Bilic yakot 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Zinin Zidane, French Maca, Jorge Jesus, so echo back to Portugal. Yes, Oko Portugal, Kobo Edmano, no need Renato, Anna, Sewja Edmano, or Koha. Now, Papa, see Italy, Edmano, one yet. Andre Pelu is the new head coach of Italy. In Pelu, one club on Equi, the Mago Fanny, Mondo Zodie. Boy, Van Bommel, Madikaka, will take you over. Belgium now Germany so so Jurgen Klopp no more until 2030 Jurgen Klopp no more 2030 hey Klopp na me nyama e na hwan se na o twa ha o twa ha aba be dia akwakoye ah well next I don't know what and so so and no so far not lance for nyam for biadi ma metudwa oh but never man for boy Ten Hag di abetudwa so rabi on castle okoya yini adade a nega ma cause I see there ke bia Van Bommel ko baba mo lord na 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messing quite my mona on head there won't answer mon so echo a horrible. Now, Yaka is a year no transfers. I hold all Chelsea Rogers a year 117. You say transfer, no? I have something which is the rest to get the tot on Crofois. A record signing, no? Hey, I know I those days Ryan Torres, Fernando Torres, a banner CNTB died, and then 117. Oh, yes, Karim Adeyemi. Enzo so Massa, Kunkro, 22 million. Ganacho, Kwa Senvelo, Kobo Loan. Sansona, Christos Solis. Enzo so Club Brugge, Jasna, Kofanaba. Small boy danger. Ghana Gay, Wabubia, Kupium, Saudi Arabia. Kobo Kakra, Direa of Saudi Arabia. Newcastle, Gumaras, also the Bosna. Asta Nini, Vibani, and Yadia. Chwamen is also United move for Nebeko say, Rodri move to Real Madrid, no so at the Pum. Yeresen and also Sembesiako, and Yadia. Na Ballon d'Or for the statement about Yasis Oji Ballon d'Or, OJ, World Cup, and Jesse Obeji Ballon d'Or, T. Why else why you World Cup? But expansion, expansion, car for so, no so 2027, 28 teams, you. Oh my goodness. Again, Premier League, Medica catch us here, the fixtures number. Your boss, so at the amount, or who be a special cotton house on my first five games. Now, Parliament, media budget, and on some mono. And I'm not about to force an HH, you know, Chim Musica. You're the time Black Sides, you want to call World Cup. And Pablo, I'm a say, wait, I'm born news in the sun upon my mom, I beg you. This is a new voice. Get a new voice for me. Okay, thank you so much. All right. Eti me patro ye bebo ono abo ato fo forcing voice na mao. Na what you ebi ni adia dia. Otuado is free. Let Holland go for him. Honorable Kwanjo Fajima. Fantastic evening going out to you, honorable. I love you. I'm very good job. I'm very good job. Yeah. Pablo, I am a producer with support from the entire sports crew of Asempa 94.7 FM. Friendly games, I would do some clubs in Bonne United are above five. Real Madrid, we need one. Kuala for a friend will come up. So we need one. Yeah. Then Tottenham Hotspur, one more team. I'm going to call Princess. I'm going to name it 35 man squad. And there's no Mohamed Kudus, there's no Kulusevski, and it's understandable because I'm a prayer. you know, we could have started your training there, but I'm not sure he will be that fit for the preseason. I'm going to call him. I'm going to call him. I'm going to join him later. Then only the echoes why they want some so ebron here. There, there. And only other issues be break so. Yeah, when I need the womb, yeah, when I need the womb, yeah, moon sunny. And also want some AC at here. Now, I went to the message about live on YouTube. I have some part 94.7 FM. I some part 94.7 FM on YouTube now. Text message 0249-136744 0249-136744. They're back in Kaina, yeah, they are Mao. And also, summer running yesterday. Now, only preps on group, imagine number in term, Nariki Mgrofwedi. Okay, Chiripao. Nama, Grofwedi Jaro. Preps on group, 0249-136744. We drop daily odds. Now, yeah, share ideas so hona yeah, this kaka cries answer. Born ye mubi. Blessing the job sika. Yeah, be one say baby ni and yaji. Near the kakle goose near this ka. Yana the nankasaka kijuana ho. Erika see you body mwakwaba. Thank God it's Friday. If you that's what you have to.
1: Into for Friday. Into Friday, dear.
2: Srao.
1: Into nipa for Friday.
2: Yeah, sure.
1: Ubakata ugukwa. Srao, I do any kakra wadino. Into nipa be for Friday. If you are done, yeah, dear, into nipa for. Into nipa for, you will laugh at the wrong end of your mouth.

Yes. Message is ne ban eba. I do feel that say your prep zone live on your radio. My baby fire crowd of data. See us in Gino Oil. See us, me that say. See us, okay. Oh. Me that's the papa password. Show you when you say. See us in Gino Oil. See us in Gino Oil.

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1: Mejo so be ma.
0: Bibi e koyi.
1: Minu ya mejo so.
0: Great. 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
1: Enya no kre.
0: Enya nyum to fo.
1: We ye Jesus cross.
0: Jesus cross na esi ni ta.
1: Meji Jesus di. Nsa se na tie cross. Sa na tie.
0: Oh cross no aye ni nsa se yo.
1: Me cross ni. Jesus cross ni.
0: Jesus cross na esi ni ta.
1: Sa na tie. Me me de nsa na tie.
0: Now, only bona send you see, and then son of bed.
1: I'm sorry about it.
0: Obey,
1: okay. Also,
0: okay.
1: Okay,
0: okay.
1: Who be more bebre? And I will see it. May I see you? May I see you?
0: Okay.
1: No, here we be.
0: It's 2-in-1.
1: 2-in-1.
0: I don't know, shiny is that.
1: And so,
0: Kanya tosso, and shiny.
1: Kanya tosso says shiny. Mhm. Yen so kane am fine she kane duase.
0: Okay.
1: Ye di sika ne duaso na hyen.
0: Na hyen. Okay. On so na am fine she pass.
1: Debi na we share with the same pass sese.
0: Okay. Okay. I get it.
1: Chap prep.
0: Okay, that's fine.
1: You know.
0: Na nyumre. Enyum be na da akuma so pa.
1: Enyum.
0: Enyum na bo tirimu san.
1: Enyum de anka minya ayi de ye one kwa de aye ne fufure na anu ye de ye o mai so mo release
0: mpo last me
1: maybe
0: onye one kwa de
1: minya onye one kwa de onwa ne nyum
0: onu anyum ana ko fo se on feature for me ana kwa de no ko sra o mo
1: am you sure say on mo enyum ne de o so feature kwa de mo
0: we say a sub like
1: kwa de line
0: for inspiration
1: from kwa de
0: enyum old song back eh biggest Nathaniel
1: the makuma so brutal nipa bro
0: ebe yi
1: Oh, yeah, yeah, dear, say Yametiasi.
0: A be ye.
1: Oh, Yametiasi.
0: A friend of biggest.
1: No, I'm why a crown's woman who are ferry. I'm why you'll be who are ferry.
0: A beb boy.
1: Share, beb boy, or so boy.
0: Compulsory.
1: Oh, yes, at once by force.
0: God has to.
1: Also boy.
0: Now, then why ye we?
1: Oh, I mean,
0: you fipa,
1: and then Ukraine,
0: and a million people would wish they were in your shoes.
1: Oh, yes. And no dear.
0: A million people.
1: And no dear, one thing I'm always grateful for. Say how far yami Eddie Ababi Dunu. What you say? You know, you need to add you.
0: God has been good.
1: Yeah, oh, indeed.
0: God has been
1: indeed.
0: Good.
1: He has been good. He has been good God to us. Indeed, yen if you cry, no, we need to appreciate the fact to say, baby or dear friend, baby or dear Ababi, do you cry enough?
0: Fantastic. great.
1: Indeed, he born in I acquire fire, papa, secretacle, a friend. Secretacle. No bonium. So see if I die today,
0: I'm a hero.
1: I'm a hero.
0: Yes, and of
1: at
0: course.
1: At least. And your hero as in the hero may be whoopers so who hero is different. But
0: me,
1: dear baby, I'm free, but
0: then go
1: and
0: be papa.
1: That's true.
0: The other song for wilderness will say, no matter what you do, no. So episode on Sakamia. For Sakanya go on first.
1: Before
0: I Maybe some on tear, say me, ye be nice to ask you away.
1: Yeah,
0: Sabi, radio jume waya cha. Iti enfani se ubi bibi radio station na waya se ofa consultanta. At least, ude unni mshwe kurano. 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
1: Ube uhu.
0: Ana, sometimes, uhu talent 10 siwa. 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Two ne beti matuwa fa. And coaches, utini uhu play wase mpeno. But we're not playing na fa wako ye.
1: Yeah, sure.
0: I don't just say coach ni ya bad.
1: That's true.
0: No, but enyumbu wa utia se, Nyumwe die. Nke nipa ne betima ya die.
1: Okay. Yeah.
0: Ah, nanu ya sakode ne chatawala kwa yanyum.
1: Mm.
0: Ana krofo se ah, nyumwe die.
1: Mm.
0: Ohwe heavyweight mi enu egu nyumwe so a. Nke omo ye die chance ya.
1: Okay.
0: Nga krofo ka wo. Me nyumwe atimi so nyumwe die ke nipa mi enu we pa na we expected.
1: Nanka so omo ye more than normal.
0: We expected more than
1: normal.
0: Yeah.
1: That's true. That's true though. Yeah, me know ya.
0: Yes. Enti e to da bia nyumwe atimi so ah nyumwe die. Enti do ani pa na o two for no. On shada ni music here ni sa.
1: Okay.
0: Or a fanatic. Or no a fan here. I'll be a YouTube. But now the element of you are best sense.
1: I send me to buy no yabutre.
0: Oh, send me the matune for. But I mean, many part of metala. Or no, I'm saying metala. No.
1: Yeah.
0: I'm metala. Okay. I'm metala. No, it's okay. No, I'm yeah. No, I'm 12. 2 minutes per 8.
1: Yeah.
0: 1 minute per.
1: I'm a man.
0: One minute. Because I'm someone here to see when I'm kicking. Yeah. Yeah. Yeah. Yeah. Yeah. Yeah. Yeah. Yeah. Yeah. Yeah. Yeah. Yeah. Yeah. Yeah. Yeah. Yeah. Yeah. Yeah. Yeah. Yeah. Yeah. Yeah. Yeah. Yeah. Yeah. Yeah. Yeah. Yeah. Yeah. Yeah. Yeah. Yeah. Yeah. Yeah. Yeah. Yeah. Yeah. Yeah. Yeah. Yeah. Yeah. Yeah. Yeah. Yeah. Yeah. Yeah. Yeah. Yeah. Yeah. Yeah. Yeah. Yeah. Yeah. Yeah. Yeah. Yeah. Yeah. Yeah. Yeah. Yeah. Yeah. Yeah. Yeah. Yeah. Yeah. Yeah. Yeah. Yeah. Yeah. Yeah. Yeah. Y

0: va a tocar. It's fine, it's well. No. It's well. For the first time, yeah. Matilas made a new one at your mind.
1: Fan ko bo mini tafo ni wo ho do kra yenfa
0: ko yantwi fi ko
1: mi je bo tre
0: pa bo bo fi ko
1: oh mo mpani mfo na wo kama
0: ka songwriters
1: come cross
0: kidi e fi ko
1: mi ka se nanse
0: kidi
1: oh kidi ye ni yonko tipen baby nkoma ye di
0: ah o se mo young young boys o se kidi fi ko
1: young kidi be di to o we chiro
0: hey
1: masa we are talking about Westing. The best comes from the west. Kofi Kinata, back to back.
0: I don't just say Obi Animutro.
1: Oh, men can't Obi Animutro.
0: But I'm
1: not a man. I'm not a man. I'm not a man. Stanza one.
0: Verse.
1: First, and a stanza, and I know him from the
0: way. When you see stanza. Verse, ni chorus. And you hook.
1: And a quite for the name was stanza one. Stanza two.
0: Chorus, no power friend hook.
1: Okay, hook.
0: The entire repeat.
1: Sing a song. And the introduction of the song, you know, and you need me a one to numada and or two introduction on the intro, you know, and you're not trendy, woman credit. Last minute, you can ask me. Last minute,
0: I'm for some fact, why didn't she?
1: Oh, quite any do so. Oh, they do, baby, no, no, fissa or the so quite
0: on your mad one, on
1: your mad
0: one, on your mad one, on your mad one, on your mad one, on
1: your mad one, on your mad one, on
0: your mad one, on your mad one, on your mad one, on your mad one, on your mad one, on your
1: mad one, on your mad one, on your mad one, on your mad one, on your mad one, on your mad one, on your mad one, on
0: your mad one, on your
1: mad one, on your mad one, on your mad one, on your mad one, like you can say we a good music producer, we a good sound engineer, say lyrically you understand music. Okay, my name can say generally you understand music, but not to party Kaninja is better than you.
0: What do you have to prove?
1: Oh,
0: how do you prove what you're saying?
1: As an instrumentalist, I'm a boy instrument.
0: I know,
1: sorry.
0: Right? But I'm saying, what do you
1: as somebody may lead the worship and the praises
0: know.
1: Who are sorry.
0: So what do you have to prove?
1: Hey,
0: to be my.
1: Debbie, so when I see so person may challenge you. Inti,
0: I've come got call, over 100 songs to release them and release for, you. Mani mi ni oko upa release the man release you.
1: Disappointed
0: musician. Enti. O said omo mu tie prep zone omo a me bobi from. Ai. Omo a omo mu tie prep zone dia me bobi from.
1: Me producer na menya.
0: Enti bi wo he.
1: And coming you
0: say say we say me meti menya bi dia chere wo. Meti na bobi a chere wo sisi a. But o no me bi say sisi a unya bi mo nchere me.
1: O de yan koda e beba no. Me prepare na me yi san.
0: We yi dio so mi yi.
1: Me je me wo fi eni mi mem. Me aya na me de na wo CD. Won say ya time ni CD ni cassette. Enti e wo fi.
0: Me ko we we ai nye CD studio we ya de me. Ma
1: would have to internet.
0: Me to internet. So
1: because me the two are mobile fa no ma ko polish no na mo release ntime.
0: Yati.
1: You go in.
0: No, na no ja instruments bo.
1: Some kwa sorry. Oh say I can't tutu ni minimum say.
0: I saw back rabbit ma kwa sorry.
1: Yeah.
0: Any excuse. O kwa sorry no chama.
1: Me tutu to kwa
0: na instrumentalist. On be ma.
1: O ba wa sorry na me so mu dia.
0: Auntie, why don't you go?
1: Miss so many to me come
0: with that. Stone or ball keyboard. Me bo keyboard, me bo drums. Auntie, just that well, like you said, me because I mean, cook a for instrumentalist, more media, but I mean, co instrumentalist for this is my resty papa.
1: No, no, some person,
0: oh boy, actually, but
1: me boy, but oh, yeah, me start to
0: remember everything. It will come, maybe about fingertips. Yeah, that's it. It's like that. See, because I can't put on your child, I don't know how you see.
1: Matty, me,
0: I'm going to put on
1: your dear mom. I don't know what I'm
0: oh, I don't invite you, I don't know what I'm saying.
1: Now, hey, Paul can't want it.
0: What's the name?
1: What's the name? Papa na me pese me ye. No, no, me to me, yo. Me to me,
0: no, no, me to me, yo. Like, but what are they?
1: Bonina.
0: Bonina,
1: no, you say. But ye, bompa ye. Bibia be fine.
0: Okay, yanko. Ah, odi, yanko. Because, no, me pese ye kwate fao. There's a lot to talk about here.
1: Okay.
0: Kwe kain. Anyone here na unhui?
1: Anyone no.
0: Ando duwa hini?
1: Hey. And so you may watch in you. Boy, young quay.
0: A tweeter, it's my album.
1: And Megumen was hippie, fatu hippie.
0: Oh, hippie, it's my boy, one booby. We told you, young quay, and because somebody of you hop out. And whatever pet, Naco Fasman, right? Our had a minute, you command a quatifa. So no, we be the Miss Wibri.
1: Nemusa,
0: Pastor Foriata say. The instrumentalist, no, Shabu, and you, young.
1: Oh,
0: so for that, I said, oh, so bass or an abbey instrumentalist for no, you know,
1: Papa, Mamba, insert, oh, Mamba,
0: what's that, bra?
1: Ma'am, person me, Yana, Miss Antissim,
0: Tissimuna, I know you are wasting your talent.
1: Oh, what's that? I said, ma, no, ya would.
0: I be an abbey, me dream, Hopa,
1: don't you know, I
0: am a dream, Hopa,
1: Minaya, we
0: know you so tall, no. Parisians will tweet now. Quasar wouldn't know Quasar.
1: Can you say, Uncle?
0: That's a madam. A friend. Come on, you show me a man who did a satire and come on, you go for me.
1: Come on, come on,
0: but I'm not impressed. You ever find him, you ever find him from.
1: Okay,
0: now be in usual. Show me in the same. Was it Quanquanias? As I will tell you,
1: and said, Quanquanias and go bit to me, Cotton, or not the stress is who, and you so
0: go to Jebby.
1: Hey, Obo, Cochet, Damina, yet to know what can watch there, ne what to know in Yadian. And what you be able to ho? Obiagio began honors as stories in Nebby Pubius, you be a chin, didn't he?
0: That's
1: Pablo, my dear, or your dear, when see tree.
0: And you know, you say, oh, any share. Pablo, the Indian, you
1: see a chin,
0: I said, oh, any chin.
1: Of course, so. Openino Anke kane ho na esa kwara no fa ni
0: so on fa hwe so nyi no no a on fa sika nyi no ya ma de na beji no
1: so kwa no wase ye mu ma che ni pa no o kwa no wa ko twime kwa ye
0: oh my goodness okay okay Ken enti ye postmortem of the Ecosso World Cup, and I said there's a lot about up, you know, people saying there was a conspiracy B, say Argentina nyai bo nimu. There's also Bimo say na Rodri.
1: Media no see once a time in the seed in a cassette, and he will fear.
0: Make

0: ɛno wo seed won say ya time no seed ne cassette nti e wo fie
1: me kwere we ay nye seed studio we ya de me ma
0: ka ya kama ha me dia to
1: internet to internet so
0: because me the two am be fa na ma ko polish no na ma release nti me
1: ya te
0: ya kwere
1: no na na no ja instruments bo
0: Some kwa sorry. Oh say I can't tutu ni minimum say.
1: I saw back rabbit ma kwa sorry.
0: Yeah. Yeah.
1: Yeah, excuse. O kwa sorry no chance.
0: Me tutu to kwa
1: na. Instrumentalist. Onbe ma.
0: Oh, baba ba sorry na me so mu dia.
1: Auntie, why don't you go?
0: Me so me dey to me kon ho
1: dia. Stone obo keyboard. Me bo keyboard, me bo drums. Auntie, o kwa sorry just that well like you say me kwa sorry me nko e for instrumentalist. Me media ni but me nko instrumentalist for. This is my resty papa.
0: No, na some na person me chere
1: o boy acha but
0: me boy acha but oh yeah me start
1: to remember everything it all come me bow fingertips yeah that's it it's like that see cause eh yan coupon dia chao that na all you see
0: na ti me
1: coupon dia dia ma now
0: eh yan obo mpan wa bobia ma me
1: oh and me invite wa ma enu ni asem no
0: hwe na eh Paul kan wanti
1: o se dey
0: o se ya me papa na me pese me ye na enu me to me yo Bonin,
1: The instrumentalist no shabu nkwan di ohian so for free ata say o tell bass sorry na be instrumentalist for no you know
0: papa mba papa mba meba instrument oh meba
1: meba
0: me am person me ya na me scientist
1: tisim na and oh you are wasting your talent
0: what is it asema no ya butre
1: abi ana me dream ho pa
0: do mu tie fidie no na
1: me dream ho pa
0: me nyanye waste
1: na no so toro na mu Parisians will tweet now. Quasar, you wouldn't know Quasar.
0: Can you say, Uncle?
1: That's a madam.
0: A friend.
1: Come on, come on, I am a new Satya. And come on, you go for me.
0: Come on, come on,
1: but I know you're president. You're very faddy, you're very faddy from.
0: Okay.
1: Now, may you sure show me in the same. Was it Kwankwanias?
0: As a book interview. Kwankwanias and go bit to me, Cotton, or not, the stress is who, and you're so good to me. Hey, Obo, Cochet, Damina, yet to know what can watch it, ne what to know in Yadian. I want you to be able to. Obiage will be getting honors, has stories in Nebbe Pubius, you'll be a cheated, didn't he?
1: That's
0: Pablo, my dear, when CG.
1: And you will see, oh, when you share. Pablo, the Indian,
0: you see a cheated,
1: I said, oh, when you're cheated.
0: Of course, so. Opinino anke kane ho na esa kwara no fa ne
1: so on fa hwe so nyino no a on fa sika nyino ya
0: no
1: de na beji no
0: so kwa no wase ye mu mache ni pa no o kwa no wa kwetwi me kwa ye
1: oh my goodness okay ken enti ye postmortem of the Ecosso World Cup, and I said there's a lot up, you know, people saying, there was a conspiracy, say Argentina nyai bo nimu. There's also, Bimo say, now Rodri ain't deserving the best player, you know, Simon Didi, who says, I'm not a baba, any idea, as after that, no one, yeah, can't, any idea, then we will zoom into the 68. For the next World Cup.
0: Yeah, me that's it. Now, my main fact when you were officially mentioned, it's for multi AI. Now, for you, we're also mostly YouTube. So we are live on YouTube, and there were a lot of pictures near the debate. Yeah, Benghazi teaching there is Serbia and she didn't even into World Cup and the pictures near the debate.
1: Now video I'm sending all the debate.
0: No, I know, dear, no, some machine here answer. I don't know, I'm sure.
1: I'm sure,
0: but some machine.

0: I shall see a china, a big wasuna,
1: and you want to
0: do? I'm for so. Eric,
1: okay. When you be down.
0: Oh,
1: once a while,
0: be
1: I. And this is your show. And this is your
0: David, every day you would be trying to answer me.
1: And who's here? I don't judge, man.
0: Mr.
1: Hey,
0: now, walk up, Abery.
1: Uh-huh.
0: On a more serious note, William, before we come to, you know, come where we're waiting in, and I know, sir, people agree with me, sir. Anya Shikrano, you need to applaud FIFA, the leadership of Gianni Infantino, so Obana Basso.
1: Okay.
0: Obana Basso, in a sense, say, when you're the first time you host the World Cup, when you're the Tosma Kumaku 23, when you're the first time World Cup, three countries, and you host it. This is the first time I World Cup, you're 48 countries, yeah. In the World Cup. No? And when him, near Fenny say, this is also the first time under the watch of FIFA, financially, Sikasemno, a cost of for participating countries.
1: Yes.
0: And the Domun come. Because Ghana was given, and Ghana and all the, you know, among the all the 48 countries, you know, every single member association, you know, FIFA money $2.5 million for preparation, so for prepare Nabra. When him say World Cup, no, not who group stage here. Group stage, you know, over about 3 matches in Ankasa, oh, close to about $10 million. Oh, group stage won't go. And financially, not a make a lot of sense because FIFA knew, you know, there should be something that should be enticing to member associations, you know. And oh, yes, I did a demo. So from that point, I think, sir. Before you go into the nitty-gritties of the world,
1: for your preparation and for your participation, I know how I'm 10.2 bid
0: me das
1: na ukra
0: me das ne 10.2 die
1: anodi
0: na ukra Eric anodi now FIFA mouse sa sika we nyina no a uko wenim from the knockout stage now the round of 32 round of 16 round of 8 round of 4 that is the semi then round of 2 that is the final proper. Niji nano ewe sika uduwa yedi mao. Inti, from that level, ayanti se any member association is complaining financially. No. I think se, ewe se, no, yebo FIFA for abaso. For putting 48 countries together and the kind of financial support ni booster FIFA diyede, edi ma member associations, no, FIFA deserve that kind of commendation. No. Now, you're moving from, you know, the financial benefit and everything. You're walk up on the Mwankasa.
1: Okay.
0: I'll say, I did the kind of business when you say the decision by FIFA to expand the World Cup from 32 countries to 48 in MAK sense. Like,
1: from what we watched.
0: Yeah, from near share, you know. Did it really make a lot of sense?
1: Or did it make it exciting?
0: Yeah. I mean, impact be by a exciting and
1: so that reason is so they said to give more countries the opportunity to play. There are certain countries, if you don't do it this way, they will never kiss the World Cup. Not just the players, but the fans.
0: Okay, what do you know? I mean, started from that point. Now, from that point, it always strengthens Gianni Infantino when you want to. Say, Obe share the political lens now with the affair. Because a banner, Obe, we need the heart of those countries, you know. Because our countries, you know, say, you're in 32, unknown to me, maybe.
1: Yeah.
0: When World Cup was 24 countries, or no, our country, no, Curacao, you know, on to me, you know, on to me, maybe. But, say, FIFA, BM, no, 48 countries here. Our countries, in you know, politically, Obe, throw, Obe, support, you know, weight behind. The FIFA president,
1: okay.
0: Gianni Infantino, for number one, thinking about them. Then number two, giving them the opportunity. Because some in him say a limited number of countries, not say no one. Our chances of coming, no, a minimal. But Obia Musano, countries in being opportunity, Abba. Inti, I don't know from the political perspective, Gianni Infantino will be seen as a hero.
1: Yeah.
0: A woman is so. Then you come to Omo Mbe Weremu. Sir, I'm a performance, and I'm a woman, sir. And for so any so, I am Yenya so for so be. But you see, when you want to do productive analysis about to make it 48 in one, then I think, sir, a justifiable say they call 48. Because some of the countries, I'm a media grow.
1: Not at all.
0: Yes. Curacao, I'm a world capital. But Curacao was able to send a 3 matches or ball groups, and you draw more.
1: When we win masses, good.
0: Curacao in the first game, Germany man 7-1. But I think a game against country Ben no more. Yeah, Germany group. No. Apart from that way, no, there was a game beer. I think Ecuador. Curacao against Ecuador. A lot of people thought, in fact, investors because I bet in ADEPA. Many thought it's a game, you know. Never avalanche of goals.
1: Now,
0: in fact,
1: yes,
0: it will be a humiliating scoreline against a man who did Curacao. But you could reach in a Curacao manager game about 0-0. A country on by World Cup with that. A country fan of Curacao, the first World Cup will be 1 point against no other country than country your friend Ecuador. Now, again, from Curacao, you go to talk about Yaya Capo Verde on my World Cup there. But FIFA did this expansion by Capo Verde new opportunity area more World Cup. No? Eric, we saw a debutant at the World Cup. It is still in the records of FIFA saying count your number World Cup da, not over World Cup, above 4 games at the World Cup in regulation time, no country was able to beat them hands down. In fact, out of that 4 games, no more World Cup, no, emu 3 now against previous winners of the World Cup. They met the eventual winners of the World Cup, Spain, omni omu ball 0-0. Omni Uruguay, past winners of the World Cup. In fact, yeah, the founding fathers of the World Cup are Uruguay, can't be. Omni Uruguay bo 2-2, 90 minutes. Omni to me and show mo. Then the famous game against Argentina. Inti Saufan Sakura Keka, it makes a lot of sense. Now, Shebe be a DR Congo Coffee Finance and OCK qualification about World Cup. DR Congo Kwanin Namia, Kobo Bo, your fan is a playoff in the home corner, but I'm about World Cup on Casa Proper. Just look at the kind
1: maybe
0: of.
1: Maybe the playoff where countries are
0: you? I'm sure countries
1: will call you. You have to play with Nigeria?
0: Yes. Nigeria, I will play off in a course with Morocco.
1: And Nigeria wants to come to this World Cup. Badly.
0: Yes. And San Omoko intercontinental playoff. A Honso Osanko qualified from the intercontinental playoff. And on the bye. Or by World Cup, we win any more. On also should be a Bob Remo. So, from all this, you know, examples that I'm a site child, then to me, if you said the 48 countries, you know, makes a lot of sense because. And my some exciting moment to be because we all didn't believe Capo Verde can hold Argentina to the level normally Argentina coin. Yeah, believe sir. But she baby I'm drag Argentina the Argentina co rye. So my first game, Eric, when Ghana scored that late winner against Panama.
1: Panama.
0: Look at the you know the country Ghana should be a celebration. Yes, your team, man. Yes, your Panama.
1: Yeah.
0: But we are talking about Cape Verde and the first game on woman who woke up experience. You know, you see the first game on your man, he did Spain. Or to me, hold this Spain, any Spain, but go let's draw. So, from all this, you give credit, you say, some of the countries, you know, they really deserve the opportunity. Yeah, the more they buy World Cup, and I say. Into 48 in the day. Then to me feel say it was okay.
1: It was okay.
0: Yeah.
1: Okay.
0: For me, it was okay the 48. Then you come to expectation. And whether it means meaty or not a meaty.
1: Meaty.
0: But the history of the World Cup. World Cup and ya shepherd. World Cup. You know, Nkofa to ticket Aqua Park Pano. It was US 94 World Cup. And attendance, you hear World Cup, no, not on my ticket, across our World Cup, no, was 3 million, 587,538. any World Cup a man for try ticket a share part in the history of the World Cup. Before this one, this particular World Cup no abey any times two. World Cup we. Nkwafodudu omu kwa park a try ticket kwa tina stadium kwa share yen. Omu ye 6,810,966.
1: Obviously because yana numbers na doesn't. As in that number of teams abay.
0: Good.
1: It's also a factor, right?
0: Good. But also the number of teams are a ball winning a double say and I say it makes a lot of sense. Say number of teams and a country so me boy in again we should games of course 104 games then 308 goals and a go at them. Inti o fun games of course now fun goals a buyer and a supporters a course. Any you cry you share with TV, so no. How every single game, regardless of the country's able, every single game, be FIFA my adiye me yehu se. Every single game, be ano they were supporters of my kwasha group. Amano soma, ama bibi aye fe, aye colorful and beautiful on TV. Then, Odi Beba ababe share, you know, the principal actors of the game. Proud to the World Cup expectations, let to say.
1: Okay.
0: Because proud to the World Cup. And expectations, you know, are very high. Say, young players will meet me you among who are tournament players and who are players are, you know, untimim for winning a day and to Amazon. And to me say, proud to the tournament and play about Kwana Micheno. I play a bit is a Halan. Because since France 98, no way to me qualify Emba World Cup. Halan as a player, as an individual, was starting and making name Amanehu. Ni move from Dortmund to Manchester City. We all know the influencer of what with the EP on him. We all know the instant hater of by EP and Onyaye. But then again, the conversation was how Haaland can translate the club level performance to be more influential in the national team. And rightly so, Haaland yes Adiano. Ni goals or sharing ni contribution as a player. Eboa man no way a secure qualification for the first time since France 98. And on mobile World Cup. Into the moment of mobile World Cup, and oh share how far a team like Norway bet me with Haaland and with team him. Because on one for now the on one poster boy for the Norwegian national team. And Eric, for your first time to go to the World Cup, ne ebe wechi. Ne ebe share with numbers at the World Cup. Never compare say, well, first time at the World Cup, what question 7 goals with you? Master, we exceptional talent. I'll say a boy about we exceptional
1: first
0: talent.
1: Time,
0: well, first seven. Time at the World Cup. No way to me, I question 7 goals with you. Then truly, it tells everybody, say, near who you are club side, you know, it will be simply unfair for people to discredit near who you say, I say, you know, goals in a day, amount. Because the kind of quality on your club level might not be the same at national team level. But then again, you have to acknowledge the individual brilliance and the quality of Okura. Into the first time at the World Cup, Obaye, no Ababe share 7 goals. Just 3 goals shy from the one that won the Golden Boot, you know. 3 goals with and all the chair, you know. It was all the credit to such a player. Then you look at certain individuals, be any Omosu contribution into the game. One coach, and I'm monitoring the player, Thomas Tuchel.
1: Okay.
0: I am not of the same school of people. Since the Argentina game, I'm not criticizing Tuchel. I mean, yes, I'm confounding.
1: That's why a mistake.
0: Yeah. Do you know why?
1: Mm-hmm.
0: English, I'm from England. I'm not the born in Bayo. So we are away.
1: I'm from there.
0: Okay. So many say no mobile World Cup.
1: For you and hit.
0: So mobile World Cup.
1: Nah.
0: Eric, the people that gave him appointment knew, said definitely, Thomas Tuchel, when it comes to national level at the World Cup, he is always coming to learn on the job.
1: Oh, they knew it is a special job.
0: Yeah, they knew.
1: At the national
0: team. They knew. Good. On coaching national team, that.
1: They knew.
0: Say, at this level, definitely there will be lapses. Definitely the man will learn on the job. But Obu who be a man, the supporters are not seeing it. Into him say, we are World Cup, no. Baby, England finish here. No. Almost best finish at the World Cup since 1966.
1: Yeah, how much here? No,
0: in time, no, me and no. For supporting mindset ne to nche say me supporter fa to nche nenyenye productive discussion say is it a failure and a achievement
1: compared to the recent performances there, it's an achievement.
0: Thank you very much.
1: Yeah.
0: A achievement.
1: But maybe you would also look at your target.
0: Target in here then.
1: To win it.
0: Target, you know. For England.
1: Yeah.
0: To win the tournament.
1: Win the tournament.
0: Well.
1: You understand? So they'll go, in for somebody.
2: It's coming home.
1: Yeah, they'll go in for somebody who they think can win it for them.
0: Okay.
1: Who they feel about a tournament, Nessa, cup games now. He's, you know, Tuchel has something.
0: Okay.
1: So go and win it for us.
0: Okay.
1: But, in the end, Otosu Miensa, but I'll be an answer with a try I want to me anye.
0: Okay.
1: Yeah.
0: So the first attempt, why are you better than Gareth Southgate?
1: Yeah.
0: True or false?
1: True.
0: Good. Is it a stepping stone for him to do better?
1: Sure.
0: Yes. Yeah. Let me quote you. I say this is his major offer England team. No, offer Munko baby adult. Gareth Southgate had opportunity to play Euros. Had opportunity to see the lapses in the team. Or the correcting lapses, you know, or the back World Cup, Nations League. Yeah. Yeah. To share fire team no on fan call baby we in the first assignment.
1: Yeah. And or yeah, some bold calls dropping certain players that never bring an tears yet. So certain players should have been there. And a Southgate players be one gansari be catten anyone
0: me, from me pe how I'm a share ball and how I may analyze the situations. No. Me feel say one thing Thomas Tuchel will be cursing his stars and the decision for dropping certain players. Number one, Harry Maguire. Born on many Argentina boy. That point in it, do you need a Maguire at the back? He will organize. Yeah. Ah, H1. Maguire up. Ah, Maguire. At a point where Manchester United was not functioning properly, Europa League. Shema go to me. He showed that leadership. He showed that responsibility. Say, Edunia Dinya. He will be there. In to be few, sir, not necessarily tactically, he wasn't good and Argentina was good. It was never true, sir, tactically Argentina was good. It was purely on the scale of, say, he met Argentina at the wrong time. Because, Eric, upo umpo, no matter boy Argentina, be boy ya efo, enyefo, Argentina came to the tournament as a defending champions.
1: Champion, yeah.
0: They will not give you that win now, open on a silver platter. On fan, chow. To beat Argentina, you need to go 3 up, 4 up, winning every year. That then they make it sense.
1: Yeah.
0: And until Spain for no, who is Spain? The way Spain born, but when they met Argentina, it was more or less like a tactical game. Because how many your mindset is say, are they coaches radio?
1: Yeah.
0: No, they are defending champions.
1: Coaches, good coaches.
0: Good coaches, thank you. Good coaches.
1: Yeah, minimum moment really.
0: Yeah, no,
1: good
0: coaches.
1: Yeah, to boom boom, yampong.
0: Good coaches every this are the way. Argentina is defending champion. No, Empire Bonnie say you do fine. I one off game. Your tactics ni your game plan ni be bear ye biano. Your Bob Bonnie say we don't go down first against Argentina. They are defending champions. Or the Bob Akutumwa. Before Obe prayer, Obe Tino. One Shiniana will game plan or Waseno. You have to do extra. So the better take and on show one so it gives him an additional motivation. So a person shall acquire the account kill game. No, in 2 years, Spain born a normal ball from the group stage. He banning in a ball normal ball. Send no money France boy room. Kojina way far and way free. Now, Kukrela Mukra no Mukwe anymore. I'm your extra careful.
1: Yeah,
0: any more Moko. Into we England.
1: All right,
0: no question. Argentina, Eric Mpacho. For FIFA ranking, Kratonche, has Argentina for the past 10 or 20 years or 15 years not been better than England?
1: Yeah.
0: Mebwa,

0: 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You listening, BMB? 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Call
1: 1-800-FURNACE. Say, yeah, BM wants to say, oh, okay. Oh, BM Bray Mubi. Oh, BM Bebo World Cup Libiana. No. But 2030, you increase it to 64 teams. Mm-hmm. Matches now are 128 games. You have business, Ebim. Or endorsement, Ebim. Mm-hmm. Organizers, so Omo Year World Cup, Mboka. Intina FIFA president can say this World Cup was successful. Donald Trump, so team will be said this World Cup is one of the successful World Cup to him. No. Intino, say, ye be musa. Na teams be in your crying air bim. Ye be a muse. The infant said, last year, yeah, ye be a boy, yes, yeah, ye be a mu. Who say, a be a crying my teams by and an akanin jacan. King is a Capo Verde. Ah, na ye nina, ye name say, oh, Capo Verde, dear, opening match against our Spain. It's not any walkover, any easy.
2: They bring out a piece of work.
1: Yes, I'm buying ye who you want to buy. You understand? And more rooms for other teams to come. Yeah, first time we mobile the same thing. I mean, Haaland mobile with Norway. Their performance wasn't bad. But you name say expectations and he pay for teams tomorrow. And only a nyay. Now, Usher coaches a buy. Said the NAA can to kill the first assignment. He wasn't bad. Now, only said the English media, no, they really wanted him to fail, especially Tama. The selection, they bar out. Or drop players be film no. Almost you ko ye na yen hwe.
2: Ye sum brebre.
1: Yes. Ye per se or ye no or she ase. Because Southgate buy, let's face it, Southgate onya bad. Onya more years. I mean, who share the lives of Eriksen more on buy. He's one of the coaches.
2: They stuck with him.
1: Nya time man no pa backing. But yen beside you say the performance net the same. Obi first time or buy. Or drop the lives of players be or CO. Say you share teams more. You share or they are starting the teams that they are not doing well. But Rico, you and I will agree, say they are players are almost your tournament team. You can't do away with them. We yet then can injabo Maguire. We know Maguire. Forget about you and cry. They are also one life one idea. But or your player who didn't ball World Cup. I'm telling you, Obebo. To kill for me, he wasn't bad. And when you say the English media across, Ombekano crepa. Third place team, no, you are more co dear crampo. They weren't expecting it from him. Why, dear? The first attempt, why, dear? He wasn't bad. Now, teams be a coach, your money, dear. Argentina. The Obia Canada. Oh, Argentina. In a ye di momo. In a see. In a dead. Once or ye defending champions, no. Unyan in the koba or psychological effect was so say positively. No, who didn't say
2: what take it?
1: What be that?
2: What be you?
1: Yes, we take it lead. What be that? In the Oba. She. The likes of, I think, to mention a few, the likes of Papu Gomez, Di Maria, Dybala, like players in him say, oh, Di Maria, they're not a starter. Bobby said, Papu Gomez, Money Dybala, Money Almighty Acuna, say, dear, Acuna was a starter. Few ones I knew who say they can come and then make the game, no, dear, or more. In this World Cup, now, your boy, in totality, no, it was a success. Ye be more a year because they want to make money. Share? No, because, oh, Argentina, Omon Boshe. And now, then, we all saw it. Oh, fine. But take it or leave it. Let's be real here. Yemfa emotion, this sentiment. Lionel Messi was fantastic. They were players, they were very good. Obi said Bellingham. I'm telling you, Bellingham formation to kill a ball. No. It was the right form, it was right place on any boy. Usher English team, me, he was my best player in the English setup.
2: Okay.
1: Because everything was evolving around him. In the Bellingham for me, was so excellent, but there were players. I won't say a do baby, no, they needed player like a 2 year Dian or bar or two initial bench. I won't say, oh, where were or bar or best baby changes. No, but let's be real, yeah, Harry Kane, he's fantastic. I mean, he's one of the players, even you can't top 6 best players in the world now. He's part one of the best strikers in the world. Take it or leave it. Ballon d'Or, he's being ranked. There's so many equipped people say buy or can't top 6. No. But Edu Baby now a bra. I think Edu Baby now he was lost. And I saw it in Tuchel because and yet he's not used to that.
2: Yeah.
1: There are players, Ivan Toney, he gave us the numbers and stats. Oh, Saudi League. He wasn't bad. But all said and done, England for me, after 1966, I almost

0: in the World Cup, no, 2026, they came back and placed it. They were fantastic.
1: Yes,
0: they
1: did well. A achievement, right?
0: Oh, it's an achievement. They did well. In Tina, Omoka said, to care on the first attempt at the national side, no, yenim player, yenim coaches, be almighty Carlo Ancelotti. Yenim the credentials in the history of club football. To me,
1: also coming
0: in terms of statistics, nobody comes close to him. Oba, you know, your man World Cup, your man almighty Brazil, the Samba boys. Bono, omunim bo, and your talent. Just say, a band of coach football, and yambo be soccer, they are there. They have the materials. But
1: so,
0: man, no.
1: On to me. If Tuchel is able to get to that far.
0: And Tuchel to go to that far.
1: Yes, why are they?
0: Oh, why are they? Great.
1: But my coach Ben is disappointed. Coach Ben, a country Ben.
0: Well, in the first place.
1: Can remember our hobby? The same question.
0: To me, first and foremost. Coach, you're disappointing me, your Roberto Martinez.
1: Roberto Martinez?
0: Yes.
1: Or in Portugal?
0: Yes, of the Selecao of Portugal. The navigator, the navigator team of Portugal. Because, who said, Yehunipen, once upon a time, no handle Belgium. The so-called golden generation. Mm. They had the likes of the Hazard brothers. They had the likes of, and me who on your side appointment, you know, no disrespect to Portugal, but I say a great team like this, for me, they got it wrong from the appointment of Roberto Martinez.
1: Okay, the appointment was wrong.
0: It was totally wrong because. Yehunida, what you say? Yehunida.
1: I want a team and I want talent and I can say coach.
0: With talent, Erico. So Usher tournament in on paper. Yes, say France, beautiful, because France has everything. Even on bench, they are perfect. Mm. To me, so ye France team if you are, the next team for me, America say, they have the best in terms of best player, in terms of ball handler, ball juggler, best passer of the ball. I mean lateral defense. They have everything.
1: An all-round team.
0: They have an all-round team. Even with Diogo Jota, with Diogo Costa, I would be in the goalkeeper. Cry. Some were having a doubt in himself. He was okay. Mm. Now, but Cancelo, any Nuno Mendes, lateral defense, across Europe, she starting figure, she numbers are Cancelo from El Nassr about Barcelona. She figures on my, we all know Nuno Mendes, Minkoho. Best passer of the ball, Bruno Fernandes. He was the FA player of the season. He was fantastic. Passer. Bruno passed when off him out. Ball juggler. Best holding midfielder in the name of Vitinha. Best ball juggler in the name of João Neves. I mean, the team is all-rounded team. But yeah, beside you say, Eko see saying. So main person me de. But you are the leader of this. You are the coach. And then I can ninja say, oh papa, what a bar and say, oh papa, yeah, military officer. And oh papa, look at the pride that comes with you. So me, the team, disappointed me. Roberto Martinez. I think he couldn't galvanize the boys very well. I don't know how he spoke to them, but he couldn't put it in them very well. I will touch on Cristiano Ronaldo. And person me can be big craft. The thing is that here. Say, who will be to say Cristiano Alvaro Ronaldo? A whole team, Sebi, I can't embrace him. A whole football. Oh, but team, a teamwork and your individual work. At the end of the day, no, take it or leave. Every team, he's too tall. Even Spain, cry, all rounded team, cry. You can mention two or three players because players two, three way, they did well. Let's give credit to Yamal in the Spanish team. Yamal wasn't fit for this tournament. He wasn't fit.
1: The Rodriguez.
0: Yeah, and we saw it. The Oyeanya ball splitting passes near the and also. But Oko Portugal team, man, take it or leave it. Cristiano Ronaldo. Or your leader of the team. He's the captain.
1: Wamba.
0: What you say? The threads. Forget our the organizers. The Cristiano Ronaldo factor. In the World Cup, do you know what it brings to the organizers? So quarter final, if Portugal had topped the group, they would have probably met Argentina at quarterfinals, and that Lionel Messi, Cristiano Ronaldo era rivalry would have.
1: The
0: money that would have. It was touted, say, in one of the fixtures, a Benjamin most viewers in football history. but ambaso edin tia because of certain tactics ni unity bia ankoso inti upe umpe o hwe
1: ukobo that was a mistake and that was the how you should see right
0: how he used okay. to be because new coach now ya appointing the name of
1: Jesus
0: Jorge Jesus or say he is going to manage Cristiano to play like
1: Obe, trophy,
0: he knows how to use him and that man that coach bowed out and came back again because Oba and Nana, they've gone close to 5-6 years and Omon Jay Saudi League so for me the my disappointing team
1: Portugal.
0: I'll pick Portugal first they were very disappointed before my own the Mannschaft Germany really really against Paraguay I never saw it coming in fact even I mean, bet
1: for the franchise.
0: Us no, sell,
1: and destroy everything.
0: Sell us, brain.
1: My God, okay. It's too way too. Well, over Brazil count.
0: May it, Brazil. I was expecting it.
1: Say Amundu, baby.
0: Yes, I was expecting it. But even though they had Ancelotti, I know say King Carlo Onya that national team we need
1: that.
0: Obetria Fanabo Kakra and certain players bia. I mean, unto me for Bianco. What I say, unto me for the likes of Neymar on the court, take it or leave it. Neymar is the darling boy of Brazil.
1: The next one on the court.
0: And he also on the
1: court. Ekohano.
0: Ekohano.
1: No gido.
0: They do baby.
1: What time are they born with?
0: Ekohano dream.
1: The when you needed to count on him, not on that
0: level, no. So, and the pressure that came on Ancelotti. You say, Tama no, yeah, Ronaldo, no, best friend, any idea. He just wanted to put something. Neymar. He just wanted to put something inside Neymar. Say, Master, the Brazil national team is not automatic walking. He made that Ronaldo, Dali, Mamounia, Diomato, Ronaldinho. Even the Brazilian president, Diomato, Kylian Mbappe, after a friendly match, Omo Boy against Brazil, he said, it will be fantastic to have a great person.
1: Now,
0: like
1: I'm under pressure Neymar. To also. Yes. So, I like your list. I so, Mamma, Mamma, also the disappointment. And yes, coach, I'll do so this for my opa. Any team also disappointed, opa.
2: Yeah. team are disappointed me, pa. About Netherlands, Orange of Netherlands, because our team now they buy,
1: Ronald Koeman,
2: Ronald Koeman, no more young players. I know few say World Cup, no, so to me, a dream of the empire. But how they hesitated the World Cup?
3: It was a shock.
2: A shock me. Me anka say shock me. Because we share, our upfront, we pan a boy, na Brian Brobby. A body moment, the kind of energy, and all this shit game in him, Cody Gapo mo. And Frankie De Jong, born a normal born. I mean, it was okay from group stage. Banina, minim how they manage the game. I will knock out. You do knock out. No, I'm free. Musa, titi my disappointing me. Pano, Netherlands. Of course, coming to the World Cup, kwa na kofa predict kwa se omno meeting at the World Cup. So I was very surprised. Say semi final kwa no.
1: Commando.
2: When to me anko do semi final. Talk less of say Auburn Trophy no. Into my disappointment in a team about a World Cup in EBDA. Probably a be called the team and he did in the Netherlands. Coach or disappointing me, pa, a Carlo Ancelotti. Gumenimo has a big
1: potto.
2: Yeah. Senior man, Gumenimo has a because. Brao, for a Brazil team. No. On your opportunity, do you more ball games? I would and so do you more ever World Cup proper?
1: I think the last games of the qualifiers of Obi.
2: Oh no, the Omo Kofor, Omo not qualifiers, no Omo, or the Omo a boy, Edo Omo buy in your series of friendly games in Yadi. Reason I'm yet disappointed, Ewa Carlo Ancelotti, when he say, Oba tournament, he was still experimenting for the Brazilian national team.
1: Really?
2: Yeah. Only starting 11. Only starting 11. One, check you on. Only starting 11. The only issue, Nyaye, Eya, that force majeure by with Rafinha. I'll be proud World Cup nasi. But apart from Rafinha.
1: I know so hane pa.
2: Oh yes, I hano. But apart from Rafinha, oh tutu shishe sa. In the game, an experienced coach like Carlo Ancelotti, in the game, any country bia na on any bo, na country be. No way.
3: We against Morocco.
2: What say Lidio? Against Muro, send or Chifani, but no, against Japan, Crane Yamama. Nitin Crane, ye, no, or trust Japan for testing. Okay, book him. Oh yes, Neymar dim pop. It's a dire mess of the game. And omo omo share that winner no. Omo the winning, you know, in regulation time that is 2-1 no. But against Norway, what taking lead? And crowd the game need the name crime fee say Brazil. Ah, send omo pop on. And omo hunky Canada. Omo
1: we are. Starting
3: yipa. Yeah, it was a good start.
2: Coach, it's now hot now. Hunko Fibet TKS. Eshen, I'm not forgetting the crown questra. When to me, I'm forgetting the crown questra. Regulation time, and I know you'll be a calanch a lot more coffee. Ah, how?
1: For yeching up for the name of Bamutis or to go
2: out to be gum bassabas. Where the far and away, Nechino, Cascala. So Calancelotti disappointed me at the World Cup.
1: Okay.
2: Because if you say time on ya, yeah, and even when the backlash will receive you, yeah, mm. And on one commentaries about certain players be a drop one, you know.
3: Yeah.
2: Because commentary of passing about João Pedro.
1: Yeah.
2: Oh, I was unfortunate. Coaching Casasa. Yeah, coaching Casasa, and loose talk. Coaching Casasa.
1: As experienced as he is.
2: Yeah, as experienced as he is. If you say pressure in the final.
1: Yeah.
2: Because João Pedro is a good player. Mm. He's very young. For Chelsea, performance in a tone change. Your players are club side. But when they came to the national team at the World Cup, and former players will continue to tell you, say, World Cup, you don't need any extra motivation from anybody.
1: Intrinsic,
2: the platform, absolutely. The intrinsic motivation, the platform itself, hey, enough. Obaye, he started his first game with Igor Thiago. Hey, ni nemu, ye hu he. After so to the initial bench, I know who said, kunya biti ho, mimfa kunya nimfa ne mra.
3: Yeah, even with ni set pieces, scrap. Ah. Play for set pieces.
2: Ye hu no bo.
1: Eno ma, ayi Gomez ko se. Ose o. According to statistics, Gomez che mo.
2: Sa match no. Nya penalty. Mikwa mire fisa me say Brazil kura no omu take lead. Brazil and take lead. No way show omu two name and a beshep sa penalty ni kwa ewe chino. Brazil mom ne nya first chance to score. That is Bruno Guimarães. Afin Madrid abaso penalty no. Eno kobo se no. Eno bo ni ye open. And sana we mu
1: ACH. But they were really playing.
2: Yeah, the first half was all for the Brazilian team. And that is the more reason why they had a penalty. I went to me and convert if your players are in a womb. Me name that decision, but it is good. So Vinicius, as big as he is, he came out and clarified. Said, no, the decision for him not to take the penalty, and the directive from the coach.
1: The coach, yeah. Coach, you know, so defending.
2: Because he'll be able to blame him. Say, a big player like Vinicius, that game in the womb, Matias Cunha that won the penalty. On us, so the no, you see, Bruno Guimarães name me bo penalty.
1: That was a terrible mistake.
2: You see, some coach but, in Amasadariti.
1: Well, also saw the statistics in the year, Juma. He has more penalties, club level, or bad national teams, also training grounds, everything shows on this. It will new and avenue.
2: But in a real game situation, you can clearly, from baby Ojina new coach, you know, to me who play, what woman who into the game. Ah, in certain situations like that, you know, utumi money eko take. And if you kwa name about match him, how many minutes you know penalty? And if you kwa fast you bought penalty.
1: Experience.
2: Ojina bought ne hono. Obie him say name and obe bashi.
1: No argue with the goalkeeper.
2: Goalkeeper ni kwa sobe show. And pants so you do the ball ne to ye.
1: Those are big boys.
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3: 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Look at the Vinicius playing with Real Madrid. 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About Panatia. 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
1: Yeah, but pressure in your pet.
3: Yeah, pressure in your
1: pet. At all,
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1: Right. That's fine. Uti Prep Zone live on Asampanani 4/7.
2: Udi Messi.
1: And open
2: the real World Cup. No?
1: I'm in worry.
2: Me.
1: Open 64. No?
2: The biggest cheat of the World Cup. Best player, the man Rodri.
1: The biggest cheat.
2: Yes.
1: You think so?
2: Yes.
1: I didn't, yeah.
2: Eric, yeko walk up. Ni yeshe players ah. Omu ko walk up no for the seat time. Say where you almost seat World Cup.
1: Yeah.
2: Walk up and you're born once in every day. And you're 4 years.
1: Yeah. Exactly.
2: Okay, so multiply 4 by 6. Mpacho buami. 4 by 6 in your saying.
1: This is for 24.
2: 24. Mm. And we are talking about players for the past 24 years.
3: They've been active.
2: They've been very active at Omu Eba World Cup and I sign Ebe Bobby. Normally omu image Abebo World Cup. Mm. Mebwa.
3: Exactly.
2: Good. You will walk up and three players spend on more bomb seat walk up.
1: Yeah.
2: Gulemo Ochoa.
1: Ochoa.
2: A for good Mexico, Anukawa, Anukawa, maybe my bread. And I'm a city happy. Yeah, you're hosting it here. Uh-huh. I'm fine. You package. You're fine. Celebrating. And you didn't buy. Into Anukawa, now you're Nechi. I'm qualified with a group stage now. I'm an baby. I'm a baby. I'm a baby. Then Cristiano Ronaldo, at the age of 41, and also a bull walk up in him. Any who baby are zero and any day omukosi ye on omdi si from say chan. Then a 39-year-old Lionel Messi and an awakawo tournament in him. Eric, a tournament ye j penalties 2 Emma Lionel Messi ni na obo tugui. So it means he said 7 goals no or share. He scored those 7 goals are a non penalty goals.
1: Penalty in him.
2: Penalty nim and Osama 4 assists. When Shesa goes in our group stage no free move.
1: Mm-hmm.
2: Or the team no by ebe do the final stage.
1: Yeah. In Mbappe share 10.
2: Mbappe share 10.
1: Mbappe
2: share 10.
1: Messi share 8.
2: Messi share 8. Sorry. Mikwamika 7. Patrol.
1: Got all 10-2.
3: Mbappe scored 10.
2: Yeah. Yeah. Thank you. Thank you for the clarity.
1: Yeah.
2: Mbappe share 10. With how many assists?
3: Two assists.
2: Messi, Eshe, Mbappe, Eshe, Mbappe, my 4 assists.
1: Yeah.
2: 10 with 4 assists, my boy. And Messi, Eshe, 8 goals four. With 4 assists. Yeah. Eric, ordinary team, no baya, ebe do final.
1: Mm.
2: Before the final, the 39-year-old man, na wabo 120 2 times. Mebwa.
3: Mm-hmm.
2: Sir, how many Capo Verde no?
3: He traveled to 120.
2: Omo bo 120.
1: Yeah.
2: And how many no I say nunko a Spain there no. On any Spain there no.
1: Yeah.
2: Omo obo 120.
1: Extra time.
2: Yeah, ni na obo 90 minutes.
3: Yeah.
2: Eric, your body you be do final. A very open.
1: Okay.
2: Now in this case, baby I'm basically a total cheating in a say. At that final, I don't think it's a wise for us to wait for country no better World Cup no before we decide to say yeah best player of the tournament.
1: Mm-hmm.
2: Because before we get to that level, the moment that two teams in a do final no, potentially or sabakudye utumiji best player, whether on the whole losing side and also whole winning side. But we are talking about total contribution.
1: Mm.
2: And in this game, individual performance factors in the brain now. Messi better than Rodri.
1: Really?
2: Yes. Ah, how many 35 plus players? And I'm to me Bodu is our level.
1: Then about the other Bodu are now more than
2: no, never. More was 8 goals as an attacker, one leading striker as an attacker.
1: When you look at the position of Rodri, you don't bring goals in because you can't use goals to measure Rodri.
2: Okay.
1: Yeah, okay. That would be unfair.
2: Okay.
1: Mm.
2: Okay. So, and I make us individually, you start from the age wise.
1: Mm.
2: So, he's a 39 year old man. He didn't come to add up just to the numbers, but he contributed 8 goals.
1: Yeah.
2: Mbappe were 27, but Mbappe, 27 year old boy, goes no share. No.
3: Or your fresh blood.
2: Yes, goes or share. You know, or okay. The two penetrate the 39 year old man. No.
1: Are you saying that Rodri was bad throughout the tournament
2: no.
1: And became better in the final?
2: I say, you so bad there, Ube defeated.
1: No, for want of a better word, I mean, no. Comparatively.
3: Kanija is using statistics.
1: No, I'm coming. I say, final, no, or bossy midfield, no.
3: Okay.
1: Previous games, and yes, when
3: he was good.
1: He was very good.
3: Yeah, he was good.
1: In the final, Messi was missing. And Rodri topped the whole performance of World Tournament Nenyinase with the final performance and the trophy.
2: Okay. Sir, so who yes our comparison now?
1: Yeah.
2: Yeah, make me a catcher on the same. Without bossing the midfield, the match it was only one goal per PM.
3: Yeah.
2: The game traveled to 120 minutes.
1: Okay, Komla, Rashford say Switzerland. 120.
2: On some board 120. Internet said tournament, you know, about 120 in quad
3: three.
2: The Switzerland game, then the Cape Verde game,
3: then
2: the final game. Nyama make a winning in an say. Some level now you do, you know. I don't think it's any fair to overload the performances of a 39-year-old man that carried his country because he's the leading top scorer
1: is
2: for Argentina.
1: About the age?
2: Oh, Eric, age, you know, me the bum as a factor because Obien him say Cristiano Ronaldo and me and pulling the weight because the age, you know, a factor. Sadiem, sa age, you know, or one, and you know, maybe bring obey to me. And we all know. See Ronaldo about World Cup, no? He came to the World Cup with a lot of hype around him, said, to some extent, because in the dressing room of Portugal, he's the biggest player, even at the World Cup. Even at the World Cup, how many players are bigger than Cristiano Ronaldo? But on the field of play, performance-wise, he couldn't. But this is a man. Oh, what 39-year-old? When the third, when the fourth, Obabe do second. Ni team no ye captain no. Was she 8 goals man ni team okay. As an attacker?
1: Okay.
2: Assign the final game. Any Rodri ne decided game no. Mm-hmm. The final game traveled 120 minutes. Mm-hmm. Oman Lusu final no as people that embarrass themselves.
1: To play a final without shot on target until what 70th minute or 80th? Mm-hmm. I think we expected something better from Argentina with the team they were, they should have done better. Mm-hmm. In as much as the game traveled to 120, Obieka said, no, this at Argentina, we won our Barbie final, and then we'll be the final, despite the fact that game record 120. That was not Argentina.
3: And to add to what Erico is saying,
1: no, Spain,
3: Obisbeka said, Rodri's position. Or you holding midfielder, or interjecting balls, or my ball splitting passes. What you say? So he doesn't have that leverage. Say, Obeshe goes. Obesu bet me argue from that part. Messi has been fantastic. No two ways about it. We know it. But let's play the devil's advocate here. Yenche Rodri. Statistics. You compare in terms of numbers. Messi stands tall. That's good. But in the role, as a holding midfielder. For the Spanish team, no. Othiechio, he's the benchmark. He's the block between the strikers and the
1: guys,
3: defenders.
1: Guys, my listeners, five of them, on this argument, on the Messi Rodri. Part of why you say there's been arguments say Messi deserved it, and Rodri, Ababishibuko. Yeah, now as for the young player, I'm not sure.
3: Even if in the absence of Messi, Grandpa, should have gone to somebody like Kylian Mbappe.
1: Really?
3: Yes.
1: Even though Otoso
3: Bellingham 10 me will be Samia. It would have been Messi, Mbappe, and then Bellingham.
1: Okay. Well, 030-221-6545. 030-221-6546. 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Baby, also for adventure. But your power specialist hospital, something can show say Yari Bia Burao. Yari Bia, Siatica, arthritis, gonorrhea, hepatitis, but who don't say pain, Osa, echo, ninyi na power specialist sa, omo akobenya off ACP Road. Yes, Kumasi omo fe ya se Lake Bosomchi Road, opposite the Josbo filling station in Tishana so. Takrade omo wa Nigeria State. Omo number ni 0244544422 and 0200383831. 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No, unya yare safo azu ni unya dru o yare na akauso aka akauso say enkauso na bi debi akauso say hello good evening.
6: Hello good evening.
1: Champion in is on free free.
6: Me this one dey cast free tema.
1: What's your phrase?
6: Tema.
1: Okay, what mean till? What mean till?
6: Me akani ya kanu mene ya di pa.
1: Okay.
6: Because o show baro we na. looking at extra time and messy ball and in the age now we Quinyama. I think so deserve a Robert player.
1: Oh, okay. All right, I get it. Okay, I think I guess your point also. Now, over to my journey here, 030-221-6545, 030-221-6546. Hello, good evening.
7: Hello, good evening. Where you are?
1: Champion, I didn't say free from you.
7: Come on, person, Chiblo.
1: Chiblo.
7: Yeah, Chiblo.
1: Okay, Mami Tio.
7: Okay, Messi should have been the man of the tournament.
1: Okay.
7: Rodri, the Kubasi Kapo Yesen. Because Kubasi had a very fantastic game in the tournament, which we should have taken that over. You know,
1: say, Epo Bidi Amano Dianca.
7: Messi, I say, about 90 minutes in the whole tournament. Because pushing the game now, Messi last 15 minutes when I approved the quality. You know. So he managed the game. So that one there doesn't deserve it back.
1: All right. I get you. Okay. Also, bit much on the discussion. Messages bit me about on our YouTube. I Asempa 94.7 FM. Asempa 94.7 FM. You back in kind also the amount. Then, of course, 0249136744. I also bit me. I can kind the amount. It be better that my kind of firm. Hello, good evening.
8: Hello, good evening.
1: Champion, Dini, sound free free. Okay. What's your name, too?
8: I'm the minister. I need it. What you know deserve because for
1: sure.
8: Who is
1: there?
8: Depends
1: on how Bowie is. You say a best player. Okay. All right. Yeah, that's a pa. All right. Obey to my journey. But Bowie, mulasports.com.gh. MULA sport.com.gh. Na betting, you know, Abu. Try Mula Sports. Now come, but catch them and say, Eric, dear my Dino. Eh? Hello, good evening.
9: Good evening, sir.
1: Champion, Dino is on free for you.
9: Oh, Mr. Muffin, because I feel West container. I was trying to get
1: what. Great. Mammy, too.
9: Dear Mickey, start now, all can say, Messi, and you need that 7 years. Young Katini, the best agent player.
1: Oh,
9: player when you know performing. You see, overall, why not the performance? The same. Don't you find me spread that? I'm going for photo. I can. On this, Miss Freda, I'm going to respect both of them. I'm going to say, Argentina, I'm going to be the captain. But I said, quite a fast or silence waiting. Argentina, 14. And you know, and yes, I mentioned the winning 39. I'm good, yeah. Younger, young player. Say, because he's a young player, or the man, say, because he's a good player. I don't know when you're from. But we over all best player of the tournament. And you know, the Matabe, Gia, and Oshogu, Luna, Oshan, who's been a soaking man, no, no, so say. But yes, yeah, anything can come back or no say. So, I say, in the answer, the court, team of the final, the son of ADR. And you might be said, 8 goals, and now 4.
1: Say, 10.
9: Contribution, it was a 10 goals, I was 14 goals contribution. How did they answer?
1: Right, I think I get your point. Okay, Electroland Ghana Limited. See, yeah, but
2: player, money player.
1: Jose.
2: Team now, no.
1: No, but since I can say fourth. Overall performance.
2: No, this
1: and how can goals?
2: Oh, the fourth.
1: And yeah, Rodrigo World Cup, no.
2: I know the goals now. Comparison,
1: see, see, see. How can goals to the air?
2: There be, I know say, so make a goals to the air. And a map goes, no.
1: Edoso.
2: Edoso, che Messi. Now me say map no otoso saying.
1: But or goose.
2: Or the team do him fourth. And yet third.
1: But I feel the only by a team no didn't do yes so bad.
2: Ah, that's why make
1: him. Then the Rodri beats.
10: No,
2: Nini Aye. Nini factors.
1: Aye factors. Yeah, and the Rodri J World Cup no. I don't think any now World Cup na say.
10: Ona, Nini FIFA di abba say the first say OJ Ballon OJ
1: winning. Anyway, Ballon d'Or for.
10: Sorry.
1: Oh, hello, good evening. There be your call. Good evening, Eric. Please, I want to know. Gaka GH Bobo, me, bro, for me, so Bobo. Listening to live from Jampo near Adeso, Isaac Dentu, and another by Eric. Truth is that the Argentines were outclassed, outperformed, outplayed, pemulized, pounded, hounded, humiliated, annihilated, ravished. Oh, Alfred, you be up with me. Hello, good evening. Alfred Baden, Benjamin Baden, if you down someone, and a dear by Electroland, they say World Cup, Retro Majiguso, and anyone was it to South Pesay, Kakra, or Amala was Kakrabaton. It's a quadu be a plans, be a Nasco, a plans, be a smart TV, you know, TCL, Samsung TV, you know, fridge, you know, be Bora, DSTV, Koda, Monday, yes,

0: average World Cup no. I don't think any na World Cup na say.
1: Na engineer FIFA dey ba say dey pass say oje ballon oje we ni.
0: I know ballon d'or for.
1: Sorry.
0: Oh, hello, good evening. There be oko. Good evening, Eric. Please, I want to know Gaka GH. Bobo, I mean, brother, I mean, so Bobo. Listening to live from Jampo near Adeso, Isaac Dentu, and other by Eric. Truth is that the Argentines were at last outperformed, outplayed, pemulized, pounded, hounded, humiliated, annihilated, ravished. Oh, Alfred, be up with me. Oh, hello, good evening. Alfred Baden, Benjamin Baden, if you know someone, and at by Electroland, they say World Cup, Retro Match, Yuguso. And you was it so sour per se, Kakra or Mala was Kakrabaton. It's a quadu be appliance, be a Nasco appliance, be a smart TV, you know, TCL, Samsung TV, you know, fridge, you know, be Bora, Bora, DSTV decoder, I'm on the chair. Yes, I'll be talking, yes, I'm on DSTV decoder. Hey, now 15 inch television, and a bore, Barry. From a 050-315-9739. 050-315-9739. Literally, four. And number, no, yeah, sorry. Hello, good evening. Champion in his own free.
2: Steven Fresh Ashaw.
0: Okay, Ashama, I mean to you, Steven.
2: Rodri. What do you say, Rodri, stay for Omo TV in our engine?
0: Omo engine, yeah.
2: Although the man who bash him near a chance, boss, I bought no more ball. Because your ball are Rodri ball, or call no back, or call no back. Oh. But I say, Messi, the way you man, and their consideration. Because you're Messi, final is a great movie. Well, you deserve.
0: All right. Matias, that's fine. If I fire one more call, nah, I come for club beer, yeah, man. Now you may boys more better than I say, green bottle, club beer, yeah, chili, for good money, money pass of you, and they watch now, bon, is a more trans and a more person, more friend, and no more, a club beer, come on. Hello, good evening.
3: Good evening.
0: Champion, this is on free.
3: My name is Jonathan. I'm from free. Michelle Camp,
0: Jonathan. My name is you.
3: Erico.
0: Mm-hmm.
3: About Messi, me, Wadri, award the IAK. I'm saying go watch a ball, but the award board man. Red one, she award the devil's award. Messi is the best person I was only awarding, man. It is the OB because I don't know whether people support his spin. And when Tia, TV, they can eat that and the minute I give a worry on the devil's award.
0: Wow. Okay.
3: That's it.
0: Matiminia, Medasiminia. Okay. I'm saying, yeah, the bit and I'm back well room. Ah, okay. Kabakwe remu di anka medenefo ya muzisi ya nafi ya kwe ni mni adi ya live on asempo 94.7 FM ne ya heard the appointments ya baba. Hello, good evening.
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4: My DC Fafo we are up Rodri wa mudi adene ma ane de Rodri from day one to find our moshi even one assist krampo wa nyedi.
0: Okay.
4: One assist even one go I think they're Messi and Mbappe. Even Crampo, Lise Crampo, but Paul woke up and I say Crampo. No. Let me see if they come away. Rodri, they're on Kahumpo, on Kahumpo.
0: Ah, okay. Mate, medase, mesu medase, pani, adi, adi. 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Ebi, ene, kaninja, adrin. Ebi, sone, me, adrin. Ebi, sone, Kwapsi, adrin. It's Kwaps, and what's running? But, if you work a buy and then for the management to one year, the Ken, you're more grand a pep got you last 7 months. I'm say, a biso, Johnny Edgemano, a bi, quite, Sicadi or Bomu be papa.
5: Yeah,
0: Sicadi and your Bomu be a cassa. Nancy in the end, and a walk of her end. Media walk a queer mock of an abbey. Men a club level by Monsu Papa. Media. And it's like that too, so the Nabby. Omo, Italy for new crop of. Manager Stan Mobano, me so papa. Former players, no, yeah, former players, no.
1: Pelo.
0: To Andrew Pelo, a club. AC Milan.
1: Fantastic as a coach.
0: Juventus. As a player, yeah. But I mean, but there's a Pep and Fau. Now, we just thought he was coming back, but I'm fucking.
5: Yeah. Pep Guardiola say it has nothing to do with finances. I'm not for baby now, feel say.
0: Oh, no.
5: Sikanti. But I mean, for clarity, why are you

0: se enye sika. Nemo, he want to keep his promise. Say number one, up a break from football. Mm-hmm. Then number two, open your time. I'm and the family.
1: Yeah.
0: And if you say, you know, enum eh enyo mami enua sabria you won't be party. O place a premium on. And on per se, open your distractions bia. Inti obey your save jumano. And when him say, uko ucheke the Italian national team wa since 1910. Almost started say omo fa coaches ama omo coachi omo national team no e one foreign appena coach omo national team no. And it happened in 1966 Helenio Herrera of Argentina
1: omo pefie no my say Brazil for
0: omo de e fie coaches sa fie sa
1: from one a fie to other
0: from one a fie to other.
1: So they wanted to go the English way,
0: yeah, because I'm a few, sir. I'm a recent decisions of coaches' appointment, you know, and your best.
1: Okay.
0: Because mind you, for the past three World Cups, on to me, ma, 2018, 2022, then even the expanded version, crown, no way still. For my mama. No way, no way, yeah, can I say?
1: Still.
0: No way for my Italy for an intimate ama. I'm a few, sir, no. It doesn't sit well with the Italian football. Sir, for the past three World Cups, even your boy World Cup, I've been doing time, 48 countries, you boy World Cup.
1: Still,
0: so, yeah, maybe. No.
1: Never because it's the fourth.
0: Until now, I'm not turning between and you maybe be some few say no. There are multiplicities of factors I have to offer. Is it quality of coaches? Is it your style of play? Is it quality of the players that you want? And they had the party pan and high. Into the reason they wanted to bring Pep Guardiola is the fact to say, Usha, the past coaches, you know, my formula, I'm feel say Pep Guardiola is successful. Mm-hmm. Only limited conversation to, you know, the last maybe the three coaches from 2018 ever. Then Roberto Mancini, Luciano Spalletti, then Gennaro Gattuso. These are coaches when it comes to football. Pep Guardiola is a successful coach. They believe Pep and Kasa is a proven winner. Then number two, they feel say Italian league, you know, are shifting from that Catanaccio, no, canino mo boy in your day,
1: king,
0: Gianluca Zambrotta, Francesco Nesta, Alessandro Nesta, Gattuso, no, Paolo Maldini, Fabio Cannavaro, Eddie Baye, Bedulicia, Leonardo Bonici, Andre Bazzagli, almost one more time, no, Eddie Bani, no, few say no, sir, and Chani Bugano. I said, see, you know, a safety. Inti, they wanted to bring in Pep Guardiola and come make define the football, no, ne, the quality of players or more. Because I know Sandro Tonelli or Mobile Waitili, Wabedu England, I'm a player, CB, and Calafiori, Eba Asana, you know, and these are players are almost style of play, no, Abessa. Inti, and come here, coach Bia, or bet me define or more play, no, no one more a system. That will suit the kind of players or more, say, where they feel they have problem with the system. And coaches now, but no, media, but no, me, no, I'm into me, and you, but unfortunately, Pep Guardiola say, Bosch and our shaman, who need on Pese Obebuso.
1: The meeting was held,
0: Okoshia, and me feel, sir,
1: Buffon,
0: send your Pese. On your time and family, since
1: a while, so bad, uncle. In the ocean, Beba,
0: Beba,
1: Beba, Beba,
0: Beba,
1: Beba,
0: Beba, Beba,
1: Beba, Beba,
0: Beba, Beba,
2: Beba, Beba,
0: Beba, Beba, Beba,
1: Beba, Beba, Beba, Beba,
0: Beba, Beba, Beba,
1: Beba, Beba, Beba, Beba, Beba, Beba,
0: Beba, Beba, you know, on a more serious note, you know, a heartbreaking. I'm at the Italian Federation, you know, because I mean, the series of meetings some year, and the things that they took into consideration before approaching Pep, you know, they thought, say, Pep without a club, you know, would have considered, say, And so be consider so obe fa national team edwuma na wa ba be ye. But he also think otherwise. Ade ba kwa me deep people who ya in this conversation and say. I don't know nya omo frɛ wo na anan ko aka chom sɛ
1: onye. 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E man ya de man asem ba mu. Ompel so be so so so na ofre ofre na obe fa wo.
0: Wa we raise omo hopes.
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0: 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So yeah,
1: it's an honor.
0: Yeah.
1: To be the coach of Italy.
0: Yeah.
1: So, Pep Abane, so look through the list. Okay. And the opposite will touch on what touch on.
0: Me touch
1: first,
0: on.
1: Or remember, my person touch on the Italy job.
0: Okay.
1: And, and Andre Pelo so, for the next 4 years.
2: So who say Italy national team Nankasano for about 10 years now. Sorry, the English, the Italian league Nankasa. Let me pick it from the Italian league.
1: I think also how
2: for some time now, Italian league and name say. After Cristiano Ronaldo, if he ho koye, ne factor. Unse Italian league no air perform in terms of endorsements, promotions, advertisement, TV rights, players signing, BBA and Kosu ye. Because also omu teams cry Juventus, AC Milan. Yeah, when it comes to Champions League, for some time now, Napoli na yes omu dominate kakra, but I know crampo, because right after group stages no, e kon hinfa. Into the Italian Serie A no. It is gradually, it is falling. It is falling, back from Ankasa Ankasa. In a unse, almost so no, once upon a time, no more ya say the EPO. Most of the indigenous coaches, ninya, most of the coaches, ninya, like they are from indigenous, into Usha Italy, Usha Molex na, who eat about 90% of the clubs, no, coaches, ninya, no, Italians, foreigners, ninya, kakrebi. But unse, EPO, ebi mua. I feel foreign mayor comparative analysis. Omu be more afe foreign coaches ne ebe muno and a competition started say eba. Because take it or leave it. Oshe all those successful coaches are more babe make EPL, EPL, omu ye foreign coaches, omu ye indigenous coaches. And this is the time I think Syria Nankasa Nankasa and then the Italian F Nankasa. Omu do omu na isi form. And see, ano, we need anana kaninja kano. And yet, sa katanosi oni sa old style of play that buga bugani biom. Now football is evolving, football is moving on. It is a player baho. She, yewo Italian players are they move to the EPO. This guy Obebo West Ham, if I think Scamacca was there, he came not a striker. He was doing beautiful, but Oba here no, he struggled. But Oko Atlanta no. Only I do my Ademola Lookman. No, I'm going to call. Inti play the baby now. Yes. Omo Bahwa. They don't survive. Inti right now they should start working on it from home. Fast forward. Coaches are Omo power. Most Omo person Omo ni Omo. The likes of Andre Pelo, Pep, and Omo ni Pep for me would have been fantastic because in Kebema. Italian football no apeja ni mukakra.
1: So on the obabe bi or stamping the feet.
2: Or stamping and ohun ni handwriting or show working ma ohun say Italian unti eye me ya so omo ntimi anya no. And I think they need to it has to start from their league and kasangasa.
1: Wow.
2: In this is ya na coach is no more Canada they want it. Say they na here kan no. It's a respect, it's an honor for you as an old player. Mind you, players now, teams now, coaches now more po munya no. Once upon a time, they've been players of Italy. Omo abo team.
1: Well, now Pelo is here. So me na my cousin Pelo as coach man hono papa Juve AC Milan maybe or maybe be different maybe or maybe be different yeah guys me actually listening mo na fe the opposite of that John came my memory
0: yeah inty listen no and then me who say omo ama club German adwuma no na I am pe bia watoto afam no club nsem ni or say wo obedi na busu atem bia adwuma no de ato or say, or tisse more targeting a busia, sir, resource of man to more targeting a busia, a juano, or the betu.
1: The guy pani.
0: Number two, why, if you say juano war, yena, the performance in so when you be bold and confront him.
1: And find wada wada.
0: What the call wada wada na or tisse sound common or the betu. Or tin noisy biana, he, because or say, well, Cassie saw a press conference and I said, say, or two warning you now, only my mother, yeah, you're not girls, man.
1: Aye.
0: Now, sir, now I'm yard, yeah. Now, then, the way I'm more. na we ono oka chee mu se edwuma kwom yeden ende no mu na mu se o mefa mu tim no onye ni ye if only you will accept se bebi a mu tim ni wo ne nye nti ye nye ni ye dia a collective responsibility and everybody has a role to play and the role that the supporters can play is probably to support the project nyem pick from baby I won ne fan ko be fofro but se obefa adwuma no no beti se o kina mo ti radio so di natem ade a kia no mo de threatening messages ni warning e komane busu ene de ogen hu san nyom na adwuma no be de o de beto Eric, there is a problem kakra currently.
1: Okay,
0: the top German coaches no obebo Hansi Flick di for Barcelona. Now Thomas Tuchel there on when you adwuma ye na adwuma kwane ni abre oh England da inti utu weni na ohwe system ni mu pa omo omo ye current as see at least omo ye bibia obetumi dia ye yastick because German for no pair instantly no somebody a obape obe hit the grounds running inti omo fi use omo twi tonto no e beto chama so Jurgen Klopp so and club feels, you know, as an indigenous German there. What I say, our country here on the more day or so yeah, Oba. And he's not a bad coach.
1: Yeah.
0: He's a good he's coach. Yes, a very good coach. But he feels a new terrain to him. Because from my so far for boy as in the last club, I would if free our club coach or mukakra. Not from my so far, or baby far, Dortmund. Na kaka odi Dortmund be ya echi Liverpool for. Ah Liverpool for ko fa noa for the first time in 30 years. Odiji EPL ma omo. Na ofri ho no. Oje Champions League de to ho ma omo a. Eno the last Champions League o ma jino.
1: Yeah.
0: By going to the finals twice. Na oje ibako no. Omo feel said the man has something to help the country in this difficult period because comparatively he is better than Julian Nagelsmann.
1: Okay. Okay.
0: Nto omo feel say saji de ni wo ho. But I did not call some machine ye. Aye, one in one.
1: Ah, what's why?
0: Aye, and your umbo many goosewa, a dear betchin, a jumani a day, a jumani the whole air chairman. Eric, Zinedine Zidane, dear. It's a air banache.
3: Because in this time.
0: And yes.
1: No, but the overfight, you must know, because if you don't leave my family alone, eh? That's all.
0: No.
3: He knows what he's talking about. No, only. He needs time.
0: On your time.
3: Liverpool, no, on your 7 years. And son, he needs time. Or Dortmund, on your 6 years. Like, is there. He needs
1: time. There was
3: a
1: question. When I was reading the tabloids, he said, does Jurgen Klopp need Germany?
0: Or
1: Germany needs Jurgen Klopp?
0: One man in some way, Nabay. Germany needs Jurgen Klopp.
1: Oh, who is saying?
0: Yes, Germany. Tio. And these are elite coaches. Niomu Yangina almost like play mind games in so. Because number one, Waji Champions League. Number two, Waji EPL. In Tiono. On my fair Juma, all the pressure be seen in council. Say, on your Juma to say, Carlos Garza, with the 2 months, he called walk up with some effect, club with the pep, with the mom, with the Sika Dime account, on Jay,
1: Konya Juma, and your Juma from
0: your friends say, on my reputation, and your legacy, integrity now, on my building for years.
1: Baba say, no.
0: Oh, Kona Jigua, oh, bien Cassette, or final time in his
1: what can he use 2 months to do?
0: Yes, absolutely.
1: Even the call up, you can't do call up. It's the call up you call World Cup. I'll be surprised if it is
0: cross.
1: Ejumano
0: onji.
1: Ejumano onji. Call up na mo na dia.
0: Inti ti sene call up seeking. Jabs na wo tro no. Only reason ti wo tro sa jabs because Ejumano wo Germany national team ne ho no. It can't just change overnight. So be fire na na asesa.
1: Okay.
0: Zidane there. So be enim. Zidane so sa ono so no play mind games. Because winning back-to-back Champions League,
1: yeah.
0: I think three times or twice.
1: For
0: Zidane.
3: Yes, and also as an assistant coach.
0: Yeah, for Zidane. Not only that elite experience,
1: yeah,
0: but passing through the system of Madrid. No Madrid man opportunity, no, yes, I didn't. On fire, ngoko, can a white shirt in him. What I say, he will not accept just job be a keke. And no be na year Di Matteo no. Di Matteo did Champions League match Chelsea. So when you be a coach in a few no. Oh, but what check?
1: Yeah.
0: Those coaches, you know, they are very mindful of decisions when they take afterwards. Because what the champions say three times, it should come with some sort of elevation or, you know, oh, say when it comes to marketer, yeah. or say man of that
1: yeah.
0: level, no. What you say, market value, no, also unya. Into a back quotimua, on quotima, mole mole. Into here, as the Danija Madrid, they do a Tim Sibere Madrid Necra, Madrid Necra, Sibabim, or Seda, or no, yea, Jumano. So, right now, Kofa, the French national team, no. Me feel, say, a step in the right direction. If only, obey to me, Akwe Bibi Papa or Hodia. Because and also, club and so being himself, club level.
1: Also, Buffon, Mzee Buffon.
0: Yeah.
1: Benitez, you know, what is his name? The French national team goalkeeper, former goalkeeper. Batez,
0: Fabien Batez. Goalkeeper's trainer.
1: But Aquano's new qualification.
0: Oh, I didn't know. Hey, it's
1: a new qualification. What's the change on one opera? It's one in Tim Quine budgets and an
0: opera. Eric 102 be where ya me boss okay can me jai with the issue about Patrick Vieira of Senegal is a country so my serious oh but now what the odia kwan sa omo ye serious oh Senegal national team no for the past best 3-4 years omo dominate youth football in Africa
1: yeah
0: into banisa integrating those boys into the national team no is very important for the growth of the national team papiti a omo ni local coaches no sa de ne ye no e de mo omo you need somebody opiepe obe command that respect and I don't know player be over Senegal who Patrick Vieira minim wa obetumi aka sa opesa rock shoulders with Patrick Vieira. He captained Arsenal to do an invincible season. 38 matches in the EPL unbeaten. He was the captain of the team. And we had a French national team, the contribution. Ninchinsu sign free Africa.
1: Yeah.
0: Until with all this in the if you say, Unhunwa would dug out.
1: Bad choice.
0: And your bad choice to cry because of maybe of free runner. Absolutely.
1: It's almost done.
0: And in the decision making.
1: Okay.
0: Finally. Listen, we know. So finally, any list we mo.
1: So, but Portugal for me.
0: Portugal, they say, oh hey, Jesus, we are coach omo pay.
1: Told only mom.
0: And omo say, and omo so nene fika kra.
1: Yeah.
0: The reason omo
1: kofa no nonsense.
0: Oh yeah, no nonsense. Omo no pesa di omo kra. The reason omo kofa no no. Na crabs e kasembi, but you see, me were entirely different opinion about Roberto Martinez.
1: Okay.
0: Me. Obi Sami on any day, me debate Obia say Roberto Martinez tenure at Belgium it wasn't a failure
1: because of the bronze.
0: Yes, but Eric, maybe I do Omukodu here. Even in the history of the World Cup, Belgium amundo wada.
1: But the Omukodu bronze.
0: And why mune share Omukra? Amomudi itedi no. It was France, and France won the World Cup at that time, 2018.
1: Okay.
0: It at least you have to give them credit.
1: Baba for sure the kind of
0: the kind of players Ben. The kind of players Ben.
1: Oh yeah, oh yeah,
3: the kind of materials Portugal.
1: And I make you know.
0: Na sa kind of materials na na Belgium kura no. Go and check that year the kind of materials and Croatian sukura by a Zlatko Dalic.
1: Dalic, yeah.
0: We are talking about 2018, the prime Luka Modric. You are talking about Matias Kovacic. The prime Ivan Perisic. These are players from Hardini. I will game in him.
1: Martinez was better.
0: I mean,
1: no, he did well.
0: He did well because Belgium only woke up now. Belgium woke up only second now. When you be regardless of players, the country's achievement and so something I say this year. Internal so come.
1: The pedigree at the
0: pedigree
1: stage.
0: In there. And all quadro so no coaching national team that you and I are yeah aware
1: of your club.
0: Of your club men and no coaching. Everton.
1: To set to children,
0: Everton. No coach Everton. And your top team or Everton. But our national team, the national team could walk up could be third on your failure. I don't think or a failure. Okay. And no quantity and money Portuguese one. Now me try baby to me Facebook and you bring. Me te one ba me team say. I didn't even for blast us in Javi.
3: Javi
0: Hernandez. I don't know if I'm man. And me what three things or four things I made to me up when you blew a show you so. Sir, and no, and then ma Javi Hernandez appointment ebe make sense echan Carlos Queiroz. Number 1.
1: Toba ji itino.
0: Number 1. His Excellency the President of Leran kwa admit to say we need to build a team.
1: Yeah.
0: The next available tournament be we are not going to win meboa. So see your man brand on shishe team no. The next World Cup is in 2030. We are in 2016. Into the infant say we're 3 years ahead to the next World Cup in 2030. AFCON, or see, between the AFCON and the World Cup, Yenjibu Baku. Into the Memphan is a Memphan, me target to Cranko World Cup, say, on your better in World Cup in the next 3 years. Mitchell, on your better.
1: Okay.
0: World Cup. Because World Cup, see, tell the Mayano. So soon. What I say? Now, Eric, with all this said, you look at the skill set of country in Ankasani philosophy. You have flair football, possessive football. That aligns with the philosophy of Javi Hernandez. Because Javi Hernandez is a typical player that comes from the system of Barcelona. And that is the system of Spain for no pretty on. That possessive football, yen dani yon flair, no pressure, ne ye pass mebwa. And no abi ne ye skill set ne no abi.
1: No, but yade conversation yako fei.
0: Then the next one.
1: Okay, odi yon na memorable.
0: Javi Hernandez, in coaching, or ye proving winner chain, 73-year-old man. Yes, because Javi, half a team, I compete in the La Liga, at the Spanish La Liga, as the head coach. Who coach in a team any day?
1: So national team level, we are also coaching big teams.
0: You know? Oh, yeah.
1: In Africa, we are coaching Egypt. Mm-hmm. At the world stage, we are coaching Colombia, we are coaching Portugal. You know, but in them was his experience in there.
0: To share, no coach in national team, though, we are coaching Ted. He's better than Carlos Queiroz. Me boy, why achievement? Me boy, uncoaching that. Me boy. So now, I know America.
1: I get it.
0: So me feel we say no, we because once
1: yeah, in Subaya na di anana and Tuaso.
0: So the
1: Ghana Subaya no. It is all bow, so all bomb pass will be kuno, no shed them. Obey my name, mow them home a pel.
0: Eric,
1: oh, pe coach.
0: Yeah, you serious, call, sir.
1: Yeah, you serious.
0: Or some pepper cry, a quanho.
1: That be any sort of
0: man pinning pepper.
1: Santa, I'll call you window shopping, cry.
0: A quanho.
1: I'll call you window shopping. Santa, snap back, but I should have said, car, where the boy is saying.
0: But Javi is open national team. Didn't you to me for your national team, Major?
1: I take what that is, Obeja.
4: Because I make chipping towards Kanyan.
0: Can be quack.
4: Yeah, won't you say?
0: No, but Carlos Queiroz 80 in India. Majavi 120.
4: You're for World Cup. Not black star team. No, and you're very attractive. I don't want to. Me impress me can see me, but I said, sa coach, sa team. No, who the ma obia, obeje because of sa stage now all corner. I'm telling you to have a World Cup on your CV. Say walk for World Cup.
1: Can you imagine the salary you're going to receive?
4: Exactly. Me, I'm a man.
1: Hey, obeje is gonna.
4: Into you're lucrative. But yes, so yeah, you will be a no man be a and yet just after that, and yet just woke up. Yes, your life after woke up. Into we say no, you far more beer or be so team no near co woke up. At the end of the day, no, yes, no more to Tunia, they're not all gradual or they are youthful, sa youth players need shame kaka kaka. Now you're building for the next woke up. Now, me, I'm saying is say, yeah, kofa culture, not just the AFCON, we should look at the long term. Because take it or leave it, and I now can. You were ball jugglers, you were players, no. You will be you were talent, oh. Ah, Mourinho, Tama SCA, or Wohona, or Bahan, or Besha. What is your Mourinho kind? He says, Ghana is full of talent. You were talent, your team, your players, name. But choosing a life partner, he said, yeah, another thing. In the Ghana team, Lydia, are very lucrative.
1: Yes,
4: we
1: can
4: any coach.
1: Ready. It's a decision
4: we can work to any coach.
1: Spending, not wasting too much time on Otto. Now, your fan said, you do, baby, and you do, and say, we're looking for a coach. Ah, Kaninja. Around that time, we had a technical team and had a technical director who is an experienced man.
4: Exactly.
1: If we knew that the man we're going to bring wasn't going to on check, now nah, just a few minutes boy swa. Then somebody who already knew the team was with the team already.
4: Exactly.
1: In the person of the second director. Because only team that's not Timu knew before funny and yet to okay and some nancy. If you see any pan crowd, yes, I'm an internet. Somebody else should come and start a whole project again there. Then
4: yes.
1: I think the man yes. Could have
4: sebe,
1: taken us there.
4: Sebe,
1: because now the ball on my own
4: sebe, Carlos Queiroz, we buy an MTA. Oh, I'm being honest to you. We buy an MTA because when who say a team not being into a babe soap or near choir, I mean She said, can you walk up and die anymore? Do you think that he would have taken the job? He would have even applied for it.
1: Challenge.
4: Oh, building the CV. Oh, was 70 plus. Or they walk up a year then. But they can't CV. Who or Chinebi Obenya Bibia.
1: Yeah, can't corner president and minister.
4: Since Obey so much, you know, I've been no about the fan.
1: Yeah, can't corner minister and president. They were not too many. They have Mr. Waka. Ayo. Yeah, Mr. Waka. But I think World Cup on Wana. Now, I'm say, yes, check Panama.
0: Tim Nemajavi.
1: Yes, sir, Panama. No, I'm going for Hoya Monday.
0: Imagine the 17-4 pram pan. Yes, we head coach in Bavisitina. Yes, we head coach in Hoya. We head coach in Javi Hernandez. You watch him play the World Cup live on TV. You are seeing Javi Hernandez.
1: Oh, Yenisika.
0: I will touch. No, play a
1: bell. Oh, Yenisika 80.
0: Yesika nye 80.
1: Yesika 80.
0: Sane ne ye stand, ne ye jina 50.
1: 50 no.
0: Na omu tumi 2, mu di ko 80 ne diye. Then it means, he said, ye betu miyako 150.
4: Yes.
1: Ye niya brepesi ye
0: jina. Yes, ye betu miyako. And you can make it a project. Tisane kwa abu yuken. You can make it a project, okay. Ye ko woke up, ye nye 13 million Ghana cedis, $10 million. $10 million. We want to invest $5 million on a culture. Ye nye ne ko agreement, said the next 4 years,
4: yes.
0: Or no, any head coach for the Blasters, but a supervisor for under 17 and the 20, proper transition coach. Exactly. The next 4 years, the player who is 20 years now, he will be 24. We want to see 24 players, bear 5 hours through. The one who is 17, by that time, you know, you better know with 21. We want to see at least bear 5. No, best day known to me. Then say, bear monitor. Then your performance contract.
1: But say, oh, bet you
0: no, bear monitor, your performance contract.
1: But bet you miss she. Says Kanakwa.
4: Oh, bet to me, but.
1: But why don't we also say about the TOB? You have four beneath who say, in a or your project coach.
4: You won't be there.
1: You decide Tanga team your movie.
0: No, to other Pencil or
1: no, Yadi. Or John Pencil or Fair Moore. It's if you know so Fair Moore in the next 10 years of fair money, coach. Then we should be serious.
4: Yeah, yeah.
1: And I'm more at anything that you
4: get. What happened? Me about me who be my me who dream now? Beniaje, share France national team. Thierry Henry, a core on my dressing room. Do you know how they were addressing him? Coachy! Because players need to be brave or what? Or to a minimum, yeah, Mateta money will only ball, juvenile football, only boy, and only ball national team. They were addressing him as a coach. Like, who know when
1: you are a coach? We can't address him.
0: Unim Nintia, you did Juman Mark with Siapian. You did Blasters with Juman Mark with Siapian. In 2014, Kwesiapia became the first coach. Oma Ghana qualified, the first African team I know qualified for World Cup. In 2014, we are going to qualify in Guswe Koso. In that year, Yeshe Egypt is saying, Unim, the reason. The reason is, Kwesi Appiah had learned from experienced coaches.
1: Yeah.
0: Claude Leroy, Djokovic, Milo Muina Befemo. Kwesi Appiah swing idea from all these coaches. So the moment he got the job, so with the Blasters, ma Desmond Offense is here. It's an insult to Kwesi Appiah.
1: No, no, I mean, so how did he?
0: Me so many chawa di.
1: When he pani di di di actually no.
0: Now Desmond Offense coach is Ben Onyo my age ma. Onyo Otu.
1: Otu ya juma.
0: Onyo Otu. Oma unko major competition.
4: Okay.
0: Only otu ama unko major competition is akene no. Aye qualify si ano mo boy. Yeah. Nations Cup yan qualify ne qualify for World Cup. Into the first major competition on the coach biako aye Carlos Cures. Carlos Cures, is it enough for you to trust? Maya.
1: John. Maya. JP4.
0: Who na odi kabo we di into me kan ano wa
1: se. Meka JP be shame mo meka afair ni JP.
0: John Pencil, they are all learning. Adiba kwa me pe John Pencil ho ne say a lot of unconfirm pay attention. John Pencil has a second division team. He is the head coach of the second division team.
4: Okay.
0: Into anya hwe kra kwab. Slow motion.
1: It's better,
0: it's
1: than,
0: better than no motion.
1: And I think the qualification so is
0: okay. Yeah, qualification. Thankfully, license
1: A
0: now, but now, almost yeah. Almost last exam, so said on Metro, no, I think September. On Metro, we are no man, yeah, almost certificate. In Kakankaka, he's also putting himself together, doing something to come up. I dare my manager, who say, sir, and your national team, no, wa on one club side, you know, he's trying something.
1: I get
0: our division.
1: Makin, Mama, may Pastor Betkin Bamus,
0: okay, my name.
1: But are we saying that yesterday decided, say, yeah, we call the foreign way? But he decided to super see an indigenous because in our history, trophy in Nimuno would be if you baby by Jimmy Mind that yes, okay. And yeah, you perceive you follow history. Now I perceive a DM crop for now. Tia Trace seen him or you knew beer money lady to me.
0: Sisay, yeah, Cassie. se se ye kase enyo ma ye hia no ye nya bi wa ha
1: ye you look up
0: yeah enyo ma na ye hia se se wo blasters no ye nya bi wa ha se se.
1: Oh really?
0: Me and yes, sir, I'm disrespecting your local coaches, you know, and as me bo mu abonfia na me bo mu nimtia. But what I'm trying to say is say for now, baby, we need a developer.
1: The Black Stars don't go
0: me, but we need na na shot me developer. Only say played the Olympic Games 2 years or 3 years ago for France.
5: Hey, so bawa ben.
0: Only say Jean Philippe Mateta, yeah. Obo Olympic Games.
5: Point,
0: but Paul Kubasi, Obo Den.
5: Why am I developing national team ni mu? Oza ya wabin, Mbappe ba ya wabin, Oso abatu wabin.
0: Oh, meka.
5: But Ombe developer how?
0: Meka di chono namba. Meka developer, okay. Oh, on, aha.
5: Developer, kwa waha, kana tuwa ho.
0: But Javi is a developer. Javi.
5: There have been patches, a national team ni honde, nye honi ebe developer.
0: And let me say, national team,
1: yeah.
0: If you have a coach or a developer, a boy with nationality, send him person with you.
1: Well,
0: he is a proper developer. Javi, a lot of people, hungry if he says Javi introduced Lamine Yamal to football.
1: So,
0: on a D, Lamine Yamal, Balam Light. On a map, Paul Kubasi platform, what are we seeing? Yeah. About World Cup, about, so, I'm trying to tell you, sir, in as much as I say, it be a national team developer, no. Our national team level, because we are a proper developer, not a transitioner, you know. On him time also promote two crops, it never.
1: Yeah.
0: On him the guidelines also the ma crops.
6: Exactly.
0: Because say a bebo walk up, baby, Eric. Say a bebo 23rd edition, walk up starting 1930. Yeah, titi, Pele mu story, say Pele G walk up, no, we're 17 years. Mbappe Baji walk up, no, we're 18 years. But for a 19-year-old defender. Now, originally,
1: young player of the
0: Eric, it is something you have to go back and check. Why am I a yes, Adian? And you give credit to them.
6: Oh, we can do it, too.
0: We can do it. Your abundance of talent. No crane, anyone is a coach. So come to your brain.
1: Tony Boss.
0: Yes, only Boss. Ah, Javier Hernandez, your coach. What did Champions League? What did World Cup?
1: Yeah. But I know who is sick as a mom.
0: Can't you give yourself 3 years and spend for the 3 years and get something better. That we didn't want for 10 years?
6: Yes, sure.
0: Milo, Salasete team, no, they call World Cup 2010. How many years did they move on national team?
1: 2009.
0: 2009. Funny 2010. Say they did born the first World Cup 2010.
1: Yeah.
0: Oh, ha. They did born World Cup and the last World Cup in year 2022. How many years in it? And on the board national team.
1: Andre name Ajingo Mudi.
0: Ajingo. Donatan Mensah mo antro Munsu. But coach no be here. Son of woman is kana Wusu. But Okoye no, he left you something. Who did he who?
6: Yes.
0: Me boa.
1: Me umwa.
6: It's true.
0: Inti ufa coach na ena ubo hoka. Na, sa wawo foresight. Uwe ni suwadi hunu. Na ni omu kikaya na inye political talk. Na omu mini ni omu yenu. Na omu kasi yeni abrese the next 3 years.
6: We can do it.
1: Yedi yeti ni mo ubiya.
6: 2030, 4 years from now, Eriko, we can do a whole lot.
1: Let's listen to Klopp before. Yeah, we have.
7: You behave badly and don't let my family in peace. I'll be gone. I just turned away. I mean, I know that there are other countries where national team head coaches are treated even worse. But I am always, I mean, I love this job, but I'm always ready to just call it quits if need be. So all I'm there for is...
1: Leave my family out. Leave my family out. All right, Eric, you people are doing a very good job. I think Germany shouldn't entertain this kind of disrespectful attitude from Jurgen Klopp. And one thing about Klopp people hasn't realized is that he always wants to be pampered and handed over authority in any team he coaches. And it is one thing that he realized that Florentino Perez will not give him. That is why he didn't go to Real Madrid. He ran away from the Madrid job. For Italy, I think Antonio Conte, Roberto Mancini, even Javi Hernandez could even be better. Well, Conte went there and they gave it to him. They've tried. Oh my bro, Italy for some bro. Hey, challenge your bro, but Italy brepa.
0: Always say, Jim Club, Jim Club, on pressure. Club
1: of Greetings to GFA Communication Director in 2028, incoming member of parliament for the good people of Ayensuano constituency, Mr. Henry Atandichu. Now, Henry Presto, Okoye Politics, and
0: I.
1: Fabrizio Romano, the Abasa, Maru, the senior official bid for Yan Diamande.
0: Yan Diamande?
1: Yeah.
0: Man City funds, so more prepare more bid. 100 and something.
1: Now, then, the episode was.
0: I'm going to say, can you know me?
1: Wow, PSG
0: 2. Hey, Diamande.
1: Aye. You're a boy, yeah.
0: I didn't know a who.
1: Oh,
0: then you're pressing. I know I am fine.
1: Charlie,
0: I will.
1: A be a guys. Calf idea, no expansion to 28 teams. Don't touch on quickly, Nianko.
0: Well, I'm made them feel say, you know, a bebwa, you know, member associations, the more opportunity.
1: Yeah, yeah, you take a leave from the FIFA. Yeah.
0: And say, once a be free, so a bebano. Then say, Nubiana, I'm okay, say, Uko FIFA. Uko FIFA, even Uko CAF Ukraine, CAF president, what term of office? You know, say four. Four terms.
1: Four years of two.
0: CAF president.
1: Yeah.
0: And you're two. Four.
1: And he says,
0: we're not also on Kobium. But four and the whole I'm taking some inspiration now. Say FIFA and so a horse three. In the GFA, the course, so non so pet three. I don't know, mother body, no, may be a no, my. The only thing I be a
1: sorry, so from Sika Sem.
0: I mean, I'm
1: Patrice by what to Sika Sem.
0: Sika Sem, yeah. And the young organization.
1: I've been in Sarnik, Scania, Bifiake, better. Well, Sikano, Nipa, we are 24 teams. Kakrabi, 15, near Baka Kraka.
8: Since your worst is, you see, BM1, but the end, you're being a rep. I
0: mean, FIFA, before FIFA, yes, I woke up. I mean, not for criticizing. But Tommy, you know, I don't beautiful. You're your consensus.
1: 117 million. Rogers to Chelsea. Rogers, what have his own?
8: Media, Ubi Sammy, I'm going to say overhyped.
1: Kelitnan say scan and bow boss so the top players. And what do you can ya? 117.
8: Hey, and
1: just this was same market. Wow. Just was same market. But I'm sad for Garnacho, I think. Maybe okay, Kakondiam say a former echo. Well, maybe so not former Aston Villa.
8: They are playing in the Champions League.
1: See, not bad. Yeah, bad. Aston Tiesimo, yes. Christos Solis. Christos Solis.
0: Backup generator.
1: Oh, Charlie.
0: No, your bench. Ateta or your bench at this time. Or your bench. Yeah, or squad depth. I know. And yet, a way of Christophe.
1: Trossard, who's that? Trossard, the movie. I saw your musician.
8: I saw Gusun, I am being
1: it. But she has followed somebody. Why do you? I'm Salanwa. No, I'm really. I trust Adam for Sala. I'm Salabra. That can be behind me.
8: So,
1: next week, you're a transfer, you know, and 170 na yet Abania. And of course, the 58 million I spent on Black Stars. I want us to watch on Sports Arena on TV. I see a cool scary movie. Now, Scano Ken, that's a scanner me. Who's we?
0: No, I
1: heard it.
8: 58 million.
1: Finance Minister Bosono. How much we spent and the Lasula Lano here, you know. And that's the scandal connecting, mommy.
0: Yeah. Almost say your co major competitions are normal yardin and cohonis. Me who, you know, Yenko for ya be a running commentaries and a BBA FIFA cater for.
1: Yeah.
0: But I didn't and you know creo. And you know, I didn't
8: be
0: a samba.
1: No,
0: a co create impression be a to crum na omo mutienin so a fast outside no
1: and
0: near woman say. Sikana ubenye free World Cup ni mumpono. Sasa sikana yebubo bodin se group stage. Uko round of 32. Sasa sikana FIFA debe mauno. Eye after the World Cup.
1: Yeah. Emma epo. Yaba emma.
0: Eye after the World Cup ni sasa sikana eba.
1: You need to spend.
0: Issue about sika wadebe mema o players. What you say? Bonus so ne sa de na o sa o pesa o claim o place bobo ni na the country needs to pre-finance into the finance minister ka say FIFA sika ne ba obekwa kwa de obekwa kwa jini sika let's educate the people well na nko fo age atum hey na FIFA for far o ma fa ka no o ma edi o mu kwa FIFA for uko any FIFA and CAF organized competitions are they give you number of contingent ebe cater for
1: the become wa betia
0: ss bia no na obede obetia into for instance vice president ahun was stance ni mu no so obekwa koda hotel na nyo no ani sika no de coin ne ticket ni ne bibia e ya ban no na e be fa ho ka and it goes in this one enya FIFA obi obeko bia blasters inti na wakwa oyo official oko play role
5: senya ono aso ne twa
0: ne ticket enya ono ne twa ne ticket no oko play role yam fa ni sports minister sanko for ne ade sports minister ni sanko for they are not part of the contingent of FIFA for I recognize you.
5: Yeah.
0: We are talking about backroom staff. Sanko for no technical team. The video analysis. Sanko for the FIFA for count to among including players in here.
5: Okay.
0: It's it many reasons here. No, we did Mirikasa. No, we jump. No, man,
5: we just have to be sure of the figures. No.
0: Yeah,
5: also, we got figures. No. Yeah, check Sika in here from the fundraising. The Sika FIFA
0: is on the mind.
5: FIFA was a
0: FIFA. 2.5 ready maam. Eno ni nyina mo de.
5: Round of 32 ne do ye ne sika ye nyae. Ene ye ko remu na 10.2 do a ye nyae
0: no group no.
5: Group no. 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
0: Good.
5: Ese be fe ni so. 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
9: Ma se nyame.
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5: My goodness. Ken, I'm say Ken, who Ken say you are chopping better.
10: Into for Friday.
11: Into Friday, yeah.
10: Sirao. Into nipa for Friday.
11: Yeah, sure.
10: Uba kata ugu kwa. Sirao, I do any kafira wedi no. Into nipa be for Friday. If you are dying, yeah, into nipa for. Into nipa for, you will laugh at the wrong end of your mouth.

0: Het is een Friday night. 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Ah, ba. 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
1: Chale.
0: Obekonum so bia. Ube jane. Shit. It is patcho when I have awake purified drinking water. Awake papa pa. Awake papa pa. Awake for ke hone and a kwambia soro. Yet a prep zone. Bro, kid you wanna gasani Erica City Wedi. Ote quabs and kasanson out taking kanijan ka. Betkin ran a swing. Bet. And then I'll train. Then yes, yeah.
2: Yamiaduma tennis no. Now we are moving on to the US Open, which will start Nyami Aduma next month.
0: Okay.
2: You see, I know Nyami Aduma, Echina, new tennis tournament, they starting. It will DC Open. Mm-hmm. Then after that, we move on to Las Bocas near Mexico. But the main one, I can see the Canadian Open.
0: Okay.
2: With that tournament, you know, big stars, you know, even home, the likes of, for now, Alcaraz is...
0: Yeah, and I can maybe say, is he back?
2: Not yet. He's not back.
0: Shally.
2: Alcaraz is not back into Osha now. Crano, he's moved to the third for the men ATP. You know, so now Sinner, then Suarez, then Alcaraz. Because Brando prior, you know, said I don't see him coming back as he was at first. Because as a Hano.
0: Okay.
2: So with this Canadian Open, you know, Nyami Aduma, 31st of this July, Nyami Aduma coming Friday or so. Canadian Open best starting. Then after that, you know, Cincinnati Open.
0: Okay.
2: After Cincinnati, you know, they move on to the main tournament, which is the US Open. The last Grand Slam of the year.
0: Of the year, okay.
2: Machawane. The last Grand Slam.
0: Yes, a hono, yes, a Ibediska.
2: Oh, Ibediska. Ibediska. Because I can't remember with Wimbledon, you know. Me members need this cap.
0: Yeah, okay.
2: In your back to back 100 horse, a boy.
0: Great.
2: Any 50 plus was yet to be bobo, man.
0: I mean, when you said to win a set and a merry chain,
2: yes, to win is because there are some players who honor man with the first set, you know, or be used now one in the universe set, you know, majority I say. Then the second set, we say now, under the abim. Now they decide that which the third set, you know, with the third set, you know, sometimes. It doesn't favor the big stars, no, because maybe I said, oh, some could win the game, no. Now, what call they decide which is the test set? Well, someone like Sinner, when a Sinner born as a or no ball, no one try a straight setter with a call four setter, obey losing the strength, you know.
0: Okay,
2: because with Sinner, always be a nigger, so three straight set. But so, because here any opponent be a, I can't remember that was 2 months ago in Barcelona.
0: Okay.
2: Okay, she has this Argentine tennis player. I think Serradolo.
0: Okay.
2: With that game, you know, Sinner take the first two sets. But then after that, you know, transfer that Serradolo guy, you know,
0: Ebechano.
2: 3-2. Because on say when you want to travel three straight sets now, meaning say ni fatigue ebebe mono no majority as here. So with the a player to win a set, you know,
0: okay,
2: it's easier to win than you going to a player's own winning straight set.
0: Straight win, okay.
2: Machoane. Yes.
0: Okay, that's fine. Etienne, they're now the Maya Sanya, sorry.
2: Okay, and then now some of the leagues are back.
0: Okay.
2: ABM finds ABR with Czech Republic. Omolege no best at Nyami Aduma Echina. Ebi and can I say Hungary and so starting the Ireland only the master today that Poland. So in then made the 15 hours any 58 hours. With the 15 hours near me pick football and the basketball. Now we know say there are a lot of friendly matches at Koso.
0: Yeah. Class and Ebo. And Ebo Madrid are born there. I winning 1-0. Mind you, I winning 5-0,
2: yes. Yes. But Galas with the Nim Gala. Monza is 2-0. There are some matches before I lose anchor. We then can bear follow them and read the investors, but then it's so in 15 also, no, me, you know, tennis and then football.
0: Tennis and football, at the fry.
2: But you want tennis and football, at the fry near 15 hours. And here, the code near.
0: 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Nini. Iti anu ni pasha ma ye code ni mum don't be showing us the odds. Ah, sending the code mum
2: BW6 47 462 E5
0: Okay.
2: We need 15 hours.
0: Okay.
2: And our second code near basketball. Now no with Australia basketball.
0: Okay.
2: They are moving on to the playoffs.
0: Playoffs, okay.
2: So the north, west and the south, no. They're moving on to the playoffs. So okay. I selected the best from those matches no. In 2058 hours.
0: 58 hours.
2: 58 hours.
0: Wow. But what's
2: the code near BW6.
0: BW6
2: 47 488
0: A5 BW6
2: BW6
0: 47
2: 47
0: 488
2: A5 A5 okay. But when you 58 hours
0: okay
2: and then Andrea so 113 hours
0: go ahead
2: 113 was a boy I mean Andrea
1: 113
2: hours
0: it's not easy I know the Kakratos one we boost for power 1,000 be there by be a I mean for 113 times 1,000 you be there
3: no the bonus
0: is welcome I mean 400 and 10 you bonus some no cross and yeah kasi yana kapa 113 times 1,000 and that sabi ya nipa be ye bodu di atosu no
2: and ya semu no
0: 113,000 100,000 gana si ya sabi getwa what did deep a che
1: you
0: bit my high shavi crab I'm ready
2: and sometimes too, you know, when it's a betting, you know, betting, want to make us bet way 100%. Sure, see, Ebu, I say, be a Okonya Madrid no Kotoko, never best got to be 1,000. Okay, but betting, want to make us be a Usika, Lukoye, Bibino, Lukoka bet.
0: Okay,
2: Debbie. Sometimes stick with what you can afford to lose.
0: You can afford to lose, yeah.
2: Yes, stick with what you can afford to lose. And then, Yami Adoma. As legs near a better saying,
0: okay,
2: we are going to cash out.
0: Mm-hmm.
2: We are going to cash out more. We are going to cash out.
0: Legs near bad, no one will be a train.
2: Oh, yes,
0: I say legs never bad near to me. Then I cash out at the sky, credit a good bottom. Yeah, that is every memoir. The number that to drive you'll be person joining group now. Now, if you're honest, what's me are joining,
2: but you see, person joining me WhatsApp group now, Telegram group now, which I was happy on 050-191-3252.
0: Bobby, 050-191-3252. Yes, great. It's a social media handles, so nice to be person follower.
2: Okay, so me for now, no, me need any social media handle. Be
0: okay.
2: I see be a Facebook and we are going Kofi Chelsea. But I don't know Kofi Chelsea. No, we Kofi Chelsea now.
0: I'm always a Chelsea fan.
2: Much of me a Chelsea fan. Pa, me a Chelsea fan. Pa.
0: Okay, okay.
2: Chelsea and Madrid, Kakra.
0: So, I always a Chelsea, David. We Bissawa. Team now Boniface. No, I don't know.
2: Chelsea. Yeah. Kofi Chelsea.
0: Okay, that's
1: it. Kofi Chelsea and Madrid, your backup.
0: Nah, and a backup. Madrid, backup. The head in Akuma, no offense. No, you know, but always all back over supporting. Right. Kwaus, for our number two guy, and also social media handle, not two guy. Obi person follow one here hundred be.
1: Oh, fantastic! I recommend that. I pass my mommy a kunye. Yeah, my TikTok handle is Quaps Marfo.
0: Okay.
1: Quaps Marfo.
0: All right.
1: My IG maybe be a Quaps Marfo.
0: Okay.
1: Yes, for analysis for everything. Yeah, Obi person follow me and one number is 02777-26224
0: My goodness.
1: Yes. Into TikTok, Oko TikTok, Obo Quap Smartphone, Obo Hume Waho, Obo Hume Bibia.
0: Don't send a book
1: enough. Obo Hume said, yeah, TNI idea, yeah.
0: My goodness. Yeah. All right, Abeku Jackson, I do 50 meters backstroke semi final. Into national record, no? Yeah, 26.48 seconds. And, wow. And you know, only from Nkwala Brim one, Wajin one, yeah, yeah, it's well, it's well. You heard it, the Akan is almost a bit my bomb, aboard Masana, Bibia, so it's my queen, yeah, yeah. Mangazi, young queen, Najumaba, na young queen, yeah, that. Or last words, Bianca.
2: Okay, Rico, meet your wife.
0: Hey,
2: meet your mother, this is the way TV pa, Miss
0: Suzy Echao,
2: Machani, Miss Susanna, Miss someone, Miss someone, and you meet you.
0: Mr. Samoa,
2: my colleague, UCC colleagues, let me add my train to raise and smell. Maybe we should be a good like. Maybe we should be a good like.
0: UCC.
2: Much money.
0: Any old Tibo. UCC, I'm going to and say, yes, that's for. I'm mad in here too much. It's cook a crack nipper, no man in here barrier too much.
1: Yeah.
0: At an eye animals were near Germany, sir. Yeah, no, the fan chance. All right. Mr. Ebenezer Kwabenedu of K. Adu Gas Oven and Stove Company. Fantastic. Greetings going out to you. 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Mr. Ebenezer Kwabenedu, K. Adu Gas Oven and Stove Company. You see, quite all the new ones about Kaikaho. So, I say, a friend is a troll bar for a restaurant. I hold the wine, I'm a stove, and I'm a heater, no more issues. I'm an oven, no money, ning na kiedu. And see, kiedu, for the wonderful job you are doing, yachao. Work as well for my Jumuna. It's a Jumani Gano until you'll be all for Jumasa, not just all your idea. The Sanone and Sabia Chaki at Unanimary. No, we key a friend of the show. If I said an honor, you show Dr. Sheila. We can like Dr. Sheila Dini birthday. Dector, yes, fantastic. Happy birthday going at you, Dector. Yamishao. Non Tonquan and Papa Quantentia Pum D Womb. And yes, said the amount. Birthday way. Hell said Debbie or Honor one. That's it. And then the mania jipa. And only the least of any job who are brabum ever. Guess it. You're going to be very happy in your life. You're going to be very happy in your life. You're going to be very happy in your life. Amen. And amen. Now, Quabs, Okwa Kwawa. Your friend boutique be Kwawa Boutique. And any nickname. I didn't own a boutique. Your nickname is Kwawa Boutique.
1: KB. Not just a KB.
0: I'm going to be shop on here, the Trends Shop.
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0: Udum price station. Wow. Ubi so be at a trend shop. So, we got a trend shop. No, and you be bini baby. Yeah, yeah. Musicians, name, one more calling in a honor. Moko, Moniama. Upper and to be thinking uncle. Udua, Benya, be at a trend shop. Yes, it's Yetia, the CEO and the workers of the trend shop on Brazil. I'm Miss Martha for you. Fantastic evening going out. Yeah, Yetia, the trend shop. A war, a quote. I'm saying AK Kwa Boutique. Nigga, they have what threat to Sherry Moo. She said, you're not a dose, and I know I want to post you as a group of business.

0: 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You know, the Nankasaka Kijuanaho. Eric, I see you do Buddy. 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

0: everyone. 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
2: Damn, I saw no better. I said, oh, for so or so. Also, I saw no more class on the abo fire at our breath. Ding, ding, ding, ding, ding, ding, ding, ding, ding, ding, ding, ding, ding, ding, ding, ding, ding, ding, ding, ding, ding, ding, ding, ding, ding, ding, ding, ding, ding, ding, ding, ding, ding, ding, ding, ding, ding, ding, ding, I am a kind
3: man.
1: I am a kind man. I am a kind man. I am a kind man. I am a kind man. I am a kind man. I am a kind man. I am a kind man. I am a kind man. I am a kind man. I am a kind man. I am a kind man. I am a kind man. I am a kind man. I am a kind man. I am a kind man. I am a kind man. I am a kind man. I am a kind man. I am a kind man. I am a kind man. I am a kind man. I am a kind man. I am a kind man. I am a kind man. I am a kind man. I am a kind man. I am a kind man. I am a kind man. I am a kind man. I am a kind man. I am a kind man. I am a kind man. I am a kind man. I am a kind man. I am a kind man. I am a kind man. I am a kind man. I am a kind man. I am a kind man. I am a kind man. I am a kind man. I am a kind man. I am a kind man. I am a kind man. I am a kind man. I am a kind man. I am a kind man. I am a kind man. I am a kind man. I am a kind man. I am a kind man. I am a kind man. I am a kind man. I am a kind man. I

0: And I'm out in it was he saying wrong. But two patches or do be any. But hold on, I know there'll be any.
1: The only shade. We have access to the only shade. Oh no, but by force, right? Or kiss me on your shoe with my soul on your shade and one of the other. Now, what's going on for the show when I want me to have an honor of the same? No, I'm telling you the other.
0: Contain how many minutes?
1: 1 minute
0: to 2 hours. A
1: minute,
0: I will break. Sister, you are here. Or to tuna, says Sally.
1: I'm not sure.
0: And then Tafri Munim po, but I was told to me know how on any bit play romance because of an epi. What did I discuss a pain?
1: Oh, okay, mommy, this is an I say, you go for it. Oh, compare, no, they don't compare the best. You come out
0: there. On your ready so best, you are dear.
1: That's your mom who came for my own kind of wife.
0: Oba me ni me na mabe to dwa e ana wa fr why ana me producer be pick o number me pentem mfan to so me producer be give contact why all right me that's it okay asamba 94.7 girls show number hello girls
2: asamba fm
0: girls pacho mundum radio no mami radio no e mami feedback wa Asempa 94.7 girls show. Hello.
3: Hello, Bella.
0: Yes, darling.
3: You're going to take.
0: Don't open you. Would you say an awapi? Obey us an awapi. Now, but remember. Ah, girls. What's a wapi? Make a dose of Bepi. Hello.
3: Hello.
0: Girls. Hey, how are you? Girls. Why do you see your crew much today? Me bad off for a fee.
3: I'm from the sprinters.
0: All right, Udi.
3: I'm meeting the Michael.
0: Michael, Bibi Aboko.
3: Oh, Aboko. Michael. We're from the Killing Vibe Noel.
0: Uchra.
3: Ah, we're from the too much.
0: Uchra.
3: Ah, every Friday we miss you. Every Friday, my present.
0: Nami sure, Michael. Nyaumpo. So what are you?
3: Oh, but the idea we are doing the man or mother must know you.
0: Ejuma Ben.
3: Oh, on the air I said it's one in the amount for the must know you.
0: And the moyadi. Musa mo crow crow ba pa o.
3: Oh, yes, there is what they are crow crow ba no ba. Don't you see? I want for be an eye for hope. Musa mo slow you.
0: All right, men switch the what?
3: Yo.
0: Bibi abeya from when that Bella the all round the idea. Wa worry.
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0: Wa worry. 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
3: Hey, my name is Ami Wale. Me no worry you. I'm not worried.
0: All right, we be having a fine. When you take girls, see there, we be no baba. I worry no whaty.
3: Yo, all right.
0: Moon ni how? We got there small trouble.
3: Yo.
0: Okay. Asempa 94.7. Hello, girls.
4: Welcome to see.
0: Obi atopa.
4: Aya oya.
0: Why me? Bodi ni baby okasefi. 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
4: bo am ba nya mi ye bi pe
0: Could you disembay a bear hangout, baby? Maybe a name you be a baby. I
4: come by
0: a moon name, my son. I said, I'm a piece of money. That was the end of the month. It won't pay a woman credit, Kakra. It won't be baby
2: 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It
0: won't escape you walk on a 50 gun and be a sending. Hey, a start on a lot of becker than a wallet, eh? Better make you woof ye. Nalano, but don't rush. Dabi odo de animu animu echichi mesrew odo animu echichi uni mu ni mbebi ananti akọ odo animu echichi ebeba why
4: that is well
0: all right for number ni tuga na yango
4: 0537 6 6 3
0: Michael bibi aboko
3: oh aboko Michael send the killing vibe no well
0: Uchra.
3: Ah, Ujandi, too much.
0: Uchra.
3: Ah, it's in a day. In the every Friday, we miss you. Every Friday, my present.
0: Namin Shaw, Michael.
3: Hello, Bella Bella.
0: Yes, darling.
3: You're going to take.
0: Don't open you. Would you say anawapi? Ubeya sanawapi. Nabotre, mami. Ah, girls, girls. What's the wapi? Make a so happy. Hello. Hello.
3: Hello.
0: Girls, girls.
3: Girls.
0: Hey, how are ya? And then military for ya, do you know how far? You need to come.
1: Oh, when you know, dear, I'm a mirror at home.
0: And then?
1: I'm someone. That man moved to for 8 years in Chester. Only mean that, that man moved home bad.
0: Mentias here, oh, no wonder my home mother.
1: Damn it. I saw no better. I said, oh, for so, or so. Or so, I'm going to go to my boyfriend at our bread. Ding, ding, ding.
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1: We are fast with the only shade. Or no better by force, right? 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Now, what's on for the show? One of the other, and I don't know what's in. No, I'm telling you the other.
0: What's in how many minutes?
1: 1 minute to 2 hours.
0: A minute, I'll break. Girls, girls.
4: Yeah,
0: I am. Oh, we are too far. Maybe I can say. Girls, girls. Why? Girls, girls. Girls, girls. The producer about thumbs up.
5: Ah, sister.
6: Sis.
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5: Hey, Friday you may about 10 dear.
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6: 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In semi. In somewhere. Ye krimu. 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
6: Bella the all rounder. 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I grow ya de if you're not you. Girls go show so free as sempa. 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A sempa. 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
0: Delis, mama akwaba. 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
7: And your mosquito quat.
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0: For the channel.
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0: About 12 a.m. upon dia na ye bella the all rounder and a Friday. I catch us a Friday, dear. Forget your bia as I call it 24th July. 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Asempa 94.7 Girls Girl Show. We say it as it is. 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
0: Sister, may Jenny me home, yaki kind, and yaki kind, yaki canams. 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
0: dear Naba. But a member be somewhere you mow.
1: And ya,
0: and I win your chance, you say. Yay, Obi, Obi,
1: oh.
0: Obi, Obi, meaning probably, I don't know, and so Chia won't know, but. I didn't know. Yes, I was wild on me.
1: And what's so call ye, Morde?
0: Bem, my dear, when you're chaddy.
1: When
0: you're chad,
1: I saw a crop of tree.
0: Because when you may be, Monsieur Bibu, we ask, and a year old dear.
1: Ochina,
0: would dear, because anything at all can happen to you. And then in your way, Nenny Mono,
1: or so di.
0: You soon.
1: That's
0: it. And then China, when ya, Maza. Chena wunya ya produce mosquito wood team and missing the chena wunya ya.
1: Only ni ye.
0: Din ye. 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
1: Oh, Afisha.
0: Oh, yes.
1: Debi oba jenju eno di.
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1: Onyade.
0: Wa mwe juma. 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Girls get a crack of why I'm a fan of TM. Now my trust style at you. Now what is Oti ne fuzu. And the idea is yet to know fuzu. Educati.
1: And yeah, mother, I inca, girls who didn't care, dear chairman.
0: Oh, sister, I'm being proud. No, sister, would do we any mass. Wabano, oh, said you what here, body size no kitten is perfect. So what you say? Well, Shanna, but never got the talent, girl, we'll bear the one pass by. Said ye position man, no, eh?
1: Yes, ye.
0: International. Said ye position, Cotia and my girl, no. Nanka was so to meet Tanasu to say, Nedia.
1: Oh, yeah.
0: No, eh, or Tanasu to sort if you are called you. Medas only experience o oti oti ko tenzu zoti efi akonwa mu
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1: That's
0: na matter say dey obewura
1: no. Enu anu no.
0: Ah,
1: why mistake?
0: Kwati ene say medium when dey. Enu anwan no so a. Enye yi.
1: Eye.
0: Kwati na just say bia na nke bewuro.
1: Ebe yi.
3: I think so it's not so in how it affects.
0: Yes, how it affects because so kwati ene size na. Eh, na say so no.
3: No say kwati ese na we say what that so na enya penetration.
0: Na ma me no for na no enu you term bia ba na.
2: No
1: dey
2: support
1: to
2: channel
1: and court here
2: no.
1: E no
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1: beke.
0: Ma me no fo no.
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2: 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So be ma nna na eka.
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1: Of course.
0: Me kai there is a video. 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
1: gum short
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0: enti asem ni si ye de but mo abo ejuma
1: ba na mu ye
0: asem ni si
1: ye
0: ye nka se esi ye
1: na mu ye
0: but na when good ni ma se enti se why you ready say o be ye yi de a
1: no why ye yi
0: make sure say bibia mu ye kama what dey ase ye. Because we yeah, sometimes nyama bi wo for the sake of the camera
1: you
0: will say dia ye yan fa wa da bi obese wo wie na wo hwe
1: say
0: dia
1: wo hwe say wo bon homo dia na wa mon homo dia
0: but I was even asking myself say is it even necessary
1: that's the
0: say me ne be ma me ne oba me ne medofo akodem na ye di ye ho na ya feel ye ho na ye camera.
2: No,
0: that's
1: the word.
0: Who was say we say there tena mu mu pemero si we.
2: No, no, no.
0: You
3: see? As if we won't yet be a color with our though, but in a an in another aspect of it. Mm-hmm. Your first be to say me percentage was an exciting moment of pono. A boy or young
0: but as a good mic in him.
3: Your friend the second version of pono.
0: A second version of pono.
3: Aye, okay. As a second version of pono. Okay. We are all judging the aspect of say yeah video, yeah right. Video. But bear you, obi wo horse one the combe double cry ne video or be share. And okay. Be money penetration and be money erection.
0: Okay.
3: Let's not all talk about say ye video. In maturity sense, ye video and post videos.
0: Of course.
3: We even sometimes make memories and even keep it on our phones.
0: Sure.
3: We just want to have another reflection of it.
0: Yeah.
3: And TM fan say, oh yeah, video no one and yes, oh yeah, video not posty.
0: Sure.
3: But then oh yeah, video no from the personal feeling. Mm-hmm. You see, we shouldn't look at the only aspect of it, say what video. Oh video so on cast will be posted in a video, yeah. But a person no one activity.
0: Of course.
3: A video,
0: and then
3: a exactly. Who cross the mission was a dear and then game but I share video what's now for your own fantasy. You want to just watch it.
0: Yeah.
3: You want to see your performance, you want to see how it went,
0: yeah.
3: How you were able to give some skills to be out growing in that's why it's me shoot to bear more. So all these things are not looking at the only aspect of say oh yeah video no
0: okay
3: but the video of his memory not to post
0: okay.
3: I don't think that he did the video purposely to come and bring it out there for people to also have something
0: me
3: to say
0: yeah me name say no credit okay. Say yeah the nobody blackmail I don't know about that
3: yeah I think yes Oshie once by mistake on Snap.
0: Okay.
3: Yes, it was, but that was 3 years ago.
0: Oh.
3: Yes, it was age anymore. It was Snap. I say he doesn't know. No, name say a posty. You see, we all make such a mistake.
0: Yeah.
3: You get it. It's rather unfortunate saying you know you need those things on our phones to post, but okay. Mistakenly, people would have such a thing on their phone.
0: Mm-hmm.
3: Yes, see, mistakenly, you know, posty, you know, within the phrase no muhun earlier, no, they had to prompt his attention on it. It's almost prompted attention and almost for a meeting for all those who saw it to delete it. I think it was just within. Yes,
0: it
3: was
0: so
3: I think somebody in the job, like in workplace, no, and they catch up the video, oh no, the blackmailing, you know, and he has been paying for years.
0: So,
3: I say for. Yeah, exactly.
2: That's
3: me, if I was even in his place, I would have told him to post it. Because what did you say? 70,000 or so, say 60,000. I think he has the demand for a huge sum of money. And you've been taking money from me, blackmailing me on one video.
0: But Tracy, let's look at this. People are going through a lot.
3: Oh, a lot.
0: Because it's a man will go through a day we are. Look at any chair. Or entertaining. In fact, Wamaya Tilu and he's going through all this.
3: Yeah, he even said he was going through a lot. That was last 3 years. That made him also go through certain things like that. Because he has families.
0: Mm-hmm.
3: He has friends. He has other he has to talk out his depression.
0: Okay.
3: Because according to him, he said he was going through a lot.
0: Mm-hmm.
3: That made him drive back to him. By social media, so you're very powerful.
0: Very powerful.
3: You see, I went to catch up the comment he made about the girl.
0: Yeah.
3: Say, me ba, and I'm a doba, and then I'm a wawoda, and a happy birthday, and all your good girl.
1: And
3: all
1: you see.
3: You see, social media was able to capture everything he was doing on the media.
0: Yeah.
3: And it was too obvious for it to come say, hey, say, they also oba, and oba ba.
0: Say, oh, no.
3: Oba pra. With your dying daughter.
0: All right, Asempa 94.7 FM. You're careful. You better me to be
3: exactly.
0: You can never say you are careful
3: until it happens to you.
0: Sometimes you'll be crying a video or knowing. You don't even know.
2: You don't see.
0: I said to come and answer. No idea.
3: Yeah.
2: Yeah. I'm telling you, obey your baby, baby, later, no one can submit.
3: Yeah,
2: wow.
3: Yeah.
2: And then you know, crano, when you just saw no partner, no, my side, you know, but who name,
3: yes.
2: Unim de ebe koso.
3: Yeah.
2: Ube bi ya mu chai sa mu jai bi na.
3: Yeah.
2: Unim de ebe ba.
3: Yeah.
2: Na cha say boom. Bibi ya a yes.
0: Amati te don no
2: cry. Na kaya na kaya ye fe.
3: Mhm.
2: Ye fe so one partner bibi sa na bi ya o she na bibi. So what I say.
0: Yeah.
2: But so say ni de aye hu.
0: Asi sa.
2: Ubi ya unim de.
3: It's not safe this time. I quite remember Pompo bore me.
2: Mm-hmm.
3: I think about my hair, So you see, I need the video on my phone to get access to Pobia Pompo no one. So I ended up doing the video. So you see, it was a snap in such a way, say, I understand this guy very well. Snap is such a way, say, every day of whatever you do in your daily activities now will chat. It even gives you an update of it. Until you give the update on your story. Before then, it could broadcast, it could show.
2: Yeah.
3: Me mistakenly, it popped up on my daily activity. Say, Nena, to say 12. And then you're 12. And I'm a father video. Snap gives me the recap.
2: Recap. Yeah.
3: So I mistakenly went to. Mistakenly, I didn't plan of putting that there. Mistakenly, it went to my story. About my story. So say, everybody was like, hey, you see, I want to start taking up on Pono stories. Me say, I must start. What happened? I'm gonna say, yeah,
2: fast.
3: Yes, me say, I would have started. Be a me who say, would you me who need that swam? Say, Jesus, fast. So, you see, so if your face should have come, somebody would have just recorded it and then used that to blackmail you. Yeah.
2: Wow.
3: So I understand his situation. We don't judge it because an NDNAPA, but in other ways, we are all victims.
2: Yeah,
3: we can all be a victim. Yeah. Maybe BBQ to be you might thinking, oh, hey, BBQ to be, but boom. But who are you having that sexual relationship with? Is that person a mature person? Mm-hmm. How are you relating the situation? How is it like? Obu all cry in one time because you share me who, hey, my enjoy you will share me. Or to me, the tease will cry, say, and then me pesta will be or send a video. But whom are you dealing with?
2: Who are you?
3: Let's deal with the mature people. Someone who is not going to blackmail you again afterwards. Obu all cry, break up, cry back. Or to me, use it as a game issue. But what, new way, if you memory, sir.
2: You can have to cry to me, my
3: exactly. But new way, if you said it was a nice memory you guys had together,
2: sure.
3: You could have it with any other person. Mm-hmm. So deal with a matured person who wouldn't escalate it out there. I be shameful to individual.
2: All right,
0: yeah, go straight to your discussion for today. And Tracy, and then what's our topic?
3: And your topic, and I say, for sure, go, but I'll say, say a DNA relationship, my it's me, Janana. Say a DNA relationship.
0: So, Monica, oh, a DNA common room, yeah, shut down rush, you know. Now, but turn a month for you. If I just follow me live or TikTok, a Bella the all round, I'll buy like it up on the comment, mommy. Young go.
3: I say, can a relationship truly survive without sex?
0: Without
3: say,
0: sex.
3: Relationship, it's me, Gina. Say, it's me, anyone. Relationship, it's me, Gina. Say, it's me, anyone.
0: I don't know.
3: I was a team.
0: Brothers, Facebook na ma nya me di na ye nya ma do so ye ye
1: ngu so teme
0: amo na so ashe dwa nya ba you look beautiful.
1: I'm telling you na da so so Friday yen tu fo
0: Friday yen tu fo unim na utu fo me ka usim
1: yen fa
0: asema akola bi betu ama wo
1: Monday no aba
0: se na no akora bi wo na ma me tu ni fo Friday no ga ma yes o se why say me pe wa ka se me very simple few words. Why is
1: him a pain? Mommy bra.
0: In few, they say, oh, you suck like a crab. And no, the
4: other one's my
1: better.
4: I'm not Kaiwa. She,
0: yeah, the old collateral should be a Kaiwa. So, who ben you more? My ben you know just why I said me pain, the other I said, minimum cry. Why you be pain? Ain't you? I was there. Yeah, that you would be because on Friday, be a train on Monday and Sunday, you break. Not my friend is Tracy say and your topic for discussion was say dear we say dear day
3: say dear relationship it's me jina can I survive dear no say new it's me jina
0: okay
3: yeah
0: I'm coming sir musky me say that me dey container me say hey. It is an amotier. A
3: monk.
0: A monk can't crunch anybody. Can you see more? I can't. I am your daddy.
3: Can you?
0: All right, Tracy, my mini will end starting a discussion. And a dear, a more dear, and come a more
3: dear, very well.
0: More relationship, more. And yet, just a damn fool. This is because she's just my friend. And a more,
3: more,
0: kakra, your fan is a bear, sir.
1: No, yes, sir.
0: Not Ray,
3: middle.
0: Na what relationship, more. Be my son no kama. Say they want to hear of faith. Na mo koba. And only ye brother Daniel ni sister Treya na say sofune say mamundi mo. Eya bone kwa bone so. Say who a relationship mo na mubedi mo. And umpo eya bone ana.
3: Ndiye mafe mudi anka enye bone.
0: Enye bone. 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
3: Anka enye bone.
0: Madiye na ama na ye bone.
3: Ese ja Christo, obibe se Christo semne, Bible say, Bible say. Enye mutu umpuni.
0: Ecclesiastes 4:7-9.
3: Eja yes Bible say.
0: Min quote you. Na go fa mama min quote ya mesra. Ba tre say ye be quote you.
3: Yes,
0: sexy me ba sexy journalist me chao baby biara o si ono de ne nana de ko ni baby no ba ne ni koje no za na bra ma ka cho se Ecclesiastes into so on the Ecclesiastes what the
3: one pa won girl
0: on pe da bi on pe di tunefu won pe yan kwa so a
3: e ja sanka Bible ni ho a we shouldn't take off the Bible
0: sure
3: ba sanka Bible ni ho dia it's a must to have a few idea.
0: Okay.
3: Before any other serious thing happens. Okay. Because we don't know what's... You see, a dear my relationship here, though. A dear so come upon in my relationship. And when you look at a lot of relationship out there, I break it up. And yet, why you me say, why you me say, why you me say, sometimes you cry, you didn't say relationship.
0: Okay.
3: A DNT. Ebu wa manage the satisfaction.
0: Okay.
3: Ebu wa wa di na ko pen na nyenu nu akushia.
0: Okay.
3: And also come to choose your preference.
0: Okay.
3: Maybe na me pedema weipa. And so na mpemu agro na nye dea. How do you survive your sexual satisfaction? And that sexual satisfaction is also even it traumatizes you when you're not satisfied. It keeps you disturbed.
0: Wow.
3: Sometimes you even you're not okay going to work. It disturbs you. It disrupts you. Bibi o dey ni na copper sir but when you get satisfied what you say be me who can now bow and our boyfriend now bow now what you say ah when say so it even adds up to your activity. You look so fresh now what we need to make your side moves as I watch a lot to Anna. As no moon him say, Ahamulotua, I satisfy you in teenager. But I don't think doing it before marriage or doing it in relationship, no. And for baby, no, she didn't put the Bible off. But Mimi Hone said, I will say, dear, come home, pa.
0: I will say, dear,
3: dear, come home, pa. Are you necessary? It's very necessary.
0: All right, Tracy, very necessary. I will say, dear, a car relationship. Unka, ube chumie yi Bible isi nchenya. Mm-hmm. Ubi Deuteronomy ni mu odia. Enke bebo wapa. Bella.
2: Oba.
0: Name.
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0: 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Say. Suman te say, miyana. Ibi eti say.
2: Ani ebi ya. Yo which the mom.
0: Bella for the yempe yen wasem.
2: Oba me say.
0: Yempe kotiye.
2: Kasa kwa ye ye dream.
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2: Bella, wait, I just obey you. I don't wait up as a man, Mr. Wayne. But I'm a wife, I'm a meeting. Your
0: relationship.
2: Na, Bella, 10 grams. Mhm. Christo die ye nyina ye die.
0: Yesu ti, Yesu su be wuma ye nyina ba je ye.
2: Se bra be da sa akwa.
0: Mm.
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2: Se wo be die no waso mu. Anu nti, e na ode man.
0: Give me breast no.
2: Wo hu se nyankopon o ye very good. 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
0: Awose. Nene. Mini moto.
2: Aba. Ada mada.
1: Yes, darling.
2: Aba kwa de.
1: Jamia don.
2: Bibi aye fine.
1: Bibi aye ye.
2: Wife, no fu wapo. Mini
1: awu so wife said dey say wo hu no.
2: Ana onufu ase so kwa nda ho.
1: Oh, bella. That be so Friday na nkasa de. Uti dey be ope bia.
3: On our creative space.
1: Of course.
3: That's it.
2: We creative
3: Friday space. No.
2: We Friday.
1: Okwa ka we amedu ho ya. We call us Friday na nkasa de. Eya dia.
2: E de ne ho.
1: Eya nkra han so unu so wo din so anu ene no abọ. Only this are better than any.
2: Who do you want here?
1: Boating. Oh, I said your friend did the same cry. I jab also.
2: But take us,
1: sister.
2: What the relationship with the enemy? Who be call? What's your better?
1: A dear young
2: boy. Who
1: be call? We are Sibia Bella.
2: Yeah. What's your own?
1: Ah, sister. Yam yam bo through was so. A baby so from. Wama utre. Wama onsa. And 9 4 a 2 a che. 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
2: ni bida
1: na mi se wo ni bi o mi nya And not the Bayan in Yama.
3: Okay.
1: How can you build this relationship without sex?
3: Hey.
1: And Tensi, what do you know be firewood?
3: What do you know be what?
1: Firewood.
2: What do you know be what?
1: Firewood.
2: Okay.
1: Yeah. Bella. Oh, your background now do you cut here? Do we now who trim my bones or clayton FM? Because in here, I say, what the engine capacity?
3: Yeah.
1: No, every
2: hey,
1: kwa ku don suo no. 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
2: Emu ye.
1: Wo de be dey.
2: Emu ye.
1: Etwe nyame anka se machim kokọ. 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Debi. Now to me, I'm making me better. Good sex. Yeah, your mind is still in the crown. You feel good.
3: Yeah.
1: And oh, your day na choice girl. A day in the closet say, why you woke it?
2: And you look younger.
3: And
1: we have something.
2: Good sex, unya good sex. Now the action now will be fierce. What to care? My baby, you wrong.
1: That be what you want. Now when you want it, Nisa, mama can send me one.
3: Now we
1: say what you miss out. What say? Etone the choice. Enya tone the chatter.
2: Chatter.
1: So you do here with chatter.
2: The tone ya chatter. When you say druggy pen and match,
1: you druggy asem wahao. She, if you get good sex.
2: But my mama ni wedi etane ya na enye. What's
1: sell pumping engine. No?
3: Yeah.
1: No, no, okay? Bem what you friend bem 4 times a day so kra no nyae ohe.
3: Na
1: no na bem so tuma de e no na ho ni.
2: Abo adwuma.
1: Sweetheart ba. Yes darling ba. Baby ba. Na when ni twa ya e di asem. Atwa no.
3: You see
2: catacora.
3: San kasa won mu. Enye obi ne be for so say ka thank you.
1: You
3: what mission was up me da sort.
1: Na no kwa what you money pay.
3: Oh my god.
1: Seriously. Funny good sir. Bella, see, yeah, yeah, yeah,
2: and I'm going to control my mini tissue.
3: No, yeah,
1: Bella, there was sex, and yes, I'll go for our cotton, it will be trimmed, and yes, sex,
2: yeah,
1: no. Yeah, the near market come home, money, yeah, day.
3: We said it.
1: What you see, and yes, I feel like fucking you. You know, and my young man, you nipper your horse, so near to me, the cotty,
3: yeah,
1: what a free me, yeah, you can move for intimate me, do ye. Finger me here, me try for me do ye. And meet me be a channel crowd them more because what you are doing, you know, I am a
3: ninja.
1: Now, dear idiot, meaning, sir, Equa Bemio, sir, Obra, you, sir, Chipompo. I don't even know.
3: Yeah.
1: And see, a man on your domo, and see, sex a juma.
2: Yeah.
1: She, obey, ubi do a bar. A ye juma na wo bar be ye, uno banning in a bar be ye. And need sex. We have sex and we have love making.
3: Yeah.
1: Sure. When you make love.
2: We'll be treating that topic next week.
3: Yeah.
1: Bella, when you make
2: the difference
1: love,
2: between sex and love making.
3: A very
2: I'm for confused.
3: Big difference.
2: Yes. Very let's go straight to your topic in the next week.
1: It's in your topic. What mean build the relationship without sex? No.
3: Yeah.
1: Sure. A B and a D. Oh. Me dem ekot dia en soon o wonya so me maintain o waden o me mi nim trade o wonya so o bua sister wo ko bu ko mu no be feel because e do be na wo da ho a ya mo ye nhyeda enya approaching ni ntam ntimi en fre kote ye me ma na e hyeda ye kote ye ntimi fre etwe yes ye ma ye nhyeda en fre etwe but
2: ye fre etwe sen
1: ye yeah, shut down for what's here.
2: Make a request. But they said they said this 20
1: years. Yeah, and that yeah, shut down. It's okay, there, but it's
3: kind
1: not.
3: Population.
1: Yes, yeah, shut down and for what's here.
2: Yeah.
1: My brain me che na bra be di me. And shut down your common, but it's there.
2: Obi Okaka no chiche na.
1: Yes, it's there. And if you know, Bella, yeah man, your problem. Oh. Your problem me say, o twa brem na kwote da ho. Na won't make use of it.
2: I will twa da ho.
1: O twa brem. Chabrem,
3: chabrem,
1: na kutia da ho.
2: Kutia su da ho.
1: Na wunti make use of it.
2: Na anu asi mibi na uyedi.
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0: Gary Atuo. 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So, it is a meme say, may worry, meme say, may no babbitsna. Basic no 80%, and Yakaka can only 20%. You understand? And noon to no sell what check a yadam or turn your damn cost on your debt. Wouldn't you, dear, didn't ye? And now I accept me ferry. Me dear, me name dee, a dear and yamide, and a dear and a woo ye. A dear, I want so all your support to dinner me dear, and I had. Bemman Kwan, I was so what then, as you show money yet done, as a woman who will row as a will play, and my quotian year successful one. And my your problem, eh, you have say.
1: You want your say, a dish, my
0: of course, yes, we have to work
1: we pay you.
0: Seriously, okay. Bella, you have to talk, work towards about it.
1: Okay,
2: okay.
1: Ain't you work towards it?
0: About it, yes. Ain't you say, so, me walk what's here. Na me woche na wa so rubber be di me I da say e do say enye do and what are you doing oh ye den bella say this is the time my young man won ye nsori ngina waka because baby do be be pie na pie nyam say me a good rider I don't care because my fairly
1: I like the word
0: yes my fairly
1: good rider ride it den
0: oh yeah. Bella, ride your car.
3: I know, Okada.
0: What's your bicycle? What's your name riding? Aqua was it? Bella, so what's your name? So this is why you're ferry. The bankers are what's your girls got? Tina, she had the
1: idea.
0: Because day and day and day, your listener be cry worry, are you from fresh?
3: Yeah.
0: True girls, girls.
1: Of course. My mirror mind almost obey to me. I join here live on Facebook as Asempa 94.7. Oba like, share, comment. We didn't do ya catch them, what? Boy, soon do ya catch them. Ye dear won't come on, and a ye dino. Near solve a problem, a wolf ye won't come on a ye dino. When a broken heart will be now, who yon so refia, na fool boy fear. Where dear, dear, ye catch that while I was sitting here. Obey to me, no, sit there near treasure station, Benny. Hey, my dear.
0: Say ya.
3: Say you are mixing. We are
0: here to release his
3: depression.
0: We are preaching. Yeah. Oh, yes. Say
1: you are preaching. We are preaching. We are preaching.
0: So funka.
3: You see, and this topic is very broad and very enlightening.
0: Necessary.
3: That we need to understand that without sex,
0: we can't survive.
3: It can't survive.
0: Oh, we can't survive. Oh, Bella's.
2: That one is there.
1: A man ends means survivor and a man ends means survivor.
3: But in Mema.
1: When I born you, remember you, or man you, and can remember baby.
3: Me offer being a can, I say, me, I am of assay. I say, of assay, me poor bar or no necretoris. I see a deal. So I can't share. Obviously, there are quack up your bar, no necretoris. I say, me pet or bar necretoris, ne peer free training, where tell.
1: A pier,
3: a taho. Once you was a chenny beer.
1: Yeah.
3: Was a mimi poor bar, and a quitter is nipier a tire a chenny.
1: Near tarry and
3: a pier a taho.
1: A idiot,
3: yeah, well, push him.
2: And you know one thing, my agent must. Yeah, can you dear, Sammy? About where we are, for so are you, of course, Bohomami. I dear, or you are one punishimu, no same punishimu, a dear style now, Odin, so what did it see cry, nay, see why? Obits me, you be a man, you come over. But about where we are, Nasa, you couldn't be dinner, was the same. And I'm an idea, and I'm a bread, and I'm Mrs. Yammy, and I'm a dear mean to me. Hey, and I'm Remu. And I genuinely was out.
1: But some of my man say, what men can do, women can do better.
2: Ain't there but I know more
1: competitive, you more more.
3: Ain't
1: for somebody if you never do over Casa.
2: For Sadi, I grow,
1: Medassi.
2: What is Sadi, I grow and crown or my ban? One money I grow. Will be Bedu Kuna more say yes.
1: Hey,
2: O Dukun,
1: hey,
2: O Dukunu Kotse,
1: hey.
2: Now they are growing a woody. A man of
1: O Dukun, not Kotse.
2: Your study, Sadi, and no man, or more on my worrying.
1: Ye ni maybe.
2: A big calm, sorry. My mind, me, my bro, me, no, me, mean to me. Want to me. The obey me, oh.
1: Yeah.
2: Ain't it all the old off?
1: Of course. And I know.
2: Why need it, Anna?
1: Well,
2: promise me, I'm not.

0: sense. So,
1: you see, these things are breakups. Yeah.
0: Yeah. Uni. Yeah. Bema beko. Mm-hmm. Bema one thing. Ah, oh, one of so on any daho, none a quatia, sorry. No woman in you. Any idea, chin or
1: yeah.
0: I'm telling you. Oh, obesimino, why I cabe 1 month.
2: Wow.
0: Onka sa.
2: Just because one man a quine.
0: I think it's na own man and own man a quine. So, but, job, Emma.
2: But Mama and Shane this way, and Chebe pick a cause. Mama and Shane say, send a bayer fair resident can if fit. Not what pa one can see that when I can say. Yen tam fragron.
0: Yeah,
2: mother. Mother.
0: Yeah, mother.
2: Uh-huh. Na wafre. Was a bino mu ferryo.
0: Yen
2: yen is same, me bo. Yere ya canetra. O baby tea ye will be san onse. Almost a men friend, me friend is saying, bedi me.
0: Sometimes,
2: me fellow. How do you even go about it?
0: Enya kasa. Your body language.
2: Yen is saying.
0: Body language. Ye obe me bia. Obe put you off.
2: Okay.
0: Okay. Yeah, yes, I'll call me my bread.
2: Okay.
0: Yeah, your man may be so.
2: Okay.
0: But so about an open money who say you have the power.
2: Mm-hmm.
0: Money who say, oh, no, but to me, I be to have him.
2: Yeah.
0: That is the reason why it's your name.
2: Okay.
0: It's your mama, be mumbo.
2: Mm-hmm.
0: No, I hear baby. Money who say, I want to know, call you know. Ube to me, I hear near chain, sir.
2: Yeah.
0: Now, yes, I hear you, who near may be, sir. Emma, no call. Na girl, na she send your man pass one. Obe Toby.
2: Okay.
0: Because who the old buy and what folly? What man your man not folly?
2: Mm-hmm.
0: And the woho.
2: I ain't be big. My
0: spicy at body no.
2: Yeah.
1: So you see.
0: Funny much cow body. Man in your corner.
1: Yeah,
0: Bell. My bad money who are.
1: Attraction being
0: man. You understand?
1: To add up with the bell so canon. You see, every day your husband comes home to see you in person.
2: Mm-hmm. Yeah.
1: So if. Every day, no, maybe you quando a day, and no ba say no be home sifa.
2: Okay,
1: there should be a difference in every day or ba o home. No, it is saying that person me car grown up me come me person me mean to me. You can't directly go there straight to say.
2: Yeah.
1: Sometimes I say body bell kind or say body language.
2: Yeah,
1: it's said they be all banners and me will feel now my shame overall and I'm the number one I'm serve you. As you are coming out and then my power grown it in it, should change.
2: Yeah.
0: How?
1: It should be attractive.
2: How
1: it should
2: attractive?
0: So, long dream, so
2: as a month, you know,
1: is it as
2: for my ID, I'm 48 and power. But you will be surprised that who didn't come up, but Nancy won't come on. I say, just tell me, she pants in say,
0: yeah,
2: yeah, when you say, we are you have freedom to demonstrate
0: a long dream or crash and a carnal. A shop, be money, baby, or baby, one wash a hair bonnet.
2: Yeah.
0: No, di kushia bema. Abasha, enoti ni yemao skasa fa koyoti yo.
2: Abasha,
0: kwa ne koyewuti. 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
2: To spray papa.
0: You have
2: to spray ya ya ya.
0: Everything. Sorry for perfume. I'm ordering.
1: Also, obi mo sao man on pe beats.
2: Yeah.
0: To be.
1: Me boy your pe beats.
0: Beats you work awesome. Beats no.
2: Girl, he na I mean you're crying
0: beats no one. Aye, I am fan one. The me for perfume.
1: But there are women say without beats, you can work powerfully well.
0: It can. It can.
1: It's crazy.
0: Beats, no one keeping it cleaner.
1: And looking at that girl's body was a very nice body.
2: Very beautiful.
1: And portable body.
2: Yeah.
1: Which is world controlled on bed. Yeah. It's not necessarily about the beads, but if you know that husband ni befi ne got to say, ah, me boy your pe me man your pe beads. And then maybe me stand share beats within the whole day.
2: Yeah.
1: And maybe an obey. Na Talia mache. Na beats you go so. Na my hair mood da ho. Me cheat da ho. Me sissy mood da ho. Me no open a water.
0: Why is it
1: that language alone is. On your ready cry as I can of mind to get to you. You get it, You see, the attraction brings the man on board. In order to turn off, no. Just only alone, on person or welcome it that thing. Okay. Say, be a next time, no, so you keep doing that because it psychs him and it's releasing the stress. You get it. We should just I say have and I think so na me come quick Taurus I say me mama man king
2: into me come say me hunie wo
1: me I and I me offer no waja ware na me nti ase mhm say I offer Aunt Lucy, no, or you come out, or your bow, you come out, what for, baby? I say, Mammy, I will be beer, what for? And so, Aunt Lucy, and once I not make me so your home girl. And then I made Tamar,
2: my dear, for 50 years.
1: I, or your home girl, into jail, your bar, and I mean, who is same? Upon home, what the other boy will see. But I said, I didn't call you. Who say, Ayana, my
2: mother, something is lacking.
1: Oh, exactly.
2: Something is lacking.
1: I said, your person, a year home, no, or have it that time to have a one to me, or have a sense with him, call me, then I could feel.
2: Yeah.
1: Into your dinner, call you, no, who say, ah. And yet, dear me, penny beer. Would you say, or send out make an old pecretoris now? A fuma, chia, hona, a son, you know. Once I know to say, no, so who buy a sonia to saffona or no? It's Miss Sonny on one side, you know, to sap pipe.
2: As I did,
3: a beer.
2: It's what you mean, actually,
3: what you mean, suspect.
1: Mammy, me more fussy, me pay me a sa. Mrs. Sa, I say, sign me and minya woman, minyum betanachi. Miss O, I see. So there is a need for you to have sex.
2: Because, obey them.
1: There is a need.
2: Obey your answer. Answer, no. And you're in
3: Nicosia.
2: And you're in Nicosia.
3: You are free to go. No,
1: It's crazy.
3: Oh
1: my God. There is not much to do.
3: Of course. No.
1: Me desa toys nibi baba. Just to have a look at how the outs of the clitoris looks in the pussy.
3: Oh yeah.
1: And yet much to do is very sweet.
2: Wow.
1: It's into be one idea and an interest.
2: No.
1: It is a one yeah. Oh my way need you walk because marriage and who are befow now. Who needs our way no or be how? Because that is what he wants. That is why there should be a feel.
2: But a man also, yani a part of a tafre, tafre me ha, ye me say. No, ba be me better fro ha. Aye, will say no. Woundy wound ye. Bema be a ding at a fro. Or baby, what you are, you 2 years. You couldn't cry any other.
1: It's true.
3: Said the same many beans, remember, be so to our rest of Munimudi. Let me tell you one thing. For now, you can go, yes, so. And my near hun, ye near huni. But for now, ye dear huni. And my man be so no huni.
2: I will tell you.
3: Heat.
2: That's why I'm crying. Who your back? My best friend man could carry crying. Son, I'm mad man. I'm supposed to be sulking.
3: Pejo baby no for say. Heater, yeah, no for say. Bella won't for me, won't for.
2: Yeah, I told me no for.
1: Miss Mimi, Miss Annabella,
3: Bella.
1: I said, come you goom.
3: Oh, she had a young man. I said, I want that. I had a young man. Let me tell you.
2: My words will be tastier. I wonder where be a young man when a mosquito would be a soon, you know.
1: Ah,
2: it's that soon and Sada.
1: High price. Price for your home.
2: But I could be a minimum baby, I'm a wood or see ultimate of craft and itchy.
1: But you see, say, no matter how we keep ourselves as women, she ube kra agrona, shien shien.
3: The Bianca says,
2: what?
1: But
2: you
1: see, You see, before I will be a crab, I was a war, but you still need to check yourself.
2: Yeah.
1: You see, the pussy is in a way that pussy in a pet.
2: Debbie, for Debbie, it is a noom.
1: Good.
2: Debbie, yeah. For
1: your noom. Good.
2: No, pen
1: for good. Good. You see,
2: oh, yeah, I see you.
1: Oh, yeah. Or receive it, or say yeah. You touch me.
2: Mm-hmm.
1: The cycle, the pussy, a channel in a way, say, mm-hmm. And why a regulate, you know, and why to me for, and why to me, it's
3: a dry,
1: it's a place. Mm-hmm. It's a place on its own.
2: Or you can see a jacket.
1: It's the baby. I was saying, yeah. Say, no, ne wants to see, no, wants to see. Exactly. I was saying, oh, and then, what's the saying? How is it like? And then, it's saying, a year in seal. A while for.
2: For we draw a real example. They be unsure where I am, my hot saying.
1: Exactly.
2: So, baby, they be a wenum.
1: How do you feel? Even we happen to see ourselves in the state, say, bear money penny hot hot or penny quick. It was because, babe, Mamutum, why is she? I may cycle my say, babe, something is wrong.
2: Sometimes, yeah.
1: So if you are okay, you are okay, fine. Ayo, yeah. Say, mammy, quay me who ye was a debby into open a quick dear and a buff house wedding is ah. It was so well, but no hear your own shame. What do one suffer? I say, so a mutum crowd or so when no cry, you need to do something about it because you are in the mood. So, you being in the mood, ye me and Nuni, a one mood, and we less enjoy it. Mm-hmm. How would I make you enjoy?
2: Okay.
1: So I'm not to say me ni ani mu iwu enu fu akese akese o de won sabe fa hun degree session o say I'm in a good day so you need to check yourself as well ba would you huni. You need to check yourself each and every time.
2: Asempa 94.7 FM girls show na wasugusu awutie egusu di nkomo a ye chese ye ni agi ya so arewosem esisesi a waka price ye say motor accident serious one esi waka price a mema mienu ene te so ba kuti ati ati and a baku nine and so
1: God of God.
2: Yes, very soon. Nipper goo and omo venti say a posy foot ye ja ana o momo wo ho kwan so betumi akwa akohwe amomo di ye atu ye ne besre ni di mu ase wo mo be kọ na akohwe na ni aba ne nye ani enyan ani enyan yesre mu yesi car price he ya car price udu car price accident serious one dom nipa bodom pim egwa eti ate Edan chema body ni da baby.
1: Oh.
2: Ena ba konso 90 we die. Yesre, yesre, yesre, yesre a posi force we die. Mweni mwa. Eni die mo.
1: Esan we die nyankopo
2: mo mo die ma. Ndi echire ma ye. Nyaminyi ye mfri. Sa o ha oni amane enyi na efi. Mini baby o mo ko die. But definitely o ma kra. Say e ba sesi a o. Nyesi ye ni. Amen. And Kayan will not fire born in chain.
1: Say,
2: then it's a TV, so dear, mean this will be theatre, a palmer.
1: It's crazy.
2: It's a mean funny crazy, ye now. We are moja show. Ah, so sorry, so sorry. You see how much they are yenny.
3: What the bad
2: cowgirl beer? And you're bad because
3: and no crap, I say, yes,
2: my young few minutes in peak calls.
3: Okay,
2: yeah, and I'm on some family and mean champagne. Boom, say, yeah, why? I mean, I'm okay. Same as I'm for 94.7 FM, yeah, girls show. Now, I said, what's out with Alaji Babana and Sue Raha Babana Baba Yadi.
3: I love you, hello.
4: Lafia high.
3: Na high way.
2: Lafia me.
4: Lafia low ya no pa na high ya na jo.
3: Ayo.
4: Topic be na also.
1: Eh you move him. And then you're saying a dear to me a survivor relationship.
4: A dear.
2: I know you may be in Jinana.
3: Na won't try.
2: What you ask I have a baby.
3: That's all quiet.
2: Na skin of a camera ni ti. Se se ukodi modern na se ukodi bella.
1: Surely survive without sex.
4: Oh, you mean and now the coach mu na ukodi. A relationship surviving without sex. And no me ni aba na me dating na so why na me.
2: I do chere me.
3: Girlfriend.
4: Me oba me ne na tena me tu si me ho se me ba be he. Na me make sure say Opia or no baby a dance here, say me a bema.
2: Yeah.
4: And that's all a bema.
2: Mm-hmm.
4: Because you know, how you take care of a woman on an internal has a lot of positives on you as a man.
2: Yeah.
4: A bedding.
2: A bedding.
4: Me cry so would the movie.
2: Okay. And I mean, the oil good girl be on my side.
4: I'll feel there is something I'm not doing right since, you know, one person or the body never mommy.
2: Okay.
4: I'm not encouraging a drama in there.
2: Sure.
4: But then, sex somehow feels like the ultimate when it comes to indicating more level of commitment.
2: Okay.
4: It's sacred. Send a mother, me so left one with more, ever had on. Do a whole summer, or no abedin inside the room.
2: Okay.
4: What did they make?
2: I said, you know, for feeling power.
4: It's my new practical. They make him over
2: there. I'm not feeling so again, but baby, I'll be genuine.
3: I'm not saying one,
4: friend. Mr. Roman Trim, me say, send him a summer that ha, because hey, don't know you in Sanya. Obviously, so what? Or did they start to the conquer? No, I bet you, yes.
2: I shall
4: hold my left nipple.
2: Okay,
3: yeah.
4: Didn't ya? Nipa not that subbing be the announcer commitment be the address. Why ready so be called journey no?
2: Okay.
4: It's more than so. Say a dear men for mo be a sacred no. Woo me the
2: okay. Yeah.
4: It's in a case where I'm doing everything I'm supposed to as a man.
2: Yeah.
4: On tired the shame away get home or nyama who draw may establish show na said. On penis on a bitch, my idea. Any on baby crow, how I found some calm or mutrimono, you are doing that with someone else.
2: You're like a cotticrew.
4: Yes.
2: Cotticrew.
4: Yes. You can say, Ukrana,
2: Nebem,
4: Mehon, your corner, na, me sign your name, you. Ain't he in our part of this world, no sex? Aqua, quiet to say, a woman. A bros were a problem. A numusona and so on.
2: As
4: a
2: mess,
4: so on a problem.
2: Yeah.
4: It is.
2: Was he a dear?
4: You see, I told you, you're real.
2: Was he real?
4: The typical Ghana.
2: The police are meditating.
4: Oh, so no, 10 o'clock, you are
2: all meditating.
4: Yeah, 10 o'clock, we are. Bella, as I am a corner, ladies should learn how to initiate
2: sex.
4: And yes, a time, be a woo, trying to say, I'm a soul, Nepo, and Sana. wait me a chere beman say you are in the mood.
2: Okay.
4: Mo pesa too much. Let me a beman in your first step.
2: Ah, no, ye drama, no petre.
4: By your baby so wah. I bet you as a watch down. I'll deal with you tonight.
2: Okay.
4: Your baby or a beman in them crumb crawl, I change the send out point.
1: Yeah.
4: Feeling I have something for you.
1: Yeah. Okay.
4: No matter how we drama be money and any man in any team, yes, I won't it him.
2: Yeah.
4: It's in she and unka the relationship now, yen your vibe. Na you enjoy, say, they be just a bear man, a karma, a conomoniama, or ba, or
2: should you find your man,
4: son of who say, and they be becoso. At times, any own intention, now, Kakra. And on a me walk, and a lady, you is sweet.
2: Bella,
0: Bella.
4: Wow. Mr. Your friend, Bernard, in TV.
2: Don Ichi.
4: Yo, Bob, and then
2: you're
4: my mom. There you are, check it. Nabella.
2: All right, Don Ichi. Don Ichi, and I'm saying, and Kano, I don't my firm, Chesse. Oh, no, the boys' voice, no. Was it a boys' and weekend within a moment?
4: Oh, Bella, what disappointed me, but no more information, ma'am. Yes, you are Marlin Resort.
2: Okay.
4: The NSC or Black Party.
2: Some of my mom dying.
4: Mamma die.
2: A dear Kakra, me dear, yeah, yeah.
4: Mamma die. I'm saying the same. Mamma die. Why are you here? I'll send a bra, Mamma die.
2: We didn't come on.
1: And a bell, young queen.
2: Mamma, big of a cause, Diana. Hey, Uncle Tracy. Yeah, I don't want to cry, huh?
1: Eh? Young queen, Cogian.
2: Young Cogian. Itchy.
1: Itchy, booking.
2: Iti, iti bra bra, chia mi ansa wakwe. Fausa tu mi nsa yemu.
4: Nebe kande opesa waka.
2: Nse niye, bra niye.
4: Oh, very beautiful.
2: All right. Donichi, you are beautiful. And I just say beautiful. F and Pam. My name is Pekin Calls Friend. Mrs. 0302216545. And 0302216546. 0302216546. Hello.
5: Hello.
2: Yeah, hello. Girls, girls.
5: You come to cake.
2: Obiatopa.
5: Eyo ya.
2: Pacho udin baby akase free.
5: Akalain di bebe.
2: Akalain di bebe.
5: Bella, my
2: soul. Baby. I said, when your baby me I was shrunk for me, yes, she.
5: But I would never say, no, would never say, no. That's what I say. Or also, or you're more to say,
2: then I'm an I am more.
5: No, no, no, no, no, no, no, no, no,
2: no, no, no, no, no,
5: no, no, no, papa. No, no, no, no, no, no, no, no, no, no, no,
2: no, no, no, no, no,
5: no, no, between catch, I have my lines in between first. Meow.
2: Eh, girls, girls, show. Chrome we do Friday. Any yet is we biada.
5: Yeah. Open it and don't worry, dear papa, papa. I could not get to it. I don't know.
2: Tracy.
5: I don't know kind of one.
2: Aye.
5: Always experience, papa, papa. That creator is no feelings in ground. They pin.
2: And see, when you say your relationship was here, dear home.
5: Oh, why not? When you mess up, in case no person will want to know, or call me engineer, telling you I know what they're saying. It's a good deal, me and you would tell you no one's a day, me taste. That's a one in the sana, where one was a whole. A friend said, Lequa, sorry, me, you PC, no, what can you, maybe I woke a booker. Not book on you, not one in yard. Not a friend said, man, who I know what you're crying. You can't pull the cramp on Pupuna, you can't pull a friend in greater is the cramp for your cat. And you also assume you also have seen it to me. Because in Banner, greater is in Roma, waiting with me. Why a Yabuba, like I said, on the walk. Well, it's a million year, which because marriage can't say you can't say if you friends and get summer, you have to test it and taste. Who testing the Western tasty? Oh, it is the one you're talking about. I think it's a relationship with your friend. It's like Africa without Madagascar.
2: It's like
5: Africa without Madagascar. It's Africa, who said take it to you as you could be a cool eyesight lady. Say, and come on, African in UK.
2: Yeah, take us out. I can line the baby to me that is so afraid. Now, about craft friend, hello.
6: Hello.
2: Girls, girls.
6: How are you, Crunch?
2: Obiatova.
6: Yeah.
2: Me ba to udini baby o ka se fi.
6: Oh, babella. Mr. Mouthful.
2: Yes, you have for pa.
6: Mr. Mouthful.
2: Mr. Mouthful.
6: Anne.
2: Mouthful say Daniel Blackstar for ni ekodru ye ne Beneza. Bibi I find there.
6: Oh, nyankopa dum bibi e mo de.
2: Mr. Mouthful.
6: Yes, mo so
2: Yeah, the name is Yeah, the name is. Miss Amafuna, a relationship with you, no? Who's who saying Kayan Chayon?
6: Bella, no, baby. You're one quite a man in the Indian son at the number.
2: Yen, Yana!
6: You didn't quite a nominal boss, see? Hm. In your teeth, you know?
2: Hm.
6: Now, it's your friend. And she did time
2: and
6: dear,
2: wow.
6: Let me know about another one. I'm not saying she's not made in India. And I affect no more when you boss, but now you.
2: You will be different there. You go high for a cat. And the Abbasa Baha Abetcher and Posey, you will need me, my friend. Now, much day
6: and soon, oh, Bella.
2: Miss Omeda, by Namish
6: Round,
2: Namish Round. All right, Matty. Hello.
6: Hello.
2: Girls, girls. And Marshall and Mamma Giaboso. Girls, girls,
6: you cremoti.
2: Obiatopa.
6: A young
2: man. About your dinny baby, our cassifi.
6: A young cast to the cassifi or doko.
2: All right, or doko, the old man, a pie in new common.
6: Topic about cage is very important. And it says, and may you cream you do drink over 4 bar. And the tragic say, oh, but why did you and Sana? Why you did it? Nancy, you know why they did nothing. Who could talk about the Bema and all your name?
2: On Uncle Kutaba Bema, oh,
6: who could talk about the time to take it to Bema side. If this you were baby.
2: Okay.
6: Yes, here they say, now, girl, no, a cop into this. In Jaja, but see, you say, you know, why you Sana?
2: It was
6: good.
2: Wow.
6: Into no.
2: We are more crabbishing.
6: We are better. Then man, you feed them more.
2: Wow.
6: One hour in the bush.
2: Okay.
6: Into no. The upper four beer. And that is who in the pub.
2: Okay.
6: And then I'll pop up a water. Into.
2: All right, me that's a pan. I'm in sure I'll sell for me for 2 calls. Now me for calls in brevity. Into a baby, I'm for me. I'm better. Let me say that the clitoris is here. Hello.
7: Hello.
2: Girls, girls.
7: You come with me. We'll
2: be at Opa.
7: Here we are.
2: If I told you, baby, I'll cast a friend.
7: Bastero. Bastero.
2: Bastero. Oh, Bastero. I don't know what to say. I'm going do rough, rough, Anna.
7: Bella.
2: Nam.
7: I'm going to cry in the middle.
2: Oh, Charlie, I'm not crying. I'm going to
7: cry. I'm dressing in half.
2: What's ra? What ya brema manafo?
7: A brema manafo.
2: Akwe ya bre.
7: Bela nyeze.
2: Ebefa, ebefa.
7: Sena moda, chikika se mnukuran bela. 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Bella, topic no se topic no se de topic no
2: topic no
7: you
2: one to koti o koti munana
7: Bella, na odo boss boss chere me odo boss chere
2: yes but topic ne so chere no
1: yes say as it can as it can a relationship truly survive without sex
7: no
1: I see yeah, relationship between
2: I see no. I see no.
7: big no. Hey, Bella. I'm no nam no kasi me continue ejuma so. Bella David. Hey, say me yes say you dear one. Say you dear one pa. I say no relationship na. Hey, and yes I dear Bella, na say relationship with us is the Bella. I say don't say brought you. Bella. Bella, imagine she say I rohumu. Yes, ye kwe ye. Let me get ye kwe ye. Oh, crampa ye kwako su crampo no ye kudia. Tell us what I say. Yes, ye kwe ye. Ye kusu ye na su. Imagine Saturday na woman full moose or not, and party with ye once any other fee.
2: Okay.
7: Well, so what's that?
2: All right.
7: You know, sex today, and
2: the way said, I've got your abrim and call baby wow in China. You can just imagine.
7: Creator is in the Bella, what they call you.
2: What do you open this thing?
7: Hey, brother, made a name to you.
2: Hey, Bastero.
7: Made me take a match with you.
2: Why, dear?
7: And then it's been seen in us, made a wish of being seen in us, and by Chia Bella, by you.
2: Wow.
7: Into me shed a toma, me select me co-market, me ye, ne makuma supernumer da bro. No one shed a trem.
2: Okay. Bastero, Mati, Bastero, ye me last caller, and I produce a me boy. Bastero, ye me last caller. Ne saint, you know, Masamba, minko Facebook, minka message, kakaba, before then, no. Before me kind message, you know, Bella.
8: Yes, dear.
2: Bella, pre mine, who message via Baha. Bella
8: prr. I guess.
2: Now you say Bella be a premane ka ho.
8: Ni morning.
2: Wushia Bella won di ni hunia eh. She need di ni free so.
8: Ono yan farmer no.
2: Koko ko register na ko pen bed set no.
8: I say ono yan farmer no. Yan farmer no. Ofane baby.
2: Ofane form.
8: What you said dey?
2: Ofane form. Now say I dey.
8: Yeah, na me show.
2: She say I see premane na pre. Be ya premade eh.
8: Baba.
2: Yes dey.
8: Premane be dey.
2: Prima try na prima.
8: Prima bit si apo. Prima food joints.
2: Food joints, no.
8: Ewo Kingsby, Ashimota.
2: Ah, rice, right?
8: Yeah.
2: Okay.
8: Opposite Chinese restaurant.
2: Okay.
8: Yeah, you rice, angwa mo, jolo.
2: Prima rice.
8: Yes, prima food joints. It's food joints.
2: I say, makama no.
8: Ashimota Kingsby.
2: Aso obi di beye mado ebi o.
3: Men that down, enche.
2: Oh, it's premen ye. Oh,
8: see you back up any morning.
3: Enche.
8: I'm gonna be another.
2: Wow.
8: Obi ebi obi.
2: You see that dressy? No, nemi muato. Wow, show ni na ni mri muna atosu. Hotel location. Ni tao show ni
8: location. No, Ashimota Kingsby.
2: Ashimota Kingsby.
8: Opposite the Chinese restaurant.
2: Chinese restaurant. Just opposite.
8: Opposite.
2: No competition. No more. Only one more.
8: Oh, a morning.
2: Yeah. Forget it. Yeah. You know your
8: crew ni echi obi ebi order.
2: Forget it.
8: And then you will premier executive club.
2: Okay.
8: Ni morning.
2: Na no so wo.
8: Yeah. Under premier food.
2: Tracy was here per time copasi.
1: Oh yeah, very well.
8: Na Sunday the affair.
2: My name is Obi to Obi Brem last year if I
1: okay.
2: The guy said producer bought premier name is premier.
8: Yeah. Okay. That was last year.
2: Now the name was sounding.
8: Yeah.
1: Oh, I see.
8: Yeah. Sunday is the year fufu konkonte.
2: Wa ba cham so.
8: E mutsu ba nkunim kuma.
2: Manka wanka.
8: Bibibia.
2: Yeah, and Sunday special.
8: Sunday special.
2: Oh, Kingsby Honor.
8: Yes, Kingsby Honor.
2: All right.
8: Oba ho aka so you shape me. Me pa ni prema me o Kingsby.
2: O pe.
8: Me pa na mtse ade
2: so. Bibibia e fake.
8: Na me di ade.
2: Me da se.
8: Se do so.
2: Me da se.
8: Ya ni mini mechi.
2: O ye nyama do.
1: Kingsby
2: Honor. Ya ke ka.
8: Ya kan show.
2: Ya ze Kingsby Honor.
8: Ya nchire.
2: Wa ka bu.
8: Aba ya.
2: Chi akai.
8: Ye hu
2: ye. Forget it. Sunday fufu pay mu die na ne ne ne.
8: Yeah,
3: be kwala o. Be. No
2: say.
3: Won se se de
2: Na Jesus Sunday ni so kon sey.
1: Me mi pa cha yen chin. Yen chin.
2: Yen chin.
3: Yen chin. Nyambo asante ya lande ho.
2: Nyamna mi kai yo.
3: Oh, be na mi kai.
2: Kan kan yie. Oh, wudia kan.
3: Wudia
2: kan yie.
3: Prema wa ha yia. Full joint wa yi. Ese Sunday no yetim ho.
2: Na ya delivery.
3: Na tam bay.
2: Ah, kwa boka. We ya delivery. But don't be put your cheers over to say delivery. So I'm betting. I won't bet you not delivery now. Then I'm my young gentleman. I'm going to grow us up for me. How to drama my man in TM?
8: My number
2: 024 7096 964 0261000. Oh, my yes, no.
8: 01,070 96 964.
2: Now, the funny thing, okay, money
3: will say, Utier,
2: Bella, the all rounder shoes
1: for discount.
2: Obey any madras, save them. Obey the dosa, dear, my auntie, and the idea.
3: Na Bella.
2: Nti no Sunday no. Sunday no wo hu. 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
8: Ka ta nsi gusuma ka o kakra je ne gusita.
2: Eh
3: yeah. Bella ya ya
2: nko. Na mi shira wa.
3: Ya ya ya.
2: Eh o si de.
3: Ya empa rider.
2: Beef kakra. De ye. Eh yeah. Ginger. Mu o ginger.
8: O ayo empa.
3: O wa brebo.
2: Ye
8: ye chifa.
3: Ye dru ho.
2: She eh yeah. Why?
3: O wo nkruma o nkruma na ye twa ne bi.
8: Oh, okay, you cool.
2: Let's see the man who are.
8: Maybe an emma.
2: A mamma car.
8: Yes.
2: Remember, I'm going to wear that's why you're moody woe.
8: You're all day. If I'm a mamma, I'm a discipline.
2: All right, very
8: yes. I'm a very disciplined.
2: All right.
8: It's your mama cool and Munyamo bem.
2: See the same number of frog will be now.
8: Yes. 024.
2: The same number now,
8: yes,
2: boy.
8: The same number.
2: All right.
1: Oh, it's now your president.
2: Okay.
8: That's your president.
1: Oh, okay.
2: Which is number 94.7 girls show. So I'm a catcher. I was saying, yeah, girls. I am Fabi Biak. I can farm Brewu. Oh, show mom. See you for one. I just say, oh, more Casaco. We have a Facebook or no creating a man of this very message.
3: Yeah.
2: Mm-hmm. When, with this show, and when you are hypocrite, eh? In tear girls show.
3: Oh no. Yeah, and yeah. Stop, Bella. People don't learn.
1: Yeah.
2: They refuse to learn.
1: Yeah.
2: Into your five girl be an away
1: journey.
2: Yes. And
3: I feel shame of
2: you
3: this
2: feel,
3: guy.
2: You feel ashamed of
1: he's a very illiterate.
3: Yes,
2: only
3: shame.
1: Yeah.
2: I'm going to make a crime. I'm going
3: to
2: I'm DJ Ketekra of Sam Corey, please, you do a fantastic show
3: serious.
2: Job.
3: Oh yeah, very.
2: Please, Pacho, mukasa neba o. Pacho, me Pacho. All right, I'll say fantastic, great show. Please keep it up. Keep up the good work. Good work, Bium. All right, thank you. And Leroy Labi, I'll say premier organizer. We are waiting for you, Premine. Yeah, train one, Kasangasa, Premine. I see Ernest Awoche. Good evening, Bella. You are doing a great job for my name. For my name is Kofi Kin. Listening to you and watching you inside Tema Community 9 DVLA area. Okay. Isaac Boateng, see you are good. Thank you so much. Atokwamina say mekai message. You know, it wasn't mekai. I say you people should real and stop. I think Professor Chesa, we should be real and stop exaggerating issues. The standard of marriage and relationship being destroyed by such comments from you ladies, let's preach health, marriage, and relationship, and stop this sex. After marriage, what next? After everything, what's around apart? After everything, what do you do? Uba bedroom bedi che. Hey, why are you being?
3: We have a long way to go.
2: I wouldn't go there, Kra. Such comments from people who knows nothing about, they know nothing. That's why we are here to teach them, gentlemen. We are here to teach them, all right? Okay. All right. Obiakuma, Tio's relationship is not all about sex. Stop polluting the minds of young men. Really? We are teaching them the right thing to do. Ain't you know a bitter? Yeah. Mammy, message ni Ivan Sally for need and cry them to be a good. Ivan Sally for see good evening. Ivan Siajo is a good evening. Yeah, na yama kotie be a winyane. Yeah. All the way from Germany.
3: Thank you.
2: He called me and he was like, Bella, for a very long time, I will show about cry, baby, the crown or report or cry at you. And Unti, oh, no, but your first and you caught you. Until so, take girls, and I just say, yeah, true, and yam was he really? Hey, Jawom, tell me, wui. What are you telling me? What are you telling me? You know, you did trade you caught here. She cromo, I want a children in the apart from Roman father. Apart from Roman father.
3: Oh yes.
2: I want me a chido on mukotiye. Ain't in the same way.
3: Nanya kana me boye.
2: And no cry they want to me.
3: Me no yani aduma na some ni fi some we yaka se ukomwa
2: behind. Ada mama mi fa baby de shada.
3: No.
2: Uti asempa 94.7 FM. Girls show na wasugu swa. Me kaja say do July da July finest mini. Me na mida July phone na ano eh we pokuia efri wa na yes me na mida July phone na ano. Ne senti efia kwat ma o mama ba kope eye efia kwat ma o mama ba kope. Hey. And now, quiet while we day. Miss Renda means a mushira. Miss Renda me ho adom. Miss Renda me ho ne penny na edemau. I think cheba, move her stay fear. I think cheba, but then two ni penny nara. Sister fear, near what femuny nine, I may say me do war, meba. Mamma, where dear fear, dear, said Dibio. Wa mamma ba kope asante achim agogo ba. This year, where would you mwa? If you crom any a coni crom? A Santia chimney ba, I will fee a go go. I did be so so din and pass a little bo. What tremmy, I'm matching the day down, what's ano? What tremmy? A ho and a sister if ye if or ye or mamma ba cope, tama was sell ho, da kuma was sell ho, or doko was sell ho, then you may have van tremmo. Namia ye ninny nancy if ye now quiet what would they won't. Em empire bokese kese ne se ni akanyi na awusire urade nyine urade nyemma wo onka watamfo nyina nhye wo nan ase na bebi osi oni wubesi no ono urade ni di wubesi ama nipa nyina ehu ne se nti monkunkum watamfo wo mo watamfo ntina se no muhu urade ne sanctuary ne ene ne nipa owo ma wo madamfo bi na eka ase se na ade yiti a e ya pa ade a and then one person was telling food, one person ran in Fakaka. And you know, nobody said we are seeing the crack. It's the fear that means you know, no, you can see if you are quatma, if you are quatma, or mama, Bacope, woony size, what? Aye, woony size, or papa, that means you know. 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
3: amen
2: all right amen. Ene you made the edin come, a tear be no mobo, a tear be no twa homa, a tear be a virgin be at in a homa and ne, his answer, and come on the moopy,
1: a mo
2: Tracy, last week, Yakika, yes, if upon this one, what you wabble so.
1: Jay,
2: hey, near my. I said, only mean you come,
3: what's the matter?
2: your fan back on Nashika. Isabella, it was good. Isabella, no problem.
1: Wow, she did so well.
2: And then one other guy, and then say, when then you went the answer, I think.
1: Okay. Yeah.
2: And then they were all like, Isabella, what can your father now? One back. We thought you would be there. No, man, shut down. Next time, no.
1: Sister, the whole team with full bars.
2: I'm my own boss. I mean, you're in cheek.
1: Yes, boss.
2: What my boss will be one cassa. Obeka se menko enko ha de fan. Say next time na why any
1: entity.
2: Ya na ase ye no ma ya de.
1: No, ye da ma say Trey Events Limited say. Ye do bi bia say o say na da J baby o mu free. Ebi mu free che. They she ebi free tema. Ebi kwa fuku ma say. Ebe da akra just to wait for the next day. Ye da obi bia say. Ye da se mpa for so ase.
2: Yeah.
1: E jamu de ro. Ene mo honke kaye.
2: Hey, if they do exercise, DNT exercise, then yeah.
1: It was so amazing.
2: I heard one lady say, "He said, style we are not prepared because me a doggy."
1: Where doggy?
2: Esu. Why you exercise? I don't want to be there. Trey events, you know.
1: Yes.
2: What she shan say, Afibiani, because I work with how many times?
1: Actually, you know, this is our third edition.
2: Okay.
1: Yes, every year, you know, once in a year.
2: Yeah.
1: Yes, but she say, and you say, health worker, dear, daily,
2: daily.
1: Apomodin, and dear, was anka, initiating every time.
2: Every time.
1: Into your pese, your boy, your honan, say, a year within a year, bit my in bed 3 times or 2 times.
2: It wouldn't be bad.
1: Yes, very well.
2: Oh, it was amazing.
1: Exclusive.
2: The CEO, the founder, you've done so well.
1: Thank you so much. Thank you so much.
2: Akumu, say your name, Kopo.
1: We do everything. Trey event at Obeba Hall Street.
2: Okay.
1: And I'll pay him for every event so available every time. Yeah, rentals, kunya rentals, tables rentals.
2: Okay.
1: BBI events. I don't know what we don't do.
2: We
1: do everything event. Okay. Whatever you want it to
2: from
1: be.
2: Deco,
1: we do everything event. Ushering, ushering, open conform the survey, open service, open ushering for open anything event. Just call on us. We are always available.
2: Number no dia to join. When you about me see me show the old CBD waha. Okay, discount in the team. We are doing the bema.
1: Very well.
2: All right, me do BBRO T. Girls, as me do mo papa. But my last words, 1 minute because my time na so.
1: Yeah, we should be ready to let me debi ameka se siyandi. Me say man siyandi ami huni ama bebre because we were brought up in a home na ya kata kata ni ama bebre. So yes, train wunyini answer. But I feel if you learn, when you need answer, why never better? Who is teaching you? Because everything
2: will be that.
1: Exactly. Who teaches you?
2: Yeah.
1: Even with your first menstrual week,
2: yeah.
1: If you don't voice it out to your family, they don't tell you before it happens. You see,
2: I'll share my story with that.
1: Be ready to learn.
2: Me,
1: I'm brought up from a home that person who's your baby new, they tell you, hey, don't do answer. Hey, hold it on. Hey, now they catch trail. You see, when we get to know it and we bring it home, just tell us that, okay, mommy ASC.
2: Yeah.
1: Teach us so that we know. You see, illiteracy is very bad. I said, oh, yeah, very nuisance to everything, nonchalant. But when you know, Mr. Obi said, before I breaking my virginity, that means I'm near my baby. So when I encountered to break my virginity.
2: Oh, okay, this is it.
1: Hey, wow. Mm. So this is how it is.
2: Yeah.
1: Even the person to break it was like, wow, you're a virgin. You didn't know this.
2: Yeah.
1: But intellectually,
2: yeah.
1: I knew what it was.
2: Yeah.
1: So we should be ready to learn.
2: We should be ready to learn. More than 1 minute.
1: Say, we can say, oh, Jeju will be awesome. Ready to learn.
2: Just be ready. Bella.
3: And yeah, there's a lot.
1: Yeah, very.
3: There's a lot. And she sex and your bonnie.
1: Yeah.
3: See, and marriage now. Walk on. So what if our sex and come on? And
1: yeah.
3: So if you don't know how to sex, learn.
1: Yeah.
3: Then you progress the frame.
1: Yeah. Mm.
3: If you know how to do something now. So,
1: bruh,
3: yeah. Men, yeah, and I win, that's your name,
1: yeah,
3: Obua. Because I took Abana.
2: Yeah, Tracy Cromunia.
3: Ah, fancy funny beer. Do it. And stop complaining.
1: Uh-uh.
3: No complaining then. When you put your pepper bits now, and my so I'm a can service in some Friday and Ankasa.
2: Girls, now would see yes, I want mass on Tamo dia. Now come on, ye di be so now call Facebook. Ube to me a tenia call soon in Narami. Did you say, wish you had dear? Miss Messi had dear. Now wouldn't you say, now could be in your 10 years. Hooray!
3: Wow.
2: Now could be in your 10 years. Wow. Yenya 10 years.
1: Happy
2: Yenya.
3: Sister, Shadi, babe, thank you so much.
2: Thank you.
3: seriously.
2: Yeah, very.
3: Seriously.
2: Now, come here 10 years. For say I started my ups and downs, yeah. I am faithful and until now, could be some encounter the customers and the workers, or be Biara one way or the other, or can home and I could be. I can't carry this, I mean, any public brain, a beer, Juma, almost survival.